leaders in prayer has made kings become beggars, and beggars are riding on horses. According to scripture, 1 Peter chapter 4 verse 7 says, the end of the world is coming soon. Therefore, the end

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Father, we thank you so much for tonight. 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King of glory, the essence of this, the I am that I am, the uncomparable God, the invisible God, the unchangeable God. My dear, you have really done us well, and we have come this midnight to say thank you. And I agree with the debu when you are on Nasia and your dear reward. 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And Father, we want to say thank you so much for all that you have been doing for us. Even in our weakness, you still love us. And Father, we do not take your love for granted. This midnight, we are here to say thank you. Your new freedom, Omanina. Your kasa seda and kawo eradidin. And you nyam enye wo radidia. 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

0: Dr. Beka chese ye nye stroke wa ye kase ni nina ye wewra de wa mwa deno wa ye ye manye na waho na musu sembi anka ye ya ye kase nye ya mwa deno ye wewra de. And we want to say thank you so much for all that you have done for our life. In the name of Jesus Christ. Amen. I want to take this opportunity and welcome you wherever you are. This is Freedom Time Praying Partners. We do pray from every Saturday to Wednesday. Your bumper if it's a minute be a copim kwada from Saturday to Wednesday, exactly 12 midnight. The whole Ghana, everybody pray with FTPP on TV, on radio, and also on Facebook and YouTube. But you know, because you're demo life for Adom TV, Praise TV.
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0: 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Not your mom pie. But I want us to listen to some few testimonies, and right after we are done, we will begin the prayer section as usual.

0: Freedom, the Lord has done it. 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
1: the Lord has done it.
0: Yeah. Daddy,
2: Mama.
0: Namisura, one asofofo a wono amuye adwuma ni na.
2: Amen.
0: Share your previous chapter. Meet me on October towards. And I made my testimony by saying, "Nyame ayɛ m'adom." I'm a mini admission. I was Ghana School of Law. Wow. I remember starting school.
2: Ghana School of Law.
0: Share my testimony. And I'm a student. I'm a Rade. Abra me be starting. I came to fulfill Papa. I'm a teacher. I say, "Who did me try?" And for what's the end? And yes, September I am back. September 2025, Maba. And yes, that my name. I want your way. So the metro part one. Daddy, me who the Amenka? You really see your results. Your trace of zero, your BM, she me. You really see your past list, me see your radium instrument, me punch it. And I'm forward listening to my hobby. And the next number can't hold. So I want to show mommy.
2: So why we are now a pass here?
0: Now we screenshot it, baby. I mean, next time I want to send it on daddy. I just say I was saying kume because me I was not a trainer me jindi except my pass it. Now Ghana School of Law policy back on they say so what part one yes 7 courses by extra exams now extra 6 I'm consolidating me you know no more iron back until you know we write 6 exams for 6 courses
2: okay
0: now so who fail more than 2 of the courses now will be repeating part one now they are passing any in our shit so we will start all over again just say me fear any now say me fail more than 2 no my come name
2: Jesus
0: that was my fear me bomb pile me say right day they are my main pass it for now you tune me fail I make quite quickly
2: so vote dear
0: sana na nyankopon wo and she say papa de mami daddy results number na 6 ni ni na ma pass it amen ke ni ba ku ku ni paper ba ku po eh
2: wow also no god see exams is six no elade mani pass mu for na de nka obere de audio nka mi nu penank won feel so vote him say I think say last year me nim said this year na last year e ba say omo mo kwotwro law exams nyina obi a feeli e ma ko for last year omo law omo bu fu pa say adey so for exams a wo kwotwra odi agora obetimi a reporto me nim ade ko dia poti pa sa Ghana kwa ba association 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
3: there your entrance chese oba be wura school no exams no no ansa na oba wura school no no eh say wo choro exams na wo pass ansa na wetime
2: wura wetime wura m
3: we wetime a choro e no
2: aha
3: a pass
2: e no wura m aha
3: part 1 no
2: aha
3: wo faili subject 4 eh 6 subject
2: aha
3: wo faili 4 kura be say repeat
2: ye be say kwa
3: na na wo pass ye no mo kura no
2: ye
3: be say twem
2: your pass wo mu ye be say wo be say ye ni nyina foforo
4: according to her no nya any 2 failure from any of the 6 subjects for part 1 you have repeated all the programs
2: sir
4: yes until you overcome a name which the school fees are what you
2: are tomorrow the ninyina ashe
4: pay it again and
3: about the omoye ninyina ne say say space at me find the part 10 nipa be 1000 away chiri
2: yes
3: the omoye ye bia nipa 10 and look at protocol list sir
2: any pattern ni betimi anya no it na wo tro say the crowd be fail you
3: be fail you
2: I see. Also for we say who been lawyer be a who be say sister na testimony no a powerful testimony. Also no kwade na mpa bo no say sis no dia kan yamin hu ni mobo. Na compose of unpass for. Also for o say resource ne be no no kwa wantimi an ko show. Ana odi ni index number na mo bi say me sro dia wo ko check ma me say Maria na manwe. Ana no no dia ye mpa ibo. O say e ba ya sis no baba pass ni nyina. The bomb perma will be a wood trust and sell 1 hour back. A radima won't meet that. A radima baby and so meet that. I will use to Christo Demo.
3: Amen.
2: Obania Mizoko, a lawyer, Niger, I am Wabba Freedom. Be now, Wabba, a personal lawyer. Yanko Post with Trinson Kawati. Amen.
5: Freedom, the Lord has done it. Freedom, the Lord has done it. Almost 5 kilos.
2: 5 kilos.
5: Tina no more dupa and doctor said wa a behavi. A crani be woo to me operation no me acrano. They say a crana no mammy na ye
2: boom. Wow.
5: As I say and yasam kutwa.
2: Wow.
5: And sana may be swamma maybe frown. Bar for the 50 cities at catching and coupons, or more ban on a cranum rush in Jim Naboni BNC, and Panso, Namia, ye, Amaye. So for that was
2: it.
5: A dear Maye. So no Uponi or team, Nunina, the Munina must Namon Piebo, a friend may be a Moody and so SCA, Adamasi, and
2: come the Mishra also. I don't foresee 5 kilos, less than 5 kilos, and say a more small bag.
3: Yes. It's not any common.
4: Yeah.
2: 5 kilos.
4: Any common. As I said, me bag ni weight, no.
2: Akola ya wo no fufro. Nese a mo small bag, no.
4: Yes. It's too much.
2: 5 kilos.
4: Yes.
3: 3.5 kura any common na.
2: Not 5 kilos. Wow. 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
4: The bida
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0: Amen.
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0: Amen.
1: Me bachelor exams, or real school, or try exams 2017, or real wasi. Or real, or try wasi. One pass it. 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
3: excellence and very good
2: and excellence and very good as maka osu wetwa ma etan Kadalabasatala. 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
2: 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Me di a baby okay me di a wasi me bane cha my head time. Kadalabahaya. Sandalagadaya.
4: Ma ameno o kofodia.
2: Mami yon. Okay.
4: 2 weeks. Like last 2 weeks. And obi this I dan si o kofodia.
2: Oh nice. It won't hune bano.
4: Bacha no. Dene bano bai.
2: Obana bema.
4: Bema.
2: Oh nice. Obi won fie beze.
4: 16, 17.
2: Wow. Ubi awa failure. Afo di koye mpai boni adi ya. Osofo, uti ni dai na wakano. Ubi she P.O.P. Eni udi boni. will be some baby more where you need banner soon, soon, sir. My fade, you may woo. So, what to be beat with us, what I say? I friend Mons and Pana, your bono. Say, yeah, Juma. Say, yeah, Juma. That is awful. A cranny failing, failing, our failure, failure, and then your quo.
5: POP,
2: I said, POP. When you say about time you be brave, your macro school as awful. What you must say, oh, Boka, a memory be great to me, Cassam, and Banwa Bondo, those school, who come, Mani, Miman, and come, Manaku, Yajuma. A cranny born my own one. Well, Bishop POP. Sure. Or say something, maybe me the empire born, or say, as I'm saying, results in the band will charm my head time. And Radima or Bata means you've been chassa. Freedom altar, so the lawyers if you won't pass it.
5: Papa, yeah, I'm coming to be bass. I'm afraid I'm going to try exams now. Or call exams on. Or to one who said, yeah, not demon also. Demon or dinner to call exams on. And so said he be.
2: Can you imagine?
5: It is as I'm saying, or no, himself, what true up,
2: what true be, what true be, so ever maybe be as the
5: opposite of me.
2: Your trial. Mrs. Offo, Yaba Tani be bros, yes, yes, I did even so. Obi one more see me, but we were born too much. It be one man, Yakau. I'm telling Miss Soffo, and Cranny will be to my son's uncle talking soup. Obeba, Obeba Nodi, Obeba Nodi, Garu Olun can ever. Oyo ba ta na wonyo bi e woni da wa wa hwa be ka se me ba na na wa bon hwe e bi nya kwa wo obetimi asoma akra pa se koto alata samna blende obeba no bon se wa koto mo na e de ba
6: who say lady be e wa bra na yetie some of the people no who say lady be nsu di adanse aba na back to a no wo school bi a the child was also ofia or a very bold and confident bold school. No, are you gonna?
2: No, why? Yes. Last week, na kwa na iti sebi yarefo. On kasa, obeko toilet anu akwe guno.
6: Utia, if more of the followers of Freedom will listen to the sequence at which our testimony say flow, most of the people they pray, but what makes their prayer highly activated is the seed sowing, which they use to motivate the prayer and back it up. To check here, all the people who get extreme testimony.
2: No, the bar for there, the bar for there. Take what you are someone called so the camp or 30 cities. And I'm a cash, yes, I'm more 17 or some boy to him 100 Ghana city for the no boy. That's awful, so for any assembly and car 100 Ghana city. A team I call our filia to me, try my time
3: from 2017.
2: That's how many years in Pune?
7: That's 9 years, almost.
2: 2017 there. I'm fine. Say 9 years. 9 years. Say about 2026. 89 years. We failure born 9 years. Awful. No about for the 30 CD. 20. I'm fine. Say 70 CD. The 20 account for the enemy nuclear bomber. 100 Ghana CD. Then you meet me in a so. I see me banned charm my head time. Hey, ni bisa. Achieve number one, Kabibi.
8: Papa CD no. Send apostle cano. A year, Jumba Papa. I'm not paying a so. A DT testimony. And I meet Benica Crantin Mitty. Sister Bacoso, no bumpy, we are no so seat. 30 Ghana, no cofani, 200 million. And a pair. And all corner come is canny free toy. 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Sicani
2: 200 million naira.
8: 200 million naira. Why then would dim the carry the bomber or got two common in Petrasia? Sika no mo pro ho we se media
5: no
8: se
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2: sika na yira
5: Okoye no na brothers be bought damn. Ah damn no omotin wa so obi ani aboso a chese omo be di hun komo. 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
2: Jesus.
5: Ya tena de muni nyina. Sike ya hu. Kasa hu be jina as ye hu sike.
2: Wow. Oso ba for there say. 30 Ghana city. He ready, yeah. Freedom. We dey pray every day. We dey pray every day. Sorry, my name is Pastor Bernard Osuasa. This is Freedom Time Praying Partners. Yes, Shempa Bonase. Macho baby, I will be sorry. Yes, Shempa Bonase. Oh, then you be sorry, baby. I will be need you more. Be another radiance. Be another radiance. Be another radiance. I feel your bumpire cerebral in the and never know the bumpire panty, Miss Roman Yemrewa. I pioneer na year Juma San Juan. Utimity a dance here, Pana. I was saying sometimes it meet you in Crawford dance here. So for men, I'm leading with the more bumpire. So it do tell me meet me TB. Now I was here, Gumi. So for 200 million, 20,000 Ghana city, a fratto. Yeah, the coffin, Yama. About for the 30 Ghana city. You to me, I could never Ghana across of 05 city talk with me. Now we say ground 20 million. No, I'm catching.
9: We better rush your master five. We better rush your five city.
2: So for a year, serious. Krumuha. Now one can say, we better say miracle when you're mere beer crying. Oh, yeah, we can say, you're mere crying. I'm then a Nina and Saka.
5: My best idea, dear Bina Apostle Philip Eka, but. And you say, you see, so do you not your man nipping in a tear and near bomb fire tears? Yes, sir. Sabby, Bosuma person or no, it's not it. Now, or you will
2: also who net you are dear
5: or children that you are dear. Your young coupon, I have freedom, young coupon, not your any nantino. Oh, who see the no, any of for the no, are serious minded people. I am saying it again. One more a serious minded people no
2: be here no
5: ono be here no ono na etumi bo for the some crofo no and na some 50 verse 5 so ka say
2: momo abo awon
5: momo abo awon tefo
2: o ma me no mo na ma for bo
5: so that there enti no empire ne there sister wutie me bra wutie me won say wa bo ache obi si ma born 5 years adan se bi anam no eti o say na me bo sa na ma bembe bu ye e na mi jaye na afodi akura mi mo obi
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5: 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Sabi, you can't crack your own one.
2: I can't get in kitty
5: with you. 30 CDs,
2: 20 CDs, 50 CDs, 70 CDs.
5: That talk right, you're saying.
2: Eh?
5: Ain't he obuone any demo, any anom, any other phone? Mumma, yama, ye seed so, you know. And yeah, sometimes then you seed in a hill. A commando neck challenge now would they tie. And pa bo na chi no
2: and the man sent
5: and the man sent chen ni si and ti ya le sa be bo aye
2: what we ne ka what we ne ka what we ne ka
5: so for media agora kam yele monsieur no
2: o kura wo yo osofo
5: mi di chi mo a kam monsieur mi yele
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5: baba ene ya ka I need an angel nyame wu me mobo ma menso mi li nya angel ni bi.
2: Oh yes,
5: because ya see ni ya ya no owura ho no ma emergency ya no machine ni stop eh
2: machine dey no operation
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5: 30 CD pe
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5: 30 CDs
2: 30 CDs 30 CDs there's a who say more than na na say awrade ma me koba fodi ni bi
5: omo keka sane ma nka wi anchoro omo kra na sofo paul ne me kra wo ho
2: anapo wo ho bi
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2: na hospital bay
5: achimota
2: hospital eh e honso di hu hu
5: omo keka ne ma nka wi obuza ma sen kwa man fi no
2: na pie ye
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2: can you imagine also if you have not been a victim you will not understand this but say nyamia ye bi amawa obete de ye kana se me say me so for me lead him on pie but the enter the bi am mere say 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
2: 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A Boa is so free in the room. Nasun, a good form. Up to now, Oko Germany, Bremen Hospital, Kasibia, me bani picture boho. 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Just here. 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So one kasani nyami nyebi mawa wunjindi. Na sofo ye do yira ko re theater. Ebe yo yiru operation. Na machine na ye di operation na dum. 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
7: Stop that problem.
2: Me so me bo afo de no abo afo de 30 Ghana 10 CD 10 CD mi en success ka wi ska ben. 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
1: 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The Annie Yinin and Yachia, what do you rather why? 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There was right here 1 century. Last week in Yamiko, 2 scripture be mouth from Monday, Tuesday, Wednesday, you know about the book of Matthew, chapter 16, and the verse number 19. Osi bi ebe chichiri wo suru no wa chichiri wo suru bi ebe chichiri wa sasi suru wa chichiri wo suru ye nyame me de ye kasa nyame tie oye me no mpa bonu sura de mama ho den ebra de mama honhoma ho den. 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
2: I'm not going to be able to do that.
1: Jesus Christ. I feel me patch. Any DM, if by the grace of God you are live on Facebook, share the link for me right now. Yeah, share the link for me right now and let us enter into it massively. This is your next prayer, please. Any power that is refusing to see me happy. Already to me be a wire and I send me Bernard the dear. On pursue be whom it doesn't many aje. On pursue be whom it doesn't me call ye any power. Any power that hate to see me happy. 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Any power that hit to see me happy.
2: Oh my God.
1: That hit to see me celebrating. 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
3: Any evil power.
1: That hit to see me happy.
3: That hit to see me happy.
1: What are you waiting for?
3: What are you waiting for?
1: Die by fire.
3: Die by fire.
1: Pay yeni to me be a.
3: Pay yeni to me be a.
1: Ochini sa me ni bejiye.
3: Ochini sa me ni bejiye.
1: Ope so be hunu sa me huwa sa.
3: Ope so
1: what do I say?
3: What do I say?
1: Who free her?
3: Who free her?
1: Prayer.
4: Bara bara bara bara bara bara bara bara bara bara bara bara bara bara bara bara bara bara bara bara bara bara bara bara bara bara bara bara bara bara bara bara bara bara bara bara bara bara bara bara bara bara bara bara bara bara bara bara bara bara bara bara bara bara bara bara bara bara bara bara bara bara bara bara bara bara bara bara bara bara bara bara bara bara bara bara bara bara bara bara bara bara bara bara bara bara bara bara bara bara bara bara bara bara bara bara bara bara bara bara bara bara bara bara bara bara bara bara bara bara bara bara bara bara bara bara bara bara bara bara bara bara bara bara bara bara bara bara bara bara bara bara bara bara bara bara bara bara bara bara bara bara bara bara bara bara bara bara bara bara bara bara bara bara bara bara bara bara bara bara bara bara bara bara bara bara bara bara bara bara bara bara bara bara bara bara bara bara bara bara bara bara bara bara bara bara bara bara b

Fire, fire, fire, fire, fire, fire, fire, fire, fire, fire, fire, fire, fire, fire, fire, fire, fire, fire, fire, fire, fire, fire, fire, fire, fire, fire, fire, fire, fire, fire, fire, fire, fire, fire, fire, fire, fire, fire, fire, fire, fire, fire, fire, fire, fire, fire, fire, fire, fire, fire, fire, fire, fire, fire, fire, fire, fire, fire, fire, fire, fire, fire, fire, fire, fire, fire, fire, fire, fire, fire, fire, fire, fire, fire, fire, fire, fire, fire, fire, fire, fire, fire, fire, fire, fire, fire, fire, fire, fire, fire, fire, fire, fire, fire, fire, fire, fire, fire, fire, 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

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fire, fire, fire, fire, fire, fire, fire, fire, fire, fire, fire, fire, fire, fire, fire, fire, fire, fire, fire, fire, fire, fire, fire, fire, fire, fire, fire,

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3: Praying time with your prayer leader, Pastor Bernard Oswansa. Praying

You're called the next prayer topic. 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The Jana saw the dending to your own phone. She be not a bebop. Ah, Jesus. Any power that want me to become a candidate of failure, candidate of multiple failure. Any power that want me to become a candidate of multiple failure. Just say, mutu mini be ya mo pese me benad. Me be kan wo mo ache so mo die ye kan kugu a. Ya se omo ne nam. Ti emu ne ko. Can I please get 5 people on Facebook? Share the link for me. I beg you in the name of God. If possibly you can, share the link for me right now. Let us be a blessing, please. Come on, our freedom minds, let's share the link. Let us bless people all around the world. I beg you in the name of God. Share the link for me right now. Share the link for me right now. Go ahead and share the link. Afipi Jansanian could declare, see every demonic power, that want me to become a candidate of multiple failure. You could be every evil power. That want me to become a candidate of multiple failure. Die by fire. Yeah. Yeah. To me be a. Opa se me Bernard. Opa

Fire, fire, fire, fire, fire, fire, fire, fire, fire, fire, fire, fire, fire, fire, fire, fire, fire, fire, fire, fire, fire, fire, fire, fire, fire, fire, fire, fire, fire, fire, fire, fire, fire, fire, fire, fire, fire, fire, fire, fire, fire, fire, fire, fire, fire, fire, fire, fire, fire, fire, fire, fire, fire, fire, fire, fire, fire, fire, fire, fire, fire, fire, fire, fire, fire, fire, fire, fire, fire, fire, fire, fire, fire, fire, fire, fire, fire, fire, fire, fire, fire, fire, fire, fire, fire, fire, fire, fire, fire, fire, fire, fire, fire, fire, fire, fire, fire, fire, fire, fire, fire, fire, fire, fire, fire, fire, fire, fire, fire, fire, fire, fire, fire, fire, fire, fire, fire, fire, fire, fire, fire, fire, fire, fire, fire, fire

Fire, fire, fire, fire, fire, fire, fire, fire, fire, fire, fire, fire, fire, fire, fire, fire, fire, fire, fire, fire, fire, fire, fire, fire, fire, fire, fire, fire, fire, fire, fire, fire, fire, fire, fire, fire, fire, fire, fire, fire, fire, fire, fire, fire, fire, fire, fire, fire, fire, fire, fire, fire, fire, fire, fire, fire, fire, fire, fire, fire, fire, fire, fire, fire, fire, fire, fire, fire, fire, fire, fire, fire, fire, fire, fire, fire, fire, fire, fire, fire, fire, fire, fire, fire, fire, fire, fire, fire, fire, fire, fire, fire, fire, fire, fire, fire, fire, fire, fire, fire, fire, fire, fire, fire, fire, fire, fire, fire, fire, fire, fire, fire, fire, fire, fire, fire, fire, fire, fire, fire, fire, fire, fire, fire, fire, fire

0: every evil power that wants you to become a candidate of failure, candidate of multiple failure, by the fire of the Holy Ghost, we curse it by fire.
1: Amen.
0: Whatever that defeated your parents, whatever that frustrated your parents, by the fire of the Holy Ghost,
1: amen,
0: may you not become a candidate of it.
1: Amen.
0: May you not become a candidate of any failure.
1: Amen.
0: By the fire and the anointing of God,
1: yes, Lord.
0: May your case be different.
1: Amen.
0: May your case be different.
1: Amen.
0: May your case be different.
1: Amen.
0: May your case be different.
1: Amen.
0: May your case be different.
1: Amen.
0: In the mighty name of Jesus Christ.
1: Amen.
0: After you call the next prayer, Empire is saying, so you're a honeybunny, mami, what? You're a honeybunny, mami. We'll see every demonic bet behind me. 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We may see we own ye da. Mammy, we see our habu who DBC. This is all pursuit to Kawi. Toko Krayam and Enko. Obeso Waliwi. Boy Krayam and Ninja Bimpun Wabekas will be now Obewaleme. We'll see every demonic bet over my life. Also be this awful. It will fear. What is someone named DBC? Obe who DBC? And in Guasia Betono, who's a babble da Akro Befa? You move the brisao or matto to your hunchia. I shed your betto. Some must walk back. You move who you be see. A human yabet Pamono. Pigan San Yanko declare. Can I get 5 people on Facebook to share the link for me? Maybe see one pipe when you move. 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
1: Amen.
0: Let it never work.
1: Amen.
0: Let it never work.
1: Amen.
0: Let it never work.
1: Amen.
0: Let it never work.
1: Amen.
0: Let it never work.
1: Amen.
0: So because see, every demonic bet.
1: Every demonic bet.
0: Place on my life.
1: Place on my life.
0: Oh Lord.
1: Oh Lord.
0: Let nothing happen to me.
1: Let nothing happen to me.
0: Prayer.
2: Fire, fire, fire, fire, fire, fire, fire, fire, fire, fire, fire, fire, fire, fire, fire, fire, fire, fire, fire, fire, fire, fire, fire, fire, fire, fire, fire, fire, fire, fire, fire, fire, fire, fire, fire, fire, fire, fire, fire, fire, fire, fire, fire, fire, fire, fire, fire, fire, fire, fire, fire, fire, fire, fire, fire, fire, fire, fire, fire, fire, fire, fire, fire, fire, fire, fire, fire, fire, fire, fire, fire, fire, fire, fire, fire, fire, fire, fire, fire, fire, fire, fire, fire, fire, fire, fire, fire, fire, fire, fire, fire, fire, fire, fire, fire, fire, fire, fire, fire, fire, fire, fire, fire, fire, fire, fire, fire, fire, fire, fire, fire, fire, fire, fire, fire, fire, fire, fire, fire, fire, fire, fire, fire, fire, fire, fire

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1: 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Patch your hands out to some of me. Fajidi Pankademi can be declared loud. Every yoke and burden on my life.
2: Every yoke and burden on my life.
1: At this one in Konya be a damaso.
2: At this one in Konya be a damaso.
1: By the fire of the Holy Ghost.
2: By the fire of the Holy Ghost.
1: I lose myself.
2: I lose myself.
1: I lose myself.
2: I lose myself.
1: Let's say, mention your name. Bernard will be happy again.
2: Bernard will be happy again.
1: Bernard will be happy again.
2: Bernard will be happy again.
1: Bernard will smile again.
2: Bernard will smile again.
1: Bernard will see favor of God again.
2: Bernard will see favor of God again.
1: Bernard will have an opportunity again.
2: Bernard will have an opportunity again.
1: In the mighty name of Jesus Christ.
2: In the mighty name of Jesus Christ.
1: I declare, say, my Father.
2: My Father.
1: Restore my glory.
2: Restore my glory.
1: My Father.
2: My Father.
1: Restore my finances.
2: Restore my finances.
1: My Father.
2: My Father.
1: Restore

0: Jesus' name.
1: In Jesus' name.
0: Can you please shout amen 5 times?
1: Amen. Amen. Amen. Amen. Amen.
0: Lift up your voice and thank the Lord. Thank the Lord. Thank the Lord. For us who fear the Lord, thank the Lord. Lift up our voice and thank the Lord. Fans at work, Masome Bompire Mount. It never did 2 minutes, Yamiaho Demo Bompire Mount. And Yamabia, I say, I will. My dear Biara, SC, or Bonifon and Yam, not Obonifon, who do who fell.
1: My God,
0: and I give me the use more Jack Dan and what to me, Munyamin for GM
1: Mount.
0: Yami to me more offer any GM Ra. And Yama saying, you know, any Yama. I speak for restoration.
1: Amen.
0: I speak for deliverance.
1: Amen.
0: Over your life.
1: Amen.
0: In Jesus' name.
1: Amen.
0: Can you shout amen 5 times?
1: Amen. Amen. Amen. Amen. Amen.
0: Thank you, Jesus. Thank you, Jesus. Your bomb pie me who said ubi wutie me. Sebi, one of your breasts, excuse my language. I deny it is a lamp, it's like a majwa.
1: Jesus.
0: You drew an ajwa wunti me nakra muti me real sa. Usrus also become yakwako chekew. A ye cancer number somebody to sebi. Unufunim, u breast in him. Patch of ansatus me mompaye ma. Every attack of cancer that has been sent against you, by the fire of the Holy Ghost, I curse it. The anointing of God, I speak healing.
1: Amen.
0: Over your body.
1: Amen.
0: Healing over your life.
1: Amen.
0: You will never be a candidate of cancer.
1: Amen.
0: May the Lord set you free.
1: Amen.
0: From every arrows of cancer.
1: Amen.
0: May you be healed.
1: Amen.
0: May you be restored.
1: Amen.
0: May you be free.
1: Amen.
0: In Jesus' name.
1: Amen.
0: May you smooth your sound.
1: Amen.
0: And the radiation mount.
1: Amen.
0: And we use to demo. Fajidia ka ame mi ensana nya ho.
1: Amen. Amen.
0: Me hu se oba bi o ye nurse. 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So me dear ready moja at the net bibi amount.
1: Amen.
0: Jesus Christ Nazareth the demon.
1: Amen.
0: Amen.
1: Amen.
0: Now what we are yes as here dear ready catch me ni. So for obi benya adanse here.
1: Amen.
0: Nititru nititru pa yesike mo adanse.
1: Amen.
0: This is what the Lord said to me. Somebody will have a testimony.
1: Amen.
0: Declare, declare, say, I am the one and I receive.
1: I am the one and I receive it.
0: One more time.
1: I am the one and I receive it.
0: For the last time.
1: I am the one and I receive it.
0: Me who say, lady be utie me. I won't want your thing. Pa, pa, pa, pa, pa, pa, pa, pa, pa, pa. Fansa to your fruit, so. You've been believing God for the fruit of womb for many years. I want to pray for you. Let God who gifted his people with babies.
2: My God.
0: Let that God gift you with children.
1: Amen.
0: Every attack of barrenness, by the fire of the Holy Ghost, I curse it.
1: Amen.
0: I declare freedom of God over you.
1: Amen.
0: And I speak as a servant of the Most High God.
1: Jesus.
0: Before the end of this month and next month, may you find yourself being pregnant.
1: Amen.
0: With twins in Jesus' name.
1: Amen.
0: May the woman go yem.
1: Amen.
0: Amen. 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You are free in Jesus name. Amen. 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
1: Amen.
0: You will hear a good news in Jesus name.
1: Amen.
0: Oh, you will hear a good news in Jesus name.
1: Amen.
0: May the Lord opening a door you have no idea.
1: Amen.
0: In Jesus name.
1: Amen.
0: Amen. Also for me who nipa six, I see six people. Ah, Edward, they catch them say obi be bored way to coin.
1: Amen.
0: Somebody you have no idea.
2: Yes,
0: obi a un cabin shim or be bored way to coin.
1: Amen.
0: I declare that your traveling door by the anointing of God is opening.
1: Amen.
0: For the last time I declare, your traveling door by the anointing of God is opening.
1: Amen.
0: May the Lord send you divine helper.
1: Amen.
0: Unyaminyi bua fo mo abrabo.
1: Amen.
0: Oh Jesus Christ, demon.
2: Amen.
0: Amen.
1: Amen.
0: Fansatu akumaso. I want us to seal this prayer. 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
0: 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Freedom time print partners. 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A manen ya wea. 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Patroj number ni bi. Aye 0 5 9 5. Me bobiem 0 5 9 5. Mwabo 5 7 6 7 5 7. 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E din ebeba ni freedom ne beba. Patcho saje number ni biem 05 9 5 7 5 7 6 7 5 7 5 7 5 7 6 7 Jesus 5 7 Yamin Shrapa. It didn't ever be freedom time praying partners and never be. Fajidian Yakumapa, yeah. No, no. Patch your second number we so count. The number we weigh him a number 0244 0244. Patch your 115. Now, what about 618? 0244 115 618. Me bobiem 0244 115 618 0244 115 618. Me pacho din ebeba ni Bernard Usu ansa. Me din ebeba. Number we ye me number. O frem me tembia binya. 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Edini ye Bernard Usu ansa. 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Me pacho ebi a wonso di ni ye Vodafone Cash. Anase Telecel. 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Aye 0506 0 6 8 2 9 2. 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Mami Samu BM 0506 0506 no about 3 5 8 2 9 2. And also dear Bani Bernard Oswansa, we see your Vodafone Cash. Yamin Shrao pa. 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
0: Edward Jenny and Jemma will cry. I will use to Christo Demo. I don't want to fight. Did you can't army me and sign in your way?
1: Amen. Amen. Amen.
0: And I'm a woman. I don't Tuesday ye be ye deliverance service wala pass. A ye risk cause park and so Tuesday. Eti over time wa ayana wabo modin a baby ewa la pass risk cause park and so. Yamiya domwa Tuesday ye be deliverance service in Timpacho. Ibiana obesun den ubi no wada. 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A dear bako or tadi view pa ye and moto ho. Obo se debiana o meyen ne. Ubi nyu mosi me shaye ne manye and nimi beye day and anam. Bonifone de moto procrastination. 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Uwa tamwa e benade nyumre be deliverance service Tuesday ya brebi wala pass. A ye risk was parking so la pass, risk was parking so ya wada no pa. And so yabe ye empire bokesia pa wala pass risk cause parking. So na what you biano e bena de bia ye deliverance service and yumere. And a yawa dansu ye prophetic service anopa. And your ba said ye bompai wo TV ni radio you see. Yawa dano so sa ni di wun ye mini. 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
1: Asimjian kan midin di osofo ohemen. If you have the hope to cope, you will be the pope. 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

Adom 106.3 so na otie Nyankopon hira wo se. 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And I do the swimming pipe ball. Higher to the day, catch the Jesus. Me dey is of church akwanda beti me afremi awoche. Somebody you know my transe. 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Medica catcher, you may be at the catcher Jesus. You find the agrocra. If you be bringing near your traffic, you so at this side, you may be abroad. From 203, we do somebody. I mean, I'm sorry, but in your watch here, a month for Gusu, Eddie Adams. 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

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Check check check check cra. 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Wait to me on Facebook, Reverend George Prince Akwanda. YouTube, Awicha One TV. TikTok, Reverend George Akwanda. 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The pity of Guria singing. One gas and gas and no home pipe boy, home boy. What funny moon papa? Bread to talk. What bread to talk? I don't pay me in pie the mouth. Everybody won't phone see baby, so they will see. But I potenti or do bat as a fast as a song. Ready and fandom. You wage pa. Wage your form. Once we be who are not a who saw ya brewa. And to the anno, sister be address was in madam. And I would dry. I'm pa. When you make usa, when you mean you. Be a wobble pa here and see a chicken and say, do anything in a sack. You see, I have a boom, Kurana, I can't win out in them. Tonight, there will be a restoration. The God of this commission, what? Any damn better, I may catch it. Yamia, you suffer. Yawanyamia would tea and pipe.
binum nya baby kura wo mbeka wo masa ba ye de ye wo nyame. We have a God. Problem ni se eba ni na epa baby afa otini nini amani edoso do ye tini nini wo amani adoso trose maka. Psalm 34 verse 19. I'm besame catcher. No weapon that is formed against you shall prosper. Spirit in a two sooner at it.

waso nyame a anti de enu ani said you are wadwin so befa be there be menko menko baby ya say under the power of the most high and he will liberate you. Torment on your love will be abrogated. You will be acquitted and discharged. Me bacho betimi asani be text message ana WhatsApp ewo number yi so 024-336-8145. Text message ana WhatsApp 024-336-8145 ana 024-66-888-77 Dear Washington George Prince Akwanda Mpacho Bumadia Fasha Adam Mami Ana Bibianso Etimi Enja Fine and also send text message and no WhatsApp Manfred was so answer we are Memoko Akwinyan Wafre Washo and then Yami Aduma maybe you lines in Swamma also Wafre and then the Woha. Then anti wabra bono ebe ye sun sa akosi ebi ye obi su tie me papa bi tie me su kura anu kura di ewu ni ewu di nansu yadi e tete wono but we are seeing you today share with you any nara but still it was our situation you know? You'll be delivered oh yes you'll be delivered already be joe now we turn and ba be joe I mean ba be you'll be delivered Cabro for back will be exonerated. I told you, Biani, you no Quran, and you are going through emotional torture, emotional stress. Yeah, man, for so chill out, hold on. Because I'm on what the end is. Tonight, the God of this commission will set you free. I'm here to announce to you that today will be your independent day. But don't what? No sweat. Mr. Kawakuma to you. You pay in a cassette award. Be cross or bonnie na wire and a man a bassa. Oh, and so you mu and yes, be a be whom be a person, you'll be bonnie. And so I'm calling you papa, papa. Oh, as a poor ratty, Nanny, what tears a mommy can in you? I'm speaking under the influence of the Holy Ghost. It will be prophetic. And also the best.

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That marriage will not break. 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

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We are thrown out the bay. 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The bay a point of contact for God to deliver. Send a text message, send a WhatsApp. Number 0244-33-68-145. And 02466-888-77. Seven, seven. Seven. So for Canada. I do kuru. Yes. Every amba mani amba. Every pain, every sickness is given with me. What is that pain? This is our how bar. Every single truth. Yadi doctor for you ma esodi. Every strength comes to a halt. The Lord is standing with us. Bibi amba, bibi amba. Bibi ensi sua. 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Hey. Somebody who saw what I know. Already let my face in.

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0: Kana.
1: Come on.
0: Kaso anyi na gu. Anyum no charge me. Anyum no charge wo nso. Hey Jesus.
1: There is
0: resurrection power. 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Ratu begin to pray. The church am no come maluko. The tear a yenu Mark chapter number 5.
1: Chapter no.
0: Wow.
1: Na etu chatu mi.
2: Yes Lord.
1: Minim tu mi asolo.
2: Yes Lord.
1: Minim tu mi asolo.
0: Minim tu mi asolo. Minim nu mi asolo.
2: Let
0: begin to pray now. I speak on your people. I command them. You'll be free.
2: What is that altar? What is that?
0: Dikakrana
2: uyemuya uya. Against the name of the Lord. What is that name? That is about.
0: I'm afraid you're a woman. Why are you so? Why are you afraid?
2: The name above every other name of things in heaven.
0: Ya minkwa ne beti miya.
2: Of things under.
0: Na ano doctor ahoni ya kachira
2: wote. You broke some.
0: Where the copen pa ibo bi. This is not normal.
2: Send it out.
0: It is not ordinary.
1: Jesus name.
0: And it's sophisticated. Do hospital near say problem need
2: here.
0: Doctor need you suit terms. Could have would tears.
1: This are record. GD.
0: I don't know. We are a those that began this year with you by supporting you.
2: Get excited!
0: Eko ne yue ye ever done it. Oso bebo awo. Uye di papa. Aso ase ni tipe ni nasu uti mwa. People don't understand your story. The untold story. Dark places of your life. And what you go through in the night. Struggle that you are struggling in your business circle, your economic issues. It's confusing. Charger, the internet charge you phone. Your phone charge you charger. So a bra boy, bra yedi droni gu mano. A puba. So we believe this.
2: Lord, give me your words now.
0: Yeah, they na. They be out on idea. That's the kind of era. And until I'm out, no kunu kunya fight. They be out in Kuala na echo.
1: What's here?
2: Yes.
0: Some money be air trim with.
2: Let's go.
0: And a baby.
1: I understand.
0: And to me for 10 minutes being changed and couple be amount. But Mark chapter number 5, verse 1. And they came over onto the other side of the sea. In the country of the Gadarites. Underline Gadara. And when he came up on the ship, immediately they met him out of the tomb, a man with an unclean spirit. This is a spiritual issue. You're confusing. A man living in the tombs. A man to fear. When we are not so tasty. Cemetery life. A man living in the cemetery.

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I brought see if he could do no more. Now, baby, maybe I won't bunny a shiny man. Let's see how he finishes here.

0: at the situation of Papai Osi, who had his dwelling among the tombs, and no man could bind him. So problem may do sap yanwa. I know she no man.
1: Oh, come on, make some more for my brother Pakutai. God bless you.
0: Or see no knot with chains. Or be a entime and chichino. What they can do, Nisa or match a chino nature say, what a fuck because we see how we see ya. The situation aye basa. 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No, who did see her? And nobody could help him. No medicine. Because Papa no, was crazy. Onye normal.
1: See? Why?
0: What bottom was crazy?
1: I am doing this Pentecost show.
0: Hey, yes, okay?
1: With my brother.
0: The new more turn so less second were ye. And you are not normal. Because we be affected. Something is fighting you. Oh, could I hear? What's that? It take a womb pump pine wall.
1: Every year, I want. Come on.
0: Untrimu, umujemunina, ayabasa. I dear Yawat, as fast as a soul. And in near Oyadi Awa Bottom. Because it's here when I'm cool. The next time, no, we will not hear you know yet the day. And then I don't but or damn phobia. Or Danny senior mind. Bottom match it. See, wakoni runs aban wati edwe biya sina. 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Oh, here say young man being show. Or then ni Gen Z. Onu suwa wu riba. 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
1: Now help me welcome my brother Kokutai, come on brother.
0: And a senior man ni friend no se bra bra badam fu ad bra no se tra se a dam bo no che se e we djuma ye wa kwantu bebere ma asha si de e be bre ntem papa. I'm meeting and meet you. I'm going to keep close my bar. I'm going to come as my bar. I'm meeting him. The dumb boy just said, "This is your thing." You're one lagatin one. Why you lame? But this man, you want to draw beer in your ye. No medication. Let it not collapse. Yeah, any baby, a baby, any baby. MRI, you say, send me a canon. Let it not show for them. Everything is not working. Yeah, check it out. Nothing is working. So in your life, nothing is working for you. Your story is like my story. Nothing is working for you. Baby, any juma. 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So you nara. 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

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Whatever you are doing. In fact, listen to the word of God. Or see, they often bind him with chains, fetters. And the chain has been plucked asunder. It breaks. And the feather broken in pieces. Nada could any man tame him. That's how boss you be. And always night and day. He was in the mountain, in the tombs, crying, cutting himself to toes. Also, you my yaman and one so bet you channel one numin on one moja. A quatra two boy, you timing go see obia, near denny. And if all the change it in and what it him care. India no, then you bet me. Uba no we shia. Uba no we meet you. But Bible says he met Jesus.

0: Messiah Jesus.
1: Yeah.
0: Obi a bodam say yakye na hyede. Obi a ba o say betimi ayo. O ya won enye ye. Sofo bi ba ndi tuno. 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Eno oyɛ ne yɛdoa. Ma obi adwuma ba fam. Everything is destroying day by day. I'm not for Barbara Boko in the Bokovich. I pray for you in the name of Jesus. So Ewurade won't deliver. The Bible so obekoto with Jesus in him. Yes. Power past power. I'm a Ghanaian Megashia. And you are mega ho. Listen to me. Your deliverance is coming. Yes. Receive it. Receive it, somebody. Come to worship him. And I'll catch Jesus. Yes, then I'm a warrior. Then I'm a baby. People have come here. Oh, baby.
1: Resurrection power.
0: Onumum.
1: The ritual
0: was so cold at it. Say, remember me, Hamadjani. Me patcho e duro ho wat.
1: Me
0: nem tu
1: me
0: na me kan chira. Your deliverance is coming right now. E bi da nyumi boy na me kase ni e bom pa ye.
1: You
0: be unse o sane. Hey, you be unse fifre te. Hey, zate enu e ko. The Lord has moved someone to come to your aid. Oba be tria kana ma. Yes.
1: Anyway.
0: Everything that concerns your liberty, you will receive it tonight. And your full package. Listen to me. The Bible says, no, ni Yesu kasa. Look at Yesu say, "Eyi mi free ho."
1: What is that name?
0: Yes, you be signing the deal, the legend. Just say, I'll see your daughter.
1: Of things in heaven, of things from earth.
0: Many other afflictions of the righteous.
1: Yes,
0: the Bible says, yes, you tear home.
1: Cancel it
0: all. Ah. One woman, a free demon.
1: Jesus, then.
0: About 6,000 demons.
1: Yeah. Ah. Really?
0: I can say you'll be busy then. Because you'll be in prayer. What now, baby? I just said, what dream? That spirit is going to grow. I'm going to grow up. Baby, AF. Say.
1: This is a record.
0: GD. The Bible says. I feel that Papa na Dean. And Otto Dean. His son is saying. And let me bump by a mambo. So, Radima, who wants to see also? The person with Jow now so bump by it. So, Radima, who wants to see me? I command that spirit to leave me. I command poverty. The bump by you, so you're flipping chain. I can't flipping chain. I have flipping chain. I'm an intimate chain. It's a yell intimate chain. Sheila Bebuami, it's flaming chain. Now me won't tell me.
1: Awesome.
0: Papa, now you're lame, what you hope? You're bomb pie. Kase wo ye shooting him. Kase wo ye shooting him.
2: Wo ye shooting him.
0: Kase wo ye shooting him.
2: Wo ye shooting him.
0: Bibi biara editim. Bibi biara etete me.
2: Bibi biara a etete me.
0: Bibi biara e hame.
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0: Eradi e.
2: Eradi e.
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0: Robra man.
3: Problema.
0: If you are things are knocking things. You have been delivered in the realms of the spirit. There is a shaking. There is a shift.
3: Jesus.
0: In the name of Jesus. In the name of Jesus. Cancer is living. Mlakubaka. Palabulunti di Brukia. Talabo Sidibo. 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Malabalaba. 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Euradim Frama. A bull refuge. That spiritual marriage is living you. Missy and

0: Bible says spirit ni efiri papa no so. 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And the ready man won tom ne ye din. And yes spirit ni corner asen aba. It will not come again. And yes we ya no efiri won sa. Wa basa ehye ade. Free ni atani man so was told. Ni ama factory ni egu. Ama baby I do want to know ni ama egu eye basa. Ni we ni mu gu asa. And now Jesus did him. By the unction over my life, I cast it out.
1: Man.
0: I speak to it in the name of Jesus. I am Papa and Nanny. I am Compa and Nanny. I am Fibron. And Nanny.
1: Amen.
0: Well, yes, you did them.
1: Yes, you did them.
0: Well, yes, you did them.
1: Well, yes, you did them.
0: Abu Franadre.
1: Jesus.
0: Reset.
1: Amen.
0: There is a reset.
1: Jesus.
0: Reset.
1: Amen.
0: And reset.
1: Oh, yes, you did.
0: And reset.
1: Oh, yes, you did.
0: Business.
1: Jesus.
0: And reset.
1: Amen.
0: Country.
1: Jesus.
0: And reset.
1: Amen.
0: Jumano. And reset.
1: Amen.
0: Tawadia.
1: Jesus.
0: And reset.
1: Amen.
0: In the name of Jesus. Jani and Tubium. Ahaun and Tubium. Now, someone a yummy mob. Okay, verse 18, Noah.
1: Jesus.
0: Or say, 17, or say, and they began to pray. Him to depart out and conform and say, Yesu abese on business, Yesu unko. And when he was come into the ship, Yesu wee jumano. And I, okako fokuduo no. Papa ne kanse mani kamakuma. I say, he that has been possessed with the with devil, mm-hmm. prayed him or begged him that he might. Be with him. Papa ni kache Yesu se. Yesu, mami ne onko wate. Enchame wa. How? Make you no live in you. Na a chance amba me so. It's so awesome. As Jesus catched him, say, verse 90, how be Jesus suffered him not, but said unto him, go home to thy friends and tell them how great things the Lord has done for thee.
1: Amen.
0: And our compassion over you. Could feel for Uncle Chief. Could he have done I'm in the memo, Quine said. We pay that with sacrifice. For double grace. Your testimony seed.
1: Jesus.
0: We just see animal bomb pie.
1: Amen.
0: Oh, near mercy. Sampai and Yampai bought into your
1: shot.
0: I hear Juma. You are feeling it.
1: Yes.
0: Come on, you are feeling it.
1: Yes, Lord.
2: Sing it.
0: But you ain't jada. Say, ready, mommy, drop grace.
1: Yes.
0: I register my thanksgiving.
1: Jesus.
0: This is my thanksgiving seed. I lift it up to you. Yes, we sumue. The fire a Juma, mommy.
1: Amen.
0: I say, Connor could be a dancer. Other versions say, I say, call. Now, Wabua, the engine, I could see how you feel. Go and go. Go to your man, so for a sovereign of a common home or monk inquiry. Near only be beer. A brantian is him. A brantian, I fine. O quack or dancy. See a bunting. He started shouting unto people, and people begin to bless him.
1: Freedom,
0: and ende wo Yesu di
2: mu. Wo
0: so no umba for the other one.
2: Wo
0: so be bo for the other. Our seed of deliverance. Seed of double favor. Seed of breakthrough.
3: Amen.
0: Seed of thanksgiving.
3: Amen.
0: The 100 ni e seed of thanksgiving. Amen.
3: Amen.
0: Bet one power bottle. But no man no a 024. I would be send a seed in a 024 33 68 145. 024 33 68 145. We not train the bop and my sword will have me call. And one, no, no, won't you mean the machine? Ha, second nominee is 024 66 888 77. 024 66 888 77. Ha, be the most any send or mudiano. And don't say, Suyaye, me also, and feel phone or so. By a kasha, opesa wo yeno, anopansu wa nso kwa ye woho. Nso kwa ye woho. But ebe ye, se, ube ye na najwi na ebe starti ayye juma. Udi two account mu, neche se, asha si ayye juma. 024-33-68-145. And a 024-66-888-77. I'll say it again. 024-66-888-77. And that's 024-66-888-77. And that's 024-33-68-145. Near Wasson, we are George Prince Akwanda. To Udia Sene. And it was send the paper. Now, what for 34? Now, what for a dumb FM line? Cecilia, Matuasu, ni wa a bomb pie. To would you send it? Send the answer. Send the answer, what for it? Thank you, Senna, before I put it for you. Na apam no munye dru na apam ne yekese normally is 0302 216561 216562. 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
0: You, the mission of pa. 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
0: 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My radio name platform.
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1: Yes,
0: fire is a can. 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Jesus Christ, demon, and I'm a bomb pie. Amen. And to send a man can obey to me, and be obey to me, the be our group with him obey to me, the be jarry. Ya bomb pie, Adani Moja. Sir, also communion wine and fire. 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You anoint yourself, sir. Ubebi na yare anointed, no, use the oil. 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Sambria, who would ready? Fishano. 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Mama Ajua Sewa Prempe, God bless you. 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That is the God factor. 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May you whom frame be a ukure biano. 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I love you with the love of the Lord. 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Meaning, say 10th day. 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Yeah, God bless you so much. 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

Daniel de ne ho to wo so Daniel o ne ho to wo so na wo yi ne firi jata amenem Daniel de ne ho to wo so na wo yi no firi jata amenem what is our glorious Jesus Baby, I will be a jackass here. 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I'm here, Jow Banis, and Concordi. I hope to say, so on your part. 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I'm in San Rajuma, Casa, and Shram in San Rajuma.

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0: Awurade kasa kasa kasa na woma eya aso. All right, that was ya. What is a make a radic sarcas out of my ass? No, make a one some of the actual party, make a one. All right, I have a Adam 106.3 FM. It was all the work here at Wassi and check crying out to yourself, Dr. Prince George Dino Dawson. Dr. Prince George Akwanda. 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Dear Bushia, better. What do I feed you at? Yahuti. And I don't fall in idea of video to anti B harmony. 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
1: Antirita
0: when you had a muti. Oh, yes, it was here a queer name. All right, a gradicasa, Nashra Mensano Ejuma, Nashra Mensano Ejuma, Mensa Anu Ejuma. 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Only be dear honorable tie. A botay, and say, when young coupon, on pursue dear bro. Into a little puppy dress as in it, when you're ding. Into a many page, man. Ever, Nisana say, but what about your hay? When I'm a day, my war, say, the other day, my honor. A be feed war a show when you will feed and we wish for you now. And it will be a count when you know. Enti Yahuma Juma. It's one of the Cassani Mensano Mensa Anno Ejuma. Tisa Nanko Pondimay. A year for the purpose of service. Service in say crowd for Osumu, a Osum. Say ground crown, so by some no fensum. Etia Bushia, baby, I will be an or so many a juma dear, a idea would depart the Senibiano or so the Ejuma. Was that no juma dear? Wouldn't it be? And I will be. Now will be so I would hear the aim. Now you ma who ye are, who ye had the bonnia who ye, a own son, what you may know. Bomodi and the free home. Now the chrono. Now the bob brebby and cars or the bob. Was San Wajuma, as he say. I wish ya. Nipebiada, what de Nyanko Pon and Nante, ye, a radi bass as he subiano, or the Juma de Eshenesa. It's a woody beer, I also see a wood, I don't say, a radi minibi. As one more be so, fire juma. We will cross on your media man of pans or so. Well, Nimsua the Abano. Or the Ayer juma. Or the Ayer juma so. Or pet when I anchor, I don't know one for we dear mammy. And I want for we dear mammy. We the Adiman Esso, Miss Minya, we uncompe. And so I didn't if you back on any acubino. 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
0: 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And Tiamma, and I'm a boy in Tiamma.
2: Sanity.
0: Sanity, oh.
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0: Oh, so we had my age, my bunny pa.
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3: Baba, and I say, mechanic, and I'm so Kunya didn't want 1,000 too. I'm so Miss Sana, and it's also my knock, I was 1,000, and I'm a semati. And I may fruit be. I say, my paddy, say, of course, oh, Saturday, your money, Abba. My last price is 600.
0: Hey, what do you have for a car?
3: No, from my house,
0: about
3: double, what's your plan, do you? And I'm a sir, that's what I want to miss. Also last year, I don't know about how much the mean, your man 500, right? Also, okay, Fabra. Some of say, my dad and I were the Bremen, a Saturday, and I'm a store and a pay, but the kind of commands won't find some money. So, what's on ya? What's the admire day?
0: I'm an Anyeska.
3: That's what Papa, I did 500, what a Bremen 1,002.
0: I did.
3: Last cry 1,000.
0: Where you grass were, who cranked in a man, your diamonds, sir?
3: Oh, I send you an image, because I'm a talk on you, but you may fear the store. And send a menu change, and I'm a semi. When you miss my day, miss you actually. Sign the pecury, I ask you to say, bomb pie. That dish, I'm a gentleman. It's a man by a
0: chassis, yes, what bottles, ya. Hey,
3: yes, yes, and the second I made you see. Like man, I cost a co. Oh, I'm bomb pie, it's not you, too full.
0: You're too full, sir. What only you, ye?
3: Sass,
0: you always say, well, sir, no, you might say ye. A better than your couple, Shrashida.
3: And to back us empire and uncle by empire and court, but who's baby?
0: Subay,
3: yeah, can what to start? No, we better tidy, won't you any money pa? To bear the nipper bass or bed or better tidy.
0: As a woman, are you?
3: So,
0: what says, baby? I say, I didn't say, I said, they walk kum when you walk kum and jayo, where yay, I'm a herself of our piano. Woman, are you?
3: So
0: be a horse of his woman.
3: I found a busy cassine yet.
0: And rather than be quassering. Be quassering. A quassering, I share. We have my mirror no more. We have my mirror no more. And the chairman, as of I'm saying, I now hear my minister. And I'm saying, as we wish you know, we can say, as in a boof, when you boof,
3: you know, what
0: town or two, or has your club with your guy?
3: Tian
0: went, the boof, you all got to one said it was in any walk. Hey, yes, I'm
3: home.
0: I wish you had two on him. Brandian and your wife, a catcher, or say, a person no trans. What good coin was I?
3: The
0: beard woman.
3: Aye.
0: A drink, come on, you must have.
3: Sir,
0: had they?
3: Sir. And is it yet here? No more away,
0: sir.
3: What's your store? Customer bar. Oh, madam, Papa and Pato, open the a yef. Because customers, no. And Emma, when you skill. About me, you pretty because they meet them again now. Or would you pass in jail, ma'am? Mr. Kelvin, no. Oh, ma'am, go home and please can't mamma you. Was by now, madam. And so be. And then, baby, maybe be you be who's in the building, I can't remember. Was by now, my do, but I will be at my day, and mammy. It's Nippana or Basto Hono. One at this guy, then, every woo. Mr. Wise, Lance and Nippana. Nasa, what would draw you? What would do my Nasa, my hobby? Until be so your day, or Malaho. It's yet to start. Then tea and him. To what to him now bomb piano. Then you had a yet my day. A
0: mow.
3: Oh, Nipper, now who would do the song was a woman? And not a very good.
0: The world man's celebrity in Wakasa.
3: So,
0: yeah.
3: But I answer that. When I'm going to the Manaka Costa, and I make back radio, Munsoto, the Madame, no, or see, oh, Pato Pedia, Pakia, Pakie, oh, O Sibu, customers. Ye. On France, my beard, minute, minute, minute, minute, minute, minute, minute, minute, minute, minute, minute, minute, minute, minute, minute, minute, minute, minute, minute, minute, minute, minute, 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
3: You're
0: funny, you know, you're a woman, of course. 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
3: sign
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0: 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The memo one in Yansano knew. And I call one in two pence, so I knew almost a seesaw, a woman temo. You for no, ye zif we.
3: I don't know what your foot to.
0: Quite a quadrifle. Bible said, "Ewura de wa woniama wo ya asase no so no edoso
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0: 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Jesus Christ is the wisdom of God was yesu oni nyankopo nyansa Proverbs chapter 8 kan ho ase Proverbs 8 can once him. And I'll call a Jesus who can once him. According to verses who can once him. So God has made us, God has made Christ righteousness. Wisdom. And the Abusia, I won't hear you, Papa. And the Amakasa.
3: Papa, Nyansa, Nyansa, who has someone to pay Yaka? 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
5: 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Power of your spirituality is until you serve. You cannot become great. Power of spirituality is service. One someone when you can see it, or someone idea when you are
6: bad.
5: I see you can expel or attract anointing, but how you serve? And also. I can't create it. Also, you can expel or attract anointing by how you serve. And you can't have a fast swim. A juma, and to a juma, you know. But me a pamu go for, and I bet me a chung go for, quite how fast we day. A sum. Oh, I was here, or say, a rade. Was that what you my dorsum? The quite well rade, or fast we and say,
3: Nyansa.
5: Nyansa. Yansa. Yansa. Okay, Proverbs 8, Nana. Now, go, Kabe, can you? Was in Yansa, or Casa, or Nam Montezo Casa? Was it a penetra quine? 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Oh, Jesus Christ. I was Yansa. Yansa.
6: Wisdom.
3: Proverbs 8.
5: Verse, not me, but Proverbs A. Verse, not A.
3: Nyansa.
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3: Proverbs 8.
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5: me ni anitie da tie
3: me
5: I say minions, I say I wisdom. I dwell together with prudence.
3: Nyanetie.
5: I dwell prudence am nyanetie.
3: Na adwempa nimdie na mehunu.
5: Aha. I say I possess knowledge and discretion. Me kurasa de nyina. Eh. Nyansa go nimdie.
3: And the Union Yansano, and the Eba, and the Anitia Day, Eba, the Yansano, Bibia Day, a womb.
5: Sir, Bibia womb.
3: The Pia Yansam,
5: sir.
3: Send us a friend in the Pacasa, send out in Nipa, Bibia Day, a womb.
5: Sir, eh, verse 7, chapter 7, verse 4, what's he saying?
3: Chapter 7, verse 4.
5: Eh.
3: Catch the answer, say. Minya Bano,
5: Minya Bano,
3: and the woo,
5: and the woo,
3: and Yansa, Minya Bano, what? From near Belma. Nothing whom you say,
5: eh?
3: What damn fool?
5: A damn fool, eh?
3: Ah,
5: was he said with wisdom? You are my sister. Would you have been oofy, a year for groom? But oh, you dear, as we are, Madame
3: for your Madame for.
5: Eh, Adam for the Nyadian Ape.
3: Ha
5: ha, I'm been here. You see, and
3: we had
5: the movie of you, Chrome. It was in answer the movie of Grenada for the Yeah, you, it's all but me as Ako. And the Abusian and Nimdia, or send him the way I'm a damn fool, and Nimdia but me Ako. But Yansa, dear, boy, I mean, you are bah!
3: Menenity.
5: Ah, Menenity. And I was I, dear Bim, or say, or see, they will keep you from the adulteress and from the wayward wife. With a seductive voice. What's it mean here, boo? Mean here, ba? I wish ya. It will be see how. I want to ask you a few.
3: Sanity.
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0: 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So I sorry to get a susa with the camu. Made a chance from Kufri Adum, I am where you may be no Ebro. Ewo Adum 106.3 FM. Fanofa, Kokom Lemre. The only radio station in the worldwide. And I'll pay me, Mr. Eradi Ebishra will be brave. Diano pay. So I sorry to get us so to come. 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If you say a radisse a yeje, a radifatasse oji a yeje, Senor Radia, and Kamayan came. You move a bray, you could die, but a diachin, you be bray, and I sorry. 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
1: 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And yet, that was it.
0: See, a radic coming we. Amen. Maybe this may die. I'm sorry, and never radic coming home.
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0: Radic cramming.
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1: Hey,
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0: Or crack, see.
1: Jesus.
0: Or crack, Jua.
1: Jesus.
0: Or crab,
1: Jesus.
0: Or crack,
1: Jesus.
0: Or cry,
1: Jesus.
0: Or crack, coffee.
1: Jesus.
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1: Jesus.
0: Radius.
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0: Sedanka Evrade Day. 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
0: Oye titi. 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And check Ebekonya Miasimu. But I will go so I would dare radia see. 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And ne ye da, a tosso in num, ewo, a hinimi busu minimo. A tia nessa, what timing kawa at dum 106.3 ya. Net as a celestial, a foul. A radia account, a count. 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
1: Patron, I'm a dog.
0: Apostle Sheila. And I mean, shall be brave.
1: Patron, shall
0: be brave. 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Ah, a boy. Nti baby bi a wo bia fa bible no se wo tike mu a wo de driver concentrate and obey baby bi a wo bia ye hwe nyame asem e wo yohani asempa no itri enkro yohani asempa no itri enkro tichemu ba ko e de kopem miensa o se onifrani bi adehuno onifrani bi adehuno. 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Only friendly be a dino. Only friendly be a dino. Boobs as a papa. 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Actually, yes. You can say any fryer. 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
0: hallelujah
1: no and the best is to be when you meet your rightful person, your destiny helper, I'm telling you, be bia or be back and forth who be an osa time no. 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
0: For sit na ori chamu no, ohunu obi a neni efrefri na na wuyemo. 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
0: 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Just get close to God.
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1: Jesus,
0: that very day, no, Nipano, Nitinabia Esai,
1: amen.
0: And someone here, Kafanemono, was able to change. And then God will change your story,
1: amen.
0: Sadie, na your frono,
1: Jesus,
0: at the answer, woman of you, your story will change,
1: amen.
0: Oh, no, no, no, no, no, no, no, no, no, no, no, no, no, no, no, no, no, no, no, no, no, no, no, no, ne mame ana se ne papa yesu se enya ne mame ana ne papa ne ye bibi o ne mum se onyankopon nwuma ebe daddy edi mame de ato no ewrade wo ho anoyie
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1: have a baby.
0: Oh, no, but I blame my mama.
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0: and so a nano pay ye,
1: Jesus,
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1: yes
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1: amen
0: maybe you find yourself Jesus. In confinement bia wo prison ya de wako to prison unti ase na sat ye we na na we na bae onyame nim de enti a oye sat ye no
1: amen
0: at the end of the day
1: Jesus.
0: Your story will change nipa no ye wo no amamfo ka esuafo no ka am se rabbi na brand ye die ye hwen se die na nim ne ne tebia ye die die a papa we die ye wunu vida e wo ye bi ase mu entini ma me na ye ebone ana yesu se se die beye no nya me nyuma be daddy
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0: it you a man, Umuna.
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0: not ye question of
1: Jesus.
0: Now, no, Umujae.
1: Amen.
0: It you free say a dear dini at the Bemano. We ye nipasron near a radi as a bestrano. And I'll pay. O Tibiana woman,
1: a
0: radin you my daddy.
1: Amen.
0: And I'll pay
1: Jesus.
0: A maniana unum
1: Jesus.
0: A babatuno
1: Jesus.
0: Mam for the canoe
1: Jesus.
0: I mean, you mother daddy.
1: Amen.
0: We come in, Mama Lisbeth.
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0: 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But for Gabriel call Mary Ono, or say, O cousin Elizabeth, or no swan yin say, Abusumi in Sian, Abusumi in Siamuna away, Dianca, your friend Bonino, a di a free honor, a man for whom you say, or Barbara, a fire friend, the assembly of America, oh, a free one mobian to me, friendly Bonibium, Nestorino, a sister. 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
1: Yes, a turnaround.
0: There is going to be a turnaround. Table no bedane. Table no ebedane. 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
1: 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a radin in San Way Jumano, a bedded womb, Tipomonia, that done winning, a cheddar hole. Now a radi, pay on whom sent to the name.
0: A dallas, a set on young coupon numa, a bedded a winnum, and a pay on yamin numa, a bedded. Our brabham, since I mention. 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Erade, yeah, that was it. Say, and none of pay near old tear ye any das wasa, then ye men in a gin in some. Not only any das war near old titin or high, and ne on my atty wasem. Erade down wordy. 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
0: Any safety tips?
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0: 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So far you come in our team in gain. And I pay when you coupon in shall be bre. So far we can be out. 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
2: 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Na first nsuna mi suru no. It's when then I'm gather carriage, could be said, oh, one and they go with your radio station back for nothing. I also for who's on sour homes here. It's actually, I mean, she has a meet ye, what's some, it's you preaching, more bombire, because you're so much in the no more bombire, the same thing. Did you want a medibany, a meco school in a or mammy radio, or say fatu hand on the sea? It's ya don't buy and no new frequency now, say. What is our radio for some catching one? And see, main future station, Miss Your number, but see me name search it. Bet me also around my daddy. No, my searches are me who was at the chimney who was the next day. It's in less than a pressure, neighbor, I'm too. I'm not sure that I'm in search it. And I'm starting 17. See me who say I do my 106.3 for so many years. The story of my chair, the station mean changing. Fitia ho machi wana ye be sori a me de beto wana me nite wana me de beto wo tie twichin bia ni otofo bi obo bibia ye sha no pa no bi sa mi se ne wuti o so otofo wu so ansa mi se an wo se se ye no ka 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no I feel that obey my downfall. Miss many are my woman. Men who said, Men, men, men, they be our do my family, and then, and it's a ma, minimum relationship. And then, church, I obey you, and now, Cassa or Sue. Almost Uncle Anna said, I'm said that I don't remember that the wizard is stuck, you know. Men are surely, yeah, I was now found to open one who comes on back with me. I quack or says, stays ever got to station because they are two way in changing. Me, mammy, introduce you, woo, about my bra boom, and Betty will preach him. A baby, yeah, on my Ben Christo.
3: Bishop. 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

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In Shreya, as a semi denantino, in here, Rade. Rade Casachre Moses, Casachre Aaron, the priest. And then a mass of what it did, we a instruction. This woman, Gina, a dominant nimua. 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One to say that catcher Aaron, Moses, catcher Aaron, na kasa kire won se sedie munhyira Israelfo no na mon kan kire won mo ni eradi inshrao on hwe wo so

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take note of that. A radic catchre Moses say, Kasachre Aaron. 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What you've been learning, the Ushian way for the Israel, never take it for granted. The Ukornra, sorry, I would jay. 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I don't believe in certain oh they ayashi. Te radi winshira de mau enejuade. 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Never, never be familiar to the presence of the Lord. Never. Never. So why you be sad? And on that David yere ye bia a man in shira born. When the whole nation were celebrating David, no de udini kunonatem because one ne da die wunen and chromo, who said you were bab having a noon. Be careful. Be careful in this life. This is Monday morning. Good morning. We are making country. It must ring a bell. It must ring a bell the whole day. Every day, tin and the me. Let me crack glass every and sun. I say, Radin Shirana Beba. Say, Radin tin and the match me, you usu answer. Name your police, name your soldier, name me jina kwa hon, jin capre, nesem poa. The same shit on a beba. A radiating in the match, Remy. Name cotete or mindful. Two fees a radio shran ubi shrammy. Say radiating in the media, Tremia. Name poo poo me yere, a poo poo mikunu, kikemugunuswa. A beer den a sanger. A radio shrano. Or check your coma. Or check your wagene. Or check it usu and our bain. When shira ewe radinsem. I joined your TikTok, Hanum, and I joined your Ball Farm Councillor Tina, and we joined me, Yehuswansa, and our Facebook and our YouTube. Good morning, and God bless you, Akwaba. Yankoni Yankunkutie, the Honomoa, Councillor Tina, the Bemaye, and Anna.

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1: Jim FM. morning again. God bless you again. Baby, I will be out with video to Adumwaro 613. Over Facebook, over TikTok, both TikTok. I'm a counselor, Tina, TikTok. Yahusu answer TikTok. Over YouTube, over radio, so. About time, Janet Nano, Arapay. Yeah, yeah, about when chance say, you know, can't when you trade your pony, Israel. Brana counselor Kasada, my personal protective what?
0: Equipment.
1: My PPE. My PPE. Fatu status. Many born up a so kaya. Oh yeah, now they are two baby. My PPE. Then crowfwe bisam. Sani edition adio. Wouldn't any mission idea. May drive on us will be a car de here. I'm a packet. Nama pastat and I'm a tree. Trivia. We drew baby a make quiet. Nama search detail of it. That is how I learn. Because I brabono and Cassano. Say every week. In renumbre na winti mean she bibia. Every day of life. My PPE. It's the only beer. Oh yeah, about here. We hear your personal protective equipment. We your about here. Adia we beer. Adia we beer. You beer no because I'm medium here. Send me me this software. We hear my personal protective equipment. We say no idea beer. And no me me no send me fish him. Let me be sa. Your personal. Get to the town and then I'm on it. And then we hear protection. Open my power. And can't you say, Jai? And we have a man of pet. And so we hear BB. So we are about open my papa. With the old free back, because now come here. Just a wood, just a woman, when yummy answer a day for Honto. And we hear your personal PP. Win Sapa. And some who you know who hear your personal pee. I didn't know yet in the sign of any agro. What on Niama? What on Niama? What to a bishop one of what number to so? And Rasa may call a beam may cross Ariana. Monsa Mutu Bishop, Ogana, Onianoa, or Timutu Nature. I tell the assurance we were in a protocol. Catch your own name and then it goes away my protocol. I said, then when I'm so met me with me wash and so be a medium. But don't want your helmet. Don't want your helmet. Me drew ya, me packing on, so I pack you a seat again. And I'm so brah. Don't share the enemy answer. Don't share the enemy answer. Your personal protective equipment. And yet, the one who ate you to the Wajusiko. But we tickle boho no more. If an atom Bible. Atom Bible, as you say. Debbie, what's it?
0: Wanya
1: ashe ye ansha wouldn't name me. Etiano pay. I can't say no. Obia here be. My personal protective equipment. My PP. 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

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To Nuradia, Nuradia, or Sophie

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I said, Trey would deem Brem, not Trey Cecilia. 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And a dear and a ham. Personal protective equipment, no windy. 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

0: Congratulations, Podro. 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Now, why? 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Hey, now. I want to do. 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Happy birthday. 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You can't get it anywhere. This is Atom 106.3 from Yosha Sunny. Yo, me October. I show. Yo, listen to the doors. My uncle in some cow. Baby, I'm a king kai and one a young ho. This man is a man to move. This man is a man to move. Deuteronomy chapter 1. Deuteronomy chapter 1. Deuteronomy chapter 1. And when you're on Baba Hair, or mine, baby, or my Tiani, baby, or my Danny, baby, or my Jina, Deuteronomy chapter 1. And when you're on Coupon, verse 6. Cancel out here on the kind. Verse 6. Verse 6. It will be a hope. It will be on who I will be.
1: What's
0: that?
1: Verse 6. I say, Eradi, ye nyan Coupon, Cassatra, or Herob, say.
0: Ewrade ye nyankop eye 2 years o ewrade ene nyankopon na no wonchire mu ewrade, that is number 1. Dear wa bra bonyina we jam wa shenase, that is the Lord. Di odi wa bra bos e wi ase se wonu obi a we ja wo humu amano a wonam te se aboa woni fe sofo. Somebody must Lord over your life. 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Afia wote ye. Rich wote ye. 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So the ewrade no nkoa enkyire mu kire se obi a oye odi wa bra boso oye wura. Oye bere ma o oye obao. So wo ba brabo na wonni de okasa chrewa, you don't have a Lord. Yeah, nobody Lord himself or herself over your life. Ese sa brabo no wo bi a ohwe wo so ohwe se ne a wo ye wo niema na wa frewa prewa ma wani aba ho so. He is the Lord over your life. Counselor, what do you say?
1: Me pacha wa.
0: Adwuma ye ye say if odwen say wo independent wo ba no ye ne say na yo pe bi obi an correct wa, it means that you are vagabond. The way bi an say so bit me cause hanka wo do we kan ho a hanom ka wo do we to aso a ni pe bi a wo live a life of independence bi an onye productive da. 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
1: me pa cho me te
0: 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God is asking you, are you a fool of drinking alcohol? Ko ewurade no wonim de wo se ko wu and when the in is a cool, we are quite a four or catch yourself. Who are you quite a four now? Oh, nipper quite a four called a buon tatiao. Oh, rather than a casatro. Counselor, a raddy in Yankuba. Yankupon, so yet the Elohim, the Elohim, the boss Ronia Sassy. Wa boss Ronia Sassy, but so on my quiet men, they do a brabosos or a stronko. That is why nipa bebre ho no mo a wo mo wo wiase a o se oh media me wo ho obo osoro di asase ne wo ho ni mo se there is existence of God, but o man di o existing no na o ti ho no na o yade ne ni na bra bo so. Counselor
1: Daddy,
0: na urade nyankopon
1: satre
0: e kasaye. So the third point in say we urade ni we nyankopon no okasa. God that we serve, he speaks on a daily basis. Counselor na
1: me pacho sa
0: yeah it will mind me ko en wo magina 40 years wo magina fa ko nese so omdi enedu ba ko pe ne twa kwan en wo makwo gina wo holeb wo magina wo she sa brabo we say no se when you careful e be beat you 11 days and na na me ka say we dey enfan say 30 days we dey enkan say 40 days 40 days according to you na fe be atiki wo mo 40 consecutive years. Counselor, one of the most dangerous thing is nipa to be complacent. Complacency. It mean me we are saying, me be radio, me banner to say, me ma radio da. Because all you say, my ya for 30 years, and now 31 years, you will not read, un shia de, un kenkai, un ye current. Because, what, in fear, in that no one a tremolo. But so, who was a name? Dear me, a chassia. You are always reading, you are always researching, Counselor Tina. A radi, you know, coupon, a cassaye. Ya radi, and to all what damn passes say, would you know what dressy, who sees your wing, was he made late? One a cassatra. When pon a kasatro, we are ba yanka sancho, we are brema yanka sancho, we are brantua yanka sancho, we are baba wa yanka sancho. Wa bra bono edda won semin da wo posa wankasa wa yase. 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Nobody talks to you. Counselor.
1: Daddy.
0: Counselor. 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They were supposed to be somewhere. It took them 40 years. Either they were no omo hwia. 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And now I'm put to her. We are in for life. They have become so stagnant. But almost I see a fair few. Nancy, so we didn't have a check. It will be our check. Your mindset. I want to say you are not growing because you are not reading. When you are not reading, you are dying. Counselor.
1: Daddy.
0: Yes, sir.
1: Daddy, me patcho me that say. Erade akasa kire nema ewo bia bia na omo agina che bia bia na omo anso mu bia ya aso
0: very specification holip
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0: holip obia wo bia bia wo agina counselor obia wa brabo bia bia wo agina holip. It will be a miss on one of pace. A hein a me, a wusu and some magina. Counselor.
1: Daddy. 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
0: Praise before any brofu, dear.
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1: a
0: bendy person when you feel so comfortable. 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Bibi kitu ebi nisi, it was a trivial matter, and now dear, and can see a bone de ro. But because of what baby drew baby. A two fuente, anyone woman a tickle po. obi aye tumfo ye kasa kire wanyeye ye boye ne kire wanyeye ye buba enyeye ye kawasem yo enyeye ye fransa bo ntoma kire wa enyeye wo de onye ho se ye kasa no start na wo twere di atem. 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You can't think, you can't reason, you can't do assessment. We'll be saying, you are speaking to me. Mr. I'm speaking to myself. Yes, me won't buy you. Mea you swansa. I refuse to be stagnant. Counselor, a dear back on me bosom paye. I don't want to be complacent. That is what I'm building my life. Tell me no one now person oh mammy yes stagnant. Oh major hoso. Because if we are siabra bono, we'll be our vision. We'll be our purpose. I will never allow you or ba berema or shofo meyere mema mema will be a kind da never in my life. So will bet me a create a space and a room for me. Nama babi jina fahako. Mempreo asum esunusu. Counselor to aso. Counselor to aso. And yeah man a woman mu also me pulling out. Would you chira won't kebi? Yeah. Horeb will be a one horeb.
1: Bia wo duwa brabom
0: bi obia wo ba bia wo duro ya nka sese wotimi etimi review ni ama kekra bi masore when was the last time your pants were a year review wadwuma when was the last time a year review reviewing the progress event review awade na yen review how many minutes ni ebon komo. How many minutes near Hagia? How many minutes near Yadinia Toto Pronsuo? How many minutes do we know where we are going as a family? Yeah, we never say, you know, when you will be on when you cannot think together, it must three say, as a nipper me, no bit me an unto our bra, woman to be nyag jenny bakuana. Meno nyag jenny baku. Yeah, Koba, as the engine I did by a bar near Bauraura, one year did Ampasso. And it's a bloody full life with Bernano. So I'm bloody full life in our CNSA. We must be able to sit down, review, assess our lives. Counselor.
1: Daddy, need that sit. 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
0: Talome kasachiro.
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1: a hina would do, a hina wo. Maybe I won't open what's a. And now whoop per se. Oh, sorry, whoop a cell cop, baby for fro. Maybe I
0: what's
1: not a
0: what's not watch it.
1: I watch it in woho.
0: What's the shop of barco? Shop of tia fiat is a fundaka. That's a real me could do my bar. Sansa fiano, what you want 30 years? What high dine what chocolate? What high dine what a casua and answer your friends a typhano? Sabrina, what high dano? Now worry. What worry I won't quite down in noon with the seaside fior at the end. How that's this for damned no ma. That's this for damned no ma because your life was created to be productive, counselor. Counselor.
1: Daddy. And see, the baby, I at snatcher. Baby, one who's a mat snatcher. Abraboy mo matna fa quacher. Mat metemetoso. Mim pejami mo
0: canibio.
1: Metemetoso.
0: Metemetoso. What why is this?
1: Sorry.
0: And do exercise. Watch your ebomi. Kaben tombo. Esa call your attention to so many things. Watch your ebomi. Samuel. Eti wanyami bisa wose. At then what na holep? You are sitting at one place for too long.
1: Sorry.
0: Multimedia. Multina baby che. Menfan starte moso. Multimedia. Ureko sichum. Mamma, my oh, you need a study, you need a study private station. More to not be a bitch. Ebi, would you back? I don't know, not Ahab. I was so for 20. a wo hye nkoma no na na woni pa baako pa wo ka no krekyere no wo wo great prophets 20 of them or more wo mu de wo hye nko wo yaade ba na baako pa enetimi ka no krekyere no wo hunu 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audible voice of the Lord and the audible voice of the Lord came into the nation and grofo boy and say ma wo ye ade but we nim disaster wo wanim Counselor Tina, say what many am pon or he never.
1: I'm fair queer and come.
0: You are queer?
1: Yes, Daddy.
0: What an apache. Counselor, what an apache. What an apache. Me also have some woman named baby. Baby also mean him. I just say radicassa treme. I've been sitting at one place for too long. Me also as I'm talking to myself. Matina baby fa kwache. And yes, I'm sorry, I'm a woman, but me, I'm a brabon. I did you I say it is a repeating occurrences. It be a woman, I didn't see, and I didn't see. Meeting a baby, chat, never radical, such a me, you swansa. Counselor,
1: Daddy, on your amigo, so cassach raying or cassach renema. Baby, I at natural brabon. 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
0: watna wache
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0: place. 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You are sitting at a place and crawl choir near Barbato. You are retrogression. Hey, sister, hey, brother, and this idea bit me at once so copying with that bang. Counselor.
1: Eddie.
0: May you shame me? So when I'm a Ghana, now we travel Kakra, you can see how dangerous it is. We have retrogressed. You crowd and yes, you're tena for a quatu. Yes, sir, quieti. A mini quality the speed. And for your tea, I quite dear, yet the speed in echo. Why should a nation be built in this way? Now dear can one sempe, could I woman in shadie, umwa dear, yante two on them, they were not groomed, they were not nurtured. It will uncle ponse matna hatcher. Counselor, this is a very prophetic message for me and for the nation. A dear na wawa. And why you do a search in your life. When you were in Komobo, when you were man Komobo, when you were Juma year four, when you were in Casa baby, what in a baby at you by this time? Well, what's it time by your time? And can't you? Yeah, you can crank a crank a crank a crank a cry. You get there. Make I mean, my baby will lie. So, I tina. No, see, Daya, that you there, Miss Hey, we'll be to a co. Me man pressure. You need a voice that will provoke you. Counselor made me life on a dear Mediano. I'm Cotuno, Germany, near Kevin Bino, and I'm saying, stop talking like that. And I'm going to say, stop there in my hotel near T. And I'm saying, brother, Jai de Wukano, Upa Bosumi Bia save 100 euros. And say, would you save 100 euros? Some of the top iron rods, and I'm the top blocks, and I'm the top way. Now, would you say, in 1 year, no? Now project in a word we say. Now kese minye sika. 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E ye consistency. 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Sammy, maybe say me nyawe nyina me nyawe nyina enyinya nsadwene. 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Wo ye dania enwa, wo be ya nkrofo be kwa agya no so be kwa nkakran. Enwa be duru be bia wo so duru. Ladies and gentlemen, that is where we are going. But so we are watching this award tonight. What to so send your counselor to the car? And yami yozo and sanami car you. What to no? Aya pom pom fee no. What to no? Aya flat no. What to so sad? What to so sad yaday? Counselor, I don't know how you are holding your microphone, Musa. Why are you telling to so? Bema, what to what no? A poor fool in them fio. Diana Woye. What's the war page, ma? A dear certificate now. The whole year in Tikaya course be a. In Tinkawinya professional course be. IT course be. It account to me, yeah, baby. Counselor, a queer. Was also a queer. What's the man? A queer tenor. We'll be actually stand up and anedu. Nana Kunedu will be watching on the stand up. Nana, that is how we receive the word of the Lord. See the Sijinya Mayasa. Stand up. What? Now what? Toss what? And yes, a baby mo. Yes, a baby mo. But who some kind of mindset to be me pe bema what he say me pe bema. Yeah. Who can say 50 years will be better baby or do you? We see one man, the eyelashes as you say when me pe bema what he say. When you be tonight. But who be not the anesthesia say. If you ho, Nancy will be polishing a kakra. Yao, done away kakra. Yao, shat out the way. Yao, shat trouser away. Yao, pound pabuano. Yao, yenyeni say, yes, woman, and I'm a honya fedia. But you can polish me and change me. That is how life is. You can't get a perfect man. You can't get a perfect woman. But who dear sorry kakre. Anybody will be actually not decisive. Yes. Yeah, anybody want to be indecided? was asaria aban aban ya wodan aban maaye no said I wo ho and can't you take a decision for yourself me hunu wo mama ya aban na aban na aban a ne bete say akoi wey oyey kwadwofo ankasa oman panyi wo ba no no projects e sin anim no wono years kakra wo be di no awso wey bibi jedin pa bi ho. It's the old channel, say what debut. Or no by any dear, but me new woman, me new yatana yatoswache. Counselor, how much I'm sorry when I was thinking of this matters. 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Matter 20 years over. Counselor, mean who saw baby a big juquano, see a yamuquanta. 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
1: Ntukwato.
0: Oh, menu mu din komo. 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Because electrical post kran, ye nia ni sisi. 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
1: ameni
0: ampo
1: ohene baba
0: woni asase e woni kuro ano pay ye ni brain out we've been sitting at one place. Counselor, we've been sitting at one place. Can you, yes, we know you're a worry. A womba. We never send a movie to me a call. No more kuhuna doctor for my baby, a mamma. I'm waiting in your bar. Massa, sans and phone out if you did this. Medium and pay with medium and a nonsensical.
1: Nonsensical.
0: A nonsensical. Because a nay scientifically, and you may be bra by it to me for so in your bar. What one way we is a kukruku mumumu to say? Why are you sitting at one place? We can see Bible verse now. Deuteronomy chapter 1, the verse number 6. When young coupon catches a matter of watcher, Nin young coupon, a real honor, because when him baby or do tenaya, and him building baby or do okro, sister, brother, auntie, soa. Would ye and could be a school be a disocus radia? What is wrong with you? It will be Triama last year. It denounced the war, and will be a say Triama. It is a old insure cacresia pampasua. And I'm out of as a sober look at cranker crab, and think I went to be say whisker. Where is your common sense, counselor?
1: Daddy,
0: my poor man, why?
1: Me patch of matty.
0: We say you look fresh this morning, be naturally.
1: I see you look fresh.
0: Who?
1: Hey.
0: Obi, so you look fresh.
1: Patch of wine on.
0: I'm bidding minimum here. No, no, could it be Obi, I'm touched. I'm touched, pa. Don't be touched, pa. Be transformed, pa.
1: Mm.
0: Yeah. Yeah. What hide, Nayache? What in a community, no macho? We need us as into Yamashisho. Into a man in a bedroom, a windy feet and how? Counselor.
1: Daddy.
0: Kasa.
1: Daddy,
0: yapon.
1: Yapon. 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Sorry. Onya me akasa atwe ya no pay. Baby, I yat sna ye niaji. Baby, I ye se. E hodi e. 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Ye sorry a. Ye be ko ye nim. Ye sorry a. Ye be nyaho baby aye. Ye sorry a. Onya me. Ono ankasa di ye be ko. Baby, opesi ye odi ye ko no. 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
0: there something is boiling in my spirit, something is boiling running through my spirit. So birthday this week and this month 0270000101 for with full name account. Thomas and Peter, and I didn't know I'm going to hear you. 0270000101. You pray and fast, and you go so. Friend, move. The fast in the theme, I say, move. Oh, when I say about to ask, move. When I'm here, you don't want to say, when you're there. Doctor, Kwesi Donko. Doctor, Kwesi Donko. Akwesi Donko, Doctor. Yeah.

October balls. Any ashimo. Any MWO. Any would you be now? Counselor, we know. Counselor, would you be now? Ubeda. Any Ubeda. Nandi Ubeda. You say, Baya, when you make a time. It will be part of our so your October born. Send me a message on the 027-00-00-101. Now your voice note and I send you a date of birth and if a full name account. Operabia, Edith, Operabia. 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What should I do? 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

0: No, see, I bought our tomb 106.3 in Shaw 104.5. You feel it or memo? 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Yes, I so saw and I'll pay. Yes, in Cunha, Eddie Bremon and Sabino. The demo, I could tell a BNSA. 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
0: Yen some out of your detail pay can who Facebook at Dom 106.3 FM Nafe YouTube at Dom 106.3 FM Nensem no Yen fans from you makubia dama and your deca sibu ebremo.
1: And your go super XP e bochi drama so fili I'll be fili sant you know and send a kit on the shasa bibiano ubeto fola ya go na beko ukonsua was super super XP no. Now Franco speech shopping and your phone papa perfie and just an anufi dan a kosu into wa kwa de waji wa de na fit winning in also Franco Gusu honum into a dear beer cotton water so kama home appliances near dear yinano and mobile phones papa Franco di bia ba for fofo cotton to cotton Eco Bank the Pan African Bank and ne will be a jedia koso will be almost a second to be what beam and nam so Eco Bank or banabisi mo drew and since so did ya ye and see when ye kit to a bosu call and ya bosumi bosumi ye chaka for a cut your fawnum na equa and a penny be thanks to you computer clinic or say accurate scanning effective treatment ya dear Bennett what you drew a year thanks to you are what not to na feed you so na feed the national impedient moment baby ya dear say what you do come out a year stand kwa DBS with you so dear a dance body man a DBS at on tone amount 10% discount into to mechanical DBS na kwa jay and a pa and my queen ne what you do
0: nana say ampo for Gemini
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2: Why should teachers at this age be feeling forms? What we can do so using an IT infrastructure system. I have real questions about this. And I think that we must find a better way of doing it than this man. How can you carry all this literature? Look at it. How can you carry all this if you can't feel forms at this age?
0: We any some more swap for our Shamusian Samson Munyan for Harry Drusu, what they are to Jana Quancher for Penny or Dango Messiano, Director General, Emma Ghana Education Service, a Professor N.S. Kofi Davis. Actually, say, Cecilia, 2 million and I shall control a fall in some sort of mobile, say, be a betrumbian, which you can intend to intend them, I'm a ye at a ye.
3: Moving it to electronic means.
4: That is my wish, but the answer is controllers. That is outside our remit. We don't pay. We don't. We only facilitate process. So the decision is controllers, but that is my wish. It should be possible. It should be possible, but then, as I said, the decision is controllers. But I wish we could go digital.
3: I'm grateful.
4: You can see the stacks of papers around in jute bags in the 21st century. I don't know whether that is the way we want to go, but the decision is the controllers.
0: Also for our sharing with Messian Samson 72 Ja and Afi, a Ghana Education Service, Penny Pa, Professor Ernest Kofi Davis, Sudi Tujana, make us say, dear, what them said ready on Muguswa, Muguso, and ye, yeka say, 51,000, echo 52,000, ye, a chef, one was at one more eating a concrete one on Sosia, and young Kunkosi, a bra, and Penifa Shomani, dear, no movie.
4: Unfortunately, the team hasn't finished with their reconciliation. As I speak with you, the team is at the Controller General's department with the controllers team. So they are doing the reconciliation. They were there at 3 p.m. The reconciliation is ongoing and we expect them back. So they are there. So we might want to pass by if you wish.
0: Eti aso hye a ema ekura ekwonu eye okra no funu etu se bi na ba mpenfo so nti professor Ernest Kofi Davis afi de control line ka agantan je no akra ne ka no openi de foro so a ne ade a na ni nyina akwa kwie se onu timi ti achechefo ne ka ema wakoma to mu yem onbe kwa kwachira de amu so no se bi omakoma ato mu yem
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6: Jamaica
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2: we also the difficulties of the years 2022, 2023, 2024 in particular. And for me, the consequences that we experience are the reasons why I am not in favor of extending the presidential term beyond 4 years. Because I cannot or I could not imagine one more year under the kind of government we had at the time. I want to commend the government for its efforts in fighting inflation. I want to commend Oral, I like it. I want to commend the work of Yoko, very important for our future. And I'm happy about the new Public Tribunals Act, intended to ensure expeditious prosecution of corrupt cases in particular.
1: Eti togbe afede ena wote ni nkano wano eni wohin kesie a owo Asogli state na chief of staff Dr. Julius Debra edi atujwa se abayin e yedi ubiti mibia sebe ya gana fuo ya brabo ebesi ye na yedi ye na bibia akwankain.
3: Government sees water as an important center for production, tourism and trade, and that vision must be visible in the work on the ground. Under the Big Push program, work is progressing on the reconstruction of the Girawasi Ho Titrinu Road, together with the Ho Guinness Depot to Ho Airport Second Gate section, the rehabilitation of the Ho Potoy Road, and the reconstruction of the Have Owai Road. Beyond these roads, other pipeline projects include upgrading internal access to the University of Health and Allied Sciences, Ho Technical University, and the Maori Senior High School with an overpass at Alae. These are roads to farms, schools, hospitals, markets, and opportunities for all of us.
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3: 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si homra home, sika money from anane, nina, fafa EcoBank. Thanks to you, computer clinic, one more piano, soon as a market sequanoso, yaki be a new dear Sibiano, for nature, thanks to you, computer clinic. The Asha Yununo, Omudi infidi beche. Oh dear, sepasi and share na you won't be free ni baby a shed ye thanks to you computer clinic. DBS Industries, woman try and chance saying a simbi any ho and popo and you not call up ni trauma war. In siachi ba e bata hun finish ye bruno, se hung gun so gun cra bra 0240844444 DBS for number no from anopay in anopay ma yen fana see ma one ya no me da. 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
1: na che Ajafedan
3: this is be our train extremely high life
1: yeah first January
3: na se ya color party so e shem ha be
1: na me money too much
3: eno ne ene ze kasa kura ha ha ye odin ye se nya asem keto akura ye ye kudi kuma se
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3: oh
1: eno ye de too much
3: e dwa so nsem
1: na
3: details
1: na no dey
3: details ni nyina e be flu boys na the brain one open there can't get to see
1: Election the white too.
3: Can't get to see a bread, you know. Jagri Boas and Obed or Samafu. You need chinga and rain your face. So I'm a baby, I'm about to tap. The feminine say, I'm for Jim.
1: I've been now Pokua. Ah, we need
3: a buffo redo. I'm also aging him. Sign aqua. One man above one,
1: Dr. Sign
3: Eddie MIA. Your bus is here.
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9: Nya train ni jina hui. 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
10: Hey, nana, mi wache.
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9: Hey, senti pa yira ye modu ya. 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
10: Ay, mia me ma. 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I am a ma.
9: Oh,
10: me fear for my bush and for would be a yadia. A one year crow.
9: Oh, sir.
10: Aye.
9: Oh, and your way, idea. A bush and for and a dame catrano. A train and send him wire for when you're tafo. A crow of a fever saddle. Then you know your tongues to you computer. They say, crad ye. Fidia sort of be brabacano. Yaria would do a baby or so I was. Oh, tongues to you computer clinic. One more quiano. A fish whom cross a manca's acquaintance upon a super. So we hear tongues to you computer clinic. A friend one who may so 0545-252-880.
11: Thanks to you, computer clinic. Brabegia Wording.
12: Kwame!
13: Yes, ma!
12: Why not, friend?
13: Ma, are you luck?
12: Why?
13: Ma, we're lucky, friend.

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1: Good morning, madam. We have a 2-week course.
0: Hey, 2 weeks? Don't you have 48 hours?
1: 48 hours? But why so quick, madam?
0: My dear, my car is on the way.
1: Imported or from a showroom?
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1: me me jidi se omo ye test ansa na omo ma malaria grow no ho
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12: Good morning, I'm Pom to say.
13: Good morning, Masham. Yes, I'm
12: not here. Whatever, mate, you. Good morning, I'm Pom to say.
14: Good morning, I'm here. Meeting the Mr. Michael. Make us a free.
12: Good morning, I'm Pom to say.
14: Good morning, I'm here.
12: The Aquania Sunko, but just to send you my dinner song at the Casa. A Sunko Cra, a Banada, and the Yawa de Bia, Casa, Niento, Nicasa, the Enco Ye, Casa, the Shell Soap, the Shell Bo, the Tetu, the Hinta, Casa. Kasa, Yifu Boso Kra, Kasa, Ma Hunto, Ewo, just Sem on a Doom 106.3. Bernon Su Abo Apemu Pepepe, Nina and Ghana and Kosso and Ghana Yedi.
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Now what you mean kwa no panny yen shemunubi. Wabesha se anopan on crong kosi enumer no numnifa. Wa Black Star Square. Na Transport Stadium so best soja we enumer shemunum de biara. Free non song copy menumen on cronifa. Woba for a fipan four. We bush ya four. Ne won now for num kahumbra. Kai se enumer shemunu ye free. 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Amen.

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0: ever the germs, brush them away with a new Pepsodent, now in limited edition World Cup packs. This advert is FDA approved.
1: Thank you.
2: I bet you don't know what you did. And to my yard, yeah, yeah, yeah, yeah.
3: It's not aware of it. I've called the regional minister. She has called her security people. No information whatsoever, allegedly, was given to them.
4: What is your
5: na yes ya nyo mane e gwa se na ya so so ye e be gu bit ni so mo so mo so so di bu do se za ba fa so pa den na gana no ye kon se ya ko ka sa yo mo so and check for the record in the sack of in na ba se na so mo mo mo ye authorities na so mo ye juma na se yes ya ti ana edu juma na se ka they should have given that a notice a long time ago ya me ka no ya se nim they should have given that a notice a long time ago omo anye ye nim shi ye ye do and run at ye juma till about 12 o'clock and see, you give me to the extent, say, excuse me, say, you need some bubble, and I am a sister and your man. Now, your money is good inside, you know. But you're done in Musha building, you go and say, yeah, story building. And no more on what's the idea, you can say, if people cry to Mr. Sign, your money be who are, must have to do bulldozers, as I saw by the first of you.
6: So, Uber one, what else around to the new? Uber one, 51, where there are danger in the media, and their name is Billy J. And see, me and me were so as a manager. So me was 35 years old. Ah, yeah, yeah, Juma, ha, me of you, me, quite aggressive. How to say, Juma, yeah, yeah, yeah, yeah, Ghana, revenue. If you know that I'm going to Ghana Tourism Board, my task, and the AMA, we are paying. Yeah, your task, baby, and what happened? And just say, Bibi, baby, say, and so much me had the MI and Kaye, and also my awareness, said, Bibi, say, but they actually, I'm on my notice, you'll be on my Bibi, I said,
7: Bibi,
6: I'm on my notice, you'll be on my money, you'll be on Kaye, I'm watching, yes, at 3 o'clock. Security number one, I'm afraid to get any idea about your buyer. So just for no, I'm not going to come here. Last end, say, Mamma, be on my own in your mapo, and I'm a bubu, be bia, your fridge, or be bia, my bubu, I be a bassa. And some club we have. Yeah, we have workers, we have more than 4,000 workers. I said, student, ah, I'm a mumma, which my horse, ah, when you're money, Diani, ah, yeah, the shankwada, yeah, share a man, so, ah, it's a private company, bia, yeah, the buan nipa, ah, student.
8: I'm going to go for my attack. One hour, Jay, and I said, and
9: I'm going to Jay. I am for no nobody assassin in my no man cast so many. It is somewhere to your grass, Sabia Mubaqua and Anna, no one may be uncranny. It's why any beer, the mob be I am in Anna, Mukwa Mua, I'm Raso, Yapaha, a mobile fire
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4: 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Yababu yeah, Labadi Beach and Pain Fortinas. Bakupo Labadi Pain Forn Bakupo and Beyin and Mwewa. Then it costs. Now Moody Youths, ne. Ewa Mam. You got you to your mammy.
7: Moody Youth to Nunaw.
4: And Moody Youth to Nunaw Cromu. Sebibisia. Sebibisia. Musumun, I'm sorry. No more, I see you, but more jabby be a Obian by Nayansu. If pay for no one, you be some say in Kuala Ana, Yanganumu. Omukonum called the day. Omukodi do be the Nisika, Ako Ebiochina, and Rabiako for goose and Nisika Nina or the Abetua Uba Bubuniaman, Uncan Chenis Eldia, Omumum 3 days. Baba destroy Bibia and Tisia. Then I bear.
10: So East Ridge is our. And I don't pray, you know me very well. I told my Dredge municipality, you people know me. I always vote for Mahama. Why? At least why? We didn't even expect you people to go to that extent.
11: Weren't you informed of this exercise?
10: We don't know. They told us, but we didn't even know that it would go to that extent. You people should have given us some time. Christmas are coming, you know. You should have given us some Christmas. Then we will end the Christmas. After that, then you people will come and do that. Why? We are mothers. People are here. They have like 2-3 children. How are they going to survive? How? How are they going to survive?
11: What's your name?
12: That's how you were done.
13: Unfortunately, the team hasn't finished with their reconciliation. As I speak with you, the team is at the Controller General and Accountant General's department with the controller's team. So they are doing the reconciliation. They were there at 3 p.m. The reconciliation is ongoing and we expect them back. So they are there. So I want to pass by your wish.
12: Right. Can you be there at 4 p.m. deadline tomorrow?

0: Minya angel, dear, but me who has a moon shed and also.
1: Engineer. The Dassi P.
0: Miss Medassi, or mine.
1: What you bring near Dinkomo?
0: Unum number bo.
1: Yeah, bo.
0: Mine, Hene, Cabinet Santi.
2: Mine, Hene.

Some for Frocran, you mean, my friend Bishop, yeah, also and Sabosome, my friend, Philip Osables, Obi, Bosome, and I'm a friend, one Casanzo Bosome, Midaman Henry Cobnas, and October Bosome, you know, and October, and they toss you in. We are so grateful to trade up on Uncle Ponzo, dear Nelswache. I tell you, it's a beautiful Monday morning. 5 days into where the 10th or the 9th month, you know, 10th month. Ah. Oh wow, when I made that was it. The way I brought Julian into us here, so I tell you, Uncuto, Nabibia, Diadi, and Botoso, the Nipper, can the Nipper, Junidia, and your papa, the Jamaica, and Abibia, that your papa, and the Acha, Emuye, you know, be positive for yourself and be encouraged by yourself. Nehunu say, se unya metia si nkwa de bibia beko kama kama kama e de amo be do man hene kwab na sante jaso sem on adom 106.3 fm if we say break up him say no ndubebo that collective responsibility ye jina ye dia indi welcome to Monday morning.

0: Well, in the next 5 minutes, not just a non swabanasa, I know say lots of people your text message about on this matter of a Y2K on this issue about the new patriotic party on demolition exercise. How do I echo so? And of course, yes, share the good news about share wahanum na ignite me at Wagini for the forward match of a Ghana. And then you may say Endpoint Homeopathic Clinic, Auntie Mary's Gripe Mixture, C4C Leverton, Franco Trading Enterprise, Mixi Choco, Mixi Coffee, and Mixi Strawberry. Yedona so Quanstrom Kuzukra. Afe Amen Scientific Herbal, Awake Purified Water, Telicel, the Glyco, Yedoma so Quanstrom Kuzu, MTN, Anna Vegatum, Onshe Doma so Quanstrom Kuzu, APSA, Instant Loans, Your Story Matters. Pisco, all in one. Hey. Woo, I see. And Amanda, one fan, he didn't want to watch Jebria. I said, Miss you, you go back home. Michael and Michael, and then Michael and what they know who was a bizarre man. And I never tried the man, I'm going to go to the work of a problem. And then, Menka was a Grace Company. You want him, Doctor Rachel. Dr. Rachel, I want to say, it didn't be one more than two to many more. I mean, I'm creating company. I'm a couple of days in Kutia. I'm a sack of family. I'm a pampan soon. I'm at my December. It will be a free January. I'm copying a yes and a pair. I can say, and from so my engine and I'm a carty carting in to hold. As a December, I'm a piano to Moko. And it is in a man, no, me present me yarn and a tissue. It is me mokra, say Mikels, okay, with the one I'm going. The engineer, they are sure, say, Sanity. It is Mikels Grace Company for all your quality stationery and of educational materials. Doc, me tongue catch it, pan a beer, but yet.
1: Oh, my name is Mitchell Katmashel Pana, Bell Massacre.
0: Hi, Omunya Babo, would you agree upon the Ombayo December and Amelia Chair? And yet, Bagetti, if we celebrate Quidia, you and I share Casano Radio, she said, Bea, one uncle Pano Munku Tanto, no Mungaze, O Kais O Kasi, O Kais O Kasi, she said, Omu Pepemia Ceremony, no, it's me, careful. And you remember Quidia?
1: I'm not doing Ushai, Debbie, and good. And I bought a chief for the tire team here. We are
0: good. They refuse to say. Dr. Rachel Kusi Akosa, a optometrist, Fred Rich, a optical and eye care. And they obey, sir, ye di and komo, and acquire World Sight Day. Into that awareness, and they be crazy. Na. Doc, I'm saying, I'm surprised. I would be more than say, you be creating awareness. You can't anyone say more. I check ye. And I know for sure, say, any part of the donor, no, on eye conditions, no, on a prayer, say, on being a this opportunity. Once you are started with that awareness, a creation, no, na, me, sir, kaiwa, washiti, when you know, style be a womb be out, you say, and you're normal. I did be a womb, what you say, and you're natural. We don't even say any no chima to be bang wana abound. You have that opportunity to talk to Dr. Rachel Kusi Akosa Sisiya if you say and akwe World Sight Day. No sabi tree of now tribune na emo. Someone in yeah, the questions the media no ebedi kan we come aye bonum. Eji fre 0302-216561 0302-216562. This segment, Bakacho, is very important to me, very, very dear to me. It's Doc World Sight Day. Say, offer for the bar, your partner, na on an abonkomo. It's if anyone qua offreno, anyone qua sem nampacho busa, and confide for Biamba, wow freno, anyone sem, because Doc wow manas. Doc, what I remember to eat you.
1: Amahe medase, nti sada usi kami, esu na wache mwenye na ya kasa about World Sight Day. 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This year, this week, it say love your eyes. Don't we ni? Nana watch him no. You can't love your eyes no cry na a day. You better see a boy at you. And then I was so we yes, I will love you be a. Won't make us all love your eyes. Stand the whole year cry no. When you were in Kasai, when you are there, when you pen, when you man, or my hand, I watch him with you. That's a terrible call because Sabby, if I be brain, nano, I am preventable. But say, I bet now that you tear education, a kama opportunity, aba gana poor tear education, no, nay, I'm sorry, waka, and you want you, or my hand, eha. It's now watching me, nano, I say, love your eyes. Integrating vision into primary eye health care. Ningy nanny say, vision, a deep human casano. Yeah, madam, say, I did hear a buy a pomo dear, I did hear no. Now, what you mono? And then I get team where that world side day. I know I, you can see a trade chief for Momo Tiasia.
0: I see. So if you've just joined, I'm more text message in Brem. I catch us as an opportunity just to talk to doctor ever text message in Brem. Even though Major Bray na Makinkai Eddie Amao. But so once you have the opportunity, you express it better for doctor. So better say than say Odi Breminti, Mr. Offa Bre, doctor. Doc, the first question will be the about phone so up to a year 1 a.m. in a dark room. Idea how we near now?
1: Oma he me dasi. Me kan se phone so yet na be brain. Abe for digital devices. Oma he ne. Eha papa. Ye kan consist on tani panika set 1 a.m. Yet what na so from bed 7-8 start to ta 1 a.m. no. Oma he. And for food be brain ya dry eyes. And go for the brain eye fatigue, just a condition the brain of why. I bear for computers, mobile phones, any adeno, and the air man go for any. And what's the opportunity to me, but say, you see me a year the tree, how are we fast to crown us, huh? Effect no, Emma, I will need so. And to me, can I say, you're a near man, now what you mean, you're a bad dress, say, I've been powered to computer home for a long time, and I'm mobile phone. I quite better the first one. Obe yena ans how you know, because consistently, you know, Omani et me hapa.
0: I see. Yenina humanusuna friend yodika. There are a lot of questions. Eba me phone so now fi mimbusa one after the other. Good morning, Minya. Pom ti say.
2: Ganyamiando Omani.
0: But it you.
2: Me pacho. If me alis ni kase free time to hell.
0: See it you.
2: Me patch on person the bisa doctor say many a blue area. Na me wo is soon like me wo inside the dam na me peer we moa. Minti me shadi. And a phone so no where se was on some high phone light and so on. Minti me where some. But me call hospital and so on. Oh mama brobia. And once oh mommy read you on my alphabet and I'm about.
0: Okay, doc, me assure so what in us I'm straight. Osumuno pie haimu a wia a untimikra afeso se obekenka dia on the phone so a aje obiemu ma eye wet ni akese paansa na wo wako hospital so debia da no alphabet no kori di na fi wasabet na what's the challenge?
1: Oma me da se me pa cho first question na o bisaye no ni pa bia se wo fi daimu echo abontia very big transition period. It takes you a short some few seconds for the eye to get used to the area. But a bit more said we see cano omo piece and it takes a long time omo no I was say test more mo na you sure how best to help obi wo crash po na ma wi anu crash a untumi kra omo omo die che any omo a omo die no omo na ma wi am kra untumi kra no omo die ebe end up with medications and they do on poor glasses and also and the first aspect no and a second aspect no also okay dia ohun yi
0: yeah okay ohun
1: yi so you to o ma yin me name age but most of the time no so okay dia na ohun yi adia smaller print na je se bia o ye na kesi ansa na wehu a make at a bia na refractive error.
0: Okay.
1: Mama he made the bad down on the platform. Ninny Nanny said, Dimu or Wa, be binti or more candy or moon ye. even putting penny face na OC into a shadow on Huni ye, and also a friend by Opia. Make a sad condition thing in Anomahi, I knew ye a war.
0: Okay.
1: Aha, you know. I am a cast, say, be a walk or baby barco. And I be a one and a sales pen, a bit much try a different optometry, so no one shall sign in Biano, or no bit me a boy, and it be another new year so.
0: All right. Good morning. I pump to say.
3: Good morning.
0: Yes, sir. Great. Yet you.
3: Okay. Pastor, my question is, I am a nita, I am a henipa. And I go hospital. I send a message to another client. No, how we do alphabet? I know my guys are a group in a degree and this one. And Uncle and I know Malamata de Mai. But the same problem now, many to time. I'm present beside a doctor say. Once I knew any idea, didn't see been a way grew near the identity of war. Food to me, the any potato idea, a team protected a knee and I.
0: All right, yeah, that's it. Doc, Nani and Henny. Now, kwa na modi drop CBS also, but still, or challenge kakra. Oh, bet me, I recommend it and I prescribe fruits be a manana because na juni muni say fruits ni be on my a boy ni ho by sun the idea.
1: I want him to say, make us say, a do time beer, you can't eye problems na solution. No? A bill of eye medication, eye drops, a bill of eye surgery, a bill also eye glasses. It will require other processes, but it may combine it one, two, or three, so the boom. And money panel here come up. Conditions may be a while. A corner, but doctor be treated, a drug treated, but it be a while. Now you're going to buy a quiesa. A hand, a depending condition. No, it will a doctor bear scans. I be BM or drew. So, so now, no, or treaty and I corner, sabba. A man, it be a while. Conditions may be a while. At a sass, yes, can't mean your money in every net is a so now. I was at least it may bomb by any amount of medication, any other procedures at the camera. A cup fruits, any idea was any paudino. Make us an eye. Oh, my, your car carrots are carrots, and your one idea, a bony penny pa, a bony power in a chino, Emma, a year comer. Oh, my, your fruits and vegetables, any amount of bread with dear boy. Make us say even normal, your friend is saying. Oranges, eboa, almost several as antioxidants. I eboa ma ebia condition be said turning at the crano, and my name mantem, fresh tomato boa, or my spinach, contumery, broccoli, ninina eboa, balanced diet. It's ninina boa, into fruits, any vegetables, ninina green leafy vegetables, eboa, and a vegetables, ni fruits are acquired as a carrot type, no, or my ninina boa ma ebony pawanino. I say immune boosted, a man in Ninyang wording.
0: All right.
1: Naya cano, so far fruit and vegetables, sir. 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And so my make bono top and make us a fruit and vegetables. 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I am a kind of a case to say, and cast a carrot in Tino. Go for carrot that time, and I'll be more yamunoya, more yamunfi, baby. 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
0: And then I throw when I can bring and go to my okay, we'll be got to botress you. You ever friend you chat to a crowd, then you have back to questions one or two next night about going to go into. Good morning, I'm to say.
2: I'm going to go to the
0: hello.
2: I'm going to go to the hospital.
0: And more
2: sister,
0: sir. 6'6 and 5'6. 6'6. Hey, 6'6. Good. Doc, 6'6. Me mommy, or 6'6. 66 years. Oh, no, no, no, no, no, no, no, no, no, no, no, no, no, no, no, no, no, no, no, no, no, no, no, no, no, no, no, no, no, no, no, no, no, no, no, no, no, no, no, no, no, no, no, no, no, no, no, no, no, no, no, no, no, no, no, no, no, no, no, no, no, no, no, no, no, no, no, no, no, no, no, no, no, no, no, no, no, no, no, no, no, no, no, no, no, no, no, no, no, no, no, no, no, no, no, no, no, no, no, no, no, no, no, no, no, no, no, no, no, no, no, no, no, no, no, no, no, no, no, no, no, no, no, no, no, no, no, no, no, no, no, no, no, no, no, no, no, no, no, no, no, no, no, no, no, no, no, no, no, 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

0: And I'm saying allergic conjunctivitis, and your mom will come where burning, you know. If we are to mama with drew, I want to train you not to talk to any man who are not a saba. And when she's missing my education, can we say, Abia, a day by whom you know me in some way, the Abia men come home. And with me, you know, with you, someone, it's me, boy. Severe stages cry, it's many panipus space. And it's just a beer, a we have been there, corso. And from every near corso, and not any man, so it's me, boy. Oh, my, you can, and last time be what I say, sir. Nipa uni ni ankasano, when in the dry. And then see per chance that oil is 6 years and go, you know. You will not be a smith so they mawa. Ever matter dryness, a bit more dear see a severe. It ever matter dryness, no pire bano, a man artiso. And I said, now, sir, no. Ye cano, who do in penny fear so. Now we talk number about phone a char. Also, too, wonderful because. One katana wunino in so no air driver. Now what's up, but now take to a move for a long time among him. Nina
1: and the DG, and because at those ages, no be a jail, you're an animal, my IU, it's be a DG, but advice well taken. Finally, a lot of questions now, but there, but also a cotton glasses, 30 cities or circle. Na dark glasses, even on the other cobon and who by. I feel the shavy and wounds and then you know, they be other than as a ayako corner as a yasa and yaguso and a prune so so sa count you, but as a bit me free, sir, a year sunglasses or cotto imana.
0: I'm not
1: a medassi
0: bill. One would say, I had a beer me cafe. So cotto sunglasses. Eshe. And now, sir, you may say, be a jumay. Because you say obi so space no say what tone now to be not say what the chef na say o say fa kan ade obi hu ade kama na we the kan ade o say wani I said the comedy wa hu anua we say anua we anya ade aba bi bia ne bebo e ba mu ofu ame
1: do ka do pedi a do pedi o ke bi pao be pa
0: o man yin ni na ne say sunglasses no ye wo hwa doctor for the na ye dey man na a ye idea a preventive a bwama rate of light ni rawo ni mno etito nanso sa okoto ta da glasses ko kuna sa wosha rather no ema eni no anything dark no the eyes the people be dilated and until to a more rate and afi ebe rawo ni num into one hwe ya wadwe mu de o suspect e da bo ni no ho ban but one sha consistently no be pe eye problem amount obit me sha na ne ni macula don't even want to na a real acquisition any honor. Nay, and send me breathe. Or man, he make us a mess. If he did want to pay, open so chest pencil. Go and see Behu optometries. Now, me and don't on chain while optometries be our own chain hole. Conacumuno. Now, on my the right glass, a bebo, city a bayer. When me and they will come here, would die a chinty. Now, me and the one opportunity, what's your education free of charge? 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
1: Elede bebi akoda. 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Dr. Rachel Kusia Kusai, optometrist, Frederick Optical and Eye Care. They were Kenyan, and it is so on the Uhun in Tema Abohobine. And I say, Impu Chimatona Banin Rachelisano, Yen Tema Fako, Nemo, Doc, watch that coin and number, but you got their brain.
0: Oh, my, may I say, if I'm Dr. Rachel Kusia Kusami, optometrist, Frederick Optical and Eye Care, Sisi Kayano. We are one domain pillar two, Coca Cola Kevin, so we are one. And our domain new station, watching the while to talk in station, a brand new station. No, we are so ever. I clinic red and white, Kesiapa F, but your brother from Boko, Nipa, who don't you? With my family number, so when you come will be a meeting, your boy, near your trip. 0244 9898.
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1: Anope Medasi,
0: I don't
1: know. 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

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See Abochi, he dey work on the lotto. 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

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Encourage yourself, so inspiring. My man Kyle said, Jasso 7 or Don 106.3 FM, 19 minutes after 7. Ebraso say, Kejua, Ede, Agopramason, Komode, bro, but yeah, the end point, Homeopathy Clinic for us. Yeah, the Auntie Mary's Grab, Mr. Fwasi, and yeah, the C4, and so I say, Apomodin, Komono, one day, me the Abrain. I tell you, by their kindness, get to see one day Abrain. But then, you go home, Baba Nyara Sports Stadium. It's a nice show. We are talking about it this morning.

0: 20 minutes after 7, the big interviews are coming up soon. Matters in relation to Y2K. Ebia, we're a few more. Asani pa, Kosapa, Hodomno. And then the new Patriotic Party, Wono Delegates Conference, Basso. And then demolition exercise, I would also across all a year and cry Hanum say. And on our roads to Kijua Kwaba, know what to say.
1: I mean, I don't be a fine taking my name for saying about what I say.
0: I mean,
1: call point position. Now, I mean, never much manner. But why the change? Why? Now, why the change in position?
0: Yeah.
1: It's a, that's yeah. So that's deceiving.
0: Yeah.
1: I mean, I'm saying, and then one man, I'm going to say, I'm going to say,
0: yeah.
1: This is what I'm going to say.
0: Yeah. Yeah.
1: This is, you know?
0: Yeah.
1: This is a shame.
0: China for new kind of me.
1: Ta.
0: Yeah, I say, Lexus, no.
1: Internet 1.0, please.
0: Yeah, I'm in person, yeah. My best car dealers because my petrol is a dear war.
1: Ah, sir. You know, I'm not too many, sir.
0: Yeah. The commercial sports, you know, baby.
1: Oh, was that? Baby,
0: I'm who you need. It's a shame, oh. And no, man, since I am with this position, you are not looking for improvement.
1: No, you
0: almost 8 years in your cook, Commander Sport. I didn't become what's
1: same.
0: Now.
1: Mm.
0: It's not the same, it's worse. I didn't come here.
1: Yeah, yeah, name, Mujaji.
0: Any Mujak.
1: Ah, yes.
0: Any Mujak.
1: Oh, yeah.

0: 23 minutes after 7, just on 7, I do 106.3 FM. Lots of people indicate their messages about in relation to demolition exercise. Akosu Ewo Labadi ni Inkura Echahuesha. But there's more to it. We'll have that conversation and the power enough. A teacher for and soon seminar whether they are able to meet their 4 p.m. deadline today. And also want some Ebeba. And of course, Intimi Entina Brian Kam, your Y2K Honkomo, and that of the New Patriotic Party, Amanyoku MPP, Sunanuda, the Onakwewo Asante Mantem. All this and many others will be coming up at Kumasi Sports Stadium, Baba Nyara Sports Stadium.
1: Yeah.
0: Of course, it's a shame. It's a shame.
1: With regards to Dieng,
0: it's a shame.
1: Yep. I heard partner, it's a shame, no?
0: It's a shame.
1: Okay.
0: Because when him, well, on the surface, the park is very green, very, very green.
1: Yeah.
0: And he, over here, Kwana, Owana, and Shedda, Makwan, say,
1: Muntetia, Petra,
0: and so a year park, and so I know Fiabi, and Oma, Makwanya, Japos for everybody, KD, and I'll be that much access, yeah. Like, Canino, not you may dear, it is San Yano, Omo Ye was Abio.
1: When you saw Tatan tracks, the more.
0: Two, Mikasa Mokasa Mokofa, Debia, ye this age, you money, Debia, and no one come up by, is it the 500,000?
1: Buy me a coffee,
0: and
1: I
0: know who sees
1: it. No one crying. Yeah, you soon about Kuan, yeah, who see you soon.
0: According
1: to the Director General,
0: And what was the problem?
1: I don't know.
0: Not a sumbo power in terms of euros now.
1: Yes, of course.
0: Yeah.
1: Because it was going to help us a lot. Only Sessua. I'm not being teacher so rough.
0: So the Sessua. Because afterwards, you should be. So I stayed there. See, Bibri, I am fancy.
1: Most of the scene, the Omo Yen say, Omo Mamun teacher. So they said, Boko Kumasi and Tia. And Yan to Yan to Yan. That's why Yan.
0: I have a problem. Yeah. But it's Yakotoya. Then see, it's a bit my way. Yakotoya.
1: Oh, Yakotoya saying, case of emergency. Yeah.
0: In case of images,
1: said I know shattered the ace. I was the catastrophe. Fine,
0: catastrophe.
1: You say, I knock it 12 minutes. I say, get a fan knock 12
0: minutes. Yeah, I think they be a moon pay attention to baby. Yeah, who ye not necessarily even the stadium. Nunqua baby. Yeah, who ye were my god.
1: I worrying situation.
0: So call Baba and sports to the baby. Yeah, we
1: did. And say, I crown a crowd. Yeah, Papa Kakra.
0: Yeah, because she a Kotoko ono lady bakwa odi marble church Dr. Evelyn
1: and Evelyn Mr. Sari.
0: You know, Michelle and I'm say Dimachi tip me train, sir.
1: I didn't call me my washroom.
0: And I'm say Dimachi. Now say
1: what did you call me my washroom?
0: And I would have said, oh man, I'm going to go home.
1: So Dimachi.
0: The pay booth fast.
1: Oh, hey.
0: Even the entrance to the place is a nuisance. And I answer you facility. They say,
1: so we cannot introduce you to the guano.
0: They say, I'm a payment fan chair.
1: Yeah.
0: I say, key issue is saying answer. I'm a payment fan chair because we have finished our breakfast.
1: Oh, did you hear
0: that? Fan chair. We told him entrance the crown out the corner.
1: Anya home.
0: And I answer you issue facility. No, they say, I'm going to say, I did say maybe. And you know, you call another
1: pa
0: ne jego. And one also aye in charge of cleanliness. You know, I'm say a tion abroad.
1: Ejiomusem.
0: And you know, anya papa kra.
1: I see a boy chikwa. I see tionuka.
0: But I'm wondering why this has been there from time immemorial. I'm going to say improvement.
1: Oh yeah. Kumasi diye ne yechen kanyo.
0: Kumasi diye ne yechen.
1: Ne nsei ne mse kumasi yesa. Because nkan diye muniyo. Nkan ano mse because nafi arena fe abani mo mobi kwa peso tete muko.
0: Yeah, they should.
1: No aye guano wa.
0: Yes. Yes,
1: very
0: yes,
1: sad.
0: Yes.
1: I cry now over full media standard. I know what I'm for doing so. But for now, hope bonk and gang. I'm saying, you're regulating the
0: cacao. I'm saying, why you be saying, if you had a cage, you would bring back. Maybe I'm not running comments. Maybe I'm born normal. So
1: I don't know if the place near overwhelmed by the numbers in the money bro
0: not necessarily so even if it's overwhelmed that then they oko most how do say ni pe kwa
1: kon delibia mo se se on
0: but every time almost at the home mo did juma so what is that but
1: that the is just is a well
0: we need to we, I know him for in charge of
1: national sports authority
0: almost
1: yeah, from I don't
0: know about him
1: this is one tranche in him kakranza
0: then no idea say no say ba
1: o se visa hon sense
0: ne kan ya no atranche
1: say investigation
0: na say
1: so set aside any investigation no You can't be in office near your investigation.
0: Wow.
1: Oh, my God, be that.
0: What be that?
1: That be meant to be that.
0: It's here now, okay.
1: Oh, say, oh, I say,
0: that one is 100%
1: really
0: guaranteed.
1: I sound to pass a county Bonibiano.
0: We are sound to ground here, but there's some water bed because of course, that's how we are operating this country now. No?
1: I get it
0: because now, even the call for a year, FP Mukrasa, say coach Kodia, and then Munyam Kwamuno, also on to us now. Kono say, no, said that. Maybe I'm sure see Kitia in public say one out of football teams, but Pam FP president, no,
1: it's something. Difficult because it's an association they talk about man, so they have to vote him out. Yeah. You can't go and ask him say one what do you need for you. One thing that you're losing sight of was when I said there are certain people are be quite here, mom. They had nothing to do with the question. Be a black star cobalt, black star cobalt, and kuyi Abu Faba. Jesse Ngwefe, Ngwefe now we are going to hold on to our league for infancy. There are 2 years. The investment this club. Chairman and club owners have done near cut down the drain. Players are not going to play football here, but not for all these years. Through the fault of Mubia Muyan Kahu, because they got a player, they have a book player, they drain a player, no one can. And the one proper ways of managing this thing. If and you maybe what said an anon penny focus share on the NCC, be able to draw is a Tennessee district by Thursday, seeing a new Black Stars coach and not a danchia by Biana Black Stars coach. It's here, you can't say you're the high office. It's the coach, the banana who taking I said, there be you can take a center and Franco Pram Pram. Now coach, this uncle training feet, you coach forever for no, or better, Kuman was really, you know. By force, I saw Tan, yes, why y'all judgment on them, baby.
0: And no, Fred Papa Moon, I did bad.
1: Oh, yes, I said, no, Minister, by F. Cushier, my dear Tom.
0: A local coach, Anna.
1: Oh, when Yam Fantana was a competent coach, Deba.
0: I said, I know.
1: Competent.
0: My baby, Brunine, Beba.
1: Dear Cacon, dear. As the whole system, no padia.
0: Ibinia.
1: Obi oha ba se be nya vim dia man nya sem no
0: vim
1: nya o la level Karim Zitomo o sa level no kakra
0: go coach is be four bia jeje na three bia jeje o mo
1: well na Karim Zito is in that frame.
0: Karim Zito kotoko film. Karim Zito,
1: yeah, his experience says it all. He has enormous experience to be able to do this.
0: Karim Zito,
1: yes
0: or that akukuju.
1: Yeah, he's a big boy. I mean, he's a big boy. Yeah. Karim is a big boy, and Tanko Ibrahim is also showing up.
0: Tanko Ibrahim is your him
1: Midiema. One day Midiema
0: G League. Tough skin.
1: Yes. You know, he's been assistant coach for Cameroon before. He's been coach of Meteos. He's been in and out assistant coach of Black Stars.
0: So one of the criteria is I must even person local coaches be banned say Ibu any Midiema. Team need to be
1: done. It is difficult. These boys, what they've seen and where they've been to. I'm a bad man who said, "Umunye dua." Ah, now respecting you and believing in your tactics and your direction. Here,
0: so I'm a bad man who said, "Umunye dua."
1: Umunye dua.
0: Now, if I'm not sure, I see free.
1: Ude chasse di mfaho mfaho and you say ke coding room ke be yan be pa bi baba be mo sports show money show dia
0: ba
1: de mu drum
0: and come na de nya se o cassette ya
1: e important
0: well noted
1: because competition is key
0: ba ka se mu drum and na mu drum de wey is it about obet me deliver any panel so na any she so o mo ye discipline o mo ni sabi entity any bua
1: o mo ntimi e comes. Oh man, it comes naturally.
0: Because
1: I know
0: more Canadian.
1: Because I lie, but lie, you know, being here time.
0: Because
1: I know
0: more Canadian Ghana for you rule yourself out in terms of coaching the Black Stars.
1: Oh, how?
0: Because you are by Murphy, or two by Murphy. Sika Kuno is one by Murphy. But pay a noble house of Fuki, so my reference.
1: Say Chris or Swabes, or Chris and the Ghana, Bruni.
0: But it is Ghana, yeah, Titi coaches here, yeah, Titi mindful.
1: Oh, say it, Titi, but crack,
0: but the Muyan, you don't encourage. One, the local league, two, local coaches, and graze more upgrade, more cost upgrade.
1: Say the mama, we won't say
0: by the mama,
1: yeah, Kuno, the man, yeah, won't say.
0: Then you want to see the more money as at Nomusi.
1: Well, then I also sold me at Tommy at now. So you have we a coach of black, yeah, we had the Tanaso, no judge, man. And more beyond Tanaso.
0: what do I know don't you
1: I be oh my oh yeah show so yeah did you media shows as a justice and you might yeah not fear yes I winging it on my traha channel because it was a but you know like I would have made a tigo and I'm not in here come up yeah what kind of my magic come up like a tigo work with me let you go for say am I and am I a year we boy I was a man you back woman Debbie program director and kikasa also the man I'm say yeah to who say yes shows me bring my own free hands to work I leave it. You don't stay there towards every you and you have a castle and I'm all crown. Now we see. It is sad, oh man. It is sad, but we are hoping that they do a good job. For now, I don't know. I'm the criteria for selecting a new coach to buy.
2: That's
1: the point. That's the point. But let's see. The members who are on the board on your bad. Likes of Fred Papo, Steven Appiah, Anthony Baffo.
0: It's not about distinguished personalities. We have always had distinguished personalities, but results are a problem for us.
1: Really, let's believe.
0: Let's say Kati the 5.2 is a day on the buy. Fantastic.
1: Yeah.
0: But
1: I'll be doing that.
0: Yeah, that's what I
1: say. I'm a more Nankasa ending. Leadership ending.
0: No, I'm not focused on the conscious news because I watched the match. In the career, like, we decided just to give the one goal. Bina, the interest in our monko because yeah, because they're
1: good. Yeah.
0: But
1: second world class.
0: But that is the challenge I have with you.
1: World class goal,
0: baby, and I wonder.
1: And I make him world class go.
0: If I'm an EPL go and go for
1: the world class. Wow, the pass, is a multi-million dollar pass from Agadas.
0: Was that Danny Wanona fee? Who's have a casmet? Only EPL go.
1: I make him world class. Am I?
0: Yes, sir.
1: Now, when the letter me watch it,
0: good.
1: Because your name said demolition, a man named demolition. And I say,
0: to the best of knowledge and production team, they are at one of Pomoches demolition exercise no, carried out by Labadi Beach and La Palm. Debbie, as it stands now, it will be difficult to jump into that conclusion. Mm-hmm. But the reason why you bet a bind abemon is Bibia because you be no. Aban wo a certain to me bia obetimi de a negotiate amanyo ma enquire ze
1: don't mean now on consent
0: and whether opo ompo
1: ya ba twene rem
0: orem dada but what Labadi Beach and then La Palm mm-hmm. Royal ayeno eye ohwe emra kwan so legitimate eye ye dia
1: eye omo dia
0: over time you've been on ya bo koko Sakoko boni
1: se mufi asasi
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1: okay
0: because in the midst of all this enipa a won ye adwuma over 7,000 ni nan akwahwe so you should have a proper exit point. Bia. Zani peku wina. Yabe kosuni omakasa continuously. Nafi ya draw red line at all until said this point bebani yabe club. But as it stands, as he said, yeah, was as fit for abeji. Wa fit a phone fee. Kwaje to me crat every court to oppose for meta wachinkwa. Juju cast ni na go baby bi na chira. O so ni abada ye onye papa
1: no so pa wo hu se. Grofo anu aduane.
0: Sa. Na
1: ba grofo no aduane so ninge se galam say dia no so grofo no aduane.
0: That's the point. Enti no o man no e chance say atichiri ni bisi basano. Sometimes wo sane po bi say a. Wo do ni brekwa ko gula Labadi Beach for. Wo do ni brekwa gula Paloma La Palm Royal Beach for. La Palm is it La Palm Royal
1: La Palm Royal Beach.
0: Yeah, La Palm Royal Beach. We don't even talk about Gomez. But when we don't take time to do what is right, yeah, the bribia that your emotions no, edie any kind. It's a simple thing, no. Na intimi huni ni sibre. We keep accusing. The good thing is that se okoye we a political case. Mm-hmm. Kwa na, my point is that. Yeah, dear dear watch it.
1: Okay.
0: Yeah, cause me mame, me papa bi, me wofe bi, me siwe bi, me baby, me kulubi, me yiri bi, ne wak ne waka jam.
1: Yeah.
0: And there was a better way out. So a better way, you know, and up to this morning, no, you know, prescription being free a year abay. People have lost a lot of investments. And they be at the dente abay sabe me say, oje to all them. If you knew that this was the challenge that was going to come up there, what kind of arrangement and animal more? Any one who saw a year a juma or any assembly outdoor tour, any tourism for some budget a tour. No, what kind of consent and arrangements?
1: But the owners, no, now I did a honor developing, no, where they are aware people were encroaching.
0: And no, I'm saying, a year, are you a year? A kind of say a picture be now. If you look at Sabrina, a corner, oh, yeah, now come, meet me there 82, Juwani 82, Labadi Pleasure Beach. So it's telling you that that facility, that place, no. But the fact is, I know that to see.
1: Okay.
0: So what I say. So it's been there, and it's been one unique place. I tell you, and yet so beautiful.
1: Okay.
0: There had been being only power only the demonstration, demolition.
1: Demolition.
0: Here, Jackpa.
1: Okay.
0: So what I say.
1: Okay.
0: And always, I say, yeah, careful because they be America. Oh my, home couldn't be no. If you are not careful and you wield power today, and they will create to me, Kurano. Say one manage to me kura year. Now say to me ni efa unsem na say kwa. Now Babet na say as ordinary as I am sitting here. That's where ubehu the consequences of losing power. And thereof no enyoma eba. Eti enyoma be brea koso here Japan na I lead person. And quite often so operationalize most of these things no.
1: Okay.
0: Distasteful. Very distasteful. No, oh yeah, no.
1: Your presentation. Only by Musa, omo timi sorry anko ene keke.
0: But the point is
1: they
0: that.
1: They will seek.
0: But the point is that. Uka se abai woman me se abai chano who chano who chano who said the Quran. Obabishim. If we say Japanese na ye la palm for any la body for the ano. Omo di oya ne di ye. Omo di.
1: Omo di. Aha.
0: So what is it? Eti omo su sorry waka se. Ebra su safe di efe Japanese baka. Eyen common as say de edi. Say compensation o. Say brain yari bani pombe tuo.
1: Compensation.
0: Oh, that's it. Common o. So hey. TM Kura says 1962 or 61, a certain compensation be a koso. Onon tia siye mono sa asa asa no. A free nananom sem totally abedi a ye hotel owners.
1: Hotel for no.
0: Ye busa sa sa asa kano kre ye kan wansem usu kano. Wane jiye wansem yon krata wansem tse
1: wo. Planning.
0: Eti ensem liye be bre. The politics of it is the main person mekom. A ye ye mameni ye nananom oma shira diye. Any owners assistance now, and I stand to be corrected. Owners assistance now in terms of La Palm Royal Beach and Labadi. I'm saying this is the time. In fact, so our hotels too, we can a prestige hotel. The only reason is a Palm guest because it serves as a threat to Omo guest almost somewhere there. Omonya. And I feel so. Idea dance here say. And you should also want to be a man in Sugiri Wonsem, a big more, a faster, Miami, or a bim. So it is basic panic on now by us. We need to, and unnecessary, a tassel or banyansa form
1: as a dialogue.
0: But I tell you, where we find ourselves now, Trimupon by a papa, Madame
1: Montuno, knock off Fasamaba. I get that point.
0: Where we find ourselves now,
1: I get it.
0: That is the challenge because you cannot entirely say, La Palm and La Bad, you know, oh, but you must want to say, oh, no, but share. In the media, mean, none of they had to main road, no, Equano, Ufri, so Ufri, Atomic Neba Madina, now Tra, Hisense for a shop, you all, Oko and Nimka Krabia, elbows in a fitting shop, you all. Fitting shop, our home from time, maybe 22 years, 19 years.
1: Nyamodia.
0: Kokobaba, Nani Pandi Kota, dear
1: Bessel,
0: Kokobaba, Nakuni Pandi Kota, dear Bessel, Nakokobaba, Nani Pandi Kota. Now, no, I'm going to one of Benkuni from one cabbage.
1: Because
0: it is all tier tria.
1: On Tiasi.
0: Now, Budia, now Casa, now dear Temp.
1: That's true.
0: Say, oh, was assi, Sebi, and will be able to fat answer for 20 years.
1: Near the bad one became one pam, one pam, one pam. I get it.
0: So, do this point. I am a person, a man, no cre, any abutre, Nyakuma. So, what I say, one, dear Yakrana say, Kay, you must be Mensa, Missica, Medriane, Mikunya, me tent. So, what I say, Nanka mean to me, fang, men name also. But none of the above. Sometimes I am so heartbreaking, very heartbreaking. Say, oh, Juno, Juno, Juno, Juno, Juno, Juno, Juno, Juno, Juno, Juno, Juno, Juno, Juno, Juno, Juno, Juno, Juno, Juno, Juno, Juno, Juno, Juno, Juno, Juno, Juno, Juno, Juno, Juno, Juno, Juno, Juno, Juno, 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
1: ya sha sha se
0: and I feel so the usual thing na ye ni say o di ebe we say ebe to aba ma wa intention me take decisions
1: and for nine see for me take decisions
0: that's the point
1: oh yeah
0: I'm telling you it intention me take decisions because here so
1: the tough decision
0: yes e here me a ho chire so system ni
1: yeah
0: e young man ko boss se na se no no sesin akobo no e the separate simple capre bi bre no na out of nothing or so akwa djuma ba oba ya bibia gone down the drain na ujuri se aban was what beche wana it's not going to be possible
1: whether or not the oil yan
0: it's not going to be possible so indeed honestly it's a whole conversation we need to have but I think that idea we have to quickly sit yes sir not necessarily a crowd or minor. Very disastrous.
1: I get it.
0: Right.
1: I get it. Bye. Yeah, yeah, yeah. Oman, you have him. Nah, you better, your sponsors are say. Adia FF, Oman. Adia FF. And your beauty lies in the eyes of the beholder. There be Adia Bihua FF. Na no ada de Ghana for e chire yen e wo la pam do no na e yakono na ye ni so na e kama enti ye better Ghana for nyina se wa ma bia na ne ma dia fa kon ho things have passed your neck back enti bua bua ho na next year baby whati na Y2K jam was a jam
2: Y2K enter me tia man.
0: Yeah, we want to get
1: Sports. EcoBank. Am I an EcoBank for
0: us? Yeah, we want to get Sports. Many we Sports.
1: On a matter of EcoBank for us, yeah.
0: And a question.
1: Okay. EcoBank. Another branding and the EcoBank and the lighting and the Kojak toothpaste for the Masiensa. Mama Y2K jam here the pa. Velex Lease Equip Limited. Aye, the Masiensa. Dog Masters, most of you, the Masi. Lawson, Tire Ginger Bitters, ne na omo de namu. Yeah, Futali, eso so, okay, hold the den, Compute Ghana, ya da Masi and Sala, Levon 2 Feminine Wash, Monsieur Damase, DBS Roofing, Papa Fien, Hoya Damase, Mama Kenye, Sanso, na Fortune Spread, so so, Fortune Spread, a life soap, Monsieur so, Damase and Sa, Mequina DSA Conco, me at the Y2K Jam 2026, at the Ebay, yet. See, Ghana for the Masi. Don't say Abna, Tony Bia, all your program na Okasa Ghana for me, wow, now one ma, no any year to account them. Nebua, your program, Nipa Trepe, no more, it's your Hosea, what I'm for, yes,
2: eh,
1: yeah, any issue. Yes, 8 p.m., any best program, Nasi. As at 7, ne hobo, Madada. Megas, you come back and say, Obia, GMT. ATO GMT TW
2: Ghana man time.
1: On my way there na GMT asem. People came on time and the jamming started on time. Then ya dew bia oba ase. You know everybody was on point.
2: Me je money too much.
1: Everybody was on. And obia ya na drinks on my obegine ni.
2: Ah.
1: Obia ya na drinks obehwe. Obia say obehwe kokka. Everybody was on your feet omo up and down. Oh, ida la pam for so ase. Nice setup here dia. Yes, your sales team, your events team. No, massive. Obia ya na famu dia. Your hype men on duty, DJ Viper, you know, and the Dusty, bubodin. Yeah. Oh, Mekwekwe. Oh, I na me hu asabonim kwa sa ase. Hey, boy, I'm not pokia sa dia.
2: Hey,
0: I was say, I was going to
2: drop
1: 8 p.m. I was
0: say, you are not going to
1: well, let's say now, Pamoe. Oh,
0: Pamoe. Better schedule.
1: Yeah. I'm going to start.
0: Better schedule. Yeah.
1: Hey, two, my man.

Well, my man Kel said, Assemblies of God, Namea Dum, on the 14th to the 16th of October, this very month. The attention is here. The attention is here because the 2026 World Assemblies of God Congress, no, Ba and Kran Hanum say, 14th October to 16th of October edition. And so this is one unique opportunity to do business, Ankasa. It may be you want something to exhibit and to show. There's one great unique opportunity for you. Fred, one numbers we now deal with them so that you can also exhibit or showcase whatever you have Accra Sports Stadium. Number 055-1432-222 or 025-7569-9399. 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Now, if you be a echo, come, at the amount. 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And don't forget your Dubai City Tour with Jerry Justice. 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Of course, activities in the all-white yacht party with live performance, desert safari, Dubai City Tour, show cruise, Burj Khalifa, and water fountain, Miracle Gardens, Dubai Mall. And I tell you, a lot of your happiness. Friend number way, if you're interested to travel with Jerry Justice and Quality Class Traveler, just call this number 059-1472-905. 059-1472-905. And be part of this wonderful experience ever a year or so. Now, if you make out, say, I need to tell you, say, Timuso, sorry, preocupo, because you hate ya, hate ya, hate ya. I hate you, you know, every month, 1 million Ghana City, every week, 20,000 Ghana City, and every day, 100 Ghana City. It is yes, you know, say, reload 10 Ghana or more of airtime or data, and I say, what up, up your telecash, telecell cash wallet, you know, and now your fixed broadband. Navi Emwakwenya to be part of the winning team. Kai, if you are not opting in, there's no entry. Indeed, to Anamon Sisiya, dial *500#, *500#, or open the Telecel Play app, and then you opt in for free to join the Telecel My Haiti promo. Detini, you could be the next millionaire in the Shenzhou. Telecel, we are connecting energies. Soon, Ibidin Komo, big interviews coming up.

0: Well, 54 minutes after 7, Chairman John Boadu, good morning. Congratulations.
1: Good morning, Obaine.
0: I can feel it, sir. Energy is strong, continue and the voice in the crash of my battery. That's only a bonkomo. So, after the elections, what is next?
1: Medassi, who can be this energy strong? Because there's energy in the Mukra. We, yeah, energy a woman, I say, the party no a winning election. You call he, you need losers, you need a woman winning yet. What is next? And say, we know ye a Juma party for Edia Maya say, yenye on their behalf. Almost say, Yamamo Dena, Yanka party for Nina Embum, na Yahoo, dear, your warno, and Yamuya, and Yafuya. Network, he just said, from Georgie. Hello, what's your name?
0: Metokapa.
1: Yeah. I mean, one happened to me, and
0: Etubia.
1: Just I want to win your call back, who cry with that interruption and all that. I'm sorry, but too bad, Minia. Very American. Yet, I didn't say, and I say, yeah, Juma on behalf of the entire party. Party for over 6 million people, and say, people are also mum, or party them, if you want him, dear saying, if you want answer saying, if you want to say, if you want to say, there is here, dear, yeah, no more, dear saying, so say, young boy, party for Manino together, never for your whole ding in Nara and church, dear party, and a bit to me, I ye. Na Emma, the year 2028, no, victory a year pe, say Benya, na a presidential candidate, Adani president of the Republic of Ghana, no, ye candidate in FIO, na aka president, Dr. Mahmoud Bawumia, and no way Juma, and no more the so and the energy there, momentarily, get the yes, we need a J. Yadi ama wane ni ama. Be juma kesie, ena yadi asemi nse. Se juma yisoma hine, wumeno ne starti Radio Gold. Radio Gold, ton. Ya ye juma ya, sifa, niye mem, ye bofom niye sorry, ye di atem niye su, ye di mkofobi, ye tof, ye se, kuyi ni na kopim se. And then a party, you know, as me median in na young quakon.
0: I see
1: young na mo support the media in particular. Civil society organization, academia, the youth of our country. In never can boom. May it me a year, Juma. They are making interest ever sabotage government too. Government yadi papa, ye beka. So yadi bonin swa, ye bekan is happy. The man, no, I don't see, say, a new patriotic party will win power when this NDC government fails. No. So almost a CD crowd, bro, so still, even to me, win power. And that thing is out, cry. Because this year, the resources, no, yeah, they are show monster. Ghana is getting a show monster. Only a tier taxes, mom. And until the crime ban, never first saw. You bet to me the papa so abuomo na resources na omukurano. Omo di aye juma ama yini na enya home faso. As to say, you bet to abu amo mana yento. Eno ye different matter kwa because the tibia ano ni adia ubiabe satisfied. Sometimes omayene from what we've done and for what we know and the association we've had over the years. Omo omo ben ye poa. Because, oh, John Boy, the first time in a cotton, a friend, a colleague, no, parking, so Yakobo, we are, Yenina, Betrasi, Ubia, you see, Dokun, Ebidia, Nancy, Unya, Power, Idia, on Bahobium. Forgetting, say, a dear Juma, so on, sir, I was say, oh, yeah, near my bro, dear first, now, who needs a human, oh, you know, daddy. Oh, John Boydi, and then I was saying, young Cotto about Mano, now, oh, we near when you see car, and now I see in Jabatu again. It is sometimes, you know, oh, success, boom, and now victory, sir, and I near my power, you know, let you go fulfill. So, for you to praise, a buying was so, on both of the Debbie, and let you understand, say, the narrative of our communicators will change.
0: I see. So the likes of the man for Freddie Blay, Yera Mark Menu, Peter, Yera Jake, Onyame Fani Krensi, and others, Akunya na Obet Nemi. So in this case, is your chairmanship going to be administrative or political?
1: My chairmanship, I am coming with experience of a polling station chairman, experience of a constituency secretary, experience of a regional research officer, experience of an accountant for the party, experience of a youth organizer, youth treasurer, youth organizer, deputy communication director, and a general secretary. It's a very chairmanship, a combination of all these experiences until victory is chopped. It's a chairmanship very different from all of them. All of them not because I am going to enjoy on their experiences. Have the benefit of it. So you will not see me as the typical chairman. I'll be there on the ground. I'll be there on campuses. I'll be there in our regions. I'll be relating with the academia. I'll be relating with business people. For the first time, I'm here. Men can't wait on air, but you see, men call election. And my men call around say, go for support me before. Did you me? I'm a one thing, and they call election. Yeah, but me who say no, so I didn't have me here, you know, and I'm here over the years, you know. I'm what because men to me, in your first hand information about the challenges business people go through. This time, I decided say, I'll go to them. No? The kind of experiences are Oman Kasa, Eneme Kasa. There are things that we need to do differently. So, I had a campaign about almost half of my expenditure was borne by business people. So these are people that decided to say a politician come my bread or my spending wa omo she tinka omo jaikra eti ada. That was my presence because they've known me. Hello?
0: Meet you, Chairman John Boadu, meet you.
1: They've known me over the years, many of them from afar. Many of them, they said Daniel Mo related direct leader. Many of them, Omun name said John Boadu MPP, Omun name the depth of which I possess. We share support now in your honor.
0: Okay, so
1: we'll be able to right the wrongs of the past.
0: In righting the wrongs, you've worked under President Kufo, you've worked under Nana Addo Dankwa Akufo-Addo. One of the challenges are Opati no Enyaye, as some of the issues are a democratic opposition. I'm sure you are aware. People felt sidelined. People felt that if you are not part of a particular clique and a group of people or fashion, you can't be head in your party. And you've taken over Are you putting in measures and as a step, Sabema Ubia Philly welcome on board the journey to win?
1: Oh, my, maybe I'm a dear woman, I said, don't boy do only fashion or party. On yet, Ubia, our supporter Akufo-Addo against Jay Kufo, and our supporter Jay Kufo against Dr. Baumia, or any other leaders of our party. And when you know, we shall campaign for any two bomb, and I said, those who constituted my campaign can go for womb, Baumian go for womb, Akufa don't go for almost everybody. Because men shall be the IA internal election who got support to you. Men shall grab me who cry. And then I'm saying, Sadie, but first, no, elections, yeah. By a campbell near Yajuma, and no, na mediaba with Kofu a woman chain. I don't even know, I don't want to know the who support two way and I don't support two way. They hear and say, oh, that's a MPP. Me, as in Juba Kumasia, O poor man, nay, Honorable Lawrence, one in Yama, a good do baby grass MPP for Huno Kromo, who knows, eh, or my NDC for grass MPP for. Meanwhile, a young woman over the period. And now, ABR, Ama, or more, a year. May I try on my campaign, you know, or more they've been part of it. They are the ones who were propagating my messages and all that. Ah, on my back car, they are not going anywhere. They are coming to work together to ensure, say, victory in April 2028. In Sabe County, did the Janem Wing come on, Debbie, and come on, and administration, yeah, a day or two for me. And we'll make sure, said the air canon sana, you know.
0: And on rebuilding your party that is broke now in opposition, it's so funny. Your party is broke. So some of the fierceness, especially with MPs about to Ebebe, maybe one who are as a conduit for the party to make money, no. How na mobile generate secure free banana sakofa another avoidable confusion Ediaba. You admit that the party is broke. You admit that they are challenged in terms of your finance, and raising finance is going to be a challenge at this crucial moment of your party.
1: Open my share accounts so far. The previous administration in handing over, we are balance as we speak now. But two of party were on the average 4 million supporters. Such party cannot be broke. Such party, if you never was here, there's no way. Now, me as an individual, we decided to contest elections. Individuals contribution with the brain and your contribution kitwa. I know I'm the prosecutor to the campaign. Because I sent out a messenger, a ma omoniji message. So never channel. The attorney said the rebranding of the party will be the topmost agenda. Nah, your rebranded party in a year. Contribution. Now who can Ghana? And then Bibia Bantina, Bibia Bibi. Ne Kensi Kafua Wagana. Uncomo Yambi before. Ye can business people, Wagana. Omo Yambi before. Ye can farmers, a cuckoo dam, Wagana. Omo Yambi before. Ye can call for a great Juma, a generating wealth and income. A empty before. It is our MPP, a Pesicadia, Yadia. Didn't you know Munya? If they are well organized, if they are well structured, if everybody feels that service MPP for a bar and quite limited to some group and quite a kufa don't call for and quite a kufon call for and put an quite a bow me uncle for a bear for each and every member of our party. I'm over contributor. I mean, Jimmy said a bear didn't cry, and I'm telling you, authority said. There's no way. And yes, you can't also with you. You must be resourceful. Because all you're resourceful. And don't just say, oh, Scar. And I'm going to win. Just as long as you're not going to be your power. No, I'm not going to be your power. Oh, Scar, papa. I say, edu bia me campaign me nyan sha ajon we do ni shi ta na if ka bi opo fa wa infa obi kra entu bi kra ho me ni pe bia na mo jon we do no we tu mi enye fika kra dia ko round okay hey I'm going to share as you know eh me din ni se obi e wo network obi campaign ya richer than my campaign. So me boss and me a world president campaign.
0: Well, probably and you were probably chairman now. Oh yeah, the systems candidate. Then maybe a man boss because that was system. Also that was also the news flying all over.
1: How many system candidates? Because how many our system? Yes, I see. Caro. Don't. Almost how many system candidates? Because how many our system? Yes, I see. Caro. And it has nothing to do with system. I got system on can a campaign into the move back or cry. It has system now, okay. Can a campaign to move? We saw the cars that I was in. Many of them were cars that were given to me by friends. Many of them. Oh, who are cars? Yeah, you were two Land Cruisers, so I'll be far. Namo fan komu wi amoti aba o mu nya we dia sa do hu ne sa ni nyina ye nko for supporter me message no omoji tum said the american metimi aye aye bida e de mami a metimi aye nyankopon so nchira wo me so a so adie mu a e be yi and we are very important me say party for say momo fa omo ren so omo ho odin pem because so nyankopon ensi dan na odensini oyekwa.
0: Well, if you've just joined the Chairman John Boadu, New Patriotic Party Chairman, and Enenetwetwe Nkomoyi. Chairman, a bit of clarity. Am I in your amendments, no? Edu point 10, no? There was a bit of who is in charge of the party, whether in power or in opposition? Who is in charge now?
1: Frankly, me, I campaign it.

0: There's no way. Now, me and the individual crowd, me decided to make contest elections. Individual's contribution with the brand and your contribution. I know now me the prosecutor to the campaign because I sent out a messenger, a ma omoniji message. So the attorney said the rebranding of the party will be the topmost agenda. Nah, you're a branded party in here. Contribution. Ah, now who can Ghana? And then Bibia Bantina, Bibia ABB. They can't see Kafua or Ghana. Come on, MP before. You can't business people or Ghana. Come on, MP before. You can't farmers, a cuckoo dam or Ghana. Come on, MP before. You can't call for a great Juma, a generating wealth and income. AMP before. This is MPP Pesicadia Yadia. Then you know Munya. If they are well organized, if they are well structured, if everybody feels service MPP for a bar, Enquire limited to some group, Enquire Kufa don't call for, Enquire Kufon call for, and put Enquire Baumian call for pay, a bayer for each and every member of our party. I'm over contributor. I mean, Jimmy said, "Every day and cry." And I'm telling you, authority said, "There's no way." And yes, you can't. I was saying, you must be resourceful because all you're resourceful, and don't just say, "Who is car?" And I can't win. Just as long as you're not jumping with your power, no, I'm not rising. Oh, who is car? Pa. I say, "It do be a campaign." Me and I said, "I jump with only she." President campaign.
1: Well, probably you were probably chairman now. Oh yeah, the systems candidate. Then maybe a man bass because that was
0: system.
1: also the news flying all over.
0: Oh, my system candidate is because my system. Yes, I see. No. Oh, my system candidate is because my system. Yes, I see. No. And it has nothing to do with system. A system on qua can a campaign include move back or cry. Because system now okay, can we campaign to move? Yeah, we saw the cars that I was. Many of them were cars that were given to me by friends. Many of them. Oh, who your car? Yeah, you were two Land Cruisers. So I prefer now my phone. Come, we are more the other. Oh, who your way? Sa. Do you want to say na? Young call for supporter. The message, you know, omoji tune. Said the American, met me, aye, aye, be there. And the mammy, I met me, aye. Nyanko Ponson, she saw me so. So I deem my baby. We are very important. The master party for us. Mom, far, almost rain, so my home, dimp him. Because, say, Nyanko Pon, ain't see Diana, or then see me, or your pa.
1: Well, if you've just joined us, Chairman John Boadu, New Patriotic Party Chairman, and NNHJ in Kumui. Chairman, a bit of clarity. Am I in your amendments? No, a do point 10. No, there was a bit of who is in charge of the party, whether in power or in opposition? Who is in charge now?
0: Frankly, me, a campaigning tonight. Spend time to look at the amendment and all it is. But what is in charge? We have a party, the presidential candidate is there. He is the leader of the party, third amendment. In terms of the running of the party, is the national chairman who calls for all meetings, who calls for all meetings of the structures of the party, who is mandated to resource the party for party activities, plan of the presidential candidate to implement its programs and activities. Indeed.

0: Masa, enya in charge ada se we dey hear ejuma na wo. Now we are servants, we are coming to serve. And you know, say I. So overco asempa FM. I was there na ye ko yes amendment, no. I stated openly, say, your constitution, I did, I hear to me. I serve ye. I said,
1: Chairman Pajo Metonka, Chairman Metonka, Jet Metonka.
0: Let's see, your constitution, I did, I hear to me, since 1992 to date, almost 34 years. I serve ye. America for the car. If it's hands broken, you don't fix it.
1: Mm-hmm.
0: So that thing about young boy chairman leader, young just because of a Bianipa Bakunti. Now I felt it was unnecessary. We shouldn't have gone there and all that. But to the canoe, seven amenia or dear, between men qua mobilize it. Who mobilize it? I had the papa no. Just because we'll be supporting, you know. Against the person. So I said it openly, said, listen to this statement. A good chairman does not need to become a leader of the party. A bad chairman doesn't deserve to be a leader of the party.
1: I see. So your position is that whether in a position or in power, yours is focused on the job that you've been given. Is that the case?
0: Exactly. When you are there, I was a debate to cry. And you are initially cry no mutiny, you cry. And you are here over the years, you know. National chairman is there, the party structures are there, the presidential candidate is there. Respect, what's your demand? Your demand on a sooner role I will play in ensuring, say, what galvanize it. To also help in raising finances for the running of the party. We've been doing it over the years. And to say, I saw by a dad de moi, the innocent ya correct ya. Did you say there shouldn't be any problem at all? For me, yes.
1: Well, I don't know whether you are privy to your flag bearer making pronouncements on how you go about your elections in relation to your parliamentary candidates. You've heard that?
0: Maintain directly. That's what I know. And I know the presidential candidate will not talk out of 10 of what the party has decided. At our last but one National Council meeting, it was agreed. Mr. Ayowo, your friend is saying, National Council subcommittee, and yes, standing committee, ad hoc. National Council Subcommittee on Political and Strategy Committee or so. I'm responsible for some of these things. And I had discussed about how to go about our parliamentary selection and not election.
1: I see. So the presidential candidate talks about how the party has initiated a search for the MP aspirants to select those who can win.
0: Exactly. What he said. Look at Minji, what can I do? They decided, they say, there's already a team in place researching on the dynamics of each and every constituency.
1: Mm-hmm.
0: Having discussions. For instance, at Saint Central, yeah, parliamentary candidate, prospective ones, four and five. Why careful now for you back now jab back one? A bit of my independent candidate crab. It's a whole solution, and it's a Omonko Twaba and ye Omo parliamentary candidate.
1: Mm-hmm.
0: So, Adamango, constituency. Abujina po treaty da da da. Those times, 92, 96, that man go ye stronghold. Because me kai say those times, sir, yesusa ye ko ye national youth organizer ye ye party jo me ko up north. Me do that man go ngpo a me kachi. Because obi or wo obi a atichi. Nso mo ye gwanfo. So, omo e kachi. So I sit no na ye fa de da de da de da de da de da de da de da de da. Na se an e ko ye bibi. For a very long time, the last two elections, see, Abuja na po na wafa seat no two times. But any time of FBA, no, he lose presidential. So, and then to the midget, a research in a shimu ya, Obeun says, see, the Abuja na po kwa, we are likely to win the seat. The research will also reveal potential people are omunya parliamentary with an umbe contest. Yeah, the facts on it too on my name. I'm going to say, oh, okay, me I'm not contesting the mom dear. But yeah, the Abujina pokwa ever boa party, no. Yeah, far on one. So we are going to add consensus building and where possible, I also say election idea, baby. It doesn't make political sense to do elections. We will not waste resources to do that. Another practical example, a Karaga constituency. May Kachro say Karaga constituency. So I mean enter and contest election. We will lose the elections. We will lose the parliamentary. In John Podia, you in here research. I will say a company chose say uncontested. This is not where you ever can see the DA will be a habit, contesting. No. At the end of the day, the Sikaka Kra will be their prosecutor campaign in the general election, sir. Now I say the in the primaries, it be, you know, no Kresika or the very main elections near Kulusu. So it is a presidential candidate, so that I can tell you, meaning, sir, on you will be over to Akasa out of 10, over to Akasa. What they are decided on. May I make campaign? Go for you, Sue Gainsime. Yeah, make us and Papa, I bet Papa, you know. Hey, yes, John Boy Duba, go for me on the first. That's a typical example, me, no, I'm with Maui. Now, it makes political sense for them to go on the post. Hey, Bonnie.
1: Hey, Bonnie.
0: And yeah, no. Party
1: in the sense that your party believes in open up the space, let everybody who feels that or you're capable.
0: The party does not believe in consensus, Believe royal worker. See, the party does not believe in consensus. The party does not believe in political correctness. Is that what you think the party stands for? The first objective of the party is to win power. And all the beliefs of the party, you know, you can come boom any idea, chef. You say, there's this quotation in the Bible, I had the power. Fantastic. What do you now find so with me? Aye. Penyanina and a fatal. So obey. Sounds on a political, you have lots of objectives and beliefs. Who finds over Yenina? Penyanina now, yeah, a deep victory, Bebrel. And Nuntino, Bomadin said, dear, oh, yeah, and for victory, Breono. On ye, no, the deep victory, Bebrel. Now why? Indeed, the air can air simple. In Sylvia, who can say over contest and on contest. But yeah, the fact natural never say a contest here. One can say over who's all your party. Then you say over so contest here. So lose and I can say former parliamentary aspirants. Kekedia. Yeah, the fact natural. Michidi say. Party for because they be a one also and yam my yen. You were 87 out of 276 chamber. soon. So 87 no crown. In 10 crown, we benefited from skirt and blouse. From our opponent. And the opponents are on two skirts and blouse. We come to 77. This is a real fact. This is what I'm taking over as the chairman of the party. The day I was here together with my team to make sure say, we reverse the trend. I know the party former the better chairman, they are also me here Biara. My name over here Abum. To reverse the trend, you know. What day I'm what day now, mommy? Same year, me and Famra power. And no, na me ye.
1: Is it not going to be?
0: Some of us who say, me, you know, me, yen, is that because me pe, for my hene, I send the government, you know, my hene, me, you know, the other. A company sell my hene. I dear, I hear for you, you do dear, you ma, em, wa. For my hene, me, more trunching. Because victory ni ba se binipa ba kupen ukumo suno na mansaini na enya honfaso. 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A mansaini betu me ayeden enya honfaso. Di uko kumo suno betu me u in the process. A risk ena nipa ni teki. So we take very, very calculated risk in order to ensure say the party is strengthened on the ground. The party is well prepared towards the election. And the party wins majority in parliament. And the party wins the presidential. That is the joy. And let me tell you, my honey, don't let anybody deceive you. The party for just want democracy for the sake of democracy. You call around you, about 80% plus of our constituency and regional offices are new. What does it tell you? It tells you, say, the polling station for an electoral area coordinators, they were not happy the party went to opposition. The only immediate bosses, no? They were not happy. So if they were not happy, what is going to make them happy? Is for us to work consensuously, meticulously, politically correct decisions for us to win power.
1: Well, in your quest to capture power 2028, the environment that one new team, you know, reasonable percentage of them find themselves in, especially your minority in parliament. Now that the leader, your leader in parliament, Osahina Afrenyomaken, granted an interview, Kase. The almost the entire minority on you know and some are in a strong kind of fraud, hard edge fraud, intimidation, victimization to the extent that even the last time na mo mensia south member of parliament, you know, okotri yuku foku kumka cancer and nano dano, meme dan yemana epiaba. You are going to operate in such a field. You think that it's going to be an easy field?
0: My honey, sir, uko a year on. And chata for me, you know, matna. Don't matter. Chata. Hello?
1: Meet you, chairman.
0: And it's only my chata.
1: I mean, in pa.
0: And chata for me, you know, I'm going to announce for pa, no matna. Now, chata ni ba kuye. Because I ain't a down for you, much you hook raw. Adaka, your toy, ya. DBC, Nadam for Chachano. So more such as I knew Madaka, so Toma is Susuni. Into the Chino, on the idea boom, just to bring it down. Now, Afiti, Nadaka, I didn't betum. Nadam for no Jan Channel, it's so soon, you know, and say, Did Dachi say, Anne, obey me? Dachi say, Anne, obey me? We did this NDC for a nipa or more conscience. We did this NDC for a nkofwa or more so wa bemwe. In yema or more accuse the others of doing, you know, or more so a yipi. This is the NDC for a nimse. Power no more use, you know, that should be ebetime fio mosa. So to me, as the national chairman of our party, you know, we'll be talking to them and getting them to understand. Say ebe ye na dani say that be power sasa. Now see a ye unse me be campaign ya at the stadium me call region by region. Me do bono region no. And now, bro, you be coming when you corona. Baby, you be do be out. The next Yoko boss. The next Yoko boss. Yes, signals, mama, dear Miami. Woman in Sabia, bro, you're ruthless. A bro, you be to me, I am near ma. Said ye, Kosi. Now, wait to me, attack your opponents. Say your power, your opponents, also on also to me, a teacher almost said, yeah, teacher me. And until the young we need cry, the party sense, and it is all over, maybe I'm going now, is that I'm running a bar on my Yuko boss. It sent a very, very bad signal for us. And until you know, I'll see you no and more power. I know. A good majority of them, when you talk to them, they feel it. Into na bones there, Martin Pebuone, Kofobe, Haruna Boa come before. Says, arrest, you know, and moi homo. The Papa Mupa and coming by bones, Omon Kosonia arrest, because they know, and Emma almost supports the good work a crown one, if you Omon chain. Now, boy, am I winning? But that is not the point. The point is that. Me and Car said, Obi, I be Viponia, Mubia, and you know, and I may invite you know, for interrogation. If I need a member of parliament, on Car said, Oh, Janet. Now, so about court. Now, from court, now, into Nipasa or ban or good now, or say, or arrest, and enjoy the invitation, man, I say, Yes, she show you cool. Hey, be cry, may I'm fun of Pose. Your man of two previous invitations, Wamba. Nanka ehun wo koti near the letter no man at the full glare of the public. Say otuna and otuna chino. Because I believe that the at the cra you say why yeah assume is why yeah no. And yeah idea sebi yan chine na at the cron be kopeira. I don't know obe ostrato justice and our investigation. It is a spectacle na yeah no na. And no faso ben pa and a de brandis. Faso ben pa. She o a benwa. Individuals almost sick a de no musica penti. Omo be yen near man omu botomo ayede. At the expense of the party. Your co opposition, they will run away because they've amassed a lot of money. No more jar more ordinary parties way. You are being a new minister, so it do better than all when you're 120. In one hand, I was for all my own, my assertive, someone over Casa. Oh, my name is a one hand, and I was for all my. If you move a woman, Pessy, I bet I almost didn't put all my dining ministers before, and all my CEO before. And all my government appointment before. Do we are buying out Nancy? Now my appointees. Hey, yen niye ma ankuya. I do be co-position. 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Ah, omu di omu be behave with isa abodan fu ashen fu omu. Omon kong kopa buying contract ni bi, omon kopa buying sika ni bi. They will be there for the party forever. Ebe du baby, mo nya, ye nya, NDC4, mo nya, MPP4, ye nya. Iti ye ya adia, ye nya adia. Sebi, ye di bi ye ya. Ye ni enko ye ya yao. So I'll take it up, raise the discussion above the normal noise ni niyama. But some men say, as national chairman, my dear, say, a chi obia, move a woman, because Abuano, yes, a crano, yes, a monk, a fichiri, wakọ abụọ bi aka m uye ma me papa na ye ja papa so ntumi nka se akra ne wu ndi achi obi na ehwe na detain no ma ne bro so dia I will be there to offer my support but beyond just offering support and all that you know, there must be proper understanding with the leadership of the MDC to understand say and fa bibi papa bi am breye. The fact say oh embarrassed John Gwedumi na Nkroma watch me. We see Abia mean cry lances. We see oh mommy 24 hours based on the law, no, not provided license, no. We see they don't say to watch me. You can video the narco and no unya den wom. There are proper ways of remedying some of these things. And I believe say make I say I'm talking to the conscience of our opponent, our brothers in the government, say. I'm on TSS, sir. Steady, yeah. Budia, Anka, and
1: Chairman, we'll wrap up our conversation, but maybe what shall I say? They are all two are buying free. Would you take time to also maybe invite or rather go visit a teacher for Kwekua Hodua and talk to them to get back to the classroom? Or would you also take time and go to a year one, Labadi, a year Pleasure Beach area or no, to talk to government on some of these measures and the impact they bring a year Ghana for Binmana?
0: Politics a way. Yeah, ye. Say, young Cassay and who consents, dear. Then Cassabi, ye name and mount once I'm one. Cassay me, yeah, bank manager, oh baby, you know, and I'm poor by 6 midday, June, by 4:30, I pour my baby, me, yeah, no energy, my dear, and it's your baby, me, my homework, a reason, you can't go on here, baby. But yeah, decided to say, very politics. Now, call for some fire home. So, you see, they are all kind of workers' name problems or more one challenge, you see. Or my baby boy, more than any man. Quickly, no, yes, set a house in order. I feel a letter officer, CBC, and I'm sure near my OCA to the previous administration, no, the status of where we are now. Now, see, I should. But these are things that. Immediately, you know, agent, you know, you can boom, may I share, as we even prepare to take over, no, may I share quite a fast, sir, yeah, the Ebeboa. You see, some of these things, you know, sometimes, you know, to say, Madan, the warehouse, VIC, a war, it was winter.
1: Mm-hmm.
0: Just for political vindictiveness. Yakubu Ebu, Abra, Nye, Nope, and a warehouse, sir. Na answer no be see warehouse. I saw a J permit.
1: Correct.
0: Did your man a permit, no? I don't know how to business say then our man permit will be any of my permits. And there are a lot of other houses, so yeah, you could boo ye. Mobbo ni panaka. If I saw Ben our man in your home. If I saw Ben, the will be judged that pass a day. Manan and Nama, yes, I am in. Now at the NDC, I received a man Ghana for Nyaya over the 12 boom at the Mamma, at the Munina Abba for Wana.
1: All right.
0: A panel constituency bang and a Wakoya campaigner. So, now it's empty. At the air canal, because me came, me in canal because a NDC in the hopper. And people who are comfortable to me, yes, sir. So, Kofor work businesses, work contract. And as we speak now, Kofor work contract running from the previous administration, Bahana. Madam Fubika, I say, and this is for no crowd, but you have to hear the Kana Momogra, Utica Graunia. Musica, you know, I see. My enemy, some of these things come before you. So I'm bringing the leadership of our party to the doorstep of ordinary Ghanaian, ordinary business person, ordinary civil society organizations and labor unions, the farmers, everybody who are concerned, sir. It is a concern of our party.
1: All right,
0: do you see the typical national chairman, say, Titino?
1: All right, Chairman Jombodu. Chairman Jombodu, we are wrapping up our conversation. Nyami Adumadabena mo announce Dr. Matthew Poku Prempeh as the running mate for Dr. Mahmood Bawumia.
0: The question I'll be saying, answer Ben Abestadi. Yeah, announce not just say you're too soon, Dada. So, yeah, announce is that what it is? Yeah, not many. Yeah, do you streaking notes, you know, and handing over notes, you know, mommy. I'm who say, yeah, yes, I win it, Dada. And to me, who dear? Man, not so politically. So, you see, we are dear when you are crying, but you are dear when you are your mind. Politically, no. Must we announce it now or later? Mind you, we are not working alone. We are working and have an opponent. Opponent, no, only in a presidential candidate, phone account, or continue running later. Yeah, yeah, yeah, presidential candidate based on your own reasons, sir. It means everybody, yeah, yeah, yeah. Until you're here. Now, so, yeah, you're in the United States, benefit politically, Ben, you been here. So, all these considerations, so they're okay. ABIE, Dada, and they're the name. Your Vamba, National Assembly, and Vamba, Stay and Cobra, ABIE. I want document to yeah, the chile, many advice. Announcement. So,
1: all right, but as a mock, we bumper to bumper national executives. Bumper to bumper national executives. Na chairman, me no say juma we ask from a radio good busy ni. Me busa question, anu yini eno ni edi?
0: Ense mu de o kalmenti ase a.
1: Ense onti ase de meti machiro mu se bia bumper to bumper. Odi si a metra national executive sana.
0: Oh, not necessary. Now one friend is so bad then metra. Je bika, odi nse wako yu via odi si metra one friend si e. Dinya no ne the major concern. For many of the officers, the concern of the party people, they say, "Why must na only protect the interest of the party? Na party no, and koye mobo party no issues. Ebe dawa yen kam omu nyobi an kam om party ne be den na ya reorganize ye na ya ko elections ah yetu me enya vote ah." You deserve as a party. There are no kind of executives. I would say bumper to bumper any day.
1: All right, Medasi, Nanaya Jan to us your child, lawyer for a cause of your always show congratulations. Same as Nanaya Jan.
0: Nanaya, catch you and say, or Demeka. Utiano Kukwe Musa, Babeka.
1: All right,
0: Tianswa, Messak. Nadia Tine say, Untiao when Tiao Ubiad himself Ubichia.
1: Are you taking this opportunity to apologize to the NDC for more time? I'm going to be NDC or more better than our train ya or Mukoyana.
0: Well, I think that the NDC understand these issues better as well. When you say election conference, dear. Ubeheno, now particularly when there was going to be amendment of our constitution, I was told, sir, some people didn't want it into your macro, some people do, and you need a quorum to start. If you must tell, sir, now, baby amo omo koda e no omo ti ho twen candidates se we aba we ma nti e twen oba anse yakọ so nti I think that the necessary catharsis is that it comes to my attention. So they are all kind of getting credit, me jidis and commerce, but in order to ensure, say, yeah, party for one of who say, see, I cast a tenner, a ten. So I am covered because any NDC for president service, I invite you. We try for those times and war. Your partners, a war, Germany, UK, in your money now. Who's at your conference? Your mom, ba. Over time, Kofodia conference. But I could be at the neighbor, over time, be trouble, yeah. Very trouble, yeah. And all that. And she said, I'm going to fear man on any Ghana harbor or conference. Now, watch all the papers, so say, we'll start at 10 and I 11. Now, we'll go start to be a fifa. Mengini say, yeah, the papa, or say, so. If there's a need for it to be done, I just want to be briefed. If that is so, we'll quickly apologize. But even before we do that, I apologize profusely for such delays. If you are more busy, I was saying, come on, come on, come on, come on, come on, come on, come on, come on, come on, come on, come on, come on, come on, come on,
1: All right, Chairman Jombodu, congratulations, and I wish you and your team the best of luck for the years ahead in terms of election 2028. I wish you all the best. Well, 44 minutes after 8, just from Sema, Dome 106.3 FM, I mean, Atnasi, and the Namin Peso Bay, more of the work because of Y2K, or is that a lot of energy? Eddie Dijumasunko, Onye DJ. Onye MC, onye wajibe bi, opesoni andosi kocha adi ya nukura anu jina adi ne chinobo. 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
2: Chese, oman, nanu fida hon.
1: Eti misrebo, ni videos bibiri beba, na, bese, videos mi ambi shesa, abi dampe mi masosia, mse, wow. Say Ghana, you were Michael Jackson, one fana. You did ya.
2: Hey, I'm on money if you don't know. Now, wow, I'm mad. Why you're home?
1: Now, myself, I already did a show on Facebook. Oh, on same your church or Twitter. Because I said, ah, we need to be sure. I'm going to send you a job. We need to be sure. I'm going to send you a job. I'm going to send you a job. I'm going to send you a job. I'm going to send you a job. I'm going to send you a tell you, in fact, see, I can't be a Y2K or your definition of a Y2K.
2: Hey.
1: Already was sa etuni junko etuni kong etuni abasa. Bibi,
2: man, only me could rob 8.
1: Yeah,
2: man, trust you. Be free off for him. Me chena busa. Now if I die ching any, I die na ukosi. Oh man, if I die ching, meni na si bisi mau. Oh, I don't feel bad so ya die. I don't feel by a dear do do. When a baby, hey, a man of course, besides a fine. And I'm so a man who come say, you said, you manage the eye and the eye, and I was here, but you know, man, we age one of the my aim. It's a one mobile, yeah, why your bone come more, and your videos, see pictures. It was great. In fact, Latest was you, they drew yourself.
1: Yeah, you yourself. It was a great show.
2: It was.
1: Now, person, See,
2: many nobody have frustrated you.
1: Mintias,
2: you can check a crazy, wicked swim.
1: Now, you are feeding me life, you know. And I'm saying, ah, this is me present. Who say, oh no, open so G and the Edumani Mercury,
2: where you manage it too much, and you more bore Mercury and the Dusty DJs and buy it. Oh, hey, squad buy prayer and then Chini and Chi. I'm performing live.
1: Yeah,
2: no man, Mr. Pride, those days, you know.
1: Yeah.
2: And you omun yumbia ya hi too.
1: Yeah.
2: Ye di Angelina Shem. Saba ku chire me wudin. Ah. Na me fanto nyum dede David.
1: Yes. Hey, ono no mi su ze ne no. Onfa ne ne kote no. Ono sa ba chire me de ono su ka ho. Ba bi biako kama. That's sponsors na se mai.
2: Yes, sponsors. Yes, sponsors se ba ye.
1: Kai on top of ye.
2: Oma David, oman, u se se me phone ba ko no so.
1: Ah, o si ehwim.
2: Ah. Hmm. Eti Caro Kofi wo da mofa sponsors na mo
1: kwese. Oh, where the metaphor from?
2: Oh, o man nyame nyo kese.
1: Where the?
2: Just omo de ko.
1: Oh.
2: Hmm. Oh, Rebecca, who has a
1: bunch? Oh,
2: man, maybe be a. Jesus. Better 1 week in the moment, mini WhatsApp.
1: It is Mr. Ibn. It
2: is one who send the WhatsApp for Bani at the end.
1: Mr. Ibn was so.
2: Is it Mr.
3: I will go home to my old boyfriend.
4: And we will.

0: I forgot to make a chair. Yeah, we need some cup of mixy. Yeah, I didn't be nice. On fan for the new
1: channel hot, coffee, naked. We have a
0: baby. Who channel hot?
1: Menu, yeah,
0: yeah, come, and so and a pair just get mixed now. If channel hot,
1: my voice and one son, what about you? Be more, yes, I
0: bear me. Now, my cow says Star Oil. 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No, it's been one at Dinkertown. So, some of the sponsors.
1: Echo Bank, Kennedy, I could snip. Your major sponsor.
0: Echo.
1: Now, Echo Bank. Yeah, don't must sit down, must support. I'm a Juma, you know, I am successful. DBS Industries. No, I'm so touchy. And I'm alive when I soup. A life of also a can be fortune low fat spread when you did the bread. Oh, now they're from my summer line.
0: Yeah.
1: Now they're from just a queen man. You know your fortune, dear.
0: Yeah,
1: a queer too. And a Kojak and so a touch.
0: Sorry, I'm
1: Valex Lease Equip
0: I'm
1: Limited.
0: Punishing you. Oh, and my money be on me a carrier. Say, oh, come, Najina Bobo. Winning my banana in the NTA, come on, guys, I'm punishing. And you're more TV and we know. Then I win the children of a tenanka, 10:30. Yeah, I love a lie. They did a body. I can't say,
1: maybe I would draw now, would do ticket to betcha near the near would draw on my door master.
0: Okay,
1: and I at the banner draw so the or money masters no. And now level two feminine intimate wash.
0: Good,
1: almost so a boy, you don't compute Ghana.
0: Yeah,
1: there was a passion for technology.
0: Yeah,
1: almost touch Lawson Limited. Company,
0: yep.
1: Lost in Fonso account, and a Frutelli or natural juice, almost yep. So attached. You know, your sponsors are a boy, and my digital media bread war. The major one now a Echo Bank into share. We see your boss stage into stage near two, maybe a VIP phone, see a choice or VIP packages. Into next time, you're not a VIP one manager or what friend them. Nay, I say, Sam, what to say, and once I know you're genuine, and yet, and I see any idea. Your beijing and mama, the ati, then so no, your baby, your beijing, you know, it was a success. Yeah, the tear phone, you know, say more mobile, yeah, more man to me, a man, I'm more enjoy with radio. So next time, one Cassandra and a bit feeling vibe or no, I will venue one more. You better when you're me at my next year, because this must be a you.
0: Yeah, yeah, the trends, bro.
2: Waga, you know, you say, I don't want to sit down, so my baby say.
0: 18 Pancho, the next 5 minutes, we'll share a year. Bena Pokia, Nasa Kodua, Wasa. I tell you, it's going to be great here.
1: Oh, man, I'm losing out to mini social media. Then, of course,
0: and it's happy for pity. I'm a quite nasty. My catcher said, mix you trying to hot. Now, for Franco, Fonso Adaroma, phone papa, Fi, and one of them, one the trends, brain. And Mr. Besho, and this idea, and the dusty. Abena Pokuya here. You just say, Beshe, when you said, not get away, kind of surprising me. The entertainment or a bedroom, I don't TV, no.
1: Sandy.
0: They Sandy in the back, no. The dressing room called dressy.
1: Y2K.
0: I'm a quabba quickly. The movie,
3: dear. Ever hatch it.
0: Papa,
3: show me. Only I'm blending, I'm moving, but yes, she. If anything,
1: be a bear fine.
0: This is the feeling. This is the feeling. Wow. Now, bloody baby, oh, Mr. Babarange. I'm in here. Abba, Sosket. Yanko Yanim. Yanko Yanim. Yanko
1: Yanim. Oh, my name is microphone, your bottle. I'm not sure. I'm
0: not sure. I'm not sure. I tell you,
1: hey,
0: I'm a bomb. I'm a bomb. I'm a bomb. I'm a bomb. I'm a bomb. I'm a bomb. I'm a bomb. I'm a bomb. I'm a bomb. I'm a bomb. I'm a bomb. I'm a bomb. I'm a bomb. I'm a bomb. I'm a bomb. I'm a bomb. I'm a bomb. I'm a bomb. I'm a bomb. I'm a bomb. I'm a bomb. I'm a bomb. I'm a bomb. I'm a bomb. I'm a bomb. I'm a bomb. I'm a bomb. I'm a bomb. I'm a bomb. I'm a bomb. I'm a bomb. I'm a bomb. I'm a bomb. I'm a bomb. I'm a bomb. I'm a bomb. I'm a bomb. I'm a bomb. I'm a bomb. I'm a bomb. I'm a bomb. I'm a bomb. I'm a bomb. I'm a bomb. I'm a bomb. I'm a bom
1: squad the bio so no energy no ho. Vibe no eh mu ya too much, mu ya too much.
0: Oh no, but it says that man wa go to be carry. Yeah. Ready what is yeah. Asa body be also there. On the night of quarter be the say, "Oh you be have a chair."
1: Na baba and me checking promise. I
3: don't know what I'm so.
1: Share.
0: Ochekeudi.
1: E ba wo se abansro.
0: It you
3: me nim se we hu a video bi e trendy e ye ebri kwan no so.
0: Ebri.
3: Accident bi e si wo kwan no so enye agro kra. Wo hwe bebi a e omo omutiti mu no omo dida.
0: Oh.
3: I don't cause I kwan.
0: No, no, no.
3: Weekend ya.
0: Oh.
3: Weekend ya.
0: Oh.
3: Eh, very bad.
0: Ah, yes, I've seen
3: very,
0: it.
3: Very bad. Very bad.
0: Oh.
3: Not day. Very bad.
0: Medical nurse in the
3: same. Na. Yeah, cool story for from wa. Eh, Black Stars coaching sense me ya. Na near training say and same ko for say ko fa like Kingston. Emra.
0: Hey.
3: Na on be coach team.
0: I when your selection committee no we dey help you.
3: And I've now kwa na o dey kwato o be
1: team na ngasa na e o to mu jai bo bo be 5 years near the ye dey boy na enye coach asem.
3: Oh, and I know be cause o sanka binding in saka. Na ke dey ban ne be 2 years so na
1: challenge na ya me ye na ye ye ho adwuma na me dey o mu church dey o man.
0: Sir.
1: Indicate you and on one to other order.
0: It don't be like instead.
1: Oh, a man and yen lie per se, Tim and Cassano, and your papa. Ye name quade, which I ye groom your mosia, the omoko yenim. It's a yen yom free money and yen debia, swatam, ye quafcon, ye quaw, ye quafcon.
0: I don't miss it, joke, in the end of voice.
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1: Omo deserve you bia. 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
3: Anase ye nka omo mi enumbom na nka omo nya juma.
0: Ketu ko tina fi.
1: Oh. Omo team ne ye hia ne ye pad ya. I was here coffee ne kwai homework.
0: All right.
1: You deserve it.
3: Shata wall is so trendy weekend.
0: Ah no. Na ni DJ na no kokika adwure na DJ. Na DJ na that's why they. Na ko tu stone boy nyum so ka hono. Na nya no.
3: They be no do the side. One two or the side. But okay. So him say baby obeko bia crowd na ye massive.
0: Yeah, massive.
3: Very
0: on the wire school as issue ano.
3: Yeah. And you know me wo hono no. Na me aduma o china.
0: Yeah.
3: White. But what you and you?
0: I don't mean
3: it. Oh, no I saw white lane in your chop my head.
0: No, you're not.
1: And then of course.
0: Me ti wa do me say. Kwaya report.
1: Eh, Robin, I was a one away.
0: Let me say when you kwaya watch it. I made ti wo so me so you there. Uni me djuma ni ya kaso ni mi ye. E ni kwa na me fse mo TV so say, "Who alive? Who let me see?"

0: Okay, so yeah, that's it. So what you bring? Then for birthday, the tech. Now who me a hold in? Oh, special one back be owa. What team do you special one back be do commercial?
1: Special one. The me a menu be back kwabna kwache. Na yet na e media no e woko.
0: Okay.
1: E na e kwabna kwache. I would dance kwabna. Happy birthday to what?
0: Yeah.
1: Me won show pa no ma ye diem kwatenten enya pop ne papa. Na ade bi e da wa koma so ba de e ma no emrem why.
0: Yeah.
1: Menim kwa ya be fa so ansa be kan birthday ya ma ya ko Facebook twa because ye nyama. Na happy birthday to Nana Akowa Dente. 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
0: I tell you.
1: Akuma swadi yino badi emano emre munti. 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Eno wade ema wo.
0: All right.
1: Na we also say happy birthday to give to your the Rose Pharmacy.
0: Mm-hmm.
1: Nyamin sese wye di unkwa tinti apomude papa. 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
0: Mrantia hino ono mno.
1: Aha.
0: I don't know the why no.
1: So.
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0: Baby.
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0: 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Aye chasu e. 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
1: Oh yeah.
0: Na mi the old time.
1: And we will go home to our own. Hey, Pietus, this song is a hit.

0: sabo frani e fu ye ne ya anna e kekano anna senisi e fifi no abata wawa bebia ma wamba frano Auntie Mary's baby gripe mixture e di jumantem e yen nam enche na abo frana shasye sribi omriti ya webi mo Auntie Mary's baby gripe mixture free NS chemist e san se obia hiya odufreni
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2: Ma,
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NHIS.

0: Means.
1: That is my wish, but the answer is controllers.
0: That depends on the control line
1: that
0: account.
1: That is outside our remit. We don't pay. We don't. We only facilitate process. So the decision is controllers. But that is my wish.
0: Mm. But we can do it. It's possible. We can do it.
1: It should be possible. It should be possible. But then, as I said. The decision is controlled. I wish we could go digital.
0: I'm grateful.
1: You can see the stack of papers around in jute bags. In the first century, I don't know whether that is the way we want to go, but the decision is controlled.
0: I'm grateful, Prof.

That's why I keep telling you that Absa, your story matters because banker, ono no emfa no ho, busia bia wo pe bia no, why crowd say ono be this adjuma no ti Absa's main cow say we a customer ko say o ti ase say in their banking journey no. 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

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You never know. A better way they will be here. No, into NHIS, your access to health care. A judgment for you now, especially paying power there. You know, you're a bumper doctor. A chow, a GDC BBA, a camera, or 17 minutes after 9. I mean, first, when you were so, you're Abuja, that's a road minister. Yeah, you apply Kumasi Accra Road, no. A kwanda dan ho asem na making great improvements. Ana eba so ekwani baby ho na toto sina ho no ofa emfa na ho na ntie no ehu yie pa, but ene emiamia no bebre na so very rough. Basa no, the minister Yiragbo Jagumo no team nyina no really working on the Kumasi bypass, no, as well as the old road, no, and on coma. That can over years. So even if you are not doing it, just a certain level of maintenance. Ebema yeah, and I'm quite so on daily basis, no. Yeah, so you want some more journey, so kudos. Well, the road minister, Biano Chiara no pay catches. Kudos on the Accra Kumasi road upliftment on the upgrade echo. So again, kudos to the minister. And the surprise visitor or the Koko contractor for on site are holding now at various points in time. And the pay we are not dry much, and the pay we are not dry much. Yes, we know it's very demanding, but you are getting the results, and Ghana is getting the results. And we appreciate you so much. So far, so very, very good in terms of listening to feedback and working on those that are relevant for the course of a year. Mother Ghana. Yera Agboja, once again, thank you. Kudos for your great job.

0: Well, Oshabrina, 22 minutes after nine, Jason Sem on Adom 106.3 FM, a victim of a la demolition, so Queen of Africa, na ode, Queen, machi na Adaroma, ohoye die.
1: Mpacho me hoye.
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0: Hello Bacho, what's happening to you?
1: Me di mobisu on ntiaso la bitch wo into bese 3 years ni. And no one noticed that Obia Bomodin said almost yesterday was a day. Tourist attractive, say a amount of Yamana no mobile, no hoya fentin, me will need more pay, more car park walk. My restaurant is a car park walk paint, my first vendor and a development vendor, Oba, may yaw. In 3 years, no more boy, Cocosta, Obia says your Ghana Tourism Board, so Obia says your. 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
1: 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Oh, my aunt is a 3 PM of Yakoda. In the nominee, you said, yeah, we are near upon here to Hono. Obia to tune ho, son, Obia to tune ho, coffee, Bob, I said, one and not to pay. Nay, vendors, the only German workers for the Tessa Mukofi, into secret for penny, as you show my. In the no, Obia no massa, yes, semi mimim quan, the enemy bococo. Obia would do the beer go.
0: Nasa said, one of the mouth.
1: As I am a maker, say, government, and development, a friend, yeah, as I know, Ghana Tourism Board, for no Modi Maya, in the Ghana Tourism Board, need that they cut a friend, la traditional council, you are more under.
0: Namu Triasica Momo, Bosumi Biana Debia.
1: In Pacho, yeah, every year, yeah, rent, grand rent, property rent.
0: Dinamo receipt,
1: yeah, property rent, ni AMA rent. Yet you are a rent beer every year, send there a beer, confoyer restaurant, VAT, yet you have VAT, yet you are arrest, yet you are snit my workers phone. It's a son of Manoa, a car government, a tremor, a chess a piano. You may ye ready style into care, even po, Kagana tourism bomb, Pomoka, Oboy Coco say, a beer may may this year crown on my paper beer in Juma. Chess a babby boo. Yes, you are dying one, sir. And you say, this year, no, my certificate in fine Germania will say, friends, or honor your dear fiancé. But one is this year, cry at ya, ya, obia, ya, no, my, just say it.
0: All right, the crack, and painful being more Cassana.
1: Obia, ba, and Fayankasa.
0: Ghana Tourism Authority for the Moncassai.
1: Mr. Obia, ba, and my notice.
0: Lamp, pay for the Moncassai.
1: Obiam bache som kramu ni muhwe asema si omu ni muhwe so bi ba bebo
0: Queen of Africa mame nasi yebesa ba ho na ye design komo ibo Queen of Africa na ode ana what is ode ni semegu e waya juma on for 35 years ana asemwe atunu
2: but this has been there for 35
0: years on onzo e bo piano onzo e ba ho no ndiru atra wa
2: 35
0: years yeah until
2: and 35 years now as in here when there.
0: Well, as I said, I'm coming on here. So, Shuma, hotel, see, Tui, La Palm, and then La Badi Beach.
2: Yeah.
0: But I think along the line, there was a certain agreement along the line for people to, you know.
2: To settle.
0: Yeah. But temporarily. Not temporarily. I think that is what it means. Temporarily, but not to put structures.
2: But say for the blade band, you know, put a structure.
0: Structure and casa.
2: So where did the lease when he went or tall land in
0: the free, no? A court, you know.
2: Make a court,
0: yeah.
2: And, you know, how did he end up locating?
0: There's a missing link there.
2: Between Onone Labadi Beach, you know, what was the agreement?
0: Exactly.
2: Because his was a very huge structure.
0: $35 million.
2: Yeah, huge, so huge. How did he get there? I mean, legally. Because so Obi now was size so for a certain number of years. I mean, Ghana has said, you know, an abroche baby and eminent domain. It means that you have acquiesced. Ghana is 15 years. So you have acquiesced your rights to the person to live there.
0: Because
2: what happens to say, broche kwa di, obi kwa ba yes kwa ta ufi. Unse America say, mamenchia wa asemna wa honing. Mamenchia wa ti phone wa share for Facebook. Na mamenchia Emma Ghana phone na. Na mamen congratulate MPP for our makwa koye. I'm just congratulating because of Titus and John.
0: Titus Glover.
2: Yeah, Titus Glover. Nikwa Titus Glover.
0: And a John Boyd.
2: And a John Boyd. And a mea minuya. Your friend is saying. Hey.
0: Kudia now.
2: Kudia. Mimi friend is Justine. He said, I congratulate them. I sat through and I watch. I'm particularly elated with John Boyd. And when he lost, it wasn't easy on him. But you baby, ako baby. It is a lesson to all of us. Say, unyanku pong. You baby, ako baby. I remember I made friendship with John at IPAC because he's a strong character. When in IPAC, ubi ampunti min kaji mensa nim. Whilst he was in power, no, said utimi kachi mensa. I said, make yourself available. You remember one day I was talking about a general secretary who was very strong, man, mm-hmm. John D. But now I can say it and. I saw him as also a very caring person, empathetic. Sometimes he's brash, but behind that brashness, you know, is a very caring person. And, you know, congratulations. I remember me was sorry, na me bumpire action. I've been praying at Dominion Hour for almost 20 years.
0: 20?
2: Yes. And on those grounds are fruitful results from God. Archbishop Duncan Williams. At Bishop Anapay Michel. So I was there when one of my prophets, Justice Avevo, ono di ono so ye prayer tower. So he called me and said, Nana, do you know John Boyd? Say, yes, I know him. I mean, I pack with him. And he said, I had a vision on your friend is saying, Achia Mountains, mm-hmm. that John has lost the elections. And I said, wow. So I connected the two of them together. He offered prayer for him, but it did not work. So he was down. But I told him that the prayer that he has prayed for you is not for today. It is for tomorrow.
0: It's not for today.
2: Yes, I told him that the prayer that he has prayed for you is not for today, it's for tomorrow. Somebody might think, so okay, he was opposing Nayi, but he's my friend. And when I saw him speak, I cried. Because I know what he went through when he lost. And I had tears in my eyes. Not because they say, oh, you're my opponent when it comes to politics, but oh, you're my downfall when it does. We are not in politics. And I had tears in my eyes. And I said, for me, it was the God thing. That sometimes we pray today, we expect answers. But that prayer is stored for tomorrow. I congratulate him greatly. And he'll be beaten a day, but he has done well.
0: We'll be beating him.
2: Yeah. Why not? This one day, he'll be beating, you know. As I make a far, your friend is saying, you know, eminent domain, oh. Obit na wasa asesu a certain number of years wanya honshia. In law no, eminent domain. Ibi ekroma ye 15 years. Na, meme issue ni se, ne mani nsisi so. If wasa ase wohona obiba besi, papa na ifedible ba no si da ne da ben 2024.
0: I can't recall it, but I think 2024.
2: So when he was building it, normal man hun so si. What kind of papers now? That is the point because when Timmy and Conco
0: deny, I think
2: did he do it illegally or he did it legally? These are questions that we have to ask. Besides, in Crawford, settle so and is you see, my concern is that it's very close by, so there are also laws. Maybe they have written to, have they taken them to court? Is there evidence to show, say, what for Masasi, what is so illegal in Medoko court? You want Rao Kruma. Into Omo, the Omo, it's me, I call court, I call, can say, nkofo we ya betan asase so legally ehia for abc di ehia mpa ye de wo beto ho se me ye ya ye dia. Is there any court papers to that effect, or is it because they said that time no na ne papa or government munto they said let it be, and all the other people who are there, what kind of stakeholder consultations were done? I think that Labadi and Lapam, they have the responsibility to let us know what has happened. There is a member of parliament for the area who is also a deputy minister for local government. There is an MC. Do you get me? There's also the assembly, there are the chiefs. What kind of consultation a course? Me also they be a media make a stakeholder consultation. Se oba baba ya dia no kachi omu se muni muni a men fi your property because dano ne asasi ra any den ra. Intinis asasi ni belong to Labadi property ni a me watu ni na ano. If assume by emrase a Labadi dia, but they were inside the dino. Mammy no ka free jasem near my baby. And no dear nya wo dear. Did they give them the opportunity to even take home near my out? I have also heard variously said they were told. Told you know, when it comes to things to do with law, ne property, ne assets, won't me me wa no keken kase ma kachere winti to emrao. So did they go to court? She o my hene. A dear way, yes, see me a ye mammy, a ye eye opener, shako call East Legona. Under grid coal lines, big, a friend is saying, transmission lines. Under these lines, a ye and crofwa, omo, a friend is saying, omo ye mechanic shops.
0: A fitter for
2: a fitter for,
0: yeah. A chopper forwards,
2: a ye health hazard. Emissions from the you know pylons, no. A bi also so I hear the bit is a shanty town bi pylon enam ho. Obi an kan ho she. Enkrofo SEC kiosks, SEC near my baby all over the place, creating some kind of the squatters bi were around. Obi an kan she. Then do we wait till after a certain time?
0: Yes,
2: yes, a demolition. Why is it? I think so the time has come for us as our DNA start here. Let's deal with it. As long as it is unauthorized, let's deal with it so that we don't get to this point. Ultimately, let's deal with it. Because in Kofu Eguhono, Omu Yagana for a CPP for women, DC for women, PP for women. Let's deal with the matter so be encroaching on your land. Fako courts. We are in a democracy, rule of law. Fako courts need to make sure, say, emra en shishim na emra en kase adie na ye wo de nipa ne ntiminti na so obi wa betna wo land so wo fie illegally. The way you use it, you use the police, you use the courts, and courts na nkasa be ma wo ye friend say krata a e kire se koko yi wo mu firi ho me papa a shop e wo kumase o di jai nkrofo wo ye de akọ court. Court am I a quinces a yin ye A B C D. Ye be jina court as so. Na ye den, ye dear tunko phone. Ye ain't mean sorry keke. En conko kase oko wa enko fo e kumase. E y spare parts area ho. O den kakaka. Enko fo nton near my way ni mo ba yem pam womo. Because ye see a dem mra. So me I want to see a court order. I also want to see bibia court can say yen two omu because omu the assembly ko court. But omu be at now 35 years. Assassin at that time ne Labadi Beach ni ho 35 years ne Labadi Beach ho.
0: Nay and that I meet me there G when 82.
2: Eba no hotel ni ni ho.
0: Debi and 91, 99 ho.
2: 91 they say 35 years ne yaba.
0: Yeah.
2: Okay, it's a 91, 99
0: I think so, yeah.
2: And the hotel nearby.
0: Yeah, I think.
2: Into hotel nearby, and it's just assassin or one's and a hotel nearby. So, my mayor was what town 35 years, no. Time, your friend is saying, Labadi Beach, a tall assassin, no. Not or so. A dear Ben, a Labadi Beach, a catcher, no. A dear arrangement, no Labadi Beach, nearby. I mean, all these things must be looked into before any action is taken. So, be crown posi quine cry a war within the perimeter of a road and suddenly a bit demolition can be done when a diner, and I say, whatever it is, it's sequem. So demolition is allowed, but the process towards demolition is what we have to look at.
0: Could a better option than, you know,
2: this is what I'm saying. It's a court, my court, and my crata say, Ibe bubu, Ibubua, me na make us a dying issue, was as a swap, a wood dear, but the assets in the dining, the anya wood dear. So you allow people to evacuate, take their things off. So what's the matter now? I feel no, the court order no, near ye. If there is a court order, and if there is a court order that they have flouted, they should also let us know. Maybe there is a court order, omo ndi so, because me te se ma me no so kase. Variously, they were told to quit, but se uto catch you obiso won quit by word of mouth. There should be enforcement. It is the enforcement authorities, that's the court and the police, that will be able to enforce your wish now. A way with teams or person with two nipan. Into the best thing you have to do is to go to court.
0: Okay. Ofusu. Akwaba.
3: Yeah,
0: and congratulations to your party.
3: Yeah, that's.
0: Maybe I come on. Was that your expectation?
3: Yes, as far as having a successful conference is concerned, we did say MPP. Yeah, actually, once again, a competitive party. I can't say the yeah, it's in our genes, in our DNA. If free and anonym UGCC Bresso, ABPM or UP, connected in Open People's Party, PFP, ever PM 92, DAT, MPP, that's what you see. Anytime be a Kunya Baba say yes, from be a say, yeah. The Yina Mana Kosumo Mana as president. And I said, the Yina Mana Sum party, no, right from the polling station to the national level. No, when you say, yeah, I can see it, you're very, very competitive. Sometimes, baby, why do you cry in corner? Now I want to aqua. Say, they are branded by a copy and what trend you will be. I actually say, or bank grassroots. Now, we actually say, politics, and
2: I branded by an AP.
3: I branded when your first vice chairman.
2: Yeah.
3: I'm on your seven interesting, and our politics is changing. It's becoming more human and people-centered. Until you can have all the accolades, so my, a bit many all the experience, but about the human touch, no. And said the woman in Ipa, one party levels, Miss Ari, I don't know, I said, one sure. I should go to my beer then. Hey, you watch, maybe I know I is a bit. So it shows how competitive the party is and how unpredictable delegates have become. It's a boy in Iabaso, Naya de Yamias, BBI is successful. Now, Omo Mouini, and so I am magnanimous. Now, Omo Moudin Kugon, so Aja Tum, now your candidate, Elijah Dr. Mahmoud Baumian, so a general, so I can say, will be a bit useful in the campaign of Bayon. Say yeah, Papa Wajaja, say yeah, Paula Fuku, say yes, I'm crap, say yeah, I'm on call vice chairs and all the other positions. Well, General Swaka said, will be a big play role in the campaign. And on my sometimes any new position at the Bemano name, my wife, my baby, I will be useful most any loyalty. And he said, you'll be a wide range over some of us. We've not really been given any central campaign roles before. Campaign to me, boy, and I'm a system. They get a media and area. And so it's me fire, I creating a mania. 2016, I'm organizing professionals. So, yes, I'm organizing loyal leaders and all those things. But these were not even formal positions. But a boy, ain't he? Majority said, we put the Adam Mobesha structures, and I'm not there. A boy, I'm a Musuan, who know, and near my uncle, I'm a person who know true positions, no contest, and I'm a son of me, yes, any money in either. A boy. Now, we have a cocktail of experienced people and new people, almost the energy, ever, a frafra, who be a boom. But I'm a mean penny, General Yombodu. He's the most experienced politician, a bad political officer in the country, because we don't start from polling station. A whole constituency. In fact, electoral area position, a whole be constituency, region, a bad national level, from youth's treasurer through youth organizer to communications director to secretary to the organizer. Just one of the position be as a BIA or political organization will be our whole be that. Intermediate is an experience in a boy in a quest to wrestle power from the NDC in 2028. We see for my vice for you be our need out there by friend. Obaka, Chisama Doctor, Imoho, Nana Kumiamoho, and a middle class for favorite.
2: Oba Bugaso Awan o.
3: Oba.
2: Waka crashes and Oba Bugaso Awan o.
3: Oba Fu soldiers grassroots.
2: Then we can Buga Buga.
3: Then also the Nidiba end is for kind of was in Bibri, or Joban Bay. No, so no,
2: no, no,
3: no, no, no, no, no, no, no, grassroots no, no, no, no, no, no, no, no, no, no,
2: no, no, no, no, no, congratulate no, no,
3: Uba organizer, one of the most experienced politicians, Titus.
2: Yeah, Titus, yeah.
3: Why my ship journey, why minister, why CEO, why party,
2: why football
3: party positions were holding him who do P. I want to wear Wapa. Woman organizer, I am a mehawa kumsim. And also your grassroots person, I'll rise here, I'll be a minister. And also a samba back, I'll be some party, no, by way of women organizing. To my immediate say, we have a very solid team. ABC form after 3 years, I'll try, but we now yet the general NDC force. When I entered the room, they said, oh, position, I won't re. I'm almost ready, I'm co-office. And so now I'm doing politics. Yeah, and we have the whole time to ourselves to do our politics. So, you see, I started reorganization from polling station through constituencies, region and national. And she said, yeah, Papa, Dr. Bahumia, but you see, we share stakeholders. You know, IJG impulse into the policies of the Babitudra. So policies no you cuckoo ya and on nafe ye and penny for ye you and so better than one on what they are born to a two gana for any muse and semi ye de baby. Na ye na Uban national elections in the air division in yet sharp at a presidential na a you sa no in ti meanini say ye been issues uniting and reconciling already no obiagin kugua to a pledge support for a monkrofa or mobe we ne and I papa so I can say omo mulusu and obe mu be a ro our campaign m tena so ebe buapa in the reorganization. I think so amendments could peer oh as they say a be vice chair straight come they say president and as a presidential candidate and a be leader of the party. Say vice chair.
2: No, the leader, so the leader of the party is always the run, the flag bearer.
3: Yeah.
2: It is not permanent. The leader of the party is the flag. So, or winning or be a president, or yes, still the leader of the party. So one winning na or yeah, yeah. One winning, then it reverses back to the chairman. But almost the end, them some are in the permanent.
3: Yeah, both in power and opposition.
2: Both. Yeah. I have no problem. No.
0: It did no cause rupee, but almost yes.
2: Yes. So whichever flag bearer comes is a leader.
3: Yeah.
2: Okay.
3: But the majority say. Oh man, I know my party no direction, no, is straightforward. So there is no confusion in leadership because there's no confusion in leadership. Everybody, you know, refers to the flag bearer about this vision, any decision making, any BBA. Because practically, what happens? I know for the time me say MPP AABBA or no, a trainable equipment. No. Chairman, Beko work or general drain and adrenaline. Secretary, Beko work or general drain. On a year party, papa. He said, Dr. Bamina, be a party, papa. Say, chairman, any general secretary, a person will be on the corner or general drain. Into what papa now couldn't fear a cogena drain, say, papa. She say, per se, we say, no, it's okay, yeah, you know. Adena or no, and a bow ho as a leader. We are party leader, and I say, I answer it's it brings some confusion because. I don't know, you know, he's the last person. Ah, BBA, actually, no, about decision making in the party.
0: Oh, so, what
3: do you formalize? No, by way of
0: amending
3: your constitution.
0: Your thinking was that, Ere Jaco, Michan Baby Obia, Mikorelegis, no, Musu, say, one, he in a Okotraswa, because no, red no marker, say, what didn't come back as a chairmanship in the ice in Papeny. What it was, and you know, to avoid any crash, be as in pain, they never want to take any chance.
3: Oh, my,
0: that's the only money.
3: Oh, my, your friend, your chairman, your friend, so your party leader, to me, Bernard, National Executive Committee, and then National Council in the UFRI conference, a high decision making body of the party in the Yokoi conference. I want to hear about a genie amatum. UFRI, who are next one in National Council? National Council, no, it is chaired by the party chairman, but it is just in chairing the meetings. U vote ye bako. Ubi u free region, a chante region, aba represent the region, national council, and so vote ye saying. Ebako. Former president Buti Ebako. MPs bear 20 now represent party no parliamentary team no ehono obi a vote Ebako. Enti won timi nka say we ye national chairman, we ye leader of the party enti. Wo na wo ko take decisions am party no say yemfenko. No, it doesn't work like that. You have to lobby and work and convince people.
2: Minya bema.
3: Before it go remember me we it is an okra no. No, it wasn't going to give any additional powers to the chairman. Because we vote here, it's your own case. We lead and amendment. And you are going to MPP for the make us a competitive. We are going to be honest. I'm going to say, Dede Kakra, I will propose and I'm going to say, I'm going to say, I'm going to say, MPP in your party, we are going to say, chairman, we lead and tea. We are going to yen kwa hadi amekana ebebem. It doesn't work like that. It's me dem jidi say here. There's unity of purpose and there's a clear direction of where the leadership of the party is. There's no ambiguity about the leader of the party. So what else here? Obi sigana hanne na say o person ni MPP amanyoku ni din koma na person ko pen ko pa. There's no confusion. Say, ah, where your flag bearer, but only leader of the party? Where your chairman?
0: Or your president, SI leader?
3: Or your candidate? SI leader. There's no confusion. How you and the chairman, any leader? Now, some fans say diplomatic call, Ubiaba. No person who MPP party, Panima. Or call flag bearer,
0: or call chairman.
3: But a bad party, no, sir.
2: There be.
3: The old two frank car or damn one, I saw an equity policies, and then an ammo to any other party. But as a party, no, my dear, and I say, you've been sending a babway. So that there's no confusion. But you agreed with me that in opposition, then what are you going to disagree about?
2: No, I'm going to disagree with you, sir. In government, when you are in immediately a flag bearer or a leader, and the party, political parties be brave, move on the and net here. The name who here cross some back for 12 but say because you yin where you leader say say where you leader
0: automatically
2: so what you say oba opposite want me near there
0: okoba normal person.
2: You see, the point is that granted that nipa na ntime near there ho na asem no wo na o decide say okwa brochire akwa kwira there. Professor Mills went to Canada to teach in a university. Sa vacuum na eda ho. Once he's abroad going to teach, you know, why are you leader? No? Because he has a
0: share.
2: Yes. And besides, the flag bearer, as you win or lose, as you win, because you are in government, over the can't defend saying, I don't know how you call it, a fair course, a neck course, a minimum, a moment, a frame of the end. Ain't no baba be can't. But when you hold the, I won't come home. You attend, but you don't have any. So the thing reverts back to the chairman.
0: To the chairman.
3: Oh, man.
2: Chairman and leader. Everywhere. Chairman and leader. Politics. Uko si pimba. Chairman and leader. Yeah, ba ba ba.
0: So that's the challenge. Fuku wa mani huno.
3: Oh, man.
0: Chairman and leader.
2: Chairman and leader. Oh, man. Tibram Bacho said, Nipano wa lusi leshi no free kuruma. Or your leader still.
3: Oh, so what else in Quadia?
2: That means, of course, a bit to say Hiroshima, Naz or
3: Quadia candidate, or prosecute campaign, I mean, election.
2: Ah, yeah, America. There be what,
3: you know, say you,
2: and then be a cassette, baby. Oh, so Chechimu, Sir Olusi, say, Nippon Lucia, or you're still a leader, and I never call back to chairman.
3: No, sir, once a flag brander, only a leader. But I wanted the miniature, say, the constitution has made provision
2: for. Eh, because Obeti me had to point.
3: I'm not sure the constitution has made.
2: You have to look at it.
3: And then on that note, imagine here, Mr. MPP, and we have been practical. Yeah, you're realistic because who are buying mukra? It's true. A president and a questionable, and this is for the home way. Decisions are cassia any power, any authority, and any general mosquito or president. I'm on the wall. Yeah, your power. Now, and you're my cassini, and I know. Bibia Betua. President Kufuor and I call my own penny and I don't any ever pretend to say chairman a leader. I'm required 2 million in a Kuta president, not Tekunyasono. Both political and executive decisions in and one war. And we are just being practical by formalizing what happens. Oh, my, and I'm a question on any year you go, candidate you go, doctor conference you go, doctor Bamia Butomo. And then the mobilization, financial capabilities, and all the other two.
2: Because we have flag.
3: Yes. And it's your own choir, sir. You want to hear from the people from the
2: back. Maybe you can't tell me. Still, our leader.
3: It's your own financial. I mean, two other issues.
0: The presidential candidate leads were the presidential candidate leads where one has been elected the president where the party is in government but has no presidential candidate. This amendment makes Dr. Bawumia, who is the current flag bearer, the official leader of MPP now, not the national chairman. He will now control campaign structure and appoint campaign team.
3: Clear leadership.
2: No, but
3: I don't see amendment.
2: Me pacho.
3: I can't 14.
2: See, Dr. Mahmoud Bawumia is the leader. There's no ambiguity about it. The moment he became the flag bearer, he became the leader.
0: Power shifted from the chairman to.
2: But I know no crown, and it shouldn't be in any amendment because Oye leader. Oye leader. Ebanes, you're running a campaign. So he decides the structures for the campaign, the people to put in the campaign. There you cast a woman cramp or mobile shish a campaign.
3: The problem is about power now. Obeda so a leader.
2: I know you're okay. Obeda, that's why you're leader.
0: I'm getting
2: but my power, what happens?
3: He's still the leader.
2: Let's go anywhere.
3: No, decide this. President, anywhere.
2: The people just said, there is all power there. Any problem.
0: Hey. So now he's in total control.
3: Yes.
0: Because now what it means, I'm getting education. The flag bearer. So party owner plus leader now is the flag bearer.
3: Yeah.
2: It's so, always like that when he's a flag bearer.
0: So now the game changer is now he designs his own campaign structure.
2: He does.
0: Yeah. Appoint chairman and
2: game
0: members.
2: Changer. Appoint
0: members and national campaign advisory committee.
2: Yes, on one area. All over. That's how it's done.
3: It has party, just been formalized.
0: All party executives work under his direction.
2: Yes, it is so, because they are on a campaign.
3: And we are just being practical and realistic, sir. I did a course that ran here formalized.
2: But the in between.
3: Yeah, team crowd. The committee, oh my. Yeah, Titi
2: committee. Oh, answer me. The in between.
3: Sir, yeah, Titi committees. I hold on. I'm going to take one consult. Yes, sir. Yeah, electoral committee.
0: It's eventually, sir.
3: Exactly. Won't you mean that party office and say what? 9-member committee.
2: Only the bad discussion.
3: Exactly.
2: But some of
3: the. We have just formalized what happens already.
2: Some of the committees are formed by the general.
3: It's my me, you know.
2: Not even the chairman.
3: Just 1 minute for on Labadi issue. I think, sir, in your mind, this is for my manager, Labadi issues, you know, here. Because, MPO, Deputy Minister for Local Government, it's me, Kujana Labadi Beach, demolished Labadi, La Pleasure Beach, because when you're aware, American States Company. Hey, yeah, La Pleasure, anything, La Palm, any La Badi Beach Hotel, our government here 100% shareholder, and the woman, like I said, entry, St. Board Chairman, President Mahamana appointed, no. SNIT, CEO, President Mahamana appointed, no. Into which you could drink for businesses in now, once I may throw your hands in despair, and I say, I'm in your way, and I didn't acquire, you know. It's very unfortunate, your mind. I may promise a Mabunu 24-hour economy, won't you mean, yeah? One of the few places I have 24-hour economy, hey, the beaches. La Inimoniade, La Pleasure Beach Inimoniade, a year by 18 December.
0: But Nana Yaka, the approach is wrong. Wakasa, the approach is wrong.
3: And Amani, yeah.
0: There was a better way.
3: Board chairman. And Wakwaji Authority from National Security, Deputy Chief of Staff, and Oga Bechichim.
2: Only also on the
3: same. But Bechichim will say,
2: I'm buying Nimon.
3: No, it's not here, one dear.
2: So is SNET is involved.
3: Yes, SNET.
0: Okay, so just in Salome Awiti Bafo has been granted 100,000 with two sureties.
3: So my Dr. Bawumia ba abe cancer adren wasem sa de aban ye no no. Oma mfa kwa papa so. Na me adom na said that you no be president. Obeye no serviced beach area. Me atwetwa ne ketankete. La Palm fo wo mba bi. Labadi Beach for on baby. On one day, we have 500,000 cities. We should not deny them the opportunity to also.
0: But that's the same language.
2: I said, my man,
3: we should not deny. Not say they are Palm Omo Bubu for Abano.
2: Abano,
3: Omo Nimi Diakoso.
2: Me Abem and Pacho Ti.
3: What's not about your man? Say Omo Bubu Omo Palm.
2: My friend is Bisan, but I'm just going to find tell you say. So, Excellency, but Omo Abano is your better team assassin right now. The ownership of the land is very key. Pacho,
0: Obisi
2: what's now 35 years. in 35 years ago, the mini two show was Snit, Labadi, and Lapa.
3: La Fona Becassa, my memoir, almost say, almost 30 beach in the 1960s. You see, Labadi, 1991. I'm over 2 years. And I'm over so much, say, yet, baby, my almost moving your hotel. And a baby, local communities, and so the young business, they didn't swear then.
2: It's a bad idea.
3: It's a potent person,
0: but that is what the chiefs are saying. Labadi forces so clean.
2: So if they have a list to the
3: place, Dr. Bobby, I'm not going to mind. Either way, say, what they assume your data admitting, say, Snet for there. Snet, one there. Yeah,
0: my idea.
3: It's only a bit my ear. Assume me without admitting, say, I am for not a person who for you more. The government can work in
2: this thing. We need to
3: with the chiefs to do the service area for the SMEs there for them to do their business.
2: No, we need to look
3: you
2: at
3: you don't collapse what? Businesses and jobs like that. It is not good. They say, oh, my idea is can him cash flow go from a human seven a year. The biggest issue in our economy, the government is struggling to create jobs. And then you go and demolish Laboma. No,
0: okay, on that note.
3: Yeah, yes, yeah.
2: Business sounds here in your flat.
3: First one in America.
0: Sunday was your cousin, your flat.
3: First one, no?
2: First one now.
3: But second one in your flat.
2: And your flat.
3: Hotel for an MPC, Nipapebaho, because of home business.
0: Safety.
2: You
3: could have managed it, barricaded the place.
2: Even go to court. Just go to court. Court will give
3: an order. No, there's no be the Japan. I don't want to find a banana destroyer. I don't want to be
2: destroyer. Oh.

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3: Yes, ma!
2: Why not, Freno?
3: Ma, are you luck?
2: Why?
3: Ma, we're luck, friend.

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1: Mirror, now where did you hear?
2: Annie, my mommy, pa.
1: Oh, the kakraka home, do you say?
2: Hey, it's me, I'm in here. Now, unim, my dad for check a crack, do the excuse me, kakra, why?
1: Yes, my love.
2: Hey, okay, then I see. And your wife, Rina, who sits here, and you call you won't find your shame. Who can say what's that? Me, or try powder, set me, no, and no, now, bummy, you,

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9: 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E hun say.
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0: Oh, come on. OTD is on right about now. Work and Happiness. 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

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GCB bank ya toha unase. 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Na eze mini ukasa GCB ni yoma hudwa wamo ya na nwade pa. 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E neba beje. E di amount. Who service kasa? Who discuss for account rooms? Afe loans I can see. Uba, hey, you can assess the loan. Your money at me and bow on my Costco Cacrano. And once we are done, BBM on our computer. No, so no, my BBM on. You don't need to come to the bank. Oh, near B account, no solid. Come and near the amount. Whooping loans. So I know it's me assessing the solid. What is it? At your comfort zone. And you tell me and Patrick Boramo, 90 me account, Mumra, near me account to Mamo. Bank account, GCB, be a bank account amount. Life. She say, aye. It will be the NIA and one, aha. Srek. It was the so I no. Aha, now I come as a. Yes, sir. Yes, sir. Yes, sir. In fact, Ghana, you're queer and impau. You're queer and impapa, papa, papa, papa. They say, oh, Joma, near big account amount. So simple, easy, like that. Oh, nice. Now, what I'm saying, you know, what I'm saying, loan. And also, offer a phone, no one answer, what's any BBR. But I'm saying, you had before the animal here loans. Yes. When you have been to me, Mount, yeah, the Edbe Mount. So, say, GCB, hey, I had that your branches, no, so be on your BB. Baby, your branches is no, sir. Brandy, and BB Mount. Daddy, Nibia, would hear me, what have you? Kakra, kakra, kakra, I also store on Sabakati. Yes, sir.

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0: Hey. Yes, sir. 1-2. Okay. All right, sir. Afei ena wodi wa video to adom 106.3 FM wa. Ya for me OPD. OPD adi. 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
3: 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Wabasa won habo receipt ni chwake wa he this amount of money keje oje. Aha. 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Ye be an new activate account habo in less than 5 minutes. 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Be less than 5 minutes. Waba habo ATM card, Visa card, Konika Ofangbe, Ote China. Eh, yeah, no, by here, she capi all day with your debit card. Eh, Obanyo fee payment with it. No one waba BNL Benegbi, no find it. Kenya, where you try BNN work bele hanya, no less than 5 minutes. No, no, here, no, Gigana card, ke utility bill, or rather.
0: Better say papa. Where the all my conqueror do say and crying. Maybe, I dear me tea and means from book and chief. Where you are done. What can say? Wow. Okay. My name call a year opening case here, Richmond, Asuma do and China. Yen share, but I bang and a tarry and that day, Juma ye de a cheap a year that could be pay and I week be pay any year, dear see ho. Na young Connie Chempacho, Obeni, Bemwa Quaba.
4: Yo, Nana, that's it. And see, Yawaha, the whole week, starting from last week, and at this week into Yawaha from Ene Kokosi Friday into Obia or Hado.

0: Bia Nigeria, Niger, maybe I call Bibia, Ebede, wait me you sue for Diasa. In the business, no, or the 500 cities, and individual, no, or the 100 cities. Near ye Bibia, ma, within the next 5 minutes, it does it.
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2: pa cho ya no kra se se GCB wo business account e wo GCB a obi a business for fra because se se ya nji collateral bia into the person who ni say ya person establish relationship no ya person ya 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foul account him the auton idea scan a man account him within 6 months you better check it credit turnover near scar for account me no you check here for the 6 months no near sir I calculated the average of it at the amount I back as loan it's in yes a scar that account him scar for account him that's your credit turnover and no so near share at the mao loan. 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
2: yo ya that's it GCB ye tie ya customer sufrenti. Your customers no more complaining so mo ba branch a obi o ha o ton ade na waja ho o the scabet o ba banking ho abey deposit o be che 30 minutes 20 minutes and to obi o ha na scan da ne ho enti yetie ya customers o mo complaints and a GCB came out with a solution say ya fa personal tellers a ya dia ma business accounts like who a business account who a personal account corporate account the iron is said GCB ama obi free

0: branch ebaw ho ye yi nipa ye de ne baw ho se ono fri gcb enti uton ade ne wie na omo baw ho a they come with their machine. They come with their machine. They come with receipts. They come with logbook. I would be keeping records. Eti pacha oba no be deposit na. Ojia, you will get instant SMS. They said the oba branch now discuss your account maye na. Eho na oba nya alert. Ewa wo phone. Instant SMS. Oba sa issue receipt. Oh yeah, owo keeping records. Records of the man. The ma equal no or raps on us or records and I'm pacho money na sa wunya wa letter a free walk on there is insurance on the e-collector wunya letter we are the akenina wa banging in sem usika nya be dear ho eti pacho munya auto swa our e-collection him said gcb musufia na etie mutimi medicum our branches yeah this our services we about pacho aye free bawo eso ya bawo juma bawo store bawo table so be jisika yencha bibia a free service from gcb e-collection is a free service from gcb timpamcho munyamu ahotoso a free gcb any ade mamu se de be ya ye be solve that issue ni se obe free wo store obe free wo table so obe free wo fiem aba branch ebe dikunum enti pacho eye free enam pacho munya ho ahotoso se free gcb ye da mase
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0: 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say on running account no o ton ade wiya na scan da shop Pacho, say GCB, there were so many digital products at my customers. It is a supplier, now person chia supplier ne car. Yeah, mobile app. Ube to me this scan a free mobile app ne so I transfer amount supplier. It's Mr. Oton Adevia, my scan e collector and honor from my bank. So open so chia supplier car. Yeah, mobile app, yeah, internet banking. Pacho, ube to me into this e-services no now the HR supplier car when you now register your account in him and increase the amount you qualify for the loan and to make sure money mobile app no money internet banking no so say at the dead back who are background is GCB ni MTN a collaborating so say the end one is customers be bridge you have a momo it is our customer Emma who's got a momma and who here say ube you a momo vendor ho and son out the abba bank the obey nina and say you be register for push and pull patcho push and pull ni the end one says a customer it you have a momo swa the obey nina and say ube send it from your comfort of your store from the comfort of your home up bank through the push and pull services no and no at the dead back where woman is a unchia charges via or so charges via na so sa wosa this car every momo and they about gcb accounts me now we are gcb customer gcb ni mtfo collaborating they say oh yeah no for free without any charges and see there's no excuse can tell because oh maybe I'm a customer she have for momo so into me from my bank there be so say you will push and pull service I will bet me this canal offer every momo transfer straight from your momo to your gcb account without any charges tsa patcha you will e-collectors our mobile now so emerge cash so patcha only cash now or momo or bar register for push and pull service at gcb any mtn for a carbon diaband tsa say on this canal offer momo swa unchia charges be and patcha are free and then so within a day no bet my up to 1 million ghana cedis Scar Ubes my transfer a day after push and pull num. I have 1 million Ghana cedis without the charges. Thank you.
1: 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Na a micro, small and medium enterprise caravan with a Dome FM, any GCB, and a yade bro or kanshi market team won't be patch up. Wukem na wo hu se ye kasa wo ha de ye kan nyinai e wo life on adom 106.3 FM OPD bra na NBA bank account and for ma wo tika na wo save no wo so wet me as save bra wo ha woni kan bia so e hunti ye ba step na mkwa so so na fe na bo kan sha wo beti e de onioma huro bi aka ho wo Ghana card said e wo bedu ha na wo pe bank account bia ye bia ye timi bia bia ma wo say your business so a wo ba for business certificate, so I can with your fabra. Yemi mo, hey, I won't check within 5 minutes. Now, your Timmy FBA say it's saving simple a business account once I back from GCB. Way, yeah, they chase you, yeah, they bro this week in GCB for NNM. Yeah, corner feeling you got.

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0: 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Ni yina ye thanks to you computer. Kesi ukura die. 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Thanks to you computer clinic. 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E free su humkwa sa manke se kwanti mpone supe. 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
4: 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Okusu Kunanim, a dino betina, what in the more? Boboso, a year ago!
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Me wo Okanshi. 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Ye brow. Ne ye timi ye bank account amount. 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

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shadow, we hear tinted high end capsules. And knowing now, Pebia, would we need Jemma or tinted herbal center or Kanshi drag lane, we day here, aha, and you know, or Kanshi drag lane, we near your main bastard. 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treatment. Besra uhana utiemia. Kamota Guinness Bakubi netu to go enum. Because I said the activities no see air chron said the chromo SIS channel. Runya Dajia or the trap BBA and T I dear met me account for the man net me and nourish body no a mortar guinness. Mortar Guinness will move on no mark, I want to say. Way and a B vitamins a woman into one number is not like any other soft drinks, no channel. So, way a quality refreshment a boost to Unipediano. Emma one can say, Nay, when you be able to sampa, I charge you here, pa. Into number to say, way a natural and nourishing with natural goodness. Emma one can say, who feel you to say, yes, ampa, tobacco, never to go and no pay. Mortar Guinness, we move back at 12 Ghana cities. But what they say, Utah Mortar Guinness, I know I can say, Utah Mortar Guinness over the imported ones from other countries. What you say? Shannon Susama, Megana, then they also go papa be a bit me about money, Pedian, and Timia Conkay. And Beniforce, Yanom Sanona, yeah, 5 billion. Wallet properties and a ton suffering. We say, and they will pass, I say, at all, as I see a man soon be any home, as I see a Wotra yen kofa baby en kwotwe woso asase a wotra we eye zero litigation asase a wotra na ye ma documentation na 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
properties. 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Join a quality class travel and tour with Jerry Justice. Where a wonderful Dubai City Tour. Ebaso Yankupon Yandoma. Eye 23rd to 29th of November 2026. Yeah. Bepacho. Say, why are ready? Why a crado? 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Baby, I will be there with Dubai holding in 20,000 Ghana cedis. Pese or boa. No more quentuma kwenye obusa. Say, do you have travel experience? Saturday we America for the refusing call for pa. Sambekaya 2010-209. Oko American Embassy. Do you have travel experience? Thank Dubai. Dan kavisa na kiedi amanda dada. 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Bomodi for visa inclusive. BBI flight ticket. Everything accommodation transportation within Dubai. Ningina 20,000. Fre. Mpeni voice is here. Nefa amushem. Na Dubai. No anya krabahe. Number no aye 0591472905. 0591472905 Bra, now friends, you tie Ofie Kwan so with the man Jerry Justice. Abra Ofie Kwan so you made any cost no. Baba Madin, na wabusa unse mfuami enu miensambi. Nese nyankupon ye wadum na ukia. Watimi ede waka eye Dubai. No, I know who to have a anti channel so now so far. I'm shame now. It's me more and check my film from him near Quakwaji a year prem to break a sea ball. The asset now appear as a query. I get there now. Yanyan in tear. I'm fear. Yanyan say, yeah, mamma. Now, no, you say a year Ghana Jollof and one Sam and Penny for say Bibia Cosu. Yeah, you know, you didn't go to make a crown. They say, I'm an aboard banner say, and that court to quite a certain. I know, yeah, mamma, no bail. 100,000 FSO civil servant as two sureties or some for one more time on a year more coffee now only new crew acopen when we are dear. I was for me a civil servant for be a year Benjamin and it's not the Edaho and no 106.3 FM so and I was good. So I would tell me to our team and OPD minute at a banana for double T. Yannick GC before your bet you your cash bra now you me a bank account and from our bank account your baby. Na ye di amao, come on. Na Adom Bible Quiz. 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

0: 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Yanko, Yamame, Ivy, and Che Mami, Miss Samuel Quabbim, Emsa Enche, and Tia Massa Bound Champion, and say Enche, a food from them, and what crowns to her. Yafrain or in the Fidia Cradon, 106.3 FM, and Koma, you be an opening in our top of a crown, Mamma, and I'll be the old BMS, what you are to us, so I'm a Menafi, Yako, why?
1: Yo. GCB Bank, ye be a business account, a mammo. Ye be a personal account, a mammo. Ye be a kiddie account, a mammo. 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Ye will hear your Ghana card. For personal account, who hear your Ghana card? Who hear utility bill? Make a utility bill up. A bit my prepaid and water, the receipt, and our water bill receipt. Poucho, ye any need 3 months. Ye any need 3 months. No one here with GPS address. Because GPS address, as I say, who pay your fear, ma, about your fear anymore, who pay your store, ma, about who's son anymore, and about your for personal account, who here with GPS, who here with Ghana card, who here with utility bill, and now for your business account opening, it's on Poucho, who here with business registration certificates, Poucho, who say business need more than 1 year. Renewal receipt. Nano do utility bill. Odo Ghana card. Odo GPS address. No so akaho. 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So, Ubojaboja, Pacho Yama, almost free branch about her because, sir, Yambesa Mubejama, Juma, her other branch, Abedi Q. So, now OBN, who are sure Juma Mount, the GCB, the Abana, sir. 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Obeba na not share your t shirts and Pacho. Oba Osha GCB t-shirts, GCB branded t-shirts, Oba Okuda ne yode omode ye no patcha your machine or your at a phone ketswa because omu free branch urban in tiyan besa yet bepe ja machine in amounti ya ye portable one na ekuta omo or yeah you get instant SMS alert. Instant SMS alert. O man is scan on your deposit na obe nya alert wa phone so patcha obe ma receipt. And I'll be saying my logbook, I'll be keeping records. It's the records, and who keep records? On us who keep records. Pacho, the American said, Pacho, I'm going to buy, I'm going to share GCB branded t-shirts. Oh, yeah, Pacho, making sure I say when you SMS alert. Pacho, making sure I say what you read. Making sure I say what do, why your document, what documents will book name. Book now the amount why your records in now home but your and a personal account so you be a personal account mama your mobile app open internet banking so I bet mama internet banking so I bet mama from the comfort of your home from the comfort of your shop baby pia open so banking via GCB there was so many digital products at the mount but you bet mama ATM card who drew baby na say open ATM na wo ha person we draw scar GCB am Visa ATM card abetima use awo ye ATM obetima use other banks so na wo ha obetima use ATM no so awo other bank ATM no so but your business account ye bi ma wa ani so so am business card ATM business debit card say see ya wo kan shi ya wa bo so kan ya wa kan tamanto wo business card na wo nante buy a tent na see ya be issue card amount say see on the spot ya be ma business card on the spot it's about chow munche meye babi amoti yenke bia mo betima ba ye tent na se ana ye gcb man me man so so ni na market nim tipa chow raw shopper na nya bone oba no no abedi 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Oba na so wa account amane nya ATM ma Michelle and I say say so the aba for kra ne say GCB any MTN for akabom ama ye say who ska o momo so say customers 12 ka or customers start there no mutia o free momo so na wo transfer wa account ni ma unchia charges bia ade dada ba kwa GCB dia ba no unchia charges bia sa wo sim no ya MTN sim nkwa dia you do all your transfers from your momo to your GCB account without the charges yo ya damasi.
0: Mammy, Bobby won't come, Mammy. Why not say young Renna, young signing off from the radio? Why?
2: You find that one that you share, knew about Shanine and Yambo, what's way, none of you are by Riake. What about 10 tell me? One man, you know what belay account, Hanya, one belay business account, one belay personal account, savings account, kiddie star account, kwa ye bi ye shia, ni o to no gbele account eh hale, ke ye ko 18 years, waba ni wak bele kiddie star account, waba operate account eh, ke ye 18 years eh, ke agbe ne wak transfer account eh, ke te obi le egbe mi, waya push and pull, agbe ne wak na ke ladies eh, 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beno a day obany of a up to 1 million Ghana cedis. There is no charge, it is free. 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
0: papa supervisor business medu bacho we di Gracie program no am I na time ben ye be ankasa because afe ne binum su free efie a omo eba
3: yo ye be fie ha ye waha up to 4 o'clock. But BBMU, your extra time. With GCBD, your mama extra time. To be a bit me fear up to 5 o'clock. In the year, how say, you be make sure say, Obia in your account. Now, Oya sales in Sua, your own go far, send a minion Moka, your own go for moment, Iden, Abedi Jimu sales, Iden, Amabo. Near Patrick and say, Mut, dear, fast scanning now, but to bank. A jelly for your own, say, Ebimu eton, dear, or we in your man is canny be. It's a microfaniama. 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
4: Say, yeah, I'm going to come on. And then I dental circuit court one. I'm money bill in the sum of 100,000 Ghana cedis with two sureties. Are so my civil servant are or market you are more general any less than 3,000 Ghana cedis. So, we share a money akum, we share a money akum, we share near SC, a war, and your money in a more a idea and a hard green year. And until mammy, the market one, you didn't hear me say. They come a command, they say, you be fighting a man, Mobroni, your Bible name, or say, you home Mobroni Mobono, when you're coupon so you're then, a hunimobo. 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
1: 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Yes, young and San Quadamian, sir. 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We are one, or more one, or more catastro, and yes, she had been a ball one, you have been a desiccatu moment, yen to mention the moment from the moment. A month for Nukahuna, sir, Obishania, yet yes, be a quaday, a good tour, and I'm the dead on Hosana, just a matter of pity. Make us a bambofonia bread and then the Yenchi move for seven one. What you will be crowd, what they will do airborne. Na ya call man, so was you a few. Wano, you will be a water tamale babia. Sarah, who sent me a see any in Incomo. Rafu Akaba.
3: Yeah, and yeah, me, that's it.
1: Na, a summon, Bomuchre, a banner say.
3: Yo, me patch out, dear Cobane, say. And Colonel, yeah, Obia, Maya, and Cremo for Quala, and there are best and of Pabes, eight, Omoko, Macaranta. You know, almost three Macaranta and Bedrufi around 12. And see, from 12 go, you know, young Hun Colane beam, Omunipami and Sana, young Hun Mobium. I feel it, yes, you show my Kodru, I remember best at three, still young Hun or Mobium. And now, yet the announcement in man go for a most IR or more use of microphones to Nadia, I don't know. And they catch you, I'm going to say, Omo ya announcement in May, said, and Kuala DIPIA young who are much requiring. And see, Omo ya announcement, you know, three times, six of my announcement, seven or more 10 year announcement. Then you know, I ain't say, FM Kuala no. Now, Kabi so, you ain't change, if you know, I have born, you ain't if I.

0: The question is, so much inside courtroom, Honomono. One must see judge, no, a say, say, young promising to the phone in the courtroom to know, and then send to me a cool rat, I didn't have to talk to me. Copying Saloya for Mum Pia, and you bet you Hong Kong.
1: Video Wadama, Wami and Saka, which you have for a share live over YouTube and Facebook, no, Salome, and young who say, well, free court to Honomo Boko, Asheni, no smasker, Saprosi phone, a dinner chew, or Munsha uniform in two, or then be will pick up. 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
2: 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I feel that you should show my kudru. I remember it's a tree. Still young who or mobium. And now, yet the announcement in man go for a mouse I are or more use of microphones to Nadia. I don't know. And they catch you almost say, Oh, my announcement in May, I said, and Qualadia Pia young who or my chair quaint. And say, Oh, my announcement to no three time, no, a six of my announcement, seven or more ten announcement. 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
3: 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Mind you, we are not working alone. We are working and have an opponent. Opponent, you know, only in the presidential candidate phone account for continuing running mate. Yeah, a presidential candidate based on your own reasons, it means everybody. So all these considerations. Said they are okay. ABIE, Dada, and the Benin. Your Vamba, National Environment, and Stay and Cobb, ABIE, I award document to Moa. Yet the many advice, a BSA announcement, Yenita Ben.
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4: 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E bi free baby. It will be very difficult for anybody to even predict how the campaign is going to be because even aye party for no cry no. Outcome no. Obi any hope to predict. The best pollsters couldn't even predict the outcome of the vice election.
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5: I have also directed the National Director of Urban Roads and the Chief Executive of the Land Use and Spatial Planning Authority. By Monday, they will be submitting to me a list of all the roads in Accra, all the roads in Accra, all the streets in Accra. We have named streets after people who are not helping us at all. So I have taken a decision that those people have to share the names with those who will help us to maintain the streets. Are you getting that?
6: Thank you.
5: But most of the people that we have named our streets after, there are no foundations after them, named after them, established in their honor to maintain the streets that we have named after them. So if, let's say, we have named a street after a former great Egyptian leader, okay, and there's a street in Accra named after one of the great Egyptian leaders, former president or head of state. There's a street named after a former head of state of Nigeria, Obasanjo Highway. Is that not it? Now, there's nobody maintaining that street.
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7: 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So at the highest level, maybe a big dream may sir or man pain be why be you be do or Ghana. It would make me not to do. No moment yet, service, fracture. No coffee by me to the Emir Metrado or baby. Now, what the meaning of that quarter street to be do in Nigeria? What is my contribution to the development of that country? So, Nigeria, maybe obey a baby or connabi now. Another three, the Mohammedan and Tina, and go forward the meeting with that officially. No, I buy no IS share there or basis. But this is
8: our
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10: 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winner and I call you World Teachers Day no and say or say teachers no celebrate your pa I want to say World Teachers Day ni akaso okay happy teachers day ne no alo
11: he ka pon ke say ye wo mo say ere wo hu wo hina o ye dey o koto koto mi sa na eso hu teacher ni o koto koto dey teacher ni dey o ya die o ya die papa
12: teacher for the say celebrate your man ke san ke san ke san o mo
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2: 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And I cliff for the Santa Boating was say, eh, sir, which I'm going to pull myself for a year, I would have one thing. It is a woke us send me by, may you win a wound to me, ya, when you may go see an idiot, no. 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
13: There's a fire outbreak here, so quickly I have to run to join him. When I came, everybody was here, the security agencies, fire service, the police, and everybody was here. NADMO was here. A lot of things are burnt. A full saw is burnt. A lot of other things, commodities that have been sold are destroyed. We realized that the store, the burnt store, is an old building, mad building, and it's almost as a collapsing age. Part of it is almost gone. What we are telling the people of Japan is that we are blessed. There's no much casualty. But to make sure we keep lives, we have to agree with the family so that we can maybe bring the building down.
2: Hey, yo, Abusia. we aye swafo no oba pani ejei awate na atre se wo kan asem se eda no kura abrusa de na nye abrusa ni abrusa wo hwe weyi a che se ya kwa no ho sa atakwa me abrusa ye eda no wo jasi 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
13: It may not just be about logistical issues, but it's just the scent of the fire. It was a huge one that we need other forces. So yesterday, Suhum joined us, and other stations also joined us. And one much concern we have was that there were no access road into the building. If we had access into the building, apart from the roadside, maybe it would have gone to this far. We want to encourage people now starting to build. That's one building we should remember that there are this like this, so that we leave access so that when any eventuality comes, we can easily access the facility so that we can give.
2: Abusiani epoye mantem swafo oba fani Rita ejei awate ene no no.
1: Aha, eya dum 106.3 FM Shira 104.5 affiliate oha ene aduo no enso Facebook ni YouTube nyina kan bi asempa 94.7 na ye pia koyanim ene eya da kase ye yesi wo se yen ya ye koton krofo no ma customers 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
19: 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Just say, why take in Angasa Nakuma, baby, and Akuma, Yemu Angasa, my Jimmy, Asasa, Bunny Angasa, Yemedo BBS. 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
17: Abusia, any bra YouTube, ni Facebook, never shut the air. When your friends say Philly Gadochi, Beshadie, na the address in Tiwu di Frifia, na so Beshe,
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17: or no, Nediano,
1: or for part one, or how was half a part two?
17: Sir,
1: she.
17: Abaya, ya, wobe newsroom, with
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17: Esino, Renekambu, Renekambu, be or the call ye, ye. 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
7: Yemia, e free bra wudi me call thanks to you computer clinic ba ye no. 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
1: Herbal and Alternative Medical Hospital Bena Black History and SWO America China Africa ne Ghana mpeni fo abona baso se o sayare mo manfo tia popa
2: eye Amin Scientific Hospital I had a sabia o won fidie mu aso de woda so a fidie ne kire o yade na no asan so sa o yade
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2: Amin Scientific and the herbal homeopathy naturopathy and reflexology nyina e sayade
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1: owo krobata pi fre no chure de ben wo 0245275254 ana 0207229505 Amin Scientific Herbal and Alternative Medical Hospital
2: Allah Shafi nyame ne yare safo
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0: Saso, Kumton Tom Preco, Nani Shamne de Demostronco.
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0: Adom 106 does a 3 FM abusi adom kwaba pa homiti no ngotwe pepepe ofi ha afidi no ka mede ma onwum kakra bi no ebubu ne ni sai ntino ene mama onwum so ninyina emu no yefa seda mawura de sanse oyi na 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We do 5 minutes, who are there? Bako de Chedi, Asa Bako, Eti, there's a high delivery.
1: No, I was saying, young Guana, as a mimic, as well, me.
0: Is that all life out to a whole resource in the wound?
1: Some mamma, many, and yet, Yamubes is see me.
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0: Say,
1: 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And therefore, me a papa.
0: 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Therefore, your papa. 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And so, ja, when the Indian yaba, until you become near the Kaiwa, come in me and sir, at 12 CCR.

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0: Etiawa. Yanko thanks to you computer clinic. Na Dr. Ekpe ene ni team no udru hwa ene enika efeso keke. 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Doctor bemu wakunya. Any medium comoka crewe, oh, and nothing at all, quatres with you, and answer you, we am you, Debbie, and Yanisa. Doctor, do but 2 feet, so if you didn't better da, chill, dear how, and what drew, Neddy, I can't hold the amount. A bear, why you say you tin the power, no, so no. Baby, I dear no if Frank has and the winning, and only if you didn't chill. Call a year thanks to you, computer clinic, not doctor, and fame fidi, insisto, so show correct pa. Ama uhu ento typhoid how asthma how fever how kidney failure ena tete wa mi pacho thanks to you computer clinic bashom ama uhu ato ba upa wo bema mema yoko fomu a ko na doctor en show kwanu su huma sama kesa kwanti mpono so ena thanks to you computer clinic ya ufe doctor 0545-252-880 and a 0205-961-109.
1: 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Pharmacy shops are hot door any OTC outlet are hot door. A woman, my gun, a moha fana babyano, who be in a pharma trust for in re be at all. Pharma trust limited for say in a papa and quan and Odia be jamai so.
0: Yanko Franco Jordan Enterprise, one yanko your phones, papa, and who are cardia, phone be a whoope, a wo Franco ho. 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
3: 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I said God will change your story. Makololabosa. Your test is going to change to testimony. God is refining you, preparing you, adoring you, cutting off the excess.
4: Thank you, Jesus. We bless you. Savior and the soon coming King.

Father, we glorify your name, and we thank you for sending your Son, Jesus. 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And Jesus, we know that as we release ourselves in faith, trusting only in you, that the power of the Holy Spirit will be released, healing and wiping away all doubt, disappointment and fear. 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
2: 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O lack in trouble. O buy one or low, just star 712 hash key. Ni up with the luckiest is in four here.
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1: Na money!
0: Like me!
1: Namo!
0: Ma! O like in trouble!
1: Hello!
2: 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Ni up with the luckiest is in four here.
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16: 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Upgrade wo ho why. Fahala GH so eto Samsung A07s. 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Ne wo be ya ne say. Wo be ko Samsung stores and I an authorized retailers no go end the year. So, upe se wutuyan en kakran kakran soa en jishay wo hoa ebema wo kwaen ama wetia.
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1: from grass to grain. 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

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Ghana's number one radio station. And then Monday, October, was many day to enum. Nan one day and year October. As you any one year cream. Oh, BBI and in term. The brain new mothers and Isa. And then so you know, ten free sabre copium sebebo and you may not see. Na fee ya ma yimuswa. Na ye de enumre no siya kasi ya bonso asumo wa baby ya wobi ya. Yedika yen fasta ke siya mao. 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Na yeso so de wase adom 106.3 FM na ode betun wetie ya. Ya appreciate you pa. This is your own show. Ufie kwansu with me Jerry. 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

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FDA, I said, ready in crowd to move you. I to say, yeah. That'd be a tenacity. I can't form another range of products at the mall. In the NTA, can't say. We are 12 wassy. I need now come a party amount.

0: yama hono ubehia mother hand wash and in it sanitizer afia your mother washing powder ho and they are improving it with oxy plus what are you washing are simple twa huro say na nia say wan but stains be on your manmu a ubehia mother renzo and no e handle tough stains ni na clean in nephew ni manmu come on products in now available at our shops a hodo ni nyinamu o manya fana baby. 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Say, baby, I'll me. I enjoy life insurance cover up to 19,170 Ghana cedis for yourself and a free cover for one family member. It's me, our mommy and our papa. Oh, baby, and I say, Unia. And I be okra now. It's only for being to swat dial *165# to see how they will be tuned. Emum, asim tiawan and says, send your my way. No one bombarding, I can say, no way. Papa, in case you be out headed to West Airport Shell, and our Danceman Shell, a patrol team, and they hear the MTN stand up. Bawa, and you bet me up, wow. Hey, we are friends, I say, everybody. Vim. Now, I'm on for a cocoa, you're my candy for now. Yes, I'm on to so much tone. I'm there. Hey, who can you make?
1: Make a kid to have an amateur. I don't want
0: to be a minute. Ah, who can't? Any other then I will.
1: I'm a crab of an amateur with you.
0: Hey, said the when you're friend of Okita Kodimoko,
1: said the uncle phone. What they had there? Man, said I know.
0: Okay, a deal for me, but you. And why would you elect someone as first vice chairman and then beg him behind the scenes? What do you want?
1: As I'm not, you
0: know. Get to have
1: been out of it. Uncle.
0: Hey! If you ask him something else, you're
1: tuning in for a quarter. Yeah, we are one.
0: Let's see. Obeka say, let's see how it goes.
1: Oh, baby, I say, I don't ask you. Baby, if you through.
0: But I'm also so kika say, or no cry in particular. I say, I'm a mo cry my style.
1: I don't know your polling station.
0: Ah, but I say, because I'm just say, mumu, and I'm say, hey, I'm going to feed the neighbor.
1: Na ya, mumu, vigilante is in kwa kranke.
0: Ah, everybody in this.
1: Esrohono. I'm doing a mudo. Any other plan about?
0: No.
1: Inti ya di ewid. Ah, now I'm saying benaga. Thank you, Mamma. Please say, Mamma Morris.
0: You, who they are training,
1: we are dating Mamma, number one. John Wood, you are in here.
0: All right,
1: come on, General John Wood.

So like I was saying earlier, say a kobase e bia odweni e trimu e wo down some and shell and say airport shell wa and ye the MTN standard ba inti senka wo kona wo kodi q so ni ade ade ase bre no e hono de patu pa ni atwa bibia de ama kama and inti se wo hia new sim card and say fast registration, high speed routers and MiFi devices. 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Do say I know where the boo beat the wound to me quick. I was just so get ready. Young call YouTube no so on. Na and then we video do and pass a chair and YouTube no so. And see, oh, internet got crowd. Remove YouTube no so. Who could do YouTube and now I bought Adam 106.3 FM. And about I can't. Now you share that video no together. In the meantime, what when you kakra, but persistent now who peer by who say yeah, oh, a fresh man, and now fresh guy. When you pa about person peer who say ah, sister, see you crown your echo. But I say youngster, see, hey, now just say Friday you pa Y2K jam no. Hey, would you say yes? In fact, dripping it dead, a man on the fire. Oh yes, hands down. 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As I say, when the business kakra, when you dey go in there ba, premier kakra, nyamsum kakra. 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Me say, obaku mi who's a me friend sister, say me friend mommy. No, stretch me across, stretch me across. When I'm catching there, crop top na na ye candidate. You capture what for baby? Yeah. Hey, chese. Oh, master jai. When from home, papa. Nenu ni njina ano. A simple entity. Obu a weni by youngsters ne ba oni omne ba. Omo ko oni omne ko. Secret no. A ye value woman. Sa na memory bi won so anhwo be dadaw e ye so wanya so na o guy bi an ye masa o ye 20 years older than you know na mo sa about sama se boy yeah nice guy na wa later na mo say say yeah u bra pani pa na say wo fa pa na say o ni twist twist sa yeah je anu say no we ko hwa chiri no valuman or fun said the what form with your drone. It's ten biano, no more fair. Ten bia wapum ding, a simple sana, a drone energy. You better can't ask, but a serious baby. And yes, I say, no, ah, we didn't say a me classmate bacona. Eh, would have been money dean. Tina no other, I mean, I will come, I come out. Got to a deal, I was so kind of. Boys near some more fixing or now, my mini idea, Diana. Tinkomon, Komosa, na. Me classmate, too. Now, my name Bonkomo, a chief vibes, a Bonkomosa, TSA, this school, Komoka, crack, and Tiamu, just the vibe, new corner. Now, boys, here, but ah, offer now. Wouldn't Jerry want? Said the only Jerry Bonkomo, there. Nos ah, maybe name Justice. Justice, me classmate. Nos ah, offer, Justice, your classmate, say. Was ah, me classmate, movies, I know. I form so offer Jadio Kankai. Someone of our own friend. To our own countries, oh, my classmates, you know, me in the classroom, in the same. Ah, David.
this one there, it is not possible. Because where? We show off our own. Now we show me. You of a chem you. Did you have fine, right? So one re year. And yes, offer new so much or any age mate. But one re year on. A brabwemu pressure near the other day. Now call for catch him say, hey, me brass I mean I or no a fresh boy chairman of the massa. The amount for me life no, that boy on for mukota, one for mukota and contest I said the hotel, you know what I'm saying? But I mean, I don't be grunting, because my phone pa. Oh, it's one shot life pressure near my phone. A bit more bako cramono. A newtiness, a we hear value man. A mon pomodeno. Ne sign a bois. I'm a one more fennel sonno. A cosua a crum a gem pinting. Anti pebby. 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Enti Pebi, Nem Wow, Na Onswe Timye Nyampum Deng, Na Onswa Ye Fe, Ye Kwa Na Oko, Ye Ba Na Ba, Ye Nene Nemuza, Bati Ase. Nemo Mse, Eye Ntuntumbi Na Ayo, Ama Akofa, Malaria be jina so dia. Wono be here. Lumitrust. We are reliable anti-malaria containing artemether lumefantrine. You on a flavored suspension for children and you on a tablet for adults. E be two malaria na sisi here one time. Na ho taba. And na wa sonson and e how adwin. Wo de de obe here no. E ye Trazo 400. And also you on a suspension e wo ho. And you want a tablet or broad spectrum family duema. A be kun son soni near to a mass and why free. A be on 20 minute deep. Mammy, I can for bioglobin shop. I'm on a capsules count. Iron womb, vitamin B12 womb, folic acid womb, and a puppy. Now a sound boy a reduce anemia. A more Friday and your friend baby vi drops in the shop. All the essential vitamins and minerals. A womb come and to your bomb of Franapa. Tibomadia. Se obema onsa etimi account de na onso ode abo uhu eban enupa nyina no obehu na chira kwan afi eye Pharma Trust Limited ne dudu mu but pharmacies ahodo no de ba bia de wani ba chiri bia no e available 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hwe so wo so e be hwe ho ma me na fi ye wie ni sa park of Scott Betnas na ye de around the world in 5 minutes April na na no ada say Scott e wo Y2K na say Y2K so ma ma for ada pa da di pa o che say Y2K e den send by pa but in fact program there yet there. Why 2K jam no wa wa ma bi de wa gya wo ho pa pa pa pa pa pa pa pa pa pa. Hey! If you know come why 2K, oh maza you miss. Wa gya wo pa pa pa pa. Program nichi. 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Oh my goodness. 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Ega kamresa is or more frame and I'm zwe. 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It is a Adum FM, a year to boy. 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
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Yes. The Pan African Bank. In fact, the show was actually powered by Ecobank. Now fi ye di as dey do ama Kojak toothpaste and mouthwash or se ma wonu nte. Valix Lease Equip Limited. 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Yeah, that was papa, papa. 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Door master, osi the best in doors. Yeah, that was Lawson Deray Ginger Bitters. Was it ginger womb? Monsieur Damasi. Frutelli. All natural juice. Compu Ghana. Passion for technology. Oh, Monsieur Damasi. As they do on some comma, level 2 feminine wash. Oh, Monsieur Damasi. DBS Industries, your roofing expert. As they are more there. Fortune spread. Or say yummy, delicious. Always on point. Monsieur Damasi. And I feel alive soap. Feel fresh. Feel alive. Come on, come on, come on, come on, come on, come on, come on, come on. Eda muni na ase. 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A dear Zorono. A ya dear, we see a wee cry, yet trust it. A muka. Yes, indeed. And then I'm more promosa. Mochi deal, we ask it. Hey, what could you and Nika crown mean see where ye are? Dab you. Once I read, you'll premine be awa. Nibon and now forms out. Mimi say, Timbaland, Nane Shemino. Menkai the last time I share some Pabuano. Now me share ya a boy around bear 1 a.m. Now me to use a midnight a bread. It's nice and me call raw Timbaland Nugu Babina, me pay a Mombe Jones, yes, I'm quite. David, Munya's idea. Munya. Montrain next year, Yempeza. Yempra Prechi, near training ye in your dear. We made in addition. Echi. A year day. You said the BBA co any idea. So next year, 1 or 2 BS they can count, let that count. Now I come on. Now this is see, I didn't know the tea. Most yes, I'm going there be. Say, Ibn Muyese, yes, I be cry a call meeting. I mean, my boy to go. There be. A coin be a me first one, my pen crop, I can't want me about to go. A boy to go. Ah. There be. Mamma, yes, I yan ya fufubia. Madame Fujineo said, this one dey know a car. Oh, Debbie, make us be a cab, but who says, eh? Yes, eh, yes, yes, yokobuka. Yokobuka, no, who am for so be brains, so ready, advert ya grow for me, or so, massa, trust in the year I am for so. In the way, why do you get I am for so? A car dead, but it is just the term, say, yeah, and that counts. Papa say ka de eh obi o ba be jina obeka say ka obi oni pa kono oye by four cause program we hey won say Ghana for late attendance pa wo ye program wo ye event omo mantem you know we ye say best start program ni 8 but a born 9 na me hwe nipa na ewo mu no e hwa na me ne abna poku ahun ni jams abna. Program na che. Program no. A che. No, so, brother, you say, oh, I'm not to boise.
Hey, Ghana, what started program 8? Now, born 9, any pay woman, missing program, not che. Who did him wrong? A fake, a crafty horse, hey, brother, who can you? A che. A fetch is a new panel. Oh, brother. I will do no. But me to check a sema La Palm Royal Beach for hotel for no. La Palm Dome, no. On my camera. It's in a woman, they are superb. Hey, any part domi. And so still a more chile. Hey, and now cry videos of our time. I send come a dear, anyway, produce our way. And the videos of our time, Pano, and send come a dear Y2K. And some day for some video to baby mommy. Now, mommy, Y2K videos. Ah, mom, and you'll be in a gas, mom, mom, YouTube, no, so and come over video be a baby, but for some video, she free you, mommy. Now, mommy, Y2K videos, Nibby. Now there, mon join new YouTube knows na mon show money swa there. Hey, baby yo, why 2K jam? Bagaji yaba. Odi brow YouTube knows na beha there. She said the amount for mona sa. Ena on say me can say one share be white me say nko for dressing bia debi. Dress ni na man say omo drip ya but it was decent, it was nice. Unwa timi say ah kono efe. Oba ko na na de no e ha drink akra sa ga any day just a me am wi am pass me catch her ee sara na e dey asam kura ni sara opare enye me kura wi nya ne ma keto asa na wo hwa de ee na me sara no she me na sa sara oji de sara oji de Hey, adie ni hey. Oh, but the akan ni. Se se o ti mi o se boy o pe so che se. Na eh lady kra. Oh, mi she she amanfo. O se me ano, me kan o program na se ye she ase no. We were live on Adom FM and live on our friend then Joy FM. The program was live on Joy FM and was live on Adom FM as well. And I said it. Say, many a month for trap pictures, but I'm where bano. Who be doing inside na yeah? They just locate me na in trap pictures. In fact, me and me trap pictures are na my bread. It means that me pictures are coded in crawford. Papa, papa, papa, papa, papa, papa, papa. Be brave, but anyway. And there was this woman. Oh, there be or a lady, or a lady. He on cry me stone din is simple. Yeah. Mammy here na me sending message we so bit me I send them in mammy din. Rasta mammy why 2K videos what and then na me dey adwuma no. Me wey ya pen my here in there. Mumra YouTube na me money so there. Here. One mama bi no. We say afi Sunday na we from say Nigeria na program me na say say we there. And you be na cause me ma o. So, you be the castle anymore. What if your crowd ne go on? Where are Muniz over Cassie be away in any painting? Where should there be? A sinner chili papa. What? Chili papa. Not just say, ya filia for more filia for more filia for Musa. Hey! Here, Ubi Bissam say, where is Sarah's outfit? More person more. Who buy a damn cow by Yaman Hamadi Babetua or no dear? Hey! David. None more then. What a shake, you two know. Now, mouthful goom, see, not just say. Allah! Now, say, dear, my wife took an air, then say. And you're not your bonny nan, and no more. A hitty in the 2000s, Muno. And those are the songs are and crophone nim no dada. And two jatum say pen no beer to be. No beer to be. Din weno obi artist. What is obi performer? Yeah. But now very sim sa ja so yes I know. Ah what it ah. Mina me cast a member. You want mama no more dano so no say. Oh, oh, oh, oh, oh, oh, oh, oh.
Mammy send it lady message now. On send me mammy dina. Let me say menena a she den ni komo anche. Lady bi ni me betwa picture. 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And I'm saying, oh, nice. And the intra, now kwa de akwachire mo mi. 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section won say program no o so o guess say na enye for the Gen Z's da bi tie program obi a de no ji mu bi ena onim. When him say the other day I was saying it say yeye era no yeye generation no yeye blessed generation than all the other generations because who say yeye no ye be hu 90s niam ani bia oh and na 2000s won ye be hu bia de ba and de ba de abesi current in nae obi so what you say yeye we've seen it all from cassette to CD to and Gen Z for now, bye-bye. Hey, you're a pet, you know, tunes are sometimes when you are doing throwbacks on radio near the other, I mean, they know. It, you know, they could relate. Oh, it's almost so by man at the end of the pa. Hey. Chai. She will be message you, Adiaba. Albert, Boatima. I said, Brad Jerry, even the way I enjoyed it on the radio, I nearly cried because I couldn't attend it. And your friends say, when you be looking now, so nice you because not radio no swai de. Coffee Scott way. Not radio no swai de. Papa. Aye, say Scott way. Aye, bra. Me pena ya miti miyesi we. Answer call we. Why? Nenen kasa. Me answer the call. Nenen call kasa. Oh no. Na ebisa no WhatsApp na emam information. Obi beji adibi omo e valuable na. So like I was saying, hey, say why maybe a we message was say oh next year we all go rap live, but this year the end the way they are, I found con, oh but program ni yede. So once again, young fast like a say my proud sponsors no, you took check a say pa the mamo, say mo so as ne ma you me dino. It me course of a fair come see ya. Na wouldn't him say na ye wo and penny phone bin mua. Oh dear, hold on. Fabra. Ne won penny phone bin mua, eh? Chesse, some penny phone. Me I'm a show dinams ah. And somebody mu 2007 and Kenya was himself, but oh boy. Gina, oh Gina, you're too much. Ah, Gina, you're too much. Gina said this I in there, right? Sanwe, and Casano, your future overdog, your capital and agent. Sanwe, drop it, you know. Allah, come and see the dome. Yen, na yes, Sasu say ya, ne, or Kose ya, na, eh. Charlie! Na, a bin one more initially, oh my, sir, oh my boy, gentle, we are so very, very bizarre. Na, sister, son, be a garden who Gino say, hey, sorry, moments, hey, no, be a diso. Sanyo no, I say ho. Hey! 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Charlie. And, I mean, it's quite understandable if people, some people are saying, say, we should do it again, no? Because, ne ni jeni yo mo. And people didn't want to go. Charlie, at 2 a.m.,
Nasto e binu mo graphic no de mo ba o. 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So what you say? 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Iti ene, videos of our time ne, de bro no. 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What's up, Eden? He say he go come tomorrow. I go in so be a appointment of you being watching. I say, I am a mummy. Okay. And you're here, you're being watching. And you're damn wassy. You're the gun of wassy. What I say? And yet, Obiane, you met a ye see. Who's a station's nibu are? A ban event is anna. Oh, they may cancel one almost. Oh, yes, I will be a bad dream, but I do my film. In ya ye ya penna. Oh, but she not. Oh my, na I have a fair kama sa ne adia dia. Oh, it's here damwase. Yami shamuni na. Until we meet again next year, for Adom FM Y2K Jam 2027. May the good Lord be with all of you. No mama wa hoden. Celebrate our next year. We meet many of you. 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I have no crown of fin and a chassis. We are chassis moody new. 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Allah. Just old two nephew. Hey, Charlie, your man too. He come chill pao. Chama didi. Hey, Chama didi. Or in a couple be. Almost your crown of every of the Jerry. Also, Jerry, what are you drinking? So mango juice. Also, mango juice. Now the chama we are. You cry mango juice in a jar. Mr. Ponica crack up. I'm strong one of you. Hey, and your mom for table. So, oh my goodness. Auntie, yada must say, once again, next year, your best sign is your beam. And yeah, Adom FM. Y2K Jam 2026 and signing out to you. Nyame adum we be share 2027. Na bibian so fine. Na no so wa ma de end e be se wa we no. E wi e ya tena se asim kunwa. Nti 1 or 2 bi a ye de be keke ho. Na 1 or 2 bi e be yi ye firi mu so ne ade no. Ah next year. E be che se ini ade. But ni nyina mu no. What is it the day of baby Ayabra? Because ye bear may I come up. Color party so nam kwan so aeba. Now this year, color party. What's that last year? Me say ho. A man for ye against. Say me nin crow for word you mum when you has all mubu mwa kunta. Say I didn't know Jerry Justice. Ye de color white a man. Now for all these years, every year be a white color in the winning. Kobistone ko lidi sa a yino eno mo ye ya na onyan ko for time wo chi na panyufo se sa time kwa na me wo europe matu kwan eno mo ye sa luta na wo machi se da bi ese se ye ballot na choose colors. Meanwhile, I'm the one who has been using this white color all these years enti mi wa kwantu mu a na me boss frame me se oy asem wo asini but akoye wo ntino me pese ye kasa kakran sa na ye na boss. Says I know can hear you. Oh dear, JB, I'm me ba. Yen your ballot. I feel quite balloting, Yomso, or Mark, my take part, Omsi, I balloting. Hey, I dare only a color bear, Omsi orange. And I'm saying, Yerry, orange, a Adom FM color. So, Nimua, Adom FM corporate colors, no orange,
green, white, but orange in the new pa. Orange in a mean color. It is a sunny tear there. I will pick it. Let's see how it goes. And you can't get gum. I'm a bomb against some bomb against red dresses. Ah, Miss Woman Paba. I feel the D day. You crochet ya. Orange color everywhere. And to this year, me say I am not choosing color. Me man kola una munidi because they say man say my bomb left and right it dey fade dey beam this one no be say morph what you say because the very first the maiden edition of Adom Color Party me omo mame color was it green or orange and omo father colors nyina and me ko a bitimi gina mu ama Meme color number torso too. I think almost choose all the other colors and they left white. And I mean, use white. And I mean, timid the white in the torso too. That was the maiden edition. I fade the next one. And I'm the white new winnie. I fade nancrophobia be joining white. No. And since then, white a winnie back to back. Only for people to do. Concern against me this year, say. Last year, say, there be boy. No, I did not know the white na mano. And yes, you almost the whitey. Etching almost the white na report. Oh, almost the white na report. Oh, I say white. No, I'm the orange lady in Kunim. They are feeding him. So this year, me say, me jadia mamma. Moa munchus mukales. Meme ba me rainbow colors never because they say I am color. They say me, Jerry Justice, I am color. When it comes to color party, I am color. Every color that I will choose, I'll win. The move colors nina. Who's me drama num? I am color. The move colors nina me ba me share rainbow colors. Yes sir, coat of many colors. 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Ah, aden. The move drama num kwa na no suba. Ya beji ya nipa. 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Mese meni penifo shia miye ye meetings akese. And the things they tell me. And the reason why they keep here, I did you keep me when I can't crack away. We, a dead young crap one qua, a rea, and normally folder for Bremen. What do you want? Oh, Jetch, you know, share Friday, no, Opa, YouTube, Neko, share Friday, show now, me, say, folder, and you cram, ne, color, we are. This is a brand new folder, and then one on the mommy. Jenna, they are not before that, no, say, oh, then they are not pressure, or something, Caribbean, not it, just sano. Adverting qua. And Penifu in us, oh, Hadi, Jerry, you're the banner of cannibal, copa, you who results. Elsewhere, just say you're cannibal 10, 15 times, but all the phone back, wa. Nina, I'm one who don't hear mutia, you. Emutia, you say, I want to crown a money, you can say. And to this Christmas, you will bring your cheddar, you're the betcham, you betcham, what cheddar, heavy pan, to the answer, of course, one who tear dom FM, sir, near there. Now, be a bear fine. And already news my catcher will say this November here could Dubai from 23rd to 29th November here could Dubai na ebinu atuetu on bibia ye ebinu ho krata bibia mom akwanya kakra ho etiwa unya mae no 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na entry fee ni na e covered you know in fact bibia ti when e jones o person e kwa 20,000 cedis no wetua but en to anko pim say Bosumi yebe dumun finfin o baby no. One lucky listener of Ofie Kwanso and now of Adom FM. Ebetimi anya kwanya se
or no. Yet never could buy any be. November is free of charge. You better find who can you so what I say. No one could do any crabber. It you do I the quiz in the best show. Simple questions about Adam FM. It the old tier for Adam FM who tier ye, your programs you present a senior dear. Tier ni ne ye pa. You bisa questions now to me here, no one else called the highest point near there. Oh, dear, oh no. You don't could buy any be free. So I tell you. But I'm one person, a true Mudini and Mokono. The patrol bit me a friend was 059-147-2905. Now, you know, I could pay him out Dubai this November. 20,000 cities per. It includes Ubibia. So I tell you. Now, ya kwa kupim au Dubai. Great. Enti yenye na feyama Kofi Scott. Emrana onfa around the world in 5 minutes. And so emrain. But ansana Kofi ebebano. Mamim pre chika krawa. Na fi yentu.

Nyame ya adomwa. From the 14th to the 16th of October, and ye de 2026 World Assemblies of God Congress, no Echeshesu Ewo Ghana ha. Na ye special guest of honor, His Excellency John Dramani Mahama, President of the Republic of Ghana. And I am Congress host, no, Reverend Stephen Wingham, General Superintendent of Assemblies of God Ghana. And unti ye tonsa afro mafu nyina se mofam ho enhye dwumadi mu. Na fe pastors and church leaders, no. Mo no se mutimi register for the day conference. Ewo www.2026agworldcongress.org. Time near 9 a.m. to 5:30 p.m. Ewo Blaster Square. Nemo enumere evening rallies no. And we'll be taking place at Accra Sports Stadium each night from 7 p.m. to 9:30 p.m. So don't come alone. Come along with your neighbors, family, and friends. Remember, evening rally is not free. For more information, now our phrase 0257-227-750. Don't just hear about it. 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Commissioned. 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

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And sorry, I hold on routine, you know, your best dress on best channel soon. Nah, mama, mon sorry, mano. Little true, I'm well here between the ages of 8 and 14. Eddie, I'm going to share Adum TV Bible quiz, no emo. A basso and chibia. And you think, sorry, I hold on, you know, I'm going to get it ready. I'm going to my frame, bruh. Now you're interested in BC Aquafa. A band of Bible knowledge. Bano say ye be a scripture on speed and accuracy. Scripture challenges outdoor biblical reasoning. A faith teamwork and competition. Ninina no ese o factan in. Now the sum of Fran a bit me a genus akunui and your mamba. If I show it me a friend, I want send a WhatsApp message. Yafa 0240-202-6220. Na ye ding come on. Well, let properties. At the abase, and they, if you are dreaming of owning a land, say, wabenya wasase, ah, or how be anyone, any amount, well, let properties for anyone, any kind. It sounds like we know, trusted by many. Zero litigation, swift documentation. Yeah, well, yeah, plot that strategic places. Yeah, just say, about to me, Sampa, Imuye. Pram, then import them 40,000. Shy Hills, then import them 30,000. Dowenya, 20,000. Afenya, Jerusalem site B, 40,000. Afenya, Panaku, 30,000. Baoleshi, Dodua, 50,000. Dawa, 25,000. Kaswa, 30,000. Who never wants us? It will be to me and friend. I want to send a WhatsApp message. They are 0244-756-984. 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

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Says Abri, baby, I put you do near the idea. You can just take a break. Reach out for a chilled one. Bogu bunos and pa. And the papa and I'm with him. 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I'm on Zampa. 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Kofi Atanase, but answer no. Would him say, and they Samsung for the phones be a bar? Ya to a boy say your phone fine. Bia, we hear a mobile phone, bia. Wait me, they are down, what creep your own camera, come on. Need never be your phone, yet, ne bono, for full of four. A crown swa, feeling womb, and your young woman will be on Zampa, nice phone, you crown one. So if you are looking for an affordable smartphone for yourself, and now say, hey, be your child's first phone, or hey, be a gift, be a de ma mommy, and then patcho tea. We a Samsung Galaxy A07s and a Galaxy A08s. As I say, now a the most affordable Galaxy smartphones. Yeah, I'm sabi timiaka. Obema be beyond here, be our brown breaky bank. You know what I'm saying? Na nini nano ye channel 50 megapixel camera ya bit me capture those special moments na A08 no and okra de a what bigger you know 6000 mAh battery very strong and powerful dust and splash resistance for added protection and with up to 6 years of security and software updates. 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
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Now, swear to me. Ede ashe o how far, you know what I'm saying? Kofi Atanase, in TM far around the world in 5 minutes, and twas nafi, yanko yen anymore.

0: Kofi Cat, or say there are two secrets to why you get us to listen to your advertisement. The soothing instrumental, music, that's, you know. And then the way you flow when you speak 100% and all the at all. Madam was Namishan be brumbinia chewai. And now Beatrice also say yes, eh, no cre. A band of colors now, hey, but be a befobia will follow you. Afa, and yet this year, then a rainbow cast. Sewawa! Sewawa! Sewawa! Sewawa! Scott!
1: Ghana's afternoon voice.
0: Sir Scott.
1: The imitable Jerry Jassus.
0: Akwa Babema.
1: You never have any.
0: Now what is saying?
1: Christo Hume Mobo na one's way.
0: Adum ni timi huye pa.
1: Yeah, the trade for Yanko for Masa Yadom Nasi.
0: Yeah.
1: Na ewe ukwe ma me hum bim ne nan se.
0: Wase.
1: Uko me hum.
0: Mifi Y2K nasino. Oh, openi. Oh, whom is I a debut?
1: Oh, Debbie said,
0: Johnny Pemino, a paria, a paria.
1: Debbie once said, me buy an African mechanical. Me see one of them starting some of her boss.
0: And Joe, whom
1: you share, why?
0: And Joe, whom
1: me? Well, a job picture, no, so you could try and me who said, trend the pair of
0: quality. Yeah, the old chin. At your grass, me mount number.
1: Oh, yeah, yeah, yeah. Yeah, yeah, be feeling them the pa. Wouldn't you say, Chen, I'm married, I bet you buy it. I was no.
0: Oh, we are come by.
1: I am a buyer.
0: Of trade fair.
1: Oh, okay.
0: Yeah. And he, Madam Christian Labby. I think a man didn't hear Christiano, but well. And I say, and I say Christine. Who's a man? Say, oh, Christine. By way, the way,
1: Christian is a Christian.
0: By way, a Christian. Okay, sorry. There's a night over there. So, yeah. My bad.
1: I want to come born anyway. Messy Christiana.
0: Yeah, Christiana, Christy. All right. And see, Madam Christiana Labby of Trade Fair. Quick shout out going out to you. I met your daughter at the Y2K. She told me about you and how you enjoy listening to my program. I appreciate you so much. It's mommy. Koswa neti. Why? Dachi dachi bi anibishia. Why? Me say me yana me pray with you. Make a big thank you. That will come with a warm hug for myself to you. Yeah. So I really, really, really appreciate you. Keep listening to you. Adum FM. Keep listening to you. Ufie Kwansu, keep listening to Jerry Justice. I love you so much. Yeah. Ufie Ntwaso.
1: Brother, we Ntwaso na Dubai adi. 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
0: Omo ampeso mku Dubai.
1: Yeah. 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
0: Ade wose namba mi bwe wanti.
1: 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I said, bra, me papa ekobi. On full plane that.
0: Oh.
1: Media makwa. 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
0: All right.
1: And I'm saying, yeah. Onyen intem na we dey say eye adwuma kitu e.
0: Eye
1: adwuma kitu.
0: E be sort ni papa kama.
1: Ya do bi biara se.
0: All right.
1: Ya do bi biara se pa. Meza meza.
0: Ye.
1: Mami ni unin komo. 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Yesi ye fre bibi eye climate change. Enu ti ama eduane bo aiden.
0: Hey.
1: I'm telling you. Enu ni.
0: Eduane bo aiden o Kenya.
1: Ay. Shortage. Yes, you are increasing your mana. Yes,
0: now, Ras, I will say, hey, you know, I'm affected. Affected agric,
1: vegetables, and this animal.
0: Climate change, you know.
2: Drought.
1: Yes.
0: because who said like who said sometimes there be here right sometimes when you expect the rains for o farming near the obekohwe na anko ba na akotisa na kwe so those things in the account na fe uti anye ye na say your crops need be one more and meaty rains no at the right time now say oh the wait me a factor yeah
1: 80 omo ni abrepa brother we complain say ama ni ama boy den ema sisi akra no according to reporter menzaka families ni bi wo wa sisi a omu didi once pe omu didi once pe na every omo capital which is Nairobi no cry dey no dey
0: Nairobi is who knows an awesome tino say ko ban say oh yeah ope one of the cities in Africa is so o check here Nairobi can be
1: yeah omo say ho cry dey jai cry enya ma boarding yesi ade e bi anka braje we ha obenya na be 5 cities no sisi omo dey be 20 cities
0: omo go mo enu we wish them well
1: omo say climate change according to them omo say climate change na okwa Nigeria omo say braje I ha no your from national service say me bra you tv or ye service
0: okay
1: na Nigeria no omo your service your from copper minim say be enti omo from sir ana your from copper now police for the ababe to do according to report ababe to me now so and there he say one the drone at discover say encrophobia mkute to a campesa national service if we mako 19
0: ah
1: but omu ntimi embon rawon kwaje omu because omu the bomb a cha eya building no hwehye report omu the mama me there report omu the mama me there
0: yeah apparently
1: boom into omu so omu so omu kwente and dey omu say say omu tenase
0: uzro nkwa na ga be dey
1: omu say say omu tenase na omu develop a strategy on meeting media iron akwako save wo mo enene reporter and also mensaka wada roma me dey e ma wo na mesa menze maka ni say you know did you know say a man for ka say money does not buy happiness so tell me why are you sad what money if money does not buy happiness I did a whole row what you are row
0: Debatable.
1: Wouldn't say near what you are short time, Kano, we need time for romance there.
0: The why are they? What's it?
1: They are what you are short time, Kano.
0: I don't need there.
1: Oh, okay. Welcome to the club. Let me explain. Let me enlighten you a little bit.
0: Okay.
1: He who has paid for short time do not have time for romance.
0: Ah, sir, I'm going to tell you. Yes. And quickie.
1: No, I feel like you're a romance. I said, he who has paid for short time.
0: So, quite there when you be, or see, or see, or bad see, be the romance, or be the video, give me one.
1: He who has paid for short time do not have time for romance. Only time for romance. You know, the longer you date, the more painful the heartbreak becomes. It's break up now.
0: My goodness.
1: Break up now. Right. We
0: okay.
1: We need to ten. Not just as a mom fan as a
0: mom.
1: The person who counts every betrayer may eventually forget the people who never betrayed him. Urebefi. What do you say? When a person becomes addicted of being right, even the truth becomes another battlefield.
0: And also,
1: Onobekosa. Roger, you made this, Scott.
0: All right.
1: Otu region, who call why a freak ruby KJB? That's just a woka.
0: Now, where JB?
1: French in your catcher says, Javel Cape Africa, my son, where you been to? Picture binti my memory and also French in your catcher says, Javel Capella. Natchez out to tested day.
0: Still, I won't bet you.
1: When chose what?
0: When bevumo pa.
1: Now, Roger, we answer na mekono. Happy birthday. And come my doctor Amankwa Ajemain.
0: What are
1: they? See you at the Royal Image Group.
0: Okay.
1: Opening and then I would that na me wishing a happy birthday. Nyakupo inshano. Na onyenike siye pa. Obeni na chekama. Moi, what the abuamina, na papa meka wena wena brother you're the media school Dr. Mankwajima. Dr. Mankwajima. She asks media and you know why ya de papa only adom the omote say hey in my four. It's doctor happy happy birthday
0: to you. 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
1: no nya. Na brade mi kwe ma minchia safoa.
0: Otonde.
1: Safoa. 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Y2K no drip paper.
0: Oshia wa Y2K na se.
1: Ai, madam for safoa.
0: Oshia wa na
1: una. Oshia no wa Y2K.
0: Oye. Iti ya hona anene fada.
1: Eh, hona menene fada.
0: Iti kane say. Eh, hona say. Programi, iti ya programi. Esu mfaswa ni biya anu no.
1: Ai, ai.
0: Wati ya say, ube shio bi, na unim. Yeah. Iti mi strike business.
1: Yeah, yeah, yeah.
0: Iti mi strike relationship. Na, na. Iti mi strike ya warie. Wati ya say. Iti ya, oti wo, meni shia wa Y2K na.
1: Oh, ena mi kete.
0: Na fe weye madam for asif so nim nube.
1: Oh, sisi ya diya ya adam for.
0: Who say and why took it about first one?
1: Oh, na media is a program and as a man first one. Sebia, if you are crying, I'm a qua. Set to the Bia Miria was going to be Naoko. Dear Minya Kura, no, as in the Amina was to be here. To media, program Bia Mikobiano as a man first one. It's a wound you are. It's a color party say. And who Dubai say? Oh, fix it to me.
0: Oh, I'm the Dubai, and yeah, why we are.
1: Why we
0: come as a CIA?
1: I don't fix it. So, no more question to intend. And I mean,
0: any problem?
1: Mamintia,
0: okay, information number. Safua was standing there alone. Oh. With
1: when
0: I said TAT was standing there alone with I love God scarf on her waist. Anna, and I said, Unia Sport. Now, my young Sunday by no program, I say. Yes. I can't dispute it because
1: you was there. Open it, man. Now, how many times?
0: Albert Bonda.
1: Oh.
0: No, on there. Lexi, the comic.
1: Ah, Albert.
0: No, no, yes, they were there.
1: Ah, Albert.
0: And to a moment, we be here. And I'm the information about no program. You should be here.
1: No. You see, not as a why I'm moody.
0: Hey, confirmation number. We all wanted to make a move.
2: Then
0: I'm a guy. And I just open it. It's
1: your own.
0: Send a boy's granny. That's a solid bar. This is some short black girl near the idea.
2: Solid.
0: Oh, that'd be as I'm anywhere because you are too.
2: No.
0: Oh, are they? A change your degree.
1: No. Bladgery. Metie
0: Maza Safua echenye din kura be ma chea din Safua utie mi a
1: Safua Safua na utie send me message
0: kwa ku mensa na me no ka sey
1: me person send me message onu so fa show in the group rada and the brother you know man for me pa
0: na come on show saying
1: hey Miss Dalia opuni atro Miss Dalia wait sab
0: Ah, because I don't care there. Yeah, and now are you there? But so she came alone. It's no problem. What's wrong with Safua? What's wrong with buy? It's your penny. Said the hotel. She has MBN. You.
2: Yes, sir.
0: But
2: when I buy, I'm wrong.
0: Now there be.
2: What's wrong with buy? It's. I'm not going to buy.
0: I'm trading. Safua, I ran across it. I'm sure you move. Because the one can say Jesus is here, not there.
2: Yes, I'm the only decoy. Abrantia chini buni. Abrantia.
0: Which kind of decoy?
2: Cross Darukum. You who answer poo.
0: Wait, Fasa as Caswa
1: Nadia as a man for Saturday sending any message. We all agree, Safua. We all agree, Safua.
2: I get to send
0: Safua. Safua.
2: I get to know Yana.
0: And one year trust.
1: No, that is him. Yeah, yes, that obri.
2: Tears.
1: Oh, my abasu.
0: Or says that a night girl who should say. Decent, he said, or say at a point, legs you cry and say, ah, or I sure say, be a leading demo if you convince she be a
2: CMS
0: or be found. Or do you say, decent, Safua,
1: no, you see, Bradley, my main chassis,
0: I'm going to be decent girl.
1: Answer, no, Jenaho, a manager in training in the ESA. And it's my man, no. And I'm say, ah, now then I walk by Y2K.
0: Yeah.
1: Now why yet, but it's a, and no, sorry.
0: Yeah.
1: It was saying, I'm saying, Anna. Obina do buy na weja we see her na. And also you, I listen to Adom FM. You cry. I know you.
0: Oh.
1: And I'm saying, so what's my name? No, I say Scott.
0: Ah, was your dear one?
1: And I'm saying, ah, who need me dear? And your old best sir. And then you may start to say me yede. Me hano.
0: Kofi adjumana hano, I know.
1: Inti.
0: Adjumana.
1: I say, as you are more.
2: Who chile win se mua.
1: Oh, Debbie. I want to menene fa down.
2: Udia bekana.
1: Eti safwa yo e madame fo. 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
0: Kofi. A human man, why no?
1: Na sabra je me de nebetia. 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Chama o frère me sabe me de namo. 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
0: Oh! Eh, a human nasi.
1: Safua tama me be de namo, ona na na.
0: A human nasi.
1: Ah, Safua.
0: Safua. Honor is a foreign.
2: Oh, dear, mommy,
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1: me pacho
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3: Kwame Joso.
0: Say, Ohoye.
3: I don't know what you're saying.
0: Great, great.
3: You're saying you're going to go. Oh, how do you know?
0: It's your eyes.
2: I'm going to miss you.
0: I thought that.
2: I met you for a cassette.
0: Sometimes, maybe I mean, met you, but sometimes I say, Utimi, it's your dream, Kakra. That's your dream. Utimi say, me buy now, me pack him. Me buy and tell him. Across some more can use you now. Inti ah, I can't crana no me and Sabu Yano. I went to the car and I make we are the Ocan. Now there I'm a call for come. Said I did not add prostitution. Can we have shoes and a Riani Boba? Tianos ah. Charlie, this heat today is too much, Unti. I can mean lower a unica cram raff from me, me, I'm raff from Kakra. Inti may I send me be ignition and marina? Bibi say catch him say. The way you really help me, what if insurance turns away? Yeah. Into the mean giants, and I left it too. And some more catching to you.
3: Instinct.
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2: Because
0: dey get tua to make cause here. 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
0: 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because of the person who ra John inside in tea. Me can not Benz no so no fi achi masa or so break him say chale
2: asanya Benz na ya na ya
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1: what are him
0: I tell you hey a bomb mechanic cool of him Jesus
2: Jesus
0: if me am jump
2: say e dey run dem ko e
0: dey we dey as we dey ko kan say me enti dey we a bomb sa no na me say car condemn
2: for zero
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2: en ka de ko ye ya
0: wo because it was around midnight. It is that time, no.
1: Na fe na wa wi at say.
0: It is that time, no. Dey be cast it na o free.
2: We free na o free ba.
0: O free fine. Na o kwen. Say. Ko chirebu say.
3: Ko say bra be dey need yan odin o bra.
0: Those days, no.
3: Ya ka
0: talk chali.
3: I da have a fight.
0: Nyame kwa o.
2: Che say, o ya le kura na.
3: Say Adam say am for eh na me timi nyen ni bi o Adam.
2: Say em le bi o. Opening uka se bi na me ni se TV.
3: Na wo se malaria bi na em say.
2: Okay kunu no. Kama malaria no kunu no.
3: 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O san
2: malaria de o de papa
0: be say no tie am ewu.
2: Malaria de we be.
0: O ta de koto pa o be wu.
3: Ba ku dia che say. Aye o so betimi aye. Na e de no help no. 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
0: Oba de.
3: So si ko jare na me say me fit me jare my week no longer that dey at the paper me ho so o pe pa ko akuni ho
0: Wait, or baby, yes, ah, no, you are corner O'Donnell. Now, Obano, and yes, oh, baby, Keku. This is the most sensitive part of your human body.
2: On the human body, no cry, a chance in
0: change. Now, Obana Baba, so what the Muso be pounds in Tim Unyat and Castle Home.
3: Yes, I'm not
0: depending. I don't work with no one
3: yet. Yet, you know, yeah, I am. I'm not yet to someone, dear. Nasa mimisem patenia ofrebe pekra ofrebe kra o ma yen kwa na for you.
2: Yeah,
3: come here mraji. Come to about kwa dia.
2: E do kwa so.
0: Se ba na ti sa ganzi.
3: Ana yesu satam so there's no way e be sia. Ah, e be kokwa. Because u ba bia sa ni we hu patu.
2: Yeni ne ya ya mo
3: mfa. 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
0: How ko why 2k away ya sa fo aye ya.
3: Oh, the guys still have the energy.
2: I'm going to go to the house.
3: Mm. Or the Taya, I really love the vibe. I think yeah, this thing, I see it me and better twice.
0: Oh, wait, wait, yes, sir. Yes, sir. Yes,
2: sir. Yes, sir. Yes, sir.
0: Twice, sir.
2: Yes, sir.
0: Yes, sir.
3: Yes, sir. Yes, sir. Yes, sir.
0: Yes, sir. Yes, sir. Yes, sir. Yes, sir. Yes, sir. Yes, sir. Yes, sir. Yes, sir. Yes, sir.
2: Yes, sir. Yes, sir. Yes,
0: sir. Yes, sir. Yes, sir. Yes, sir.
2: Yes, sir. Yes, sir.
3: Yes, sir. Yes, sir. Yes, sir. Yes, sir. Yes, sir. Yes, sir. Yes, sir. Yes,
4: sir. Yes, sir. Yes, sir. Yes, sir. Yes,
2: sir. Yes, sir. Yes,
4: sir. Yes,
2: sir. Yes, sir. Yes,
4: sir. Yes, sir. Yes, sir. Yes, sir.
3: Yes, sir.
2: I'm going to go to the house. Oh yes.
3: Aside everything.
2: Eh, ohiantia o nankani ye dia.
3: Yam pani fo mama ko ima aya.
2: Ba mi tiere America, mi si ohiantia. Na Ghana fo na continent America ni Germany ya yanka senka. Why e pinso?
4: Na unim
2: so. What liberty you
4: obi to me nkra se. Enka dia we mudi she December nanka yenso ye wono ho aye sane anka mawu.
0: So mo mo chief one ba. There be a butcher for Munya Botrania Bibiana. Curtis Black Nechi
3: won't
2: Cross. I want an amish. She would be in a mission.
3: Bakuna my Bakuna kind of for any more. Since the kind of for the Kentan, yes, sir. Oh, you can't approach him. But he keeps over being war. Why 45 years? Now, Mammy Bia, what piano do I just why I am the Sanka Koya, Scott to Cosso again, like again, I am the Kujani fear. Kujani fear and what to a Tiana Akotramana from France.
0: Ah, how?
3: Oh,
0: oh.
3: German 8 years.
0: And memory me. Into all Bamuna, no one anna, me, Michiana, me, can't hang on me, mana quabba.
3: Come to your chair,
0: and your bonnets and make quay a cohab. Because she was working with us. But just that, you know, Saturn, not. Saturn, not. By the moi.
3: No problem.
2: kaho.
0: Opani. Eh, it wasn't lying there.
2: Live, and I said, Black Star said, Ramana, eh? Ababa, why you feel wrong? Now, I said, I asked, I said, I already say, Hono. And yeah, you may be away, be all your bow, say hijab, and good you.
0: Yes,
2: walk a born, you'll be a human, Mr. Program, jams and all born. Now he jab Ninity, or you know, online. T or call court your buona for seeing Cobonama 74.
0: How much? How much? Matthias,
2: I'll kiss you. I'll call a peanut amphat. The almost a salon bena bonamano.
3: And some man 1 hour.
2: You can't hear you a moment.
3: You can't hear
0: you a moment. I eat. When I research, man. Research fufobia when they are
3: baby. Papa, you know.
0: Yes, yes, so have it affair with. A mema when you pump them up, pana. It reduces your lifespan. It's
4: you,
2: a tronk,
3: I said, "Only Babrowa.
0: I'm come groom.
4: I'm come groom.
3: Radio presenters, I'm Babrowa. I'm come.
2: When was I only Babrowa?
0: There be no. I'm Babrowa. Better on one never phone.
2: There be
0: one. Yeah, one never phone.
3: I did tell you say. I do away. You did. I'm wondering.
0: I'm on phone.
3: Yeah, yeah. This is Babrowa. Who need be him to be a cop? Thomas says, "Oh, boy, sicano."
4: But Radio, Martin, Nimpeni. Same say, if you be a boy, I show you sit down. Mimin team, the
0: man,
3: I'm a man. Yeah, we don't need to go red light.
0: I don't know. Checks.
3: I'm healthy.
2: I'm fine.
3: Where the gun I can't do it now. My dad will be a few cocoa by us, but say, or confirm, can't be fun and call. yes, see if you came back, I shall for the box. Hey, your body.
2: Money begin.
3: Money begin.
4: Na Albert, catch your uncle legs. Me na legs dada abeno.
3: Kwaku.
4: Legs.
3: Kwaku. I tell you, sir. Sir, now we me we chill me because me birthday. I think 2 years ago. Sir.
0: Oh yeah.
3: Last year. And it's even too difficult to take the money out. Normally, does it make sense?
0: Tip at Tybi. Am I meeting a crown? Note number quite different.
3: Yeah.
0: It's
3: too tedious. Me dey only 5 cities. And why any be brave for close to a month? Then it's me to team them. Me time and I take a cra. Me for say nyadi biya.
2: Though I'm not so much here, man. I have said
3: yeah, but me for say nyansandi biya. They can get fake money to do it, and then they will give you the money, and they can present the fake that's going to be better.
2: No cra fake. You go and I'm so much cra. We be
3: fake. You go and look for fake. America don't want
0: fake.
3: How
0: is it fake? You go and so much.
3: America will be. I said that town store. And they do go some money gan you. Me yak bon prono has kana moon be brina yana fake man and they almost said that ton e ka send me call cry me to be but come one eh hu na me san shame dey che say one we are not that could attempt to
2: enough afi na akunya asem
3: yeah na omo omo this says kana omo yade pa fake currency no any easy cry
2: eh mo shege juma because 50-50
3: yeah yam brand be mo hian ti akwa bi di bi ba yeah yan say you talk credit.
2: Oh,
3: I signed in here. Yeah, me called 2 days when I'm saying, you know, and yet you my pa.
2: One pay. How much you want to come see about?
3: I want to taxi move, right? Got the money at the cardinal. Richard Cardinal,
2: yeah.
3: And two talk once, there are 2 CDB. No, the man was a summer. I saw yourself open temp, poor and work now.
2: Oh,
3: but because you say, over London.
4: Rajavina, minim open beef free no one at the Joshua 6:25. About me, him say,
3: I want to work as I can.
2: Would be here,
0: kind,
2: send you for year,
0: kind, and you
3: mean any barbroom?
0: Any problem? Oh, dear, kind, right?
2: Joshua.
0: Oh, I
4: about Mimi Bible, maybe I say it.
3: Bible has to be a Joshua.
0: Joshua,
3: Joshua Bible,
4: Joshua,
3: like as a chapter. Debbie as a book,
2: like book,
3: the book of Joshua.
4: Yes.
3: Hey.
4: Na le babu nuni bi kula.
2: Habakuk nuni nyina wo.
3: Genesis.
2: What Habakuk?
3: Me wani mu haya Genesis.
2: What Habakuk da?
3: And them at that.
2: Habakuk wo.
4: Obadi anya.
3: Di Habakuk ground him na Genesis.
4: Obadi.
3: Me wani mu haya, me wani mu Genesis wo no.
2: Habakuk wo. Me di wo.
3: And a Proverbs so ye babia me pele kai.
2: Oh yeah. Proverbs ne Psalms.
4: Oh say then brother or the other one na. That's the first job in existence,
0: oh, that's how you came to change the class. Oldest
2: profession. Watch how we are.
3: I had the young and nice. Now when he is coming from,
0: she, you want to see Ibrana and Kaya Pomaniso. Felicia, Upata birthday.
2: Okay.
0: No, per se, you're wrong. Man or what? Yes.
4: Okay. Ntia betu na.
0: Ntia call. 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
3: Na papa ya wasan ba ya me won pa national champion don boadu like no wa le lo he se no be fo bia ho se twim obi a chada anti asia
2: kra party for na pe
3: ya se jakon akra friend akache se wo congratulations me nipa ayin so fe no say nana bi
2: aye
3: this is a perfect no and wa nya wa
2: abrante na wa defense na yo mu nyina wa Wait, you say, yeah, can I
0: take you on by surprise?
2: Yeah, so I'm going to be the chairman. I'm telling you.
3: Kaja for subu odi.
2: Eh, fra no bambata.
3: Bamba ko e kuma se fo ni bia. 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Oh, ije bi bia besin akoyi a.
2: Delta Force.
3: Eh,
2: bamba.
3: Na onka.
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2: Kaja bamba. Ah. Mi se chema won tumi se nya court se man ka se o ye chema.
3: Se se we na ye second chairman.
2: Eh, je papa we ni ho na be take over.
3: Oh, thank you. Yeah. Mi de minimum.
2: Amamu ra no sa na chire.
3: We said mi send na bi congratulations kwa mi fo se we win.
2: Oh, we win spa ro ro so ye. 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No bodyguard no.
3: Na ono bodyguard na bi.
0: Ono ni dwuma na odi wo eku.
2: Cha the campaign was say montuma krachi fo no mienu na montuma. Ame bom ho ban. Nti wo mo kwa mo si oyede e beto ama we ni ato ama ba. Ya nti o mani bom so na jese. Ono ni yana bedo so a chere.
3: Na na kwia so yana that fine gentleman.
2: Ono di ted.
3: I like his composure and everything the way he does his things. Oh, so asano kwa kachi ono kwa ano twi wani kwa ano wose na o beka no. Yeah, and hey, Papa, is that really be him?
2: Justin Cody, only Odi Titi, only on the highest boost.
0: Hey,
2: hey,
3: what are you telling me, Bonana?
2: What
3: you
2: want
3: to do? The
2: highest boost,
0: the highest boost.
2: That's your master.
3: I'm supposed to get anything about the back.
2: Hey!
3: African, who are treasure is a man? I'm not
0: going to
3: be a man. I'm going to be a man.
0: But aside on the next person, the next year, how
2: are you?
3: Yeah, I'm not a woman. I'm not a
0: woman. I'm not a I think the way they 60 points. 4% or something. And I know how I couldn't say near 60.
3: But what I'm for a woman, national organizer.
0: Titles. But I'm not saying the vote, no, Yamina didn't want because now 40 over, but me and 50 grand. Yeah,
3: national women's organizer. And I have
2: to be a bit of the peche. One of the only youth organizer.
0: Yeah.
3: Wow.
2: We have a peche.
3: And I miracle so
2: on the so on opposed. We are contesting.
0: Sir, on the end. That's
3: almost one as I had.
2: Sir,
3: I bought the Diana.
2: Yes, one. We are
3: communications director. What in Casa, dear? Oh, yeah. Kasapa. Now, say, Uncle, 4 years, Uncle, all your phone. Say, you're coming in the room. I'm doing what? Bolo said, "Dien."
2: A man I saw no ankasa kro ni back is
3: here. A man must my bolo na ha mon ko yoko. Ah, obi ewura o pie bebe se. Unse untumi se ofon pass na obeko age ni kra o.
2: Isu no ankasa no san so dada.
3: Na untumi opeke form.
2: Eh. Se nyo nyo nyek court case ya. Ah, kasa bring ko jemu de dindi o.
3: Court case.
2: Court case.
0: Na de na de o pa de
2: o di o.
3: Court case.
2: Ah, oh, but
3: the actual banana can want to make a home.
2: Sir, actually, Cobas work with Dinsa Mumu.
3: Oh, someone to me, and you're not coming from the prison of Vinny.
2: Oh, we are cancer, Biawa.
3: I'm Mandela, sir.
2: So free, but free banana, Obani, dear, dear, Mamma Mabidi. Messi, oh, Chairman Biddy.
3: Now, oh,
2: go to me, Biddy Chairman.
3: National Chairman.
2: Kubedi.
3: Is that the NDC for any year and go for any abre?
2: When you are near Brenna Berina, I said you'll be saying,
3: I'm a pity about me. I can't know what's to say a real election. Omina and come boom. Say, but now, who can they upon?
2: Yeah, we have your uncle.
3: Branch,

0: for ya.
1: And Oma, let us sleep because I'm actually British. No, can't hum be. Oh, my dear, come on, national. The government to be on camera.
2: I'm going to go to the government.
3: Into personal choice into any politics only di.
0: Oh, anyan, omo politics kaje omo duyan. That's all we know him for.
1: Jeffrey Vasse, say party.
0: Still on the corner, yah still ah.
1: Okay, Jeffrey.
0: No matter. No, the current video still as oh.
1: Ah, okay, be anan ko. Is a corner boy. Fashion star na.
3: Maybe me bamcho. Some bebre. This one is not too bad. Bahe. Me obi a masofa neck pain pain. Some use na. Me she win eh. 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
1: Yeah, problem.
3: Saa dey is a problem ba ho a.
1: Yeah.
3: Wa kon wie kura na ese e kono. 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
1: chale na na mi
0: Freddy Blay ai papa ye bubu I polo bitch
3: papa
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1: polo mi ho no okay what's papa
3: ai doctor friends eh Dujemfi
1: Dujemfi
3: na US
1: yeah
3: say na
1: na down for o testimony
3: me no there no bless
0: yeah
3: something
0: yeah
3: what's na down for pa what's na down for me kasa e say come invest
0: grad is a big business pa
3: o no so mra no nka o mo invest in here there bless escape
0: and me name for say e be to say polonia there na eh well organized sir man ke bit me ni wa kasa wa hun bibi. No,
1: I'm saying if no La Pleasure Beach for no.
0: But you know, there was Labadi Beach before Labadi Beach Hotel.
1: Say yeah.
0: You get it.
1: Yeah.
0: It's before Sanka Nessa Sanka. Yeah, you tell me arrange you muiye. Niama enye ye ifi
1: ho. Oh, Charlie.
0: Because Charlie, idea we enye some kitu na hours ano.
1: The serious investment no
0: more. The whole area guagu. And now me kofa ho. It's funny.
1: I say.
3: Ah, me Friday no before me bebe juma no.
0: Yeah.
3: So me kofa ho kofa. Debbie, make up, baby, a bear program.
0: Oh, yo,
3: and me, the can call survey, okay, and I'm the coffer for a while, yeah. And now, yeah, me whom dear cousin of the A, say, baby, I dear, do a drubun,
1: shall I do bun,
0: and Jabuja for Yame Abuana, a fit at all, Sanoa,
3: yeah, you bet me a good
0: baby. What on to me, ni birthday,
3: yeah,
0: always cap up, but partner not only me, and also I know Fred Bradger, yeah, me, I organize it,
3: a better man, fine, if we are near Bompayama,
1: sir.
3: Yenua ba Felicia Upata owo United States of America.
4: I am one man in Efesa.
3: Kwa didi no no. 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
3: It's coming.
0: 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You open your no mamma.
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0: emfa ne so emfa ani yie de opebiara no awrade emfa ma no da bi obetie bia no onyame ma eho anya ne dia adom ne nti amen
3: amen amen and na happy glorious birthday to you Felicia Upata
0: wa me wish you be great glorious one person na twa mu fast no glorious
3: okonje
0: bra fonka so on pedile
3: yeah open it to soon.

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I would only need a few already and any a bring now. Now, fee, Obu or color fine pa. And so, better not black spot to be ACC in anyone near there. They are better clear, so black spot in there. Fe, if you are my friend, Daffy's Black Spot Cream. 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
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No wa feel it. What I say? Channel switching. 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count there what you say because you also deserve it. FDA, I said ready and crack to me and she move. Now I jet to me say, hey, yeah, papa. Now, Faye, Mamma, now, Mutiemino. I dear Bakwe, I drain a say, Kala abawon chain. Now, Faye, now, we'll call you on Wedru. Echo Pedro be there for a baby. Sabay, I bet me a triache. And now, Faye, now, Connor, no, Capu will be, wait me a genus. There be Obe Kumu. A ya, Monte. See any or no baby coina, we go see a nano or sensing that. There be young one grow to a preco. I know a gentleman, da, and yes, I said, your banner best, our fin, our question, there be Mr. Kill, a ya dra a fee, Kunlun Ghana Limited. A ya dra ya to a boss yet designed to enhance man's, you know, sexual health and overall well being. A boy increases sexual energy. A improving libido, a supporting longer lasting performance, a promoting quick and firm erections. Na assign a boa amwa manage premature ejaculation. In addition, a strengthen waist and your knees. Na a huadia bum, na a boost to immune system. No, se baye bit me energize o. O body ni na to overcome stress and fatigue. Na a support with daily physical activities. You should be a child crying our pharmacy sahudun. Na bema, fabo home by net wet me jina nasu cream. Dodo ano shisha Kunlun Ghana Limited a child crying. Ewa East Legon, a champion junction. Oko wa do be a here piano sabeka. Na was wet me a day abo home by. Young Kanfo Echo Bank Junior Saver Account amount. We aye account to some quam. Ya ye dear my mofrano. A to da mofrani be one more show more dying soon you crow on our show when this were doing now. Dear Dutch one person more and outims and worship. Or share, sir, dream no with you, the parents, and outims say yes, we will be in your pudu and son our banner to me, Drusa, dear son of home. It's an abo friend beside saying yes, shall see you two swan a moa. What dear no chance I've been one if you be a best uncle. But with EcoBank Junior Saver Account, ube timia shase, na wa meki savings kakra di amon abofrano ene, we eye little first deposit, na fe wa meki regular deposit towards your child's future, utimikwa e set up a standing order, na ama savings no aye a regular habit, without having to remember every time. 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
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Eno. Oman fuo bi nmo AD won awoda ene. Yemfa entum mom quickly na fi eba. A jinkra troka krebi na yabehwe de aka no. Ye de no so ato aso ama e wa dom 106.3 FM Ghana's number 1 radio station. Yen sha say from here. O say good evening Brad Jerry. Please wish my husband Papa Maxi and my baby girl Claribel a happy birthday. May the good God continue to guide and protect him, protect them. Love them so much from Benis and the entire family. Tina and Papa Maxi Awoda and the wife Benis and their tongue cray and the mano saying yami Ushanopa. Nothing so Claribel onosu nyame uishana kesepa ye free enosu a diedi so onosu no sorry we also say good evening Brad Jerry, please today is my friend's birthday and I would really appreciate it if you could wish him a very happy birthday on my behalf. His name is Nana Kwame. May God bless and keep him. Thank you. Okay. Afri ano soa. Big Sheriff said, happy birthday, though, belated, and come out, my dear son, Felix Kojo Frimpon, a champion. From your father, Big Sheriff, former Liberian National Waterweight Boxing Champion, and a sports journalist based in Antwerp, Belgium. And on also a two-way a tune. And then happy birthday and come on Miss Malina Adupa of Audume Estate. May the good Lord grant you your heart desires and continue to protect you from Dela Akpalu, Princess, and the whole family. We love you. And the jaw, what the 2HD boko. ATM is a baby, do a dear. Yabema, na akoswa konkon hayana. Yep, you are banning a bar, and the dear cannot trust. Hey, Adam 106.3 FM, Ghana's number 1 radio station. And this is, of course, your own show. Ofi Kwanzo. KN and Kobe Bia. Chubby Justice. Special Bussy Shia.

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Chris Breezy alongside Davido. Bringing us to 10 more minutes to 6. Top of the hour, 6. Yeah, the news, Nibet Brill. I have to ask for your name. You know what I'm saying? Now, me promise you, mama, me yes announcement very quickly. Now, yeah, to ask about 3 weeks ago, me announcement be waha. 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nipa ani e me tie bi say I was like no so me be kan wa say ah now that the police for most multi-meter, my more and more service with integrity. Now, my police phobia, I deal brony friend say integrity, be new my brabum. I don't know, I'm service mu egu police service, and anymore as you say. Mamma, na kwa kwa report two case, no. At the amount police, omo my years here from say Pipsu, say one wine. Ah, omo na say police need be do for quite business, ya. Omo my police for net me check it out, police, you know. 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tu akan wie 3 years now. Mammy Fred Papa na not true. Just okay, can't do a patch channel. You do a good me catch and so near so money pressure. Whoa, why you busy guy dad? I don't know. Me can't want some more radio so I may can't say. Mammy did in the pictures, me now banning the BB and the food name BBR until one shy babon the D. That's shame. No. A while pet, no one, you know, so I know Sunday. Another voice note my woman. So I panic out. Moon and Mossy, and all there's a business crop of Quaco Permano, not today, or better than can next week, ya, no Nisika Manade. What may walk up? I record in Nanswa. O be I was say, ma, or ye your modding or radio so, na dear, dear. Now in a week's time, a business crown, a becope, crana, or be born to your American. It's been 3 weeks now. Still, my many friend crown found a call. A dear Suba in your penny. Officer, sorry. 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U pictures, u picture o share police atade. Ene u picture o share civilian atade. Ni nawa. Do the needful. Mo na mu good police service neni mu aseno. 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Else. Any online there do better. YouTube ya do better so live or daso. Facebook live or daso. Baby ya do better to baby ya. All the social media platform ni ne do better so. I'm young say mona mu good police service nufi. Na Ghana police service so. Mo so mo ye
So be by report to mon crow for by and yes, why you're one of your own dinner is a move protect no nipans or sell a jumano. What kind of behavior is this? Why nanu de dead the messy say may bop a panel voice nib you or radio some what you probably say, hey, police nipa any. Mammy ma ninu ya be masanka ja be mambrem kakrani humrem emma ninu ya be mani fre police nino. Now tie papa nanu musem wa kikachre. Woman nu ya be mana. E did dinner tempo to poto. Hey! Police me! Why? Openi! Officer sorry! Looky sharp! Bessina kwa kope! No tua mami kana no asem fan asem ko because they are we anye. It woman who bet me on mami say the other year mami. Ah, are they? Mami fan de dinizia. Near training ready busy. Tell us my hate promo no go so cost den den den. We it simple and tetia. We are making people millionaires. E true dia be ya ne say. Obe dial star 110 hash. There we are star 500 hash. Hey, trace cash den 110. Tell us my hate promo no. Hey, star 500 hash. Star 500 hash. No one follow prompt. No, I don't watch him. Yes, I call Telltale Play app. No, so never found with him. Okay? One, you need say I found one. She mbiya. And you are there baby 1 million. Meanwhile, call see who ye be. Eh, who reload the airtime need data. Oh, top app. Oh, Telltale Cash Wallet. Facebook band in there. So, you know, meanwhile, there be uncle for this. Who need be? Just because on dial star 500 hash and found with him. And now, call Telltale Play app. No, so found with him. And you need to see. Sebeya, every month be a 1 million, also bet me now the mu. Every week be a 20,000, also benya be a di. Every day be 100 cities, also be a son so. And you tell yourself my hate promo. Found shame, now also bet me a bet the next millionaire. Tell yourself, I say connecting energies. Rasta, are you now can I win? What's in the other? Okay, I think so. Yeah, it's here. I say a happy birthday going out to Sagacious. We pray for long life with good health and wealth from your wife Abigail and Albert, wishing you the very best of the day.

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right, it's checkout time already. 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It's been nice coming your way with a Monday's edition of your own show, Ofie Kwaso. Let's do it again same time tomorrow, God willing. Until then, as like I say, come on, Munya, some OJ Brady, yeah. As they do on come team, you know. Robert Edward Tete. I feel so, eh, yeah, Priscilla, says court. If you don't come here, Kwame Oboa, dear. I feel Bria Boa Fenton Frem. Then so I'm dealing with Chiami Edino, eh, Jerry Justice. As always, I'm sending you back up. Wish you and me, I don't watch you, I don't watch you, I don't watch you, I don't watch you. Thanks so much for your time with us. And do have a great evening.

No, see, boy, I don't want 06.3 FM Swinsha, 104.5 affiliate to her, and your Dionu and some Facebook, YouTube, come on. A brass sent some Hodway and Sasu Swan Yumri, Amasem for Samokroni, a Pesmaka for Yasia, don't you back with the Ebremo.

0: And some idea Ben, you made the animal be and sir Mustafa Bande, one on a trail for penny a bed, the demand this among you, Kuno. Oko man penny at Naya, and penny for Cassie and Prune Pruno, a chief of staff, no. What can who be one on the operations, and your Mahodua, one million in I see in so. What dear Tuja, some Rashaba Jania woman, she has south, Nana Jeba for Wa, one on a Cassie and Cochino, and my Yoko for Cofano.
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3: one
2: wo di America na eko. How did we get to a point where a citizen can tell an enforcement agency, I dare you to come and arrest me? It's a bad practice, sir. We've gotten to a point where MPs are being subjected to this. It's a bad practice. I think we can up the conversation, sir. So we be a parliamentarian. Yemfa obuo bi nto adwuma no ho kakra. But so why you bibi na ya frel na whether the lady was right, the officer was right or not, I've heard some senior people, Martin Kwebu and Co, saying the lady should be reprimanded and all of that. That is within the context of the arrest. However wrong it is, the lawyer owed to himself a duty to ply to superior emotional intelligence.
0: Mustafa Gwande, anye, nenumu asem, ana watu yedu. 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
4: ye working na mate o minu anono ye working na mate
3: o se ote se wo ye press conference according to him o dare Iyoko no ono kache Iyoko boss omo nche o whether
4: it's okay
3: sa
4: sabi oh no it's okay sabi kumi kura yo pe o de ye mpenyi se sabi you tumi wo no o ro I am going to make sure say this cycle must be broken. It cannot be. Sure, and I know me a parliamentarian Bako refer me to how Chachu Chikata was arrested in church. And I'm a catcher and they say before Chachu Chikata's arrest, the lives of BA Mensanum had lost their businesses. Are we going to continue like that? Recently, Justice Kusenka Premo was arrested for acting for PDS. Otina, do you think, sir, a very appropriate, sir, your best son is having a good NDC lawyer forces? What's going to happen? Vicious cycle is being developed. We don't know where this is getting to.
0: Lawyer, Nana Jeba Fowa, Mashaba Jenny Mamfwa, one more, Mansia South, or no Kronwa, Nana Ababawa, Salome Uti, what you charge no, Sabredia, or Frabajina Crosso, Nene, and our tea.
1: Young Twasway, na young consent for Munim Senate, ya, and we are singing, yes, you are, and ye at Church of War or Madame Rumen, and then a younger baby, tea, yen your com, yaka semu, yakin carcass, ya bomo, we seven produce, and ya hoarding, at Church of Phobia, the room manager, and what try 1, 2, 3, free nursery, KG, bear P. 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A chatter for how cassia pa and prempraca, whom be a man, a what year tree and also. I buy a taffer and about us a quaint be as for beware. Na and CSCA be a honum, what you may a penny pa. Ghana Education Service, Wadano, a professor. Ernest, a yet Davis, a cassia, Nissam, what the two geni.
5: I am sad to say that we are celebrating Ghanaian teachers at the time they are on strike. I wish to once again appeal to teachers to resign their decision as we work hard to address their issues. We are working hard to conduct the 2026 promotion examinations by the end of this month for all categories of staff, including Director 1s and Director 2s. In order to ensure that they are promoted and paid within the year.
1: Enti pengine yetin nkani aye Ghana Education Service penipa wadano Professor Ernest Davis anudi samna wote yenam echirechire ni ba wukwa Manguasi Senior High School wekwa Pembroke abotrom pesua so 2026 mpenufo ehuhe mua ko school sa hudum ko chinye wehu ze a mamiri dwumadi a wadi afi mu asrani penti abosobom yamfama no Abigail ejewa enso jiye eja aseda wadima mpenufo enye.
6: My journey began in a rural community, and that experience shaped the teacher I chose to become. I intentionally chose to work in rural communities because I believe children should not be disadvantaged by where they are born. Every child deserves access to quality education and the opportunity to discover and develop their potential. To teachers across Ghana, especially those serving in underserved communities, I salute you. Your work matters. Even when it happened far from the spotlight.
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7: I am 100% confident that President John Dramani Mahama will win the fight against waste in this country. 100% confident. Give us 1 year and you will see the results that you will have when it comes to waste, efficient and effective waste management in the country. So I'm very confident, I'm resolute about it, and I'm 100% sure that we will win the fight against waste management, bad waste management in the country by injecting infrastructure at the level of landfill sites, the technology of incineration, by building transfer stations across the country, and by investing in waste collection from the bins to the recycling and the compactor trucks, and by insisting on waste separation from the home to the transfer station and up to the landfill sites. And if after we have established the systems to enable efficient management of waste, and MMDC is still persistent in bad habits and laziness, definitely sacking an MMDCE for not managing waste in the municipality or district is not something that we will not do. We will do it.
0: Anyway, DC and MC and OTM, you assume no do over here, the odd, they are so sure necessary.

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2: I am 100% confident that President John Dramani Mahama will win the fight against waste in this country. 100% confident. Give us 1 year and you will see the results that you will have when it comes to waste, efficient and effective waste management in the country. So I'm very confident, I'm resolute about it, and I'm 100% sure that we will win the fight against waste management, bad waste management in the country by injecting infrastructure at the level of landfill sites, the technology of incineration, by building transfer stations across the country, and by investing in waste collection from the bins to the recycling and the compactor trucks, and by insisting on waste separation from the home to the transfer station and up to the landfill sites. And if after we have established the systems to enable efficient management of waste, and MMDC is still persistent in bad habits and laziness, definitely sacking an MMDCE for not managing waste in the municipality or district is not something that we will not do. We will do it.
1: Anyhow, DC and MC and OTM, you assume no do obey the old, they are so sure, and says, oh, yeah, quadrifo. Nessie Fin, out the chrome, potemum, bia, oti, boahon, bobon, bombo no cate, for good, dear Nama, moons, and I didn't have a co. Now, I say, a bayonia bre, a fe pet, you chroma, a bohun, say Fin, a betuning Nancy. 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
2: If after we have established the systems to enable efficient management of waste, and MMDC is still persistent in bad habits and laziness, definitely sacking an MMDCE for not managing waste in the municipality or district is not something that we will not do. We will do it.
1: Onimoyam for Mahama Ayarega. 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
0: Ahaya, Dum 106 Dosa through Kasantiman Timu Shram, 104.5 Kasafidi, Hanya Dunusu, Memunia Manon, Yingan Yakabum, and your naked Kasia, what you are then you made Yagusu, Yakin Kandia Mawum, na Yakos from Way. 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No, and yet, I'm on your four who do it.

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1: Regarding the promotions of the redesigned metropolitan municipal and district economy markets policy, and let me be very, very clear here. You notice I didn't say 24-hour economy markets. The use of the 24-hour economy markets has tended to create the impression that the whole thing about government's flagship program of 24-hour economy is about markets. And so I have redesignated them as district economy markets as the flagship program to ensure that every district gets a model market. And these markets are at various stages of construction and implementation in many of the 261 MMDAs. We have rescoped them and phased it into two phases. The first phase effectively delivers the market stores, the sheds, and the essential commercial spaces. And then there is a second phase which delivers the social amenities such as police station, fire station, and other social amenities that have been incorporated into the building.
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3: 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Not the MP, your wife, you be trying to borrow. Yes, Miss Rafia, yes, almost any amount of 10 pounds, some answer. Yaba Abbey, you know, you see, you put a day in this room, and no one.
2: Dennis Miracles Abuaje, Kasama for my NPP Amanyoku, and now Otene, and now, Semi, and now, Chief of Penny Abedia, Mustafa Bandi, dear to Jase. And this, you know, one should be home, or the Asanasau. One was a Ghana for Bo. And no more, and it so on by any Nadia Ghana for said the Washa on Bono, and yes, a Brennerson, near Bumua. Umbia, Bosha, Shamuni, Gusua, Yay. Now, no, I'm not sure, Eddie, at Twabama, no. No, Munya, the Omo, Edgin, and one is MP, a queen penning for. Nadia, no more bay, and I don't bay, Debbie. Woman, your more baby, your money, I bet me a bohom.
4: Oh, my, yeah, SS Womoy, and a few will cry, Omokoyano, and Tokama, said the Yenim MPP. So it's a good step, except and Grofa, Woman, you, Womono, and more NDC who cry. Debbie. Nana B, so national organizer before. Party, no machinery, no, a national organizer, and the general secretary office, and a runner, the machinery. Chairman, you, yeah, your papa, Sambani, a Felbum. Now, national organizer, want to me and win election, and the vice chairman, I'm going to win election. Minya Kumaya, Kofani, Kojobamba, a good pass. Grassroots me, but again, are we going for a violent election? No, that is why Uncle Fubika said the relationship between John Bwaduni, you know, is very dangerous, no? Because John Bwaduni is operative and a general secretary and I said so prosecutor election, no national chairman into our office be run a jumamua wouldn't be a problem. Your parties, you know, general secretary are powerful in a national chairman in terms of operation and administration. And uno we are national chairman now on Zako Prepro, no way Juma be ra general secretary Jumampe and Tokwana Beshasi. So that is the danger ahead of us. That's why I've always said, we here will be a when you kakra, wa gugu kakra, nyansa dan the team, so obey the national chairman.
2: Mustafa Gbande, wano ya chile for penny abedi ya chile, di ma NDC na oti ya. 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
5: Ye can say 30% representation no. 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Maybe national youth organizers position mo be kan say ye man kwa, national organizer ye man kwa, general secretary ye man kwa, ana second vice ye man kwa. Mo ye die mo beti ma ye man so so mbe kan ho. Enya appointment a mo be mo mo nyina deputies se mo ye deputies. Nti de mini kan say omo election no eko ye pa. But the affirmative action bill passing in parliament, it is not being implemented. And that is the problem that we are having now. The affirmative action bill is not being implemented. And it is a headache, not only for any other person, but all women who are into politics. Our NPP, NDC, PNP, all the political parties, you have a problem. Because anka ye ni traditional problem, edawa, e ya wudi obaba nipa mvotia. Yan kofa affirmative action, mba. And the affirmative action is not working. It is not working, and it is the fault of the president who first abused it.
2: Janet Nabla, wano any penia okofa amanyokuwa ya tu dise PNC. 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And I say, oh, MPP, yeah, so my bob one, huh? Now, one person, one by your bang. You hear, I said, you don't many munoson. So I'm a bob one, huh? Now, so I'm a yomi, my idea. Oh, my quenya, so much in bedima, so I'm free champion, and you don't watch it. It's true, some penny don't damn Mahama, one could be a moon.
6: It will be any permit to me, the Chicago influence, Eddie Diddy, and Switchy, no bar number who said that this is the right CFR. Sir John Bodu, a subject in national, because they have been in the party of Remo, Winimobia, Winimobia, Jumobi to my to be a chairman, manager, home. And the back home, they say, I'm a mom, Pisa, your mama, and said, your mama, a call. Biemudia, MPP team in my power this time. A chance, make cry me, I'm general way. Say, your mama castle was sank could be more. May they support to Betanichi, I'm an uncle. If he say, your peona a day, a no matter to not claim to say, Kumasi Express Road, Rene, Takwa day, Wilmu, Yamu, Yes, I do with that, Tachinia, the Adeno. Yamasa, idea and Memumi, and Sana, will be father to us. But say, your mama and Kubim, dear, and this in Tokabisim, a chance, a name Puno. ahoto nim sa kru ye bi ni ndisim entino apepa pepre ni adade nti be ma baumia ene jombodu nu ana motio butu nu butimi evremu etima ko amna yiye
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7: I was an enterprise, your tone conditions, your tone pipes, your repair, your flexibility. Sometimes in the book, especially a rude wall, so it's only about tremor and make a cyber conca cranca crack. I don't believe in the scanner, I could have now patch and say, I'll put your book book, no idea why your book or now come.
8: I see a FNC scented luxury. I am a cabby, say, customers are always right. Sometimes a womb, sometimes in so, me when it's a name. Because sometimes customer be ba or best so near man or becky can uka price who be nyabo trauma nini bibia ube who assembly one word or be otter no o push you to the wall.
9: That in the me nyin to mum say customer is always right because sometimes me three we me have a castle me pay punk we along the line and what size and again you may say e be an baby or year do not mean sanko back in kuino. So because of your customer and your rises inch now any salmon. Any me nyin to say customer is always right. Sometimes they are right but not all the time.
0: Enti not all the time ti e toda ti wo se nipa na oba se wo ba beto ade no bibia de na kwam e toda so a e bi kire omo ho man kankan wo mo ko toda no otwo ba no wa wo su pekotodwe ye yikotodwe yi ma 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
10: Median come in, my dream, when I say, customer, be I in shed on your right, the Biasa. Didn't tell me, Casa, and I say, Obuha, or Besset, our pass or bedding, or Bejijo. But the Akana Casa is a customer is always right in Tinipana bar, no Abusawi, no Ayewi, Uma Bufuka, Krebia, and I say, Oye Bia, and so near Nase, Sabro, Funamakan, customer is always right now. Namu with my own day, to media, may so sauce and seminal.
11: Customer, day, sir, all right. So yeah, we don't have water. Now we are just carrying an oak, saying we don't need to carry water. So we don't have water. Now we don't have water. We don't have water. We don't have water. We don't have water. We don't have water. We don't have water. We don't have water. We don't have water. We don't have water. We don't have water. We don't have water. We don't have water. We don't have water. We don't have water. We don't have water. We don't have water. We don't have water. We don't have water. We don't have water. We don't have water. We don't have water. We don't have water. We don't have water. We don't have water. We don't have water. We are sample mana and now if you want to see we are managing to say what you want to see we I think something like that Emma in Tokamba.
0: A Enti we e Ghana for bi adwen kire na wote na obiri Rich Care Fashions wo nungwa wose wo adem nu nkunkura sa na atie atade ba ko a mepamama wo wa mama kasa sa obiri anko ye nimna Rich Care dim dide chia
2: 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Some woman was anxious as you. Now, what she a chairman ye ye ye. 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Then you answer, hoya bia man for sisip and peep and pima wom di ja. 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Ama se de o mo di ja hono. It soon gets in on my boy, and I'm so, I'm a matikuo. Ne kuo no no matu din se, Owners and Vendors Association. One more La Pleasure Beach Resort. Penny would you already George Foster Buffo. And was so many are buying penny for a cassa. Sir, Obasa, all my denim, me ya. Near was someone who be also a mocker. Now, I do bread by my beer, or almost I could do Mujana and penny for General Monca. Sans almost say, a free, sir, memory that 70 yano. A swamman for Swedia Padia, Pimp Mancoma, or my shady, a sicane cow, more bo, near some ketwa, and watchy, or better if you have a chino come, a dear no bay, a one, a ja. Womunyo manu be any free. One man or my no mukunum and one on the show money abusianina. And to say a two or more free biaho, not some penis who are more come once some almost re, and quantum. Now, if it be our some penis who catch all my japa dear, I say yeno, woman come on to you.
12: And ye easy, Emma and Crawford P. Ewa say, so to Misha and Crawford livelihood near dear, no more bomb, pa, and to know the IPSA can say, see, ya dear. We are taking the necessary steps in terms of engaging with those who matter, the vendors, together with the executives. The executives are also in league with the management, and I believe that at the right time, you know, they will come out with the best of communiques. But to see an idea, yeshe, said the sabe kwa no. Na yepese ka ema mo media phone so say aya na munya bo training mo share the type of people aya mo interview because ebi mo no eja omo na nam hase ya omo de omo excuse me omo we be ne ne won keka ho but there were people who were genuinely living okay their lives here excuse me to say sebia obi to say nkosuarua bia na menene e kasa na sa nkosuarua no a day otumi ton 8 crates on of Nkosia a day, Wusha, I know Benja, when Yanni be a better 300 Ghana cities be out, or the some of these people are widows, okay? A bimuso, Pinasu, a single mothers, and yes, Shemwa, you per se, almost share all these things, no more share again, put a stop to whatever mayhem is happening here. What I say, it's Yanni, you per se, yeah, catch him, no, no, no, media for no. Muntie the positive side and then look at what people have lost. And no, because this one, baby, and uncle for and sa omuko a common debia. Vendors, any friend say, owners, any omukra more rent, any idea. Yes, but sometimes you catch all the amount of monies that was being generated and the jobs that was being generated here. Me dey some catch your mother. Our place we're employing about 50 people. Some go for no kwai. And no na high. But you dey say at the end of the day though, friends year betu a year and I say and no man but back come that but you penning them because go for bread.
2: Oh, go for bread ampa. We eye one more. Now one edija ewa La Pleasure Beach Resort ho. Aye se wonum niam aye bubu ho nyina me hoda ho wan won ka bomu ko panim pa George Foster Buffo nene e na otie no
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14: 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Nano, and one actor said, you may be a course, one Osha Mamra, and no, a year traditional medicine practice at no 2000, and a year at 575, no session 31. 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I was so bad to me, Kata, Nano, yet me, Sampa, a Jumana, we and all women, Janet, me, a bomb, and no met me, Akonkine. 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
16: Omoye massage, omo pretty spa, and omo omoye acupuncture, omo sa space ni mono. Omuna your call ma oma show yourself professor omo abang krata omo mutumi krata se ombiti mi edi a practice omo ejuma na omoye. Omo omoye massage therapist. Sa show no be mi sana it's me too. So most of them were Chinese. They were more or less like foreign nationals who were operating in that space. And she said when he said. Yeah, but more fine. See, after fine, or not, or more, I go through the necessary processes.
14: And see, we opinion, I want to know, and I am a regulatory officer at the traditional medicine practice council, a divine agile. Now, you'll be saying, so, oh, Sadi say, yeah, who can say, be person or this said, you may be also a phenomenon, and you cramp on anything.
16: Answer now, Ubo pretty massage, and ask us, Ubo pretty, Ubo massage, massage. The big here say, whoever I say, and on a traditional and authentic medicine practice cancer, whoever I say, now what the license, and send away to me, I say, Jumano. And I say, Oba, you're showing to sell by the Jumana, yeah, best sales, Oba, business operating permit, to me, crack assembly, not the amount, say, Ubi to me, I ignore, sir, a share honorable, who is a crack and better. And now, Sabaji, association card, the chess, Owo Nimjewa, Jumana, Wuyo, and Sanayan, so you bet me, a trash, a mau crack, and so bet me, I eat with Juma.
14: Opinion, I would say, and gain, one on our bars and 10 man.

0: lights ni na mo paye no. 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
4: Yemia, e free bra wodi me call thanks to you computer clinic ba ye no. 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
3: Adenti na wo say sika sa. Upgrade wo ho why. For Hala GH so eto Samsung A07s. Wo betumi so etua ne kakran kakra. Ne wo be ya ne say, wo be ko Samsung stores and I an authorized retailers no go end the year. So, open see what you and Kakanka Kransua is shame of what a bema walk on Ama with ya.
4: Hello, Maha, me for fuel bank. See, you know, or how we system new hunty and who be here say your people account in who buying. Miss Shaw, who bets me up with Bow account number? Some Bow username, no password, ni mami. Ni Shane, you who see no more in the minimia, Nina Quine Faw accounts no digima. Ani, who username, and no password. Me perse, me shall say, ye noana.
5: Sheye wo fraud for home. Wo bank e misa wo username, pin, and our password. E wo phone suda. Ma we ni na ho. Na subi e ye waza. We hunun tem isi ano kwang. Sankai boy, Ghana Association of Banks ne debrel.
6: If you spot the fraud, you go fit to stop the fraud.
7: Kwame!
8: Yes, ma.
7: Who is it?
8: It's Luck.
7: Who?
8: Ma, your luck is calling.
7: Hello?
8: The Luck

0: from long tennis to javelin, swimming, edeco wrestling. The way a Tiger Woods is swinging, I said you Ramos, a tackling. The way a Messi is dribbling, Cristiano Ronaldo is scoring. The way a Olilaji Olympics, Aboswa, onoso is diving. Adom Sports, Moody and ETA, we're doing the listening.
1: I think the best gift, like you conceded, that we should put all the criticisms on you. The best gift for Ghanaians now will be like you telling Ghanaians that this is where you can take us to. So you are resigning. Do you agree to many Ghanaians who want you to resign?
2: Well, when one result like this, the option to resign, it is the most easy solution. It's the most easy solution. If you believe that with a coach resigning, you can change the situation of football in Ghana, I'll be the first one to resign. I don't have that belief, but that is a decision that should be the board of the federation to analyze and decide with me. The future of one coach, it is always in the hands of God and the result. But of course, as I said, this is not the first time that one coach lose one game. I lost a couple of games. I still have, despite this loss, the top record of winnings of international football. I am the coach and footballista with more wins. And this defeat doesn't make me a loser. This defeat, make me be more alert for the lessons that we take from the games and what we have to do in the future, with me or without me. And in my life, I have always one approach, very simple in football. Result, we cannot make it step back. But what we can do, it is to be better prepared, better organized for the next games and win the next games. This is what we have to do. Let's go. What is your opinion? What is your opinion? Huh? Thank you. No problem. Thanks God that the world is not only making with you.
3: All right. Yamo Ajo, Edibadum, 106.3 FM. So, a good yamo sama nyumrei. You're born a petim. Petim. 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Ena eye aye bipripi. Adum Sports Pay 2. Fanasia fema MTN. O download the MTN app na go phone so. Oko App Store. Anase Google Play Store. Na wabo my MTN app na for what downloading the kama sebeya the easiest way out this send this canal and only say use app no na and also at me up wow and you may omu kitemo dentina yade Adum Sports Pay 2 yade jumedie no bro now coach no call ya no at you know tiawe emame yade sir sports minister honorable Kofi Idi Adams as you were to know for ane osu atu no hofo pa ane se aya futu obei o kire se 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
4: Well, I remember it was either your same platform or another that asked me as minister about what I'm hearing from the camp. whether the injuries and what have you. And I answered that from the report I received, the goalkeeper, Atizigi, then it's okay. And as to whether he will play or not will be the decision of the coach. One of your former colleagues has been ranting and ranting around that the minister was suggesting who gets selected. I don't hire coach,
5: mm-hmm.
4: and I don't fire coach. So you can direct your questions about the firing of the coach to the body that did so.
3: Etiano yan sama honorable Kofi Adams di tuja Kofi na saka sabiemi we no akasa edia for Ghana Premier League no sponsorship from Sansam and said the whole sem Etiano emu chemu kakani.
6: Sponsoring, government is sponsoring it, and government intends to continue sponsoring it up to the point so that the clubs can be on their feet, and government will be able to redirect its funds to other areas. And so we are looking to all the areas that we will be able to mobilize from to be able to continue the implementation of that program. So government is interested in building our domestic clubs and domestic league.
3: It is said here, oh, you are Goma Masumua, Nessa Pino, and Wadiska Ashe, Ghana Premier League Nemo, Etino, and Yes, Seb Sebe, a Skebia, a free company, Bia Becase, Etty almost perspective way feedback, and now Debbie, a Pino, and Wadiska no. What the Evrim, it's Yabacum Kakra, now Yad Honsam, so at their breath here for Yamulum Kakasto, our the blasters of Ghana Nikocha, Sabre Yenibi, near Pecoch, a bit member point to my day, at the Ama of my Ghana, Uramo El Sudana, Sir James Kwasiapian, a head coach, El Sudan,
7: yes,
3: and a ne assistant coach, you know, a Ignatius Osefusu,
7: yes,
3: on an assistant coach, El Honum. Na Urano Edia Tujakra. Say ye busa about say what kind of coach and a Ghana ye hear Amande Ekobase o Jinamo Abuchumatea no Bochumateno. Ignatius also a Ghanini and found say see one assistant coach Edma Sudano Ninchinamu Kakra or the agent.
8: I think they have to be appointing a coach who can inspire the players to play. I've always maintained and I always maintain are they players are supposed to be too much smart that just speak what you want the players to do and they are able to do it. Because look, you are not the one, nobody in the world is now going to teach you Semenyo how to make forward runs.
7: Mm.
8: Nobody is going to teach Kudus how to make a forward pass. It is about how you inspire them to play. I always maintain that if a player doesn't want to run, no matter how much you have taught him where to run to,
3: you
8: will not make their run.
3: Eti nese coach in a seven yana etosu yepa Ignatius Osefusu assistant coach Erma James Kwasiapia El Sudan and I'll just say what is seven etujano Sanso and Lai Kinson or no Sabedia which was a coach in or said a lie a funny serious na all boy to Mateno and what in a pa na bra lion so edna not to Mkaka afa a choir you bet me and your coach Amande Omo Abapua and was sign a chilemo edifa players are Yan and Pembe Bruno Omo Tete Bench Omo a players beer Tessitura beer Omo a boy a bropa.
9: You can see when you check most of the players, most of them are both bench warmers, sorry to say, and it's real. They are bench warmers in their clubs. And when you watch other teams that got close to the World Cup, let's say top four, almost all the players, even players on the bench, they are regular playing actively in their clubs. So you cannot take anything away from an active player and the player who is inactive. You can take a player that is active and the player who is inactive goes to play in the same team, automatically to show the form. Because the more you play, the more your value and then your skill grows.
3: And all study and seminar is for Etier, Yekasedia, Nessa, Carlos Cruz, and the Ajanakwai, no assistant coach.

0: Nasiani a pound, Gordon a tram. So that's your assistant.
1: The technical team, according to meeting a course in technical.
0: Oh, what is over now?
1: Anyhow.
0: It's no, no, no, no, no, no, no, no, no, no, no, no, no,
1: no, no, no, no, no, no, no,
0: but I see a man who knew a man to cry office.
1: That be that. Now, didn't he a gunu until you mean that you knew a crack? See a gunu. Until where nya? Now, what you mean, you cry, ma?
0: Okay. But, Ufusanka, match back where they mean, assistant coach, on fire more.
1: Oye, once I miss for now, no Kobe, the American is a see a nyam, a local base. Players ni be a formally omo ye adwuma wo system nim and let say the matram what tick football club
0: now that's why okay
1: and yes as make
0: maybe say a direct question young man have ozi ye ye nya lo ka base
1: kame nkuko adwuma ne yemfa man no na carlos grade do be ye
0: atram
1: and the matram and say obi on what the sika ye ball no esan e coach esan e chair ye president ni bibia.
0: It's on Van Gogh, look up Blaster, and as on Van Gogh, Blaster for now, so yeah.
1: And that's a Blaster proper, no, a Bruno. So,
0: Godra Trump
1: scored the last goal for Ghana to qualify for the World Cup.
0: Godra Trump,
1: yes, Atramini, SNE,
0: Nadu,
1: and you know, he has done well for Ghana in terms of international football.
0: Okay,
1: Atram, I hear the SOEBR, but I'm a Ghana.
0: My auntie is Sam Johnson. Sam Johnson Swaka. The Amibu Sao Yaya O Kawasemi. Sam for you, Johnson Swaka Sakra. My auntie and Idiano.
2: Me personally, I prefer to say, Yentra, Lyani, Atram, Yentra, because I don't know your Pomopom. This is my Pomon, or Mumaka, and I should say, Pomon Musana. Those two players, you know, I wish say we can give it to them to see what will happen, because young guys plan on Mono, and the young guys, you know, they are, they will have that respect, and they also will present themselves to them, say, share, because I want to look for Mumu, and the only there, if we want to go out and bring another coacher, then we should think about the team that we are calling also. We should think about the team that we are calling, the player, because who need player now go far. Yeah, player, you go far. Guardiola, Mourinho, Arteta, you far fight. Now you from player. If we don't do the right thing in terms of player selection, another year, and they are playing with this kind of attitude, they said she family.
0: We can't achieve anything. Ariel Samoa, Sam Foyo Johnson, former Blasters player. And I'll just say, what they say in Chimu and so, what they are banner. Now, and come on, a banner say, Nesubia, and so Edina no Etum. And they might say, Honorable Kwame Asare. I just say, Kwame Asare Obin, so no one A plus, you know. Aha. And you call Gumwa Central.
1: I mean, Pesuasu.
0: I'm not a big dream, I don't know. Na A plus, then I know two Blasters in Komo Mukakra. Ma Yinti or Nonsunafi, Yantuaso Kakra.
3: It's Ghana, you know what I say. If FIFA for be banned, it's not more Ghana for my country. As a Munya president, which is a Mika GF and Kamiguno. GF is a private, I'm going to be a man, I'm going to be a like maybe a president of Ghana. Namoko Bobo and Mom Scaram de Akobo. A Dan Krama Jokra, a young Bob, okay, one young will be a wedding. My good Danma Jade lights in my doom. You're the Vim Nebu, me a president of Ghana. Not GF, we troca. GF, if we are sure, Mudemo, as a sum of constitution. A term limit, a few months. Politicians, the castle, you have a term limit, my MP, and cover for not to honor. Aye, Kofana was a side. So, yeah, Cassie Ghana. Politicians know to be a quiet crumb to me, so to be a caracrano. Term limit, so much performance. And we know the Savagana Ghana Queen, you know, so hey, I didn't. But Ghana for a trauma, GF, you know, on my bone. Once it's not our constitution, you say, we'll be to me a call so many times. Boom, we're setting, I'll say, be KGF. I'll say, be KGF. FIFA for Kamba, what Pamu, and one more for FIFA, no Kobebi.
0: Honorable Cassidy Ocaso.
1: Hey!
0: I don't remember you meant you was Rogra.
1: Hey,
0: Moduba! Hey, Sabuumba!
1: Hey!
0: Hey, Plasna Casano!
1: No, Canon Codianke, you know.
0: Yangu no, ni kunene dianya no na esulu. He, mesasi mwino, mamen.

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1: yeah
0: ana me bo
1: yeah
0: players na be ball no truck ano coaches ni select ye na on be ball no on ball no truck ano o me 24 me bo
1: yes o me 24
0: one local player penaka o e goalkeeper no ana me bo Benjamin Asare ono pe okay unu se si yegu efe na yeka si yengu yengu ni na unu se ye moli go kuma
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0: unu se ye moli
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0: f ni those players no but ya jini won se because of 24 we no mo asa no cause si bobia ono wan mebo ni ye nti ye ngu no Near Maomoa, Akau Kruman, Yunguno.
1: Unum say you 18 Premier League clubs. You
0: are one in my
1: one.
0: Near Yunguno,
1: seen two
0: because of Remona or Santino, Yunguno.
1: That be a one idea, made him and Emreno Crunch, that's a menu be.
0: It's a catcher MP, they say. On you who be him, or different way be a. A real name argument to be. Mamancho, name argument to be a remember. Nami Busa say. Also, Kruman, I you want. Sebi abaino e protecti on mining interest out to the level say Udu sika kotu bank na bank no se sebi o yobi o bayo frakadama it me a jeep bank ni to me finish them mebwa
1: happy okuri
0: mebwa
1: yeah
0: okay ena abaino e protecti ne mine for out to the level say and institutions ni biwa wa ya regulate your regulate and ne omo ye
1: and send
0: into obi ti se o dey enfa the betting companies omo backroom a o cha se ni inform ye example intendenti and ye nti me premium se aban no e be na body be be regulate f no rather
1: ko bi dey
0: tell say so dey see ngu no
1: dey tell say
0: o because so mo ni ye ne empe
2: ye nkan che
1: problem ni say
0: ye nkan che wan
2: kan che onabo kwame asare obi a plus in fact or one of my favorite
0: person. Any young guru no na yes solution no.
2: Can change say.
0: No.
2: Young can change say.
0: Young guru no dey any solution.
2: No woman no. Opa on tin sia bunt no Mr. Ghana for nipa do do in parliament house or problem. Obi akase young parliament house. Parliament house.
0: Young guru no dey.
2: Among the Ghana among the institutions in Ghana.
0: Me see the least example crane here league na be affecting players and who come e come do
2: one. E go be one. Ya na me.
0: How much you have a boy?
2: My biggest problem.
0: Who say can Jamaica? You care about players? A ball league? Nipe. Referees in my.
2: Of course.
0: Match commissioners in my.
1: What
0: was told you? Anene adi my. Munya is ayungu yungu no. Let's find solution. How are you beat Myanmar? If you not the writing, and how are if you the writing? A boy a football no. Rather than say yungu no yungu no yungu na yeye better than my. Anani eguna abu beti mi agade e
2: response
0: amu ye ya kitin amu vare mle
1: di ego vi na
0: ane be champions league
1: e
0: bua
1: be champions league
2: honorable Kwame A plus
0: meba ya meba eyi akasa yambo fankran so akasa unze esi okroma ne yeni bebi a esi akan in fact bebi ba ko pe Enaka, ena ya Cross Sports Stadium no. Na wadinanua tumkaka, isi wano oye suspended National Sports Authority Director General.
1: Asemena okay, mukabna.
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1: Isi no suspende. Emu wan se, emu wan minim di oka.
0: And you change
1: it.
0: Mami, you be credentials. Me you be portfolio.
1: For 2 months.
0: Me you be aye Abu Dini. Aye Kitani se say. Now he is suspended National Sports Authority Director General.
1: And you say, I see, baby, why you're
0: here? King, you're ampofu anchor. And what you say? Emra so ese yetime find a lasting solution. Emma yagupa mana ese akaba akope no. 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Ai apotokra I wanted to hope. Any guy say, oh, Ojina, Jinja. It's, you know, Yeti, Sadia, Kaya, Ampofangra. What is Samuel Atuja?
3: Where are we now? We are mending, we are patching, we're next to the sea in Accra, and you know what that means. A lot of work needs to be done constantly on this facility, which cost a lot of money. So we need to think about what next. The material that was used 20 years ago, we'll have to relook and say, no, we can't do that. Let's have material that would not be at the mercy of, you know, corrosion and the climate where we find ourselves, and then have people who are trained to man, maintain, manage, and even preempt. We need to be, you know, proactive. We shouldn't wait for problems to crop up and then we rush.
0: Eti, eno, aye said and seven, eti fa eti, ena yade a home coma cran so, yade a mano, etiana watching and so edi amame. Me si hasu fuki ne eyi ehu pa o hasu so makọ 3 matches o mu ntimi win ni bi o ana mo
1: hasu ne wo o se ma kan
0: se hasu about 3 draw who so win first 2 than 1 no
1: o mo 3 draw wa lose ba ko wa bo draw ni 2 wa lose ba ko
0: sa
1: oni bechi ma bo draw ana oni dream selves ya bo draw ana wa lose to Kerala United.
0: Well, winning Chelsea, first game winning, was
1: for winning Brooklyn Chelsea, no winning Gold Stars. El will be any.
0: To a winning two.
1: Yeah, two wins, two draws, one lose.
0: Oh, okay, mm-hmm. But any encourage, Anna.
1: Oh, then Sunday, why we need to? Because Sunday,
0: okay,
1: any cry because a double be an a castle, you're born in your, but who come to say 15 points, but over corner, some at us could 11, medium could 11, but. Kato kone has 8-8. Na ese mfa. Baby omuda.
0: Okay. 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In fact, wasi gana hano adie bakwa ese yetime encourage eno no. Na weye chief operating officer of resource advertising. Yura Justin Enchi Dakwa Bena Sabri watch the sampa. 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Isha se no. Ene beti mi abuwa epa.
4: The importance of this event is really for the Ninani Group. So the Ninani Group is made up of 6 different companies. So there's Results Advertising, Innova DDB, Interactive Digital, Touchpoint Magna Carta, Brand Alert and P2P. So we're all independent marketing communications agencies. And the whole purpose of this is for us to just unwind, bond, put down our tools and get together as a group of businesses to have fun. So in terms of the health benefits, it's really all about making sure we're just keeping in shape.
0: Anani sama opereno wade etuja gumaka sima bako yeni yanko.
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0: 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So ya we se echina, Messi, echina na omo be.
1: Yeah, omo be omo be se
0: ni
1: unyama
0: no.
1: Against Benin.
0: Awa bon against ye chatu.
1: Yeah, yes.
0: Fendi ma kese ya pa.
1: Emni ya zere.
0: Fuko suwa ho.
1: Se se news, uko news ya bon Nations League. Ana Cristiano Ronaldo su Nations League against Denmark, Portugal. Against Norway. Ana, ajan se se mwiti ya no.
0: Bodin ya go.
1: Ya frame se dance yiku wa German this year.
0: Yeah.
1: And you may be dear man on insemin no man no at the bremo, especially on Cristiano Ronaldo nothing Nations League in San Sama. And also air cousin T aha and a medic, Mamita William Ewa Pauli.
0: Okay, bye bye.
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0: Yeah, you don't know a stone boy talking, representing the Beam Nation president at the place. 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

0: 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Ebusia, made in the Shine Aqua. From Dr. Shine, hi, album 106.3 FM. Now, you're quite human also. Himself, Father Dr. Abraham. Father Dr. Abraham. Tibreke Senankasa, our order. Father Abraham Herbal and Spiritual Hospital. 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
2: 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And I win young Frank or to doctor name, Uhuna Mane. The catcher will say, who's in our diabetes, or pressure, or cancer. You name Wedrew, over for Debram Hopper Hubertom, or Monica Crake, you name Wedrew. Now, call doctor for any money, more day boil. Now, almost a son, no crack with you, send a bear. Which you match a cracker, so I'm after assembling the answer to you. Now, Opedra and your coach is some, and that dear name, you quit to do a catch will be there with you. The power will see me now, but me one only for the kind. Only kept one so. You need be mature. That bit is a drama mature. About 300, oh, my, Macumacumacumacum, 300 a bro. And we question the bina minimum of my bow, but I was watching my shank move a reddish shroud. It will be a woman named Yavia. Any woman we have any woman, my brother will be a tete wa umuan, fish a mature pine. The seminar of Sudia, West Africa, will be any hope. Seminar about what would be in Namibia P. Dresser. A woman seminar qua. Yarebia no how be any disappointment be all like be any progress be our life or like will be any bamboo be a binya or sa soup. In the master in the passe, or her mature choir, sir, or clanet here. Yeah, you may come to Sapa who didn't want your bay or clanetia. You will ensure be here. In the Casapa, Yahra way. A liver issues are in Crawford, Inya, Nididia Gro. 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
2: 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Obian or children, because of Arabian, a scientist or bois, scientist in by Catalobia, scientist in by Yampen Fono, Adam Nanani, not any hope. Let's know we have almost some Gabi. 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Who we are, no copper could be nothing to me, could you trubby, could be nothing to me, could you trubby. I have proud, and Mr. Tanaja, Academy of Sadina Boom. What be as a cookram, cookram, Abba, a Yawaha, one, Mepato, one cookram, Abba, and Yomanum and Prenine. Yes, see a cancer, Aka, Livano, Noman and Prenine, Noman, full glass, only the Ameno. 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The number at the Baba Swear 0244 371695. 0244 371695. 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What type of the nasty betu a best answer live on the other yaka? Well, a drama show you read. But one the anno and anno, never hot on when you at the yellow dinny and any near a freehold, na enko. We be the dika crabia now with your fruit ache. We be jama doctor from Yana, what was watcher of Fenya, Livano, Unia or how or whoa, a bayo. 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
1: 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Ana se 0244-371695. 0244-371695. 0803-1695. Numbers here, numbers are offer out the bar, yes, yeah. Sounds like me, Kai, Adolfo, say, seminar, no spiritual soap, and so.
3: Ah, what do you mean by it?
1: I'm a little bit by it. And I'm my end of
3: my steady. And I think we know, Kai, to me.
1: And also, I will hold on, homo, how she say, be an open pimp so. Well, honey, of course, we are bravo, one honey tea, honey, and I was so honey, bubbly. And yes, I did, bravo.
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1: Mamo!
0: Ma, o like in trouble.
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2: The luckiest ebe kon ye season agbomlin ke gbe strap e hun oba tun oke yi o lack in trouble o ba won lo Transstar 712 hash key ni ogbe the luckiest season 4 he.
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0: 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Good morning, Apom, to say.
1: Good morning,
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0: Good morning, Apom, to say.
3: Good morning, Amam.
0: Ye di akwenya srunko, but just to nsem ju me dienu srun, e de kasa. 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
4: Merely a day of victory. It is a day of responsibility and of great unity. I stand before you with a heart full of gratitude and humility. I thank Almighty God for His grace, and I thank every delegate who entrusted us with the responsibility of serving as national officers of our great party. To those who supported us, we thank you for your confidence. To those who contested with us, I extend my hand of friendship and partnership. Your ideas, experience, networks, and commitments belong to the New Patriotic Party. There must be no winners and losers. Only one MPP, united around one purpose. Strong parties are not sustained by past achievements alone. They endure because they learn, renew themselves, and respond courageously to a changing society. Our task is to build a renewed NPP, one that listens more, consults more, organizes better, and prepares more deliberately for the future.
5: Aye. Those against say nay. The ayes have it. Motion number 6. Amend Article 1013 to grant voting rights to the chairpersons of the Regional Council of Elders at the National Delegates Conference.
6: Justification. The proposal seeks to ensure consistency and fairness in the allocation of voting rights at the National Delegates Conference. Since Regional Council of Elders chairpersons are members of the Regional Steering Committees per Clause 3 of Article 9, and other members of these Regional Steering Committees enjoy voting rights, extending the same right to the chairpersons will eliminate an anomaly and ensure equitable representation.
5: All in favor, say aye. Those against say nay.
7: You have traveled across the country, met delegates and party members in every region, and made your case with energy and conviction. Whatever the outcome, the depth of talent on display in all the positions, Ghana tells Ghana that the MPP is not short of leaders. This, however, is just an internal contest to select a few from well-qualified aspirants to serve our party's collective and ultimate objective of winning back the trust of the people to serve our motherland better.
5: Motion number 9. Amend Article 10.3.2 and 10.4.2 to provide that the presidential candidate shall, in consultation with the National Executive Committee, develop the campaign structure for the presidential election and appoint the chairperson and other members of the National Campaign Advisory Committee, subject to the approval of the National Council, to oversee and coordinate the national campaign of the party.
6: Justification. The amendment seeks to ensure that campaign leadership is allied with the vision of the presidential candidate while preserving the party's institutional oversight. The presidential candidate should therefore lead the development of the campaign structure and the selection of the campaign advisory committee in consultation with the National Executive Committee, ensuring both strategic effectiveness and collective party ownership.
3: The national chairperson position. Four people contested for this position. And here are the results. John Buadu had 2,888. Samuel Kenneth Adolphol Ben Crabb had 41 votes. Avin Tami Paul Afoku had 790 votes. Buachi Chiremartin Ejakun had 2,408 votes. Buachi Chiremartin Ejakun had 2,408 votes. On the basis of this results, John Buadu has been elected national chairperson. Thank you very much for your attention. Thank you. Then let me hand over the mic to the election committee to continue the proceeding. Thank you very much.
4: We are going to work closely with our regional executives, our constituency executives, our external branch members of our party, our members of parliament, the gallant great minority led by Honorable Afenyo Markins, our patrons, and every organized group that strengthens our party. I will deepen our relationship with the voluntary groups, TESCOM members, social media practitioners, and the traditional media, because a modern political organization must engage every means of communicating responsibly. Our young people must feel that the MPP is their home. Our tertiary institutions must become centers of constructive political dialogue and leadership development. Education has always been central to our philosophy and development. We will continue to demonstrate that commitment. We will also work closely with our flag bearer and our leader, including all the national leadership, to strengthen the organizational and financial foundation of the party, especially for our constituency party.
8: I can see it here, or your DNM, or your Mujem. And any time be a Yabako conferences say no. I can see seminar a war, your DNM, no ever dead. MPP for one cassette be in Yama, we unco, and I say, we a penny moon, and I we a palana, I say, we a branabacher, bobre, na chresse, una esse, oke doqua. And anyone answer, and nay, a bemuabaco, or you bamba, a topic, or be a can awesome, because we'll be any answer that will be to my beating and I come here morning and a bean. But I know how competitive the party is and the dynamic nature of the party and the changing times of our political landscape. Na niya maya sisa. Inti, yebe, bo party na basu. Organization, I think, se, omayade, ayye ni ye, ama bibi yako kaka. Inye easy, se, obe fre, nipa over 7,000 across 16 regions, yeah. Including diaspora. A multi-system. Ay, be free, baby, yeah, it will be very difficult for anybody to even predict how the campaign is going to be. Because, even ye party for no cry, no. Outcome, no. Ubi eni ho, timi predict, ye. The best posters couldn't even predict the outcome of the vice election. Now, share the dynamics, na. Na, se, chema, un to me for any John Buadu for ni na, or the same perspective. Baby, about one essay, echo. Omo pe, ubi a was system, dada. Why executive, dada? Ah, omo pe se, or using experience at it was. 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
9: Omo anya ye, de SS Womoye. 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Except then, Crofa, omo you, omono, and more NDC who cry. 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
1: 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She said, first vice, yeah, yes, yes, sir. And can I not watch in a baby kind? Nana Nakumia to see me, Naka Yenia could be bamba toss me and son. A whole nominal, for example, as a son. Emma said, yeah, and a church like a crabat. Your cat also said, Nipan Naya, a mummy and Sadia, a year, then ya, Mubakami and son. In that order, no, nay, yet, Nana B. Nana Kumia, Kojo Buedu, and Afi Mustafa Abdul Hamid. And you are there, and you mean inside there now. There's also 9 wire, there were
0: 2 honor.
1: On an hour, 9 could do no stop. For me, the whole arrangement, you know, and necessary. Nyaka, there to the large extent, we were able to see right from day one, sir. Open age on Buedu Bedin Kunim 47.9. She said, 47.3 or so. Now, General Secretary, the Kase, one more bedding kunin, women that in an honor bedding kunin with the biggest margin. We estimated over 60%. He got over 70%. There's another widest margin of the day, no, a honor. Opening Titus Grover Cradia near Kaino, Nessa Pepe Pano Nyaye. Now the ball by Pa Mavis, our Kumsina, we estimated so be over 56.6, only over 64%. Near the Diswadi, Bopeni, Alfred Thompson, and Yanni Diansu, yeah, one waka cry, Nasara, of a name Muhammad Ali Suraj. In fact, we usually want to know not so me answer. And so, ultimately, by Yaba Bidin Kunin, because now in that report, no, I'm a share, you know. Now, on response for any woman, almost 30%. Next, so baby, for the end, did you say? A half one of them said, do not have success with him the train last day. But to a large extent, like I said, senior, if you want, yeah, and penny for never to have any day, no more in Como. Nay, I see you see your horses as well by a dear. Now, come here, I said, in a copper paper, even in the instance where arrangements necessary, a crown, and hardness are. Anyone interested, I will share an opinion, a view why a Timmy Batse opening Kojobuedu in your first vice not exercise from our arrangement because Nippon never to abandon one and near Casa Share my answer. It's now the question is about the same FDA, a Danny Danny, yes, sir. And I think as a researcher, I have a reason why I have a guess as to why that could happen. You have a view that is quite different from what the day came.
0: And no, na di ebesi so far questions a mubisa delegates no nipa money wakasa ye no questions a mubisa won because question na be ma ye hu se nipa omayi omo enei no expectation omo hwehwe firi omo ho nie. Expectation or motion share from moon if the question no kwa yes, why na betwa mano? 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
1: good enti eyen komodie ti se nya woka no eba no unifier ne no obetumi di discipline enkabum na unifier no discipline no so ye se bia ahoshesu ana se no nyam bia ba party nim strong personality eto 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select ya wi a submit na ye do wa wi enti the general issues that we raised a conversation about yes our unifier no experience and service in fact resource why na into be sure largely no these people who have been selected obi a won so ni resources kakra simple party ni as can for my own betin ya movie as long as well as affability and strong personality and all those things in your can come born. But the ultimate for ranking na ye no eye sa ballot sheet na ye de be man electronic ballot sheet de be man what you see na na me ka se first vice you know me me dia me ye no se me ma omo three different sheets sheet 1 no ye nipa ba akope first vice me actually eguso sheet 2 select nipa ba ko second vice me actually eguso bi uyi obi wo first vice or sheet 1 na on sign konko click me so bio 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
0: 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And now say, wuhune say, send ye woken, and kaya ye no, wo di ene star no, and kebi ye benya sa resource na, because, wunye ni say ni pa na dream se sa ye?
1: Yeah, ebe to me so a ye a dream se sa no. Si si ye de at this point no, Oman news me imagine chair ne dear. Na je say ye be fa ne say nipa no a na esi o madwene pi. In fact e no kra no Now, ACC, Mr. Senior, why don't I go back to the delegates and find out whether, say, yeah, no, open one, now say, Bianca, say, my way be the first, my way be the second, my way be the third, and come up. But not until that data is out to justify same, no. You refer to say, yeah, no, delegates, no. A panel. I know, dear, me and fam blame me, BBR, until we get a scientific basis to decide otherwise, no. If I say, no, delegates, no, panel. A banner, sir, dear. Not against society too much from our data. In fact, the fundamental of data now is saying it's a nipa miensa, a betting in your first, second, and third. No, then I be becker home. Then I come here becker home. Could you for subway becker home? Only that delegates now swap it, a big first, a beer, but second, and identity. For me, me, who is a much of a change. A year and I can nipa miensa, I'm a predictor. 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But any share paper person, maybe for the number one, maybe they require more fast. No? And then number two, even so, Nipa no address is like a crime, and possess a sign in power. Still, no, I mean, Sana and a buyer, only that changes Kakrana.
0: And Sana, Major, one more cross, all share quire. Delegates no fast so to a banua. Na Utiachi, Ude Odi, any so young Shimu, but say, O share pattern no more de to a ban Nipa or Muyi or Monoa. Prof, dear pa na jidi se omo shoshe free nipa iho?
1: 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Ushe group of people pa o ma shortlist di ya banwa. 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Wa uni ya jombwe dudye. Na ye nenka. A former national organizer and a former secretary ni adye dye. Ne se youth organizer ni adye. Se, sebi, in fact, a big crowd show on Facebook say, it looks like this elected organizers in kwa. All of them are one way or the other voter mobilization people in kwa. From Abanga to Suraj. To Mami Hawa Kumsen name, and for that, they are all organizing minded. If I GSK Krano and the Hulu Secretary, I can know a youth organizer. To also co organizer Kakra Winimo. Well, when he has organizer for Unquan and ABC, former national organizer. Organizer for Unquan, Abia, communication for me and Sebi Frafra. And that is the impression I get from the kind of selection delegates of Akoyeno. What would be a disappointment? Nebeya bemubo kesiye pa ye if yamia adomna umusha jumasi sifom na uma uma delegates send uma juniyo munwa enye ebeye bemubo kesiye pa because all of them are fairly experienced. The kind of experience that chamambo do wapa no. Nyesho said the people will need anything apart from results from him. So asu na miami niya. JFK, Justin could be a secretary. And also, Sabi nearby, and I'm going to be able to answer a bono. But demonstrating who said Sabi or a betrayed in my party. aji ni nyina mene emene o ma se nani nyam I am not me ne sure se ochina bi o be aji explanation fufuro bia ne ho excuse fufuro bia fi no they may want resource ni o ma kan o ma be bua ni nyina should come together and I think that is what the people are looking for from them. They can also do it. Move all it takes to do it. Me who move money only what it takes to do it. Indeed, I say me worry she move move say ABY. Say ni na me here free ho. Na mpeni ampa wonso won saa ho akade no a obetim there. Na say she a pepepe. And so I go no from your brother say na mu come nim no. Say na mu be we will be monitoring and measuring as and when necessary we will share some of the impact assessment we will be doing on them with the media. Mm. The full responsibility in the Omuna delegation share from her.
0: You, Prof, and you may yet that's a papa, no more.
1: Very well. Madame, Madame, no sooner, you are aroma. Messre Ademino, on a moment, Nimkunim should conduct themselves well. Now, Ochinebi, Abia Yashaho, Eddie, I reconsider. It doesn't end today, that's all I want to say. Man said never be caught on social media. Whether it is true or not, I don't know. Say, obi ye we ni into the yarn to a man in the naye. A negative comment on your own part. And the second case, say, you join elections and then you an appointment. Yes, say election now, say, me ye and can ni into that. What is that? So, they are saying, ni be join election now, ni a join election. No. Ni a friend, mikrum, I was a fork a crack. Ni a friend, I'm a fork a crack. I mean, Black Star Folk or Bobo, no name Boba, Ebefro. One name Boba, not ABA, when your selection, it will never be because ABA said, go free, comments in Mantina, yeah, and for those comments are not supposed to be coming from people like that. But this will be so said, Omen, you be for chairman, dear, and then a party in the Mumpenny. Oh, yes, sir, you are not being fair. All human beings are supposed to be viewed the same. Your friend of egalitarianism. So of course be a papa sin be a said the now one cast, you know, you have question mark on you. Be a crow near choir, whoever is elected will need your support. Will now walk as I'm he will need your support. Or to three one can now cause an old only own our barbro. And today should be unity minded, send a no moon team, no. But I know that you may be in send an air case. I think unity be sir for victory near dinner. Unity no said there will be a team and everybody has a role to play. So as soon as an amendment, I say chairman, the leader, and so candidate, a flag bearer, and the leader,
0: I mean,
1: one of those things administrative. The job they grant, senior lawyer, Atukubabekacho said, the elections are won. At the polling station, it's not about who is chairing the meeting. Umuma, umeni, nahona, say, yeah, kukwasa, kupasa, sana, breme, sukwa, neko. These things should be put behind them. Unity should be in front of them. Name no be anything to say. We oppose or many oppose. I have a role to play. That is what win political parties victory. Me da se say Oma Mr. Kunye na me da make remark.
0: Yes, ye da se da chimbi ya se mo ye mo research no so ana mo bisa so ahwe. Se ne o kan se bi se we free henti. Ya mo fa mre mu ne hwe. Say still no we nim say by em voting party na wom kakra by was ye hu so say still no da so nipa gina so take decision say so ye mikro mu ni dia either say ye competent or incompetent kra meto amano a mo fa nka ho na so ye hwen da chi me da se
1: very well me na ba me so da se pa
0: Abusia, Professor Smas Sapon, Echadia wo Udumu Okumase Technical University Senior Research Fellow, you are honomo, and ye neno atretren and komono in chimu and wade abanina MPP amanyu kuno eya 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
1: 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It was a national contest. I hold what you do, Abba. And Edia Bidru Sabri. Now, Noah, on a general secretary, on you could be a genie. Party Mano Kasama, you say, say general secretary, dear, and you have been slower, Adaroma, eh? Yemfa could ya. By then, they see the same party for Noah, and as I can say, chairmanship, the Edimawa, Ebeboa. And on the abandon 2 years and yeah, vote could be a ya a confirm strongly say yes, John. General Secretary then ye here, but chairman should be ye here, and I want to be at the abandon Jimmy Humua, a party for an akasa. And yes, you will be a nim dear be, ni doctorate be, ni penny be away yet. Ye more a woman who crank crata an imtia. Now so. Party for now that I did say this time, no, but so many channel a year from Kukra. The election 2028 a different ball game when they compare all other elections.
0: Sani ya woka kwa jobamba diye, ya befe ni pabe mienumi ya nsa, sani ya waka jombuedu diye, reasons inti ya ebi ya nipa ya kuto waba, wabra o prese nko betu wane juma suse general secretary no omose 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
1: 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na presidential candidate so akwa kwa team and a chapa independent presidential candidate so independent science experience no change there is necessary but now we are changing now said that be change am here no am fa ye die bia amremia
2: na wons sana na betra kasa me yenu na anu ye nura ya na me ye ntibi to akoso a e wa wujejeje o ma trust me o jidi se part no e ye e wo anaris a o ma trust ya bu nkonta e de ba ko ato ba ko won ahunu se da bi ye ye senki ye ko ni sei na so sanu ye di ye hwe mu no ye ko ni sa emwa enti ye san ye chi na mu ye mfa sa akwa we so a ni kwa so no no obi a wo so change no development ekosa no. It's media, me feel, sir, it is the right thing.

0: engine now take here, no. 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
1: Yo, Prof. You may, Mammy, now I say, Papa, Papa, or more, or dear boy.
0: Yo, Miss Medawasi.
1: Abusia, Professor John, no say, Bobby, Boahi, a political scientist, ne moa. If I now watch you train more, ye, MPP, a man, you cool about all your cotto ye, since I saw ye free moon, a bay, ye, a home, and no. Quad you watching, I drink, say, your dear bar, a wo, YouTube, or see, BY. Mesha, when you bring me water, Montreal Jumanus on a Dome FM, dear, any and no, yet off. Anna, Mr. J.Y., I so dear your day, Abba. You, Yate, why? Maybe a good man, no, you, Mate. 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
2: 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All the regions, and they want to see and support on the Nano, will be any age. Now, and you know, Quampo, at the Esubo Sonko, Abba Party, I'm a party, no, if we non Sunday, Yeminda, the Pomeno, which means the atmosphere, no, as I'm a party, no, the base, no, as I'm a party, no, and that's why a woman, no, as I have a view, never so I can say part of me, 2028, NPP ever win a power.
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1: 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He should have gone on the post. The reason is so she papa no senia was he aye in the politics I want PP mu was started as a polling station chairman or babaye constituency secretary or babaye regional research officer or baya baye 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It's all good.
0: 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But a near may be so horn more during campaign, no, Namoka, ye ba, say nebeko, say nebeko, say nebeko. 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
1: 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And until I will be here and say, Obe organize a national training, any orientation, now or the a training warm across the nation. There will be a who the responsibility, chairman, responsibility, youth organizer. Now we are. Now I say, what she say, what the enemy be go to Emma, your internal security, your two bar, because it's in the bomb by Emma Enkusi. 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Name what you woman magina. They can be a wire partner juman winim ye woman and what lead the partner when elections are. None of them had that experience like he had. And on tea who be here so bit maybe genomu no dear boy part, you know, I'm yet my fire into my patra. 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
2: oh, elections there, Sebio, unfane, totro, tosa. 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And as I say, I see a hene for Nina, a part of the political game. If it be ways and means it may be cry and abandon him, but a horse say, I hope or no. But she say, no, you're too a baby, early days yet. Campaign team to not say a year assessment. Now, I said, and a call, a teacher, and I say, name a beer. It's ma anasa nku ye ma nku go no bae na ohwe yura bwache jako ni sune ne ban ne ne bobre na onye obi a lusu election na se politicsmo oye ne bitu no a obi na no wa bonten e kasa hun se e bia bibi se 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
2: Yeah. 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
0: Uh-huh. 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
2: Uh-huh. 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That's the politics.
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4: 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They are calling so catch free, you know.
0: Anti back pass and on one who to aswe.
4: Baby, baby, me and my friend.
0: Uh-huh.
4: Oh, me and my friend. And now, me and you now, I will park on our program here 20 years ago.
0: Matty.
4: Question is, I know me and I buy. Then I say, I buy a Chicago, no so contest. What we say, I'm underrated, you know, because the money says to be in the previous year, on same fata. And my friend, my mama, no coin say uncle. That is a bit more green. I mean, me me who na me patch. A bit more.
0: Oh, what green is say he nini mu on same fata?
4: Ah, me say, me ka ni si wohono. 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
8: 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That our party is a democratic party, and when you have elections, you will have competition. And for those who did not win, I must let you know that it is not about winning. Who won? It is the MPP who won this election. You did not lose. The MPP won. And let me assure everybody who contested that you will be part of the campaign for the 2028 election. Obiansa Ewumu. That is what we want. We want everybody to be involved. There is enough work for everybody. It is important. The party, the delegates, has the mandate to go and bring power in 2028. That is what the delegates have asked us to do. And we are going to involve everybody. There is no time to waste. There is no time to waste. Day one, this week, by the grace of God, we should all meet and begin the process of getting to 2028 election. So let us all understand that
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0: 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Shout out, I'm a winner. We have a beautiful year ahead of us. The year 2027.
1: And 2027.
0: And every year, God will give a message.
1: He
0: will give the theme for the year. Hallelujah. But we thank the God who revealed deeper things. The God of breaking yoke.
1: The God of breaking yoke.
0: Ah. Who has already given us the year, the theme for the year ahead of us.
1: Now, what didn't come my idea? I finna bano. You be here to my pa.
0: Our year of enthronement.
1: I fear you na before you hungry at now.
0: Oh, is somebody celebrating our year of enthronement?
1: I fear you fire him what now so.
0: Hallelujah.
1: Amen.
0: David can never rule without a throne.
1: Now, David don't mean near the saying what's on
0: you. It simply means that you can't rule without your throne. When you lose your throne, you are no more relevant. And one thing you must know is that if you don't protect your throne, somebody will push you out of your throne.

0: putting you on the throne. And I am overthrowing the person sitting on that throne. Already we have so many prophecies. That the next election, 2028,
1: now, 2028,
0: some people are going to lose their seat. And somebody is working hard to push the person out of the throne and take over. And I remember the honorable in the house, the throne he has fought for many years. He will not sit quiet for someone to overthrow him. And so the three nights to cross over.
1: It's a 3 night to cross over, no?
0: The 2 night is overthrown, those sitting on your throne.
1: It's a 2 night, no? Yeah, you are with you, no, no, so.
0: Then 31st, we cross over to 1st January.
1: Now 31st, we cross to 1st January.
0: We cross over to sit on our destiny throne. Our year of divine enthronement. Hallelujah.
1: Amen.
0: Praise the Lord. Let me tell you, people are doing things to remove you from your marriage throne. Because your marriage throne is so beautiful and somebody wants to sit on it. If you
1: were
0: a manager in a company and you don't protect your throne, somebody is warming up to push you from that office and take your throne. So believers, all of us must prepare ourselves. And as we are crossing over, we are not crossing over like some people who eat and sleep, but we are crossing over as spiritual children of God. I prophesy over all of your life.
1: Prophesy.
0: 2027. May all of us here receive a great testimony. Your throne gives you access to so many blessings.
1: Now,
0: if you are not a president, you don't have access to many things. If you are not sitting on the throne as a finance minister, you don't have access to money. If you don't sit on the throne as a road minister, you don't have the power to construct any road or to give contract to people. Your office gives you access to blessings. Your throne gives you favor to welcome prominent people. Hallelujah. 2027. 2027, our year. 2027, our year of great enthronement. Sit down. Hallelujah. May God bless all of you. Prayer against demonic port. As the year is about to end, the enemy, they use port to do their things. Or the evil kingdom, like witchcraft kingdom. They all have the demonic port they use.
1: Or
0: court kingdom, they have the port they use. In fact, all demonic kingdoms, they have a port they use for their demonic things. Some of the pot contain blood. And they use it for initiation. And some of them contain human blood. When they take your blood, as you are there, you'll be growing lean. They are taking your blood. So many people's blood are in a demonic pot. Praise the Lord. And some of the pot also contain water. When you go to some of the shrines, they have water they use to bath people. When they bath you, they wash away your glory. Some of them, they say, drink water from it. When you drink water from those demonic pots, spiritually, all your organs will begin to be affected. You can no more have good dreams again. And some of the pot carry fire. And so they have the pot and there is fire inside. So we have type of pot. We have blood pot. And we have water pot. And we have the fire pot. That one, they command the fire to enter into your finances.
1: Yes,
0: hallelujah. they command the fire to attack you, so you start having burning sensation. Those things are there. And then we have the coins port. And that one that they use the coins inside to afflict people's poverty. And so in the shrine, when you go, they tell you put the coins in the calabash or in the pot. So in their kingdom, they have a pot that contains coins. Praise the Lord.
1: Hallelujah.
0: And we have weapons pot. Where they put needles and blade and things in the pot. And when they carry the pot, they are able to transfer those things in the pot in

0: find them.
1: You see needles.
0: Mpanie.
1: Hallelujah. You see nails. You see blade.
0: That one blade no.
1: You see spear. You see all those things in the pot. They use them to kill people.
0: One
1: it's there.

0: And then they use their black cloth to cover it. Hallelujah.
1: Amen.
0: So spiritually, you are in bondage. So they put your name in that pot. Hallelujah.
1: Amen.
0: Pot that covers people's glory. And when they cover that pot, it will be difficult for people to see you. And we have to break all those pots. Are you here, somebody? Are you here, somebody?
1: Yes.
0: And they have a pot that controls the hands of people. And they are very strategic. When you go to them, they will tell you, put your hand in this pot. When you put your hand in that pot, any work at all you do in this world, you can never prosper. I heard people say, Papa, anything I touch with my hand, the thing destroys. Because a malam or a demonic person has led you to put your hand in those
1: ports.
0: You cannot put your hand in those
1: ports
0: for this your hand to hold money.
1: Now,
0: and that port must be broken. Praise the Lord. Wave your hand if you are here. Wave your hand if you are here. Say, I'm a winner. And we have

0: Then they'll mention your name.
1: Building.
0: And then they'll cast spell on you. Hallelujah.
1: Amen.
0: Those pot also is there. And when they use it to mention your name and do things, things will be destroyed in your life. May those pot catch fire and be broken into pieces. The work of evil pot. Number one, to cause accident.

0: And they use the same pot to collect their blood. Number two, to afflict people with sicknesses. And so they are able to carry the pot and command sickness into your life. Number three, to cook human flesh. In their kingdom, they are able to use the demonic pot to cook human flesh. And number four, to destroy great testimonies. Yes, they can use the pot. When you have a great testimony and you are celebrating, they can use that pot to destroy your great testimony.
1: It's when you are dancing, so
0: that's why when you have a testimony, when you receive your deliverance, you must protect the deliverance. You must be in the oven. Don't go and sit because I have a testimony, and you go and sit in the house. Then number five, they use it to destroy people with great destiny. They will destroy your destiny right now. If you are not careful, your great destiny, people are calling you honorable. People are calling you boss, madam. People are calling you director. Before you realize, as they are calling you like that, they are finding a way to reduce you to nothing. So they use the pot to destroy great destinies. Then number six, to stop business from growing. Nobody will patronize your business anymore. Your customers will start leaving. Someone is using a demonic pot against your business. Hallelujah. To make people suffer always. Yes, so the pot is also to make you suffer.

0: want to destroy your beautiful marriages. And also to cast spell on people. It has the power to cast spell on people. Then the next point is to make people lose focus on everything they are doing. So whatever you are doing that is giving you success, you just lose focus on it. You don't feel like going to work again. You don't feel like even in the house you lose focus, you will not cook for your husband. You begin to forget things. When you put money here, you forget. A demonic pot is controlling you.
1: Control.
0: The last one, to put limitation on your destiny. So a child of God must understand these things are real. Let me give you a scripture. Jeremiah chapter 1 verse number 13 to 14. The New King James Version about satanic port. This port are so dangerous. And the word of the Lord came to me the second time saying, what do you see? And I said, I see a boiling port. And it is facing away from the north. Say amen.
1: Amen.
0: A pot that is boiling. A pot, they use the pot to boil. They boil many things. So they can boil your money. They can boil your desk. They can boil your children. They can boil your brain. So I saw a boiling pot. Now, next verse 14. Then the Lord said to me,

0: If they'll use evil power to destroy people, not you.
1: So when you come back,
0: because before it happened, your prophet will see it. Hallelujah. Sit down. Let's enjoy the word of God. Reasons why your money must build the house of God. Last week I spoke about David and Solomon.
1: Last week I said for David and Solomon.
0: In 2 Chronicles chapter 6, verse number 7 and 9. The NIV say amen.
1: Amen.
0: Praise the Lord.
1: Hallelujah.
0: Solomon was saying something beautiful.
1: Now Solomon can't be a fair
0: about his father. He said, my father David had it in his heart to build a temple for the name of the Lord, the God of Israel. Then verse number 8 and 9. That was what I preached about last week. But the Lord said to my father David, you did well to have it in your heart to build a temple for my name.
1: Why are
0: it means when you have it in your mind to build a temple for God, God is pleased with you. God will tell you, well done. You have done well for doing such a thing for
1: me.
0: To have a place for people to come and worship me. To come and praise in my name. You have done well. Tell somebody, when you are building God's temple with your money, your destiny will be pleased with God. Oh, catch you up. When you build God's temple with your money, your destiny will be pleased with God, or God will be pleased with your destiny. Hallelujah.
1: Praise God.
0: Hallelujah. The verse number nine. Nevertheless, you are not the one to build the temple, but your son, your own flesh and blood. He is the one who will build the temple for my name. Because David, you were a man of war.
1: David,
0: your hand have shed many blood. But allow your blood, your own flesh, to build the temple is the same as you. So the temple that Solomon built, it is in agreement with David the father and the son. David put in so much effort. The Bible said in 1 Chronicles 29 verse 1 down, the Bible said the man provided so many building materials. Verses number 3. It will tell you how David provided a lot of things. Beside in my devotion to the temple of my God, I now give my personal treasure of gold and silver for the temple of my God. Over and above everything I have provided for this holy temple. So God will not just love a man. God will love a man who is useful. I repeat, God will not just love a man for loving a man's sake. He will love you because you are useful in his kingdom. When you are useful in the kingdom, God will begin to open more doors for you. Your director will not promote anybody for promoting someone for promotion sake. Your bosses, your madam, will promote someone because of his hard work. The person is useful in the company. So David was having it in his mind to build a temple. But God said, allow your own blood, your own flesh to build a temple. If building temple is not important, where will you sit to listen to the word of God? These things are for men of wisdom. Women of wisdom. Hallelujah.
1: Amen.
0: When you watch Lighthouse Chapel International.
1: What's your Lighthouse Chapel International?
0: Okay. I love him so much. Because you go to Kodesh, see a temple the man has built all over the world. All over the world. Even in Accra here, his branches alone is uncountable. I hear somebody. The man has built so many altars. Now watch. The reason why your money must build God's temple. Number one,

0: to the Lord.
1: Hello?
0: Hi.
1: I say what? People find a place to pray to the Lord. A time came in the book of Matthew 21, verses number 12 to 13, the New Living Translation. Jesus entered into the temple. I want to show you something here. Jesus entered the temple and begin to drive out all the people buying and selling animals for sacrifice. This is Jesus. So.
0: Yes, no, no.
1: So never allow any fetish priest to tell you, buy me fowl, buy me goat, buy me animal for sacrifice. Jesus hates such people. Jesus drove them out of the temple. There are some bishops and prophets in town, social media. They are killing bulls. They are killing this. In the name of Jesus. It's not in the name of Jesus. It's in the name of Satan. The day I will stand here and said, God said I should do a miracle for you. And start killing cow here. Killing goat here. On this altar. I become a demonic person. Hallelujah. Bible said he knocked over the table of the money changers and the chairs of those selling doves. Jesus hates certain things. He drove the people out. Am I preaching here? People have a place to pray to God. When they are in problem. When demons are chasing them. See, the name of the Lord is a strong tower. The righteous run to the name. And they are saved. So Solomon and the father agree to build the name to honor the I am that I am. Then Jesus declared something in verse 13.
0: Yes, you can send me.
1: And look at what Jesus said. He said to them, the scripture declared, my temple will be called a house of prayer.
0: Now, Master Danny, you better be a young boy,
1: but you have turned it into a den of thieves.
0: Mother Danny, baby, a cronfony.
1: And so all those who are selling miracle material in the church, Jesus declared them as armed robbers.
0: Yes, we
1: he declared them as what? As thieves. Hallelujah.
0: Amen.
1: So nobody should go to a church because the man of I am going to buy miracle materials. Somebody clap for Jesus. Now, when we are building a temple, what is your assignment? Your assignment is to give money. Tell somebody, your assignment is to give money. 2 Kings chapter 12, verses number 11 to 12, the New Living Translation. Say amen.
0: Amen.
1: And Josiah had a word from the king to build God's temple for the people on the land. And after the announcement was given, so

0: of the universe.
1: Ka tse nko fo no na ye momo dia keke ya sene ye momo den si bebi e be sum ye nyankopong no wo.
0: So in verse 11 said, then the people gave the money to the construction supervisors.
1: It in confirms kind of my one bet me sit down.
0: Who used it to pay the people working on the Lord's temple?
1: So the
0: carpenters received their money.
1: The carpenter for your musica.
0: And the builders, who are the masons, mm-hmm. also took their money.
1: Mason for your musica.
0: The verse number 12. Very beautiful. Your assignment is to give money. The masons also took their money. And the stone cutters. Hallelujah. Also took their money. They also used the money to buy the timber. Hallelujah.
1: Amen.
0: And Niana Yedisi temple, they used the money to buy some.
1: Right.
0: And the finished stone needed for the repairing the Lord's temple.
1: Now it says a boa must say some dying.
0: So they have prepared special stones.
1: Oh my dear, it says a boa come
0: in the market that they are selling.
1: Oh my tongue, our market.
0: You will not go there and be singing.
1: Oh, go to them.
0: We glorify your name. Give me the stone. They will change you with a stick. The Bible said, and they paid any expenses related to the temple restoration. Hallelujah. So the fact of the matter is that when we are building God's temple, every child of God must do his best to give money. Hallelujah. Now, in the days of Moses,
1: Moses
0: Exodus 25, verse 1 to 3.
1: Sure.
0: Hallelujah. The King James Version. God told Moses to tell the members something.
1: You
0: see, always, God will speak to his servant. So look at the scripture. Hallelujah.
1: Amen.
0: And the Lord speak unto Moses, saying, verse number 2 and 3. Speak into the children of Israel that I brought them from the land of Egypt. I brought them from the hand of
1: Pharaoh.
0: And I give them silver and gold. So all of you are having silver, you are having gold. All of you are having money. Praise the Lord.
1: Hallelujah.
0: When God gives you something, he will ask you for something.
1: Amen.
0: Or see, that day may bring me an offering of every man that gives it willingly with his heart, you shall take my offering.
1: Now just say,
0: so there are people who don't give willingly. So when you don't give willingly, even if I take the money, result will not come. You must do it with excitement because it is doing the work of God. Hallelujah.
1: Amen.
0: When you don't give willingly, that money is rejected.
1: When you don't
0: see that this is my house, this is my temple, and I am part of the construction, I am part of the growth, I am part of the building, and whilst you are doing it, if you feel like giving, then you give. If you feel like you will not give, you will not give. If you're like that, the day you have a serious problem, you run here, God will tell you, I don't know you.
1: Now when you say you fear, na ye mana so ma, e how na mania to no jane benya kupo ha. Na me beka no so so ni mu.
0: Then look at the verse number 3. So beautiful. Hallelujah. And this is the offering which you shall take from them.
1: Now where for the boss so different when sem.
0: God mentioned gold.
1: Obosika koko.
0: God mentioned silver.
1: Jete.
0: God mentioned brass. Do you know why he mentioned silver and gold? Because as he delivered them, he gave them silver and gold. See, amen.
1: Amen.
0: Speak to Moses. Tell all the Israelites to speak to their neighbors to give them articles of gold and silver. So God realized that all the people he delivered from bondage, they were all having silver and gold in their bag and their pocket. So he's testing them. If these people can be faithful, I will be with them to the finish the assignment on earth. God will never give you money without giving the money assignment. God will never give you money without giving the money assignment.
1: So the assignment
0: for the money is to do what? Verse number 8. Praise the Lord. Watch the verse number 8. And let them make a sanctuary that I may dwell among them. So if all of us decide to build this temple, any day, any time we come to worship
1: Him,
0: God will be among us. And He'll be blessing those who have done well. Hallelujah. Anytime we come to meeting, God is in the midst of us. What was He doing? Psalm 77, verse number 14. What was God doing in the midst of His people? Let me show you what He's doing. See, you are the God who perform miracles. You display your power among the people. So when the people come together and contribute for the temple, anytime you come here to worship Him, God displays His power. I say, hey, you are under the curse of the devil. Bam! It takes away the curse. You are going to die. Spirit of death. Bam! He took it away. You, they've tied you in the kingdom. Bam! He set you free. Hey, you are going to be disgraced. Your boss is going to terminate your contract. Bam! It will destroy that thing. Instead of demotion, you will go there. Then your boss said, I'm sorry, I am promoting you. Reasons why your money must build the house of God. Hallelujah. God's house destroy demonic problems. God's house destroy demonic problems. Hallelujah. Say, I'm a winner. Say it louder. So His name is there. Means that His spirit is there. That's why a scripture I love the most is 2 Corinthians 3:17. I say, God is that spirit. And where that spirit is, there is liberty. So when my people come together, my spirit is in their midst to give them the freedom and the liberty they are looking for. So the house of God destroy demonic problems. What I mean is that some of you are here, you are having demonic problems. Some of the sicknesses are demonic. Some of the disgrace that you are going through is demonic. You've lost your job. Some of them are demonic. Some of you, you can't move forward. It's demonic. It's spirit of backwardness. It's spirit of limitation. A demon of stagnation. A demon of delay. So many of you are here. Demon of delay is controlling you. But when you run to the house of God, you will come and meet Jesus. May God bless His word. Amen.
1: Amen.
0: Next week I'll continue.
1: Next week.
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0: let's take testimony breaking yo
4: breaking yoke. Church, help me. Church, help me acknowledge our father, the prophet. Papa, you are indeed a prophet of God that God is using in our end time. I appreciate it. Very much. Beginning of this year, I become paralyzed. I cannot do anything without the help of anybody. For that reason, normally when you sick like that, you get different doctors. This person will advise you go to social and so place, go to social and places. So I continue going to herbal people for treatment, but cannot be availed. Therefore, I went to take RM X-ray, and before I realized my lumbar span was affected. It burns, so there's nothing I can do in order to walk. So the doctors advised me to go to, I should arrange myself to go to surgery at either India or China. So I never believed the narration the doctor told me. So I went through three doctors. They all told me the same thing. So by so doing, I want to hear some confirmation from my papa, the prophet, that whatever he will say about me, then that one, I've got the confirmation. So I can carry on by going to the surgery. So due to that, I've been coming to church every day, even though I cannot walk myself, through the help of him that. Till one day, when Papa was coming to the auditorium, I was sitting at the back there.
0: Mm-hmm.
4: So Papa, all of a sudden, before I realized, Papa started knocking my back. My back,
0: cash.
4: My waist, my up to my my knee. Then he told me, "You are healed."
0: Cash. Valasukasa, valasukasa kasa, valababo junikata.
4: So as I have that confirmation, then I say, "Now, I will continue to go for the doctors for whatever they want to do for me." So I started going to the clinic. That was Benjing Clinic. And what the doctor told me at first is that that of my lumbar spine, the same sickness our former president Kufuor had, and he's not able to walk anymore. So when I go there, the surgery will be 50-50.
0: Mm.
4: Either when they finish, I will walk or I will sit in the wheelchair.
0: What the prophet has prayed for you.
4: Yeah, what the prophet has prayed for
0: you.
4: So I have the confirmation that whenever I go through that surgery or anything of the sort, I will not be paralyzed. I have my confidence that I will walk.
0: Correct, you have the confidence.
4: Yeah, therefore, I went through. I passed through without any paralyzing or without sitting in the wheelchair. As I'm talking now, my elder brother, who have the same sickness like me, because we are all We all got accident the same day. That was 2017. So he went to India. As I'm talking to you now, he cannot walk by himself. He cannot do anything. His walking is different apart from me, because as for me, I'm walking well. But that of my brother is not walking well.
0: The members saw you.
4: Yeah, yes. These
0: members, they saw you. Give your testimony. Okay. Finish and let's continue.
4: So I'm here to thank God for what God of Paga has done for me. My second testimony, Papa, my second testimony about 4 months ago, when my sister called me from Volta that when she is about to sleep, her heart is beating, so she will sit down on the bed till daybreak. Then I told her to come to Accra. Then as she came that very evening, she came in the evening, so I gave her the honey that you gave to us.
0: Okay.
4: To lick. Then I told her to say, God of Paga, heal me. Then she swallowed it 3 times and put it down. Before we wake up, the sickness has gone.
0: Kaish.
4: Up to date, she's not feeling anything again. But she will calm herself and give her testimony.
0: Give your advice to the whole world and those who are sitting here.
4: People within here and all over the world, what I will assure you is that Breaking Yoke is a brand. Here, there is nothing like fake. Everything is well diluted. So what I will tell you is that Breaking Yoke being a brand with its affiliate branches, when you come there, your problem will be solved.
0: Amen. Thank you.
5: Breaking Yoke!
4: Please.
5: The God of Pega. Prophet Pega is my destiny spiritual father. Your friend McChristabel, aka Dollar Lady. Me by Breaking Yoke 2019. Now, my person me dimu bache me eko me chika kwa me baaye na me sundaye na papa e deliver me and o ka che me say, may you be favored, may you prosper, may you travel and go to USA. So I me be ma sa testimony 2022. Na esan so oye prophet ni ntino o ka ya na attacked by force and obi connecting me to a man in the USA.
0: Prophecy. You celebrate your prophecy will come. A fala patu.
5: And see, Papa ne ba ye no, Obama brabo mwi ye no. In fact, na me bre malam street ni so obi ye ni mi say your friend me brazier ra. Now I was selling braziers. Papa ne ba ye no kache mi say, min di di na men dana bosmi bi obi tuya meka.
0: Kaj. Who need that favor? Who need that favor? A radima won't share your destiny. Hey, did the neta possibly be a make your car? Go ahead.
5: Auntie, okay, no. Na your friend is saying, "Nyami adom enyame ekoye." And now one day, Miss Anson die. It's me there. Me deliverance ni nyina menya ye nyina ye dae mu me sun dae na papa de na de oye ye nyina ni nyina e manifest one by one nti papa ne baaye no e na ye fe ni say o start is and process bi na o mu ka che ni so I just say bi a ye o mu hia marriage certificate and all those things nti ho na o fe mi na o ka che mi say that was last month na o ka che mi say mi ko register ye fe ni say we need to be called court and am ko register e nti o baaye at one by force, Papa and Pia Bonnie, Papa and the buy. Now, buy and any a coy, a coy, a fear dear. Now, Papa, you could do a papa because of me, Timabus, your $400 da. Papa, you call your dollars, Gita will be someone say, should I change the money into Ghana cedis or I should give it to you in dollars?
0: Yeah, yeah. Then, dollar late.

0: dollar lady no.
1: Last week.
0: And I'm the dollar lady.
1: And I'll say dollar lady.
0: Na me friend with dollar lady.
1: Yes, Papa.
0: After the prophecy.
1: After the prophecy.
0: Na me see your friend with dollar. And a man no. Me share won come na obi connect to mo obi were US.
1: Oh, US.
0: Me say you are going to marry a man from America.
1: Yes, Papa.
0: Oh God. Who say God no day? Who say God? Oh. Who say God is not speaking?
1: God.
0: Oh, Rade.
2: Yebrana swachi bubu.
0: Would you be ba? Ye mame. Na ma money tawo. Or check dollars with you.
1: Na obisa homo say on sisa dollars or ma almost ABCO or man or ma or more dollars. ABCO my cities on cassis and on fambre. And see na omwa like omun in the omun say mid dear. Kawari on quit.
0: What you don't worry be?
1: Ah, almost see on mutas, a bimu kais canom who was
0: still with trust. Do us some mame.
1: Nti
0: to aware
1: bacho ai ma ware
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1: bacho ai
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0: Next testimony, go ahead.
3: Breaking yoke. The God of Pega. Ah, indeed, he's a God of great miracle. Papa, God bless you. May God bless you. God bless you. God bless you so much. I came here a few weeks ago to testify how your God has given a great grace to my son. And given me peace for my sister to give birth safely. Today, I am here to testify the greatness of your God again.
0: Hallelujah. Please rise up and God bless you.
3: Baba, please, this is my niece. My niece is 14 years now.
0: 14 years?
3: Yes. She has been bedwetting.
0: Gosh.
3: This problem has been my headache. Since when I bring her to the church, I will give her seed to go and put at the altar, but still the problem was still there. Few weeks ago when you were prophesying to the next day that the minister has to close us, that very day you walked through the crowd and came to the back there and you climbed the chair that she was sitting on. Then after you left, she went back to sit there. Since then,
0: can somebody rise up and give it to the Lord? Rise, sorry, not bomb my Jesus. Jesus, take.

0: I came to the back there.
1: Yes, please.
0: The chair that she was sitting on.
1: Yes.
0: So I came there and like I did like this.
1: Yes, please.
0: I stood on the chair like this.
1: Yes, and you were prophesying to the
0: and
1: next
0: I was
1: lady
0: giving prophecy
1: to another people.
0: And the anointing enter into the chair.
1: Yes, please.
0: Wow. Go ahead.
1: Daddy, please. This afternoon, she was telling me, Auntie,
0: sit down.
1: I have a testimony.
0: Jesus.
1: And I shouted, yes, Papa, indeed you have a testimony.
0: Gosh.
1: Because I'll be watching you. This problem has become a stubborn block when I want to travel with her.
0: For how many years?
1: 14 years.
0: 14 years bed waiting.
1: Yes, yes.
0: So tell me how you receive your miracle. Tell me.
2: When you stood on the chair, you stood on the woman sitting beside me, her chair too. So she quickly sat on it.
0: The woman?
2: Yes. Then I also sat on it. The sin has not come back.
0: But say man, you're to me. You're also to me and what's life is true.
1: My vow goes to anyone that is watching me through the TV station, or you are here, you're listening. What I want to say is that the city of power is not joke. There is miracle here. Come, when you find yourself in problem, it's something that you don't even understand. Don't wait. Run and come and you will be delivered. Amen.
0: Amen. Celebrate Jesus. Next testimony.
3: Breaking yoke. The God of Prophet Pega. Oh yes, indeed, he's a God of great miracle. My first testimony was 2022, like I said, breaking yoke. I was blind. I can see late off and on. My sight was off and on. Sometimes I will see, sometimes I will not see. But I have went to hospital to the extent the doctor told me that, madam, please manage your eyes because they have, even though to the extent I did surgery on my eyes, but still yes, nothing is working. But I located breaking yoke. That was 2022, Wednesday prophetic night. So I sat somewhere here. Daddy said that, Solly, I stood up. Daddy told me that your eyes, someone has extended when you are 12 years old. I was shocked. Like, the woman is at my hometown. She's there. So Daddy prayed for me after that I should receive my sight. The woman is using my eyes there. So after Daddy prayed for me, because January to December, I can't sleep. I was sick. Because to the extent, hey, lots of things happened to me. I was not okay. But after Daddy prayed for me, immediately I was feeling sleepy. Mean that I can't sleep for January to December. I can't sleep. If people are sleeping to this day, I can't sleep because severe headache, migraine, a lot of things. But after Daddy prayed for me, I received my healing. The woman that took my eyes, my sight, she's crying over there, asking people that they should search for me. I'm the one. She's blind now. She's not seeing. So
0: Utie the aircon. But say my God or beggar. Nipedi awadi a how be a person. May ye how no call back to center. Dia wato ya dia mao. Ya when call back to sender. Dia wato ni fraya mao. And if I call back to sender. A how be a obi a pa mao. Metina yesu demo. A ye how no a to mani panoba. Go ahead.
2: So my second testimony was about land. I located breaking you through my daddy, through the oil working here. God blessed me with 1 acre plot. When I come to it, it's four and a half plots. But let me just put it 1 acre. So I'm so grateful. This land issue, it wasn't easy. Because it's gone to the extent that my faith, I was fed up in God. Because
0: where is it located?
2: In Clagon here.
0: Clap for Jesus, yeah?
2: I give the video today.
0: Listen carefully.
2: So that was
0: Nipana Oh Mami Way Sebren or Tony Fryed man. Modi Babriki Yuka. But no name said a time is coming, this woman will come to breaking you. Your bumpy man up and then you fire any 2 years. And I echo back to stand up. So you have an acre and a half plot. Go ahead.
2: Yes, Daddy. That was 13th this September. Daddy located me. I sat somewhere here at the choir, Godin Sabanako. So Daddy called me that I should step 2 times. I stepped out. So Daddy told me that there is a land that I show you in the land, something. Just Daddy say something on it that someone wants to took the land from me. And then before Daddy would say it, I went to the land. That was last month. I came to the land. I came to church, so I went to the land. Let me go and say the land. I saw someone has the gates, they have already opened it. After Daddy prayed for me here, because the direction Daddy did for me, since I've been breaking yoke here, I haven't seen Daddy do it for someone before. Oh, Daddy, may you live long. More or you. Your heart desire, may God continue to grant to you, Daddy. I'm so much grateful. So, Daddy removed my wig that someone has cut my head and buried it on the land. Someone wants to take it. So, Daddy took my wig on, took it, and put it on the altar. Later, Daddy put it on his own head and restored me. But I go and have your land. So, I'm grateful today. I'm standing here. I have the land back.
0: Give it to the Lord.
4: Wonderful, wonderful, wonderful. Breaking yoke. Fire. Fire. Fire. Yeah, yeah, yeah, yeah, yeah, yeah, yeah, yeah. By the grace of God and by the anointing of my prophet, His Excellency Prophet Dr. Sifas Kwame Pegatamakuru, I now have my land. 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online and so be ye hyre bebere nyakopon empe jamo na me enye mo kese hwe ha na bere ne beboa yen na ye de osom no ebesi efa mi apostle George Ekuba utimi fere mi Dimaya me du sek bra bra bra bra na 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

0: 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I Yaminam Nakua Bishop Louis Makaya Swa. A brother be our Yadebro. Yamisha, may God bless you. Ace we are. Osu Tinani Munchel. What did the prophet of you say? God bless you. God bless you. God bless you, Adansinye, Ebe Obidiane. May God bless my father, Bishop Louis Makaya. Now, what he empire, Ebeja, Utiati, Ebabisiso. Shabless is for you, we are take. Bese, Echina, Onyames, Sanko, Fobi Shabere. May Papa Bishop Louis Makaya. Ko waiting Kakra, Wabanit Sejata. Na Echina. But since I hear for a money or how that drink, baby, Biara, war. Yes, your cavity, Sanctuary International, the house of prayer. Now, on your middle and Sabacon, Jumad young one was so because I say, know who you are. Know who you are. I am a very powerful programmer. You said that you can know, you can, you know yourself. If you don't know yourself, who name said you want to be a baby asa?
1: My God.
0: I don't want to be sorry, preocupe se. One can say, who name was shepherd?
1: Debbie.
0: But through prophet, you know who you are.
1: Oh, yes.
0: Through prophet. Not Samuel said on your hand, but I know you're full of living, you know, you know, you're a baby. But through Oshia, so, not so, any papa, or shame papa donkey. On Namsa, one of your son, Abofra, Abuaira, Washington, when you baby a walk up. But omitting someone, omitting Odifo Makayano.
1: My God.
0: Now on Nims and a warrior banner. Your own Nims and a warrior banner. Your own Nims over to Nyayarasa. Yes, your Ochana.
1: Yes, your
0: Yamibe. Now Basaya dominates Sabakan. Baby Bia will be a child of Brabosa Saya. Potokas of Yatu is a turning point of Brabosa. Tibia by the Abasa. Know who you are. You know your real identity. I was so what I am. I was so who shop at it. I was so who said you have a bobra. And don't tell me the park of us, you made the rubber. Now, Ochran. Ochra, Juma de Nisas, your Ochra, Echra, Yami Benyame, Echra, Onyame Obede, Obenyam. Know who you are. Who's that? What's here? Obi, I'm for any money from. God bless you. We need a prophet, and you say, Mene Apostle Reverend Derek Champon, and a bye. Apostle and I also is in the house. We are here. Say, and now Onyame ever fire so. A piano maswacha. Abaso, know who you are.
1: Knowing who you are.
0: Knowing who you are.
1: I know what you are. My father, the Bishop Prophet Louis Makaya. Send your prophet to say, Diga Kaina. Oh, Yeraya. Bishop Abeja,
2: yes.
1: With a new oil, with a fresh oil, with a new anointing. Jimmy, yes. Asema make a choice. Men, tref yene fen ya go. Wasi, knowing who you are. Tee, knowing who you are. Know your identity. Know where you are going. Tee, abrabona ubono. Mau se ubono is akeke. Young girl, wasi su. Nice girl, wasi su. Uji na sosens rebuja ino. And so, tise, ben man, kases. Wasi, I love you. Which we are here, won't you see? And so your bow said, we are president, be you. We are the four, but because you don't know yourself, you don't know your identity, you don't know how God has created you, and you don't know where you are going. About you can never say, I love you, cry. But some of my yes, yeah, owned by a prophet, Timmy. Hosea no kad Hosea to te doka was it by a prophet The Lord God brought Israel out of Egypt.
0: Egypt.
1: And by a prophet, he preserved them. Listen to me carefully. You don't know who you are. You don't know how you need quite a bit for what to be a woman. You
0: bet me a beer free.
1: You bet be a free moon. And I do,
0: yeah.
1: And I tell so.
0: And I say,
1: and I am Jenjay. And I hear so. And I'll come as empty a mouth.
0: And
1: so, yes,
0: yes.
1: What done it?
0: Yeah.
1: My goodness. They smile at you in the face and stab you in the back. Listen to me. You don't know yourself. But I fathered a bishop, the prophetic bishop. Tuesday prophetic turning point. Listen to me. A seer is a prophet. Woman yankupon di kama wo tumi se won hwemu eya difo. 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Enti u pese u de de wo namu na wo koso na unhu hu anu no. All you need to do say you make your way to Achimota Christian Village Junction. Tie me. O de wani e chire Christ Vision Sanctuary International.
0: The house of prayer.
1: The house of prayer.
0: The house of prayer.
1: The prophetic bishop.
0: The prophetic bishop.
1: The prophetic sniper.
0: The house of prayer.
1: Yewo odifo. Enyewo odifo. Yewo senior prophet. Team. Nankopon Adom, my father is not just a prophet. My papa is a major prophet. Team. Or a major prophet. He's a prophet and Nankopon edit deliverance gift. As I hear the Adom no. And come share prophecy with solution. Team. Yang come share the say you won't come share yes. Obi bet me who knew a catcher. And no yang come share. But yang coupon at the gift as I had a
0: can.
1: And no difference no. And come share the what if ya Uti and a heading. Unya solution. Ye breaky, ye breaky. U baby, ye shan come sa break ya. And ya quanchina and breaking and pay ye break ya. Udi when he etch a Christ Vision Sanctuary International. The Bethvilla Cathedral Achimota Christian Village Junction. Eya echina no pa empire ebeja. Wuti atekre Bible tie me channel so say odifo makaye on tontos and tomo konto nya do tie me. Menka so bi ton ade anye. Dem pese me come out channel so ne say. Eya my father the Bishop Prophet Louis Makaya. On tontos and on ton nya do and on ton meko. 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You are not coming to meet a mere man. 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Was say one wanna swat this swat pray.
0: Na wo komu bu.
1: Na wo komu bu.
0: Na wo bre no.
1: Na wo bre.
0: No nom disappointment.
1: Oh my goodness.
0: Na on timi na.
1: Wanna no me ta wo so.
0: Na yare tete
1: wo. Wanna ya kese wo.
0: Wo si ke to aduro.
1: Wo to en to.
0: Wo bre wo asase.
1: Wo to wa ye to.
0: Wo fabra.
1: Wo tari na wai.
0: Wo fabra.
1: Fabra.
0: By the prophet.
1: By the prophet.
0: You come out.
1: You will come out. By the prophet.
0: Say okay, Hosea 12 verse 13.
1: My goodness.
0: And nam odi for so ama Israel foot me pie free kwasum.
1: Oh papa.
0: It's a true prophet. True prophet, you know who you are.
1: Oh yes.
0: Many people, you don't know who you are. That's how many people treat you anyhow. So who real destiny? No one near who said yenya me yeah wa. Ombre crofon nam omu chinchini. The almost shed omu, but at the end of the omu. You should be on the book of 1 Samuel chapter 10. 1 Samuel chapter 10. Bible say, na a brantia saw, and then I'm shedding papa in a donkey.
1: My God.
0: But say only the onim.
1: Debut.
0: Onim does
1: he was not aware. No onim da.
0: On Yahweh.
1: Debut.
0: It is the power of the prophet who make power change hands.
1: Oh, Jesus.
0: You come out from the dark.
1: My God.
0: How only them sumu, who chinchini, when the number be basa basa, when the number okwa no kopadi, okwa no kwezi, ababoni chawechi,
1: bowechi.
0: But when you meet a real prophet,
1: Kalima Suka,
0: a real prophet, the onyusika,
1: debut,
0: no ever bon payama,
1: the enchaji,
0: the onyusika, the enchaji, the
1: ontowadi,
0: many people are doing business,
1: my goodness,
0: many people are doing what? Business. By yes, your Bishop Louis Makaya,
1: the Bishop Prophet,
0: you see. Oh, she shall be a woman. But Bible says, a bra, unim said, so on it, somewhere in your encounter. Now on him, that's all your hand.
1: There be,
0: But through the prophet,
1: through the prophet,
0: a man who saw your
1: hini. Oh,
0: and that of not on the share in conform my buono, but omitting or default was the old crank of my ever bow. Many people who come and be any richer too because of your catawinim, because of when catanimu be a catawso, yet oh, yet the Atali Phoebe as shown in the realm of the spirit. It's a many people who are
1: born,
0: but when you meet a prophet by the prophetic word,
1: oh yes,
0: I am confirming who,
1: oh yes,
0: you know who's also saw your bar,
1: oh yes,
0: you know who's also your one,
1: oh yes,
0: you know who's also saw the baby shows,
1: yeah, yeah,
0: because one of the women, maybe Pierre, sorry, years ago, now my men are buying or divorce, a brand TV friend, Yakubu, I am behind the Etiao,
1: Yakubu.
0: I will be there. Was my mother there? Was in the other just in the who's out there? But you are just something said, on your deal for a shiano. Yeah, who is out there? What
1: there be
0: so ya papa? Oh, you want my young who said you know better? You who saw your worry?
1: There be.
0: You who said you went past your juma,
1: my God.
0: But you are more
1: there be.
0: You who saw the body, you would hear. You blow away the energy. That is how our mouth number will break. Who cry and walk out and brown watch, watch you and watch you. And no more see beer would be a basebre and in one mind the air pass. Ain't one Nantiate,
1: my God.
0: Not so Nantiate, not so Nempapo to Nirage, what Chili, Wanante, or Bikuta certificate, or be a real school, or real school with Tret on Yajumania. Yes, your crisis is central.
1: Yes, your crisis is.
0: As of your call.
2: First Samuel, chapter 10, verse number 5.
0: Call.
2: After that, you shall come to the hill of God, where the Philistines' garrison is. And it will happen when you.
0: First Samuel, chapter 10. Verse 1. Quick.
2: Then Samuel took a flask of oil.
0: Oil!
2: And pour it on his head
0: and
2: kiss him
0: and said
2: is it not because the Lord has anointed you commander over his inheritance.
0: It's when Saul received the oil,
1: my God,
0: and look, guys, the Lord has what anointed you to become what commander. It's when you meet a prophet,
1: oh yes,
0: you are able to command things.
1: My God.
0: Was it the Lord through the oil?
1: Jesus.
0: But then was selling my no, your commander.
1: Debbie. My goodness.
0: But through the oil, you become a commander.
1: Through the prophet, you know yourself.
0: Or you are through the same was selling. So we need to be for media. Come on, say. Say position and what trouble you must have on your table. Debbie. You must go forward.
1: You must move forward.
0: But encophobia, sorry. One more homeless is almost pray.
1: Debbie.
0: But so meet the prophet.
1: Oh, yes.
0: Almost a promotion at channel. So maybe the prophet. Almost a sabre, but on your yarifu. On your yarifu.
1: Debbie.
0: Now, mom, no. Oh, your beer. What's so stupid to acquire the baby?
1: My God.
0: Young cross off.
2: Verse 2.
0: When
2: you have departed from me today, you will find two men by Rahel too in the territory of Benjamin at Zerah. And they will say to you.
0: They will what?
2: Say to you.
0: And you are not going to come. You are going to find about our point.
1: Yes.
0: And they also be at Tiasian set. No be a Benjamin to be set. After having encounter with a prophet,
1: oh yes,
0: you know who you are, and the people will come to you.
1: They will come to you,
0: and the money will come to you.
1: Oh yes,
0: your promotion will come to you.
1: Oh, my limo.
0: Who's your bride? And I'm not here. You saw this program by the prophetic word.

0: It is not about your righteous life.
1: Debbie,
0: will make you receive a testimony.
1: At all.
0: When the Bible says Zachariah and the Elizabeth.
1: My God.
0: Zachariah and the Elizabeth. You are righteous.
1: Before God.
0: Before God.
1: Oh, yes.
0: But no money in Jerusalem. Zachariah and Angelina.
1: Encounter.
0: Now you're bad.
1: My goodness.
0: Who's a
1: me? Jesus.
0: What's your mouth? You need power.
1: Professor.
0: You need some certain power. Certain power must speak over your life.
1: Oh, Lord.
0: You see, that is how I show Christ's
1: sanctification.
0: You also for your ministry. We also for we there to so a error.
1: It's an error.
0: And I'll be reading now, Miss Samuel. And I'm because of Thomas Mumushi, my fair bishop said, because it was a master, we are fucking prophet. You all quiet there. Don't go there. And then also, of course,
1: my God.
0: So for we there to so. Or so for me, that no be no water. Or so for me, that no did you die?
1: Jesus.
0: Or so for me, this why I bassa. What a turn now! I what do you want to say? What do you do? Cry and
1: fight.
0: You need a word. Because your shower talent is feeling.
1: My God.
0: Because no maybe that shower and so.
1: Mm.
0: Actually, your brabons is higher.
1: Oh yes.
0: The catch was I said you do an imba no cry and yes I don't be cop.
1: At all.
0: Shower and imba and yes. Because Joshua no about for Simunya Tarifi is a command. What Simunya Tarifi is a commando. It is sometimes when you miss some certain bishop and certain prophet, certain oil, certain oracle, he can speak over your life. Not Shabra na. Said your buyer, Rudu, he had a buyer. Baba Kona is Kenny.
1: Oh, yes. Uba Kona is Kenny. Shabra S. Echinanopa prophetic turning point. Christ Vision Sanctuary International, the Bethphila Cathedral, Achimota Christian Village, Junction. Yes. The house of prayer. The house of prophetic, the house of miracles, signs and wonders. Order for Ebia will tell me, any womb frim, any womb frim, tea, my child, dear Ebia Ubu Wabon Fia, tea, what would tell me, baby, I would tell me, Ubia. So for young baby, or the book of Charges. Charges. Now, no, Bible say there is nothing new, Ecclesiastes, because there is nothing new under the sun.
2: Under the sun.
1: There is nothing new. Eti, whatever you are going through, no, dear, me person me catch that when they say, atu obida, obia femuda. Now, so when I will name Yankopo, when I will name Yaminti, I will do a whole two Yamisono. When Yankopo, I am a whole century. Eti, what would you mean? Yes, should be war. The book of Judges, chapter 6, verse 12 to 15. Judges chapter 6, verse 12 to 15. Judges chapter 6. On Yankopo, I was wrong. Onya coupon abo se ube di ye. Onya coupon abo kese na prof uni bibi enra me call the committee bina. Me chemu madam for the me classmate bifi. Na me classmate na oye school prefect. Me ne call junior school and sana call junior high. Na boy need me my dear self. Say those times I was down to this. Ye ka se bia se first two, first three, the whole school. You know? First three. Then they are just all covered 6-8. I said, you know. And I'm in the inside, free one year, some cool school, hot one school, having my year. Boy, baby, yes, assistant school prefect. Like, oh, you'll be a nut, but, and I'm missing a lot. Not me, right?
0: You're done a shebre.
1: You're done a shebre.
0: Program with this will be a mommy name.
1: Oh,
0: I don't know.
1: I don't
0: because know. Sometimes you know, we say we are no matter. No, Obu a hono mwa. Obre a obre yina. So one the obre identity and kwa bra bra.
1: Oh yes.
0: Onim say me chewa

0: baby. Bible says 1 Kings chapter 19. When you tell me Elisha, Elisha, I'm not going to say a business man, but sending your money day after. Apart from only Elisha, see, you know, Elisha, see, and send one who said, baby, say, baby, I'm going to have my era. And the coffee be one who separated the entire and you will go to my way. I do anything with you. You need a prophet to direct you. And it's our program with you. Yes, sir. Can you see?
1: Yes, sir.
0: Sana working now on your prophetic service. Or catch you must know who you are. Uber who said you was a one boy. What are the nuggets on your business, man? Unless you omit. Elisha, no, Elijah was a cock told your war. And you what you want? You are a prophet.
2: Oh, yes.
0: You are coming to deliver.
2: Oh, yes.
0: You are coming to do a miracle.
2: Oh, yes.
0: God is going to use you.
2: Oh, yes.
0: Oh, yeah, this year when you're
2: my God.
0: And many people they don't know.
2: They don't know.
0: Oh, we are going to Juma. Oh, yeah. Also, you're going Juma. But only one they could get, only more for the Akasa.
2: My God.
0: Only one we're not so we're in the sack. That is our yes, our program. We will film what I am from Swakas yet. Oh, what we want, we are it. Yet you are in your uncle, maybe you may be a hero. When you who we are, no who and a caria, no the car. When your medicine is a better,
2: ever come,
0: it's maybe you will be on
2: everybody.
0: Everybody.

0: O bom pai na no maye de eye west anya mpai bo anya omom pai ye omom pai ye sire e fe se prayer towers prayer towers kwa kwa kwa kwa kwa but one word from the prophet.
1: Oh yes,
0: me w because I'm a living testimony and one direction from the prophet and the destiny change. Whereby we are praying, I can fast 12 days. Now me say they are sorry. No food, no water. Me feel so we are fasting. Now yes, sir. Then you need a direction.
1: You need
0: direction. The one word from the bishop.
1: Oh yes.
0: At the turning point here,
1: everybody
0: possible.
1: Michael.
0: Asofo.
1: What do you for that group of yourself, baby? Then show me the book of Judges.
2: Judges chapter
1: 6.
2: 6. Verse number 12 to 15.
1: Which will be tated.
2: And the angel of the Lord appeared to him.
1: In the angel of the Lord, no, in the human form, no, they are celestial beings. By a bar at as far as we saw, is a prophet. An angel is a prophet of God. My God. And it's a one thing they may be a say, who people say, oh, but for the same, who but for the debut. One who before or die Buddha, a prophet now be who or die, and the prophet is an angel.
2: And said to him, the Lord is with you.
1: The Bible now before only give you an example. Was it the angel of the Lord appeared to him and said to him,
2: the Lord is with you.
1: The Lord is with you.
2: You mighty man of valor.
1: Gideon was a mighty man of valor. Because Gideon named the
0: Etinimo.
1: But until the prophet in the form of an angel appeared to him, na Gideon abosa. Obun wa bo fia. Wa wo tie me. Wonim say Abrabona obona ba wi ye. Wonim say adwuma no en echina ya ye do query, ye do sack letter Ebro. Echina ma ye sia. Christ Vision Sanctuary. Wa wo tie me, aware na ABC basa. Ma ko divorce at the court, divorce the day and day. I am ocha me as separate mo legal. Ma me catch us on Yakopon e ka ni o mabo. I don't quite, my father is an expert. Don't deny yourself your deliverance. This week, and you who free more. And you're knowing yourself. You see, one thing about knowing yourself is that when the moment you know yourself and you know who you are, and you know what value you carry. My God. Debbie, who best is
0: your
1: shepherd? Oh, yes.
0: If you don't know who you are,
1: my God,
0: Abrabon and BB, and also Nemuna will sell. You see, Bible say. Certain woman, ma mini nim se enwo kakra na kuta no. Sa enwo no.
1: Ka.
0: Multiplication bit me about.
1: My God.
0: No nim. Na onim da. But through the prophet. By the word of the prophet.
1: Malimo
0: was kofie. It will be what adwuma awoye no. Adwuma na awoye no. By the word of the prophet.
1: By the word.
0: Adwuma na wose anya eka kuso. Oh, eka guso. Was a careful menemen, a careful a candy as a mammy crew, a just on Gana, no crew, a cania drink,
1: a yak,
0: one free journey, a tea,
3: and a coon,
1: and a crucio default,
0: then a crucio default,
1: or default.
0: But,
1: my God,
0: by the word of the prophets, go home, mammy, coffee, yaday, coffee. Now you coffee. By my word, you don't know who you are, you carry something,
1: my God,
0: Kakane Kutown. A multiplication meeting, I then.
1: Abba.
0: But I mean, coffee, by the word of the prophet.
1: By the way.
0: And to your old team, and yes,
1: yes, yes.
0: Or semi capital, sir. Was he running some ceremony by the air to four? And to your old team, By the word of the prophet, Kakrebi Kutabi, a bombay goose, a German American,
2: Mali Musa.
0: Elisha Kacho Maza Kofi. Yashe, Yashe, first, second Kings chapter 4.
2: Second Kings chapter 4, verse number 1.
0: Uh-huh.
2: A certain woman of the wives of the sons of the prophets cry out to Elisha, saying, your servant, my husband, is dead. And you know that your servant feared the Lord.
0: What jack cow ho? Me say the account minute no na me ye hia ne chana. Bank loans go so.
2: My God.
0: When ni mo dia this can here the yeah yeah. O ton wade a here the yen talk. They say what the ye shia by the word of the prophet.
2: By the word.
0: O nyame o sesa shabere no. Kakra na wo ye akuta ona enye ye. Adwuma na entimi mfa no. By the word of the prophet, by the direction. You know say wo ye sikani.
2: Yes,
0: Lord. Wo so onye ohie ni onye osesefo. O so so wasra di asrasas o baba be che. Ye shia Bishop Louis Makaya, my father. But there was a time one certain man, a fellow Asari, Mr. Asari. O baba piem na ka emene no. By the word of the prophet, the next week, now Obi at $10,000. And your cash, what's me who be that? And your cash, so we share Odi for we share it. We brabo as sa. Say your car, your own team. Say your money, your own team. Me ye juma, and ye share what you know Shabre se sa fon ye wate. E chan ye turning point. 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

0: afek akire kuta no no eye multiplication de akaka kira na asiem propro wa no wo de bra be sugu agrade so chira yes your game she said you aso fye nko na aso fna ne am madarisi yes your
1: guy she said try
0: aso
1: 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Because what could you sue baby Abafio? 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Say ni say ni say. But won timi efiefo nya ni say o ye kwasi awada ne kwasi afa ni koshini be. 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E ti o se why na wo kwa say why na meeting ya din. O dia, o ye madam for me ni mo de na. Unim say yes in a mammoth. San Oko was unim say and yes in a mammoth. May you be crass and you may say, it is far from. But what to me, night?
2: What to me, night?
1: What to me, night? What
2: to me, night?
1: Uluma, what to me, night?
2: Yes,
1: Sasha Bram,
2: Sasha Bram.
1: How much I say, and your ma, dear can't, dear womb grandson, come who said, Kunu, and Yasid and Stram, or what did I gain that position? Echelon or Pat, Echelon, like I say, Echelon or Padia, and Quine Piasu, Mianca, Sabia will be made to cover Fanabas. Prophetic turning point. Aye, chenano pa Tuesday prophetic turning point. Danu say you wanna boy be nemu nemu. Oti mi gana nte. Osu enya sine to yewu. Antenna testimony.
2: Yeah.
1: Antenna testimony. My father touch him. Or the sad can he say? Was he shock? Was he electricity guy then? Afani mu. Ebo anu ashasi.
0: No, this program there. Me nim. Inti osu. If you don't know who you are. So put him near where ya,
1: Michael.
0: O Casaba Sabasa. O boom, wabble, fear. O be one who has sent me a peer for you to be an oak. Media selling, I'm a boy, media men can be bound.
1: Wasem,
0: a baby was. You see, the book of Exodus,
1: Michael,
0: chapter 4, verse number 10. Read something there. More a radical savage in Moses. Moses, a rather summer Moses. Now, Moses is not on him near all yet. Moses is a person or day or no one can sell him where they. A bully wobble. I cannot speak. Meet me near the
1: Ankasa.
0: Tell me, when you meet the oracle,
1: my God,
0: it is not about beauty. And yet, you my day,
1: yes, Lord.
0: And yet, you my day by Shepherd by the Ankasa. Over all the Casabia, coming out to a mamma in your tour. Are you listening to me? Yeah, the media men come, media, you're me, or you're no ball. No, Moses, your friend said the shepherd. What do you want to make a horse? Ultimate Cassatia will be a summoner. And you're not, but Moses is here on Yankupo. No, no, Yamina and Cantan. Also, what a bonny friendly, and we want a boy. I listen to me, did you all tear me or some media mediano? And yeah, Namekladi made that condemn. Media doctor condemn me some Yaman or my saying. Yes, I'm going to go.
1: Run to go.
0: So, but too many cases here, Radia.
1: My God.
0: You see, Second Kings chapter 4, verse 30, 35. Bible says, I may be a Sunama woman. The body will be on too many cases with D4. A blow with D4 now and can't. The body says, sorry.
1: Sorry.
0: At the end, I will be a brabom.
1: Jesus.
0: At the end, I say, my maid, your cassa, cassani, your dorsal. And Germany, your dorsal.
1: Dorsal.
0: About the too many cases D4. Me buy a wool. So me tell you to me can. I did for my warrior say.
1: My God.
0: I did for. Don't tell me to me trust him.
1: My God.
0: I did for my brother. Me bra. So you're running.

0: essential. Well, no, we are day. At the end, running home, cooking to me, and now what in Eddie Henry? You open to me, car. Send your bass to the woman to me, car. Call Elisha, me buy a woo, me buy the a woo. You're on your default, Siano. So, on your default, Sia. So, I didn't say a day.
1: Bible said, no one in Yamid in Ananakua, the servant, a Yariko, who was sick unto death. Bible said, he was sick unto death. The Bible said, one to the Nemo Brica, Conjure Yesu.
0: Conjure Yesu.
1: Oh, Conjure Yesu. Who sorry out to fool soon after the sophomore by a man.
0: Osofo, Tuesday, we are Osofo, and that's your menace here.
1: My God.
0: I found Nippon Fibai.
1: My God.
0: Nadia and now,
1: my God.
0: Come, Nippon Rotier, come, Baby of Fibai, come.
2: Prof, Tuesday, Nidia, and all shake. Na me to me here Juma.
1: Oh yes.
2: Na ne be man here Juma. Ne be man en here Juma.
1: Ni to to.
2: E o to no to.
1: E to no chire kwao ne kwao keke.
2: E to no.
1: E to no chire damu keke. Wa to en to.
2: En to.
1: E buba ne ni mo ana se e to no to a en to.
0: Ne yire twene agya.
2: Ne be man en here Juma.
1: Ei, sofu.
2: Ne be man en here Juma.
1: My God.
2: Be man no en here Juma.
1: Jesus.
0: Me so so otie yes.
2: Otie. So otie. Ne be man here Juma.
0: O se fano free ba e. Bokro ni din. Bokro ni din. Hey, uno over see you so. Ofre chiri na bae.
2: Ofre chiri pa na bae.
0: Ofre chiri.
2: My God, be man here Juma, sofo.
0: Aso say asankre gwa o say fa.
1: Asanku.
0: Yeah.
1: Asanku.
2: Na ye bom pa ya nyamidi fo bom pa ya manu. During the service ni mu ana.
1: My God.
2: Ya se on kon kon check say
1: my God. My God. My God.
2: Check here e jabe mu.
1: Father take God.
2: Ya po aso you know.
1: My God.
2: Ya po aso you know.
1: My God.
0: We are born.
2: Debi.
1: My God.
2: Kon kon try ahwe.
0: Oko.
2: Oko ako try.
1: Ya
2: po aso.
0: Ya
2: po. Tuesday ni ya
0: po.
2: Tuesday we are. Ya po aso.
1: My God.
2: I see a jab, to a person called try.
0: Oko,
2: sofu.
0: One chain goes
2: on. Debbie, as one to me, Jane.
0: It is Yana will catch you. Oh, Tio, Obi, our brother will woo. Doctors are catch you, sir. Woo, they are doing the way you condemn. Nana, a dear now, sofu, catch a woo, tear yes, and a bum woo.
2: Prof. And then you read your very short message at my tearful. We share James chapter 5, verse 17. And then 18. The Bible was describing Elijah as a passionate man, an ordinary man like you and me. But Elijah knew who he was. Now Elijah knew Onya Oye.
0: Oye.
2: And he declares a man so on tour for 3.5 years.
0: Ali Masuka.
1: Anto.
2: Anto. And I'll catch Ahab. Say Ahab, in code did not under. Now he hears sound of abundance of rain.
0: Ali Masuka da ba.
2: But only him, only him, only him. Tino.
0: What? What?
2: The Bible says that Elijah prayed and prayed and prayed. He didn't give up.
1: Oh boy,
2: ma it. What to say? Surely, bounce no jump high anymore. Obi tia ene numere.
1: My God.
2: Amane no wako wabon pae bako wet wabon pae no Jesus Christ Matthew 26 44 the Bible says that Jesus Christ prayed the same prayer three times the same prayer three times minim bebia o tie yin free and minim bebia o minim amane a wo komu ba say e tena no pa e tena no pa e tena no pa papa prophet Louis Makaya no ba me abom abon pae the problem that you are going to God is going to set you free.
0: God is going to set you free.
2: Say, I hear channel 8:30. I hear Timota Christian Village Junction. At Timota Christian Village Junction. I hear channel 8:30. Testimony, you are watching my class. Sorry, testimony, you are watching. The guy said, "Say, bank, adjine forecast, collateral forecast, forecast, forecast." But when he came to the church auditorium and prayed, and then daddy located him.
1: He met the prophet. Oh, Jesus.
2: He met the prophet. Eternal part 8:30. Aye, Timota Christian Village Junction. At Timota Christian Village Junction. Obe ko Google map. 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path. Why do you say quite now nam so you are on the right path till you meet a prophet. So you meet a prophet. Aye turn up at 8:30. Yen nyina yen share e wasum asorofio no mo from in Samam Pokwase amasamai media phone nyina yen nyina yen fa ka e be si was St John's Grammar School no any more no mo a e be si was St John's School no any more no mo a yen cross enko other side wo yen su footbridge no and cross enko other side ho footbridge na se wo no mo a trotro station wo no mo e be si wo Legon ye be fa Legon e trotro station wo 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
3: I have a distribution company, and I took some loans from the bank. Normally, as a business, the loans went bad, and I was served a letter that my vans, four of them which I use as collateral, will be taken away on the 20th of March if I'm not able to clear the loans. Initially, I thought I could sell some of the vans and clear the differences, but they didn't work out. And the 20th will come and my vans will be taken away. I have to pay workers. So that Friday, about three Fridays ago, I was there. Something just told me, just move your car. Anywhere you see an all night, just enter. So I just moved my car on the Odoko Highway, and I don't know Prophet Makaya. I don't know anybody. So, as I was listening to the preaching, he said, as I'm talking to you now, there's some all night going on around Kissimmee. So I just turned. I just don't know where I'm going. I just drove to Kissimmee. I go to the Echo Bank. I asked about Christ Vision, and he said, oh, we're Treha. So when I came, the all night was on. I didn't even mind anybody. I just entered and I started praying. Just like that, I started praying. Just like that. And when we finished the praying, I left. On Sunday, I decided to come to church. That faithful Sunday, I was sitting right here when Papa was preaching. And straight away he said, young man, you have a problem.
4: Thou sayest the Lord.
5: Stand up. They want to make you become a beggar. You're a big man. You have seen money before. But now all your money is going. Now you become poor gradually. And this is the thing they are doing. For you were a rich person before. Now all the money is going. and they are destroying all your businesses, all your links.
4: Thou sayest the Lord.
3: The people want you to beg. You've got money before. People want you to beg before you could eat. I just felt that because I've not spoken to anybody. I've never been to a church where my issues have been put across like that. So I just went on my knees and I said, Papa, you are right. As I'm talking to you now, I was here on Sunday. The Monday, the banks are coming for my vans. And he told me it will not happen. As Papa was preaching, he had this oil that he himself was using. He gave the oil to me. And then he said, it's not going to happen. The mantle he was using that morning, he gave it to me again.
5: This case is canceled. You'll be surprised that the banks will change their mind. I'm not God, oh. Was it they are come to sell your hut? How many? Four vans. They will change their mind.
3: Now, to cut a long story short, as I stand here, the banks have not come to me. I've been able to raise some money. Yes. I've been able to raise some money to clear half of the debt. They are not coming to me. My business is picking up.
0: You are not hearing a man. What's in my business is going high. A little one will become a mighty. I see you going higher. Your business is going higher. Receive it now. Take it now. Receive it.
3: I really thank God for everything. If I have not taken that walk of faith into this church, seriously, that Friday that I left the house, I just didn't know what was going to happen. Because every hope was lost. People that I spoke to, people that I've helped, and I thought they could help me, nothing happened. But the good Lord, in his own wisdom,
0: the good Lord, as you listen to this testimony, anything you are going through, I declare unto you today, any storms in your life, as the master said, the storm be still. I command that storm to be still now in Jesus' name. And I declare anything the enemy has planned for you this year, it is canceled in the name of Jesus. Any people you are holding on to come and take your properties, they are decided to take from you. May God stop them in the name of Jesus. Ramazuru Kalabra. May God give you peace. And as you work for God, may God give you laughter and joy. Shout, I am blessed.
3: As I end this prophecy, there is something in this church. There's a lot of oil on Papa.
0: We shouldn't take. May God take the glory.
3: We shouldn't take anything for granted. When you take that faith walk, it will happen. I give God the glory. I thank God for everything. I thank God for everything. Amen.
6: God bless you.
7: Nyame to me, ye kese o.
8: Nyame to me,
7: ye kese. Daddy said, sir, the banks are no more coming. That's the word, though.
8: Prophetic word.
7: That's the word, though.
8: Yeah, prophetic word.
7: The banks are no more coming.
8: And one, no.
7: That's the problem.
8: Oh,
7: prof.
8: My God.
7: Are they saying, yeah, man, they need to do, yeah, now banks, now some fraud, say. Brother, this is going to suffer.
8: Your friend of bridging loans.
7: Oh, what to be wearing?
8: Your friend of bridging loans. Oh, my son, bridging loan, no man.
7: Oh, what to be wearing?
8: So, I'm fine, Juma.
7: Banks, now some bridging forecast the same day, no.
8: My God.
7: Ubanyami fee. Now, Prophet Ebon Paya Mawa. Are they saying, yeah, bank, the same banks.
8: The same bank, now. Nah.
7: We'll be out here in any way. At channel 8:30, at Timota Christian Village Junction, and in Asia.
2: obi bia wotie ne nkoa na nwumne we ya. This is a special invitation that we are giving to you. Yeah, papa Prophet Louis Makaya na smile say fa sign invitation we am us. Eh ya tsena no pa. Baby bia wo bia no ye nyina ye share wa sori fio no mo. E cha no pa 8:30. Ye nyina ne nyamedi fo bebom abom pa ye. E cha no time ne 8:30. Wa amante ma nya baby ntra. Nti nyina no baby bia wo bia make sure say e cha no pa 8:30. Atimota Christian Village Junction ye nyina ye share. Wo be call Google Map no so. Wo be type Christ Vision Central on the Google Map. Wo isu yango. Uba anase boat nso so. A Christ Vision Sanctuary on the app. Baby bia wo bia was as we sono. Map no edo be ras ro fionom direct. Ye nyina ye share e cha no pa 8:30. E was Timota Christian Village Junction behind the Melcom, the Bethfella Cathedral in Asia, a channel pa 8:30. Next, some no ashas here, prof.
6: Now, as some no ashas here, yes, your car is sanctuary. If you don't know who you are, many people treat you how they want. My man, the entire will go through this appointment. You wouldn't him send a old bar me a bomb. I feel in a mouse who bones also your bar a day. You see, now I was saying something about the book of Exodus chapter 4, verse 10. Bible says, Eradicate, Moses, uncle, you are for us. So, me, the name Casa, I don't know, some way. Life is all about qualification when you be the prophet. And then I'm saying, I want a bold friend. When you made the name Sam, as I ask, the Spirit of God is upon me to set the captives free. It is Usia Odifu and found one said the Archichino and found one said their own count. Said the doctor said, Nayari or more Canadian. What we know is that Obi Credit Womb, Obi the Womb,
9: my God,
6: Obi the Womb, Ramelokas, Waomi and South Climbers in Central, Waomi and South Climbers, only womb where they are allowed to move. But yet, they met doctors in Yamimun and yet, and yet, the baby will be a year tons of for a neck as a tentative, but the message was a channel. Said the assembly, said the Ababo TV, so can't be seen central. You have a far course. Now you have snow. More we friend our woman, it's not a bit so idea about fire the fabra. After that, will be over Pombi and your Pomoni actual Baco, Baconia Bompire, my, and that will have not a buying. You need to own fame through one day and call. It didn't say a area, a castle, a dinner, piano, a china on Yankupoa de Negra. Yet, Trasse, not what you won't say. Wa bra bona wan antiachen ana ye start to catch us na so onim the oil no na namsa na so say no your hene but we see a prophet no afi o mu say no anyo na so show name was go for the banter cause kwa wo kwai people will come to you people will come to my face also na namu obu sa me pemmoa onim obu a won juma kwa so ye onim adwuma so ye you need a prophet to direct to say this is your work. And you are where we are with them more. And you are where we are with them more. And the prophet will direct you to your rare destiny.
9: Yes.
6: And that is how a chance, our program, a course, a starting a chance up to Friday all night. A chance up to Friday all night. Now, you are one that has a pastor's. Pastor Biara, baby,
2: pastor's conference.
6: Pastor's conference. Yes, you are so far. You are one that paternal crop. A pastor's conference. Pastors conference and Casam also so years of 4 years of for your seven and on that. One years of 4 years in Joshua. But not Joshua and a friend say, we above for this year, not at all. The entire ministry and the NCO, the follow, the for and church and no more. I listen to me. Bible is not Zachariah or your Trinity. Now, none of you are bony. Oh, yeah, you are spiritual barren and no my barren. But so many of you but from encounter with the prophet, ministry is going to change.
2: Yes, Lord.
6: Now, no one who might be an airborne pair or say, no bra, no, your prophet, and no man for a one true town. Or Bishop Ko, who are in the CIA, I feel higher platforms. No,
2: I
6: feel quite a new class. I
2: don't know.
6: So, baby, I will be out with your software. Now, okay, baby, I will be on the
2: bra.
6: No, I mean, not my papa, Bishop Louis Makayaso. Now, Sabre, the
2: answer.
6: It's also for a mother, listen. Now, what the number to draw? Now, what friend? Then, what Cassa? Now, what Baba? Let me say, your life never be. God bless you. But the prophet, we say, it's not over.
2: Prof, say, it's not an over. Prof, if we studio two friends, is here. A friend, Naman, is here. O friend Amidi for our numbers here, Amidi Mouse, CCCR 0246 232224. 0246 232224. 24 nyamedi fo e bompae ma obi bia oti adom fm ene nyumewe nti wo fre na mane sisia fre sisia first 50 nyamedi fo enu mu 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This is Christ Vision Sanctuary International. This is Christ Vision Sanctuary International. Prophet Louis Makai Inya Asia Nanopawe. Ewa sorry for no more. By this program no HMU from Ene and that Tuesday up to Sunday. Interior and no anopa any enumere anopa 8:30 and then numere 7. A chance also a numere 7. And now Thursday anopa 10 a.m. Pastors Conference. Pastors Conference 10 a.m. and then numeral 7. Friday a mega all night, a mega all night, non-denominational. And found where we are, sorry, non.